0: 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Station calling, confirm China Eastern 726.
1: 50, heading 150.
0: China Eastern 726, contact radar, find the level 330.
1: 5-0-3-3-0, Transition 726, request the heading 180, about 40 miles.
0: China Eastern 726, preceding traffic also can accept heading the 130, and can you accept this heading 130?
1: We just request the heading 180 for 30 miles.
0: China Eastern 726, roger, heading 180 approved.
1: Thank you, heading 180 at the camp 5-0-3-3-0.
0: Calculus 95-21, descend alpha level 340.
2: Level 340, Calculus 95-21.
3: Hong Kong radar, Philippine 358, request heading 360.
0: Philippine 358, heading 360, approved.
3: Heading 360, approved.
4: Hong Kong, China 180, now heading 005.
0: Hong Kong, China 180, heading 005, approved.
5: Descending 2000, climbing 5000.
6: Cathay 958, Hong Kong departure, as you identify, climb unrestricted, flight level 160.
5: Climb unrestricted, flight level 160, Cathay 958.
0: 4-0 initially.
7: 4-0 initially, Philippine 358.
0: Philippine 358, affirm contact radar 127, Decimal 1.
8: Cathay 3863, are you able to fly the standard misapproach?
0: Heavy 3. So 522 flight heading 130 initially, do traffic.
9: Heading 130 initially, Hong Kong shuttle 533.
4: The Skyracer 815 request heading 140.
0: Skyracer 815, standby.
9: Aye.
0: Hong Kong shuttle 522, expedite your climb until passing for level 300, do traffic.
9: Expedite climb, Hong Kong shuttle 533.
0: 7726,
9: now heading 130,
0: left ahead. China is 7264, heading 130, approved. Cargos 9521, heading 005, approved.
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9: Alex approach 725, right?
8: UPS 67, standby.
9: Standing by UPS 67.
8: UPS 67, from run to descend are on the transition.
9: From run to RNAV transition, UPS 67.
0: Loss of waiter.
7: 260, transition 300 knots or greater, and confirm impact restriction, right, anyone?
0: FIFA 8901, the speed 300 knots of waiter, descend now.
7: 10 knots, 300 knots greater, right, anyone?
10: Confirm NSC 6650, it is firewall 340, squawk. 2610.
0: Dynasty 6657, Hong Kong radar identified. Cathay 449, commence descent now, descent for level 260, transition speed 2900 knots.
11: 60, speed is 2900 knots, Cathay 449.
12: Hong Kong radar, China 180, request heading 360.
0: Air China 180, heading 360, approved.
12: Heading 360, approved, Air China 180.
0: Skyracer 815, resume normal speed.
4: We are on penetrating speed due to weather.

0: Dynasty 933 speed 280 knots. Connie 255 contact Taipei 129 decimal 1.
1: 9 decimal 1 Connie 255. 8726 request heading 090.
0: China Eagle 726 heading up please.
1: Resuming normal speed, request direct
0: Norman. Skyracer 815, clear direct to Norman, resume on navigation.
1: Norman, Skyracer
0: 815. Concord Shuttle 522, do you require further left turn?
1: 255, Philippine T58, thank you.
0: Nota, resume on navigation.
2: Direct Norman, navigation, Concord Shuttle 522.
0: Air China 180, the contact Guangzhou 127, decimal 5.
1: 127, decimal 5, Air China 180.
3: 15,000 feet.
1: 27,
0: decimal
1: 55. 27, 55, 5086.
3: 7
0: 8901, contact radar 126 decimal 5.
1: 5901, bye bye.
0: Goodbye. Reach by lander.
1: Ready, 110, reach by lander, Rick 112. Hong Kong radar, morning, Dynasty, ATC approaching. Captain, by level 400.
0: Dynasty, HV3 Hong Kong radar, identified.
1: Chinese 7365 from Taiwan, how many miles of this heading?
0: 6, can you accept for the left turn?
1: Betty 3 Bravo arrival, continue heading 240.
0: C933, contact radar 126 decimal 5.
1: Hi, good day, C933.
0: Good day.
4: Flew to rejoin the SID.
1: Good morning, descend Alpha Alpha 130, then turn left heading 260 initially, I'll keep you further left shortly. Alpha Alpha 5. 6657, request.
0: Okay.
1: Dynasty 6657, is level 360 available?
0: Dynasty 6657, not available. This is non-sender level. Next time will be fellow 4380. Are you able?
1: Negative. We maintain 34. Dynasty 6657, thank you.
0: Dynasty 6657, roger. Maintain level.
1: Maintain Dynasty 6657. Dynasty 601, flight level 320, approaching Elato squad 2612.
0: Dynasty 601, Hong Kong radar identified. Clear AB3, Bravo arrival.
1: ABC Bravo arrival, Dynasty 601.
4: Runway 702, departures are identified. Climb unrestricted, flight level 160.
1: Climb unrestricted, flight level 160, Greater Bay 726.
0: Retain and left turn the heading 040.
3: Climb 726, maintain level 330.
0: Data.
3: T6.
1: 3454.
4: Concourse Shuttle 858, contact radar 133.82.
5: Correction, Saudi 963, Hong Kong radar, climb to flight level 250.
4: United 820 departure, thank you. Identify, climb unrestricted, flight level 160.
6: Unrestricted 160, United 820.
1: Return left heading 240.
3: NFC. Ascending 5,700 meters and heading 090.
5: Anon 705, Hong Kong radar, descend to flight level 130.
3: Descend to flight level 130, Anon 705. Descending 210 to avoid weather ahead, Saudi Arabia 963.
5: Saudi Arabia 963, say again.
3: Descending 210 to avoid Saudi Arabia 963.
5: Saudi Arabia 963, stand by expedite climb initially.
3: First climb, Saudi Arabia 963.
5: Arabia 705, this is the letter traffic, expedite descent.
0: Arabia
3: 260 to reach the driver, just heading 005.
1: Tiger 5521 Hong Kong radar, heading 005 and continue descend now, flight level 200.
4: Continue descent level 200, Scotland 5521, and be Mango, it looks like we can pick up heading 345.
1: I'll watch it.
3: Hong Kong radar 85, do weather request heading 135.
1: Hong Kong radar, which heading 135 approved.
3: 35, 85, thanks.
4: Decimal 47.
6: 12347, Hong Kong 059.
1: Kadesh 1007.
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5: Hong Kong 598, Hong Kong radar, climb to flight level 250.
3: Climb to flight level 250, Hong Kong 059. Listen to your right turn, Saudi Arabia 963.
5: Saudi Arabia 963, turn right heading 220.
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1: 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So A5 is heading 150, did you approve?
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1: Heavy 958, turn left direct Nupi, you resume all navigation.
0: C601, descend now for level 290.
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1: 490, reduce speed to 280 knots, descend for level 110.
0: 下飞机的时候看手机的事情。
1: Approved.
2: Dalo, Shadow 85, thanks.
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2: 1-8, man, I took you, say, 9-5 in a
1: minute. 5-5-2-1, continue descent to flight level 190.
2: 9-0, for card, left 9-5-2-1.
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2: 12,200, climb 160.
5: United 820, Hong Kong radar, climb to flight level 250.
2: 250, 820. 1,800, so the 962.
1: Charlie, 963, call you back. 49, top descent, flight level 120, thank you.
2: About 36.
0: The next 3 minutes.
2: 502-60, reach within 3 minutes, dynasty 601.
1: 63, confirm, requesting flight level 9,800 meters.
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2: 320 Hong Kong 598.
1: 787, maintain speed about 280 knots below 10,000 feet. 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
2: 0100, maintaining flight level 400, squawk 0161.
1: Scooter 100, Hong Kong radar identified.
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7: Cat 363, roger that. Maintain 5,000 feet on heading 180.
2: So, heading 180, standing by the front, can I check this?
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2: 385, Recon 12.
1: 449, further reduce speed to 230 knots.
8: My heading 230, approve.
2: 230, approve, 172.
8: Minus C601, continue descent for level 130.
2: Continue descent for level 130, join the C601.
8: Two station together. Confirm Greater Bay 702. Greater Bay 702, negative, and the pass for level 270 in the next 2 minutes. Due to inbound traffic on Greater Bay station.
2: Pass for level 270 within 6 Greater Bay 702.
8: Greater station.
2: 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Captain 958,
8: clear
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8: Docking,
2: Captain. Director 1, director 0, at
1: 80. 10, which are the next 2 minutes.
8: But all the preceding traffic are landing successfully.
1: 10,000 feet, on connection 1007.
8: One, contact radar 126 decimal 5.
2: Radar 126 decimal 5, Diana C, 601.
9: Minus 0, tracking inbound Sierra, squawk 4732.
5: Copy 662, Hong Kong radar identified, cleared Sierra 7 Bravo arrival.
9: Sierra 7 Bravo arrival, Cathay 662, and when we release by Guangzhou, can we maintain our heading? See weather.
5: Cathay 662, I will call you back.
1: Cathay 661, thank you. Then we clear now that T3 Bravo arrival from the inside heading.
2: See weather, inside heading 160.
7: Hong Kong Shuttle 130, you can proceed directly to Dalo.
2: Hello, Hong Kong Shuttle 130, thank you.
7: Shuttle 130, maintain T280 knots or less, traffic in front.
2: 0 or less, Hong Kong Shuttle 130, thank you.
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2: 336.
1: Cafe 612, Hong Kong radar identify, clear Canto 3 Bravo arrival.
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5: Hotel 540, contact radar 127, there is a more one.
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2: 2 minutes, and we need to turn left heading at 350 now. Cross my 521.
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8: Hotel 6999, Hong Kong radar identify, clear AB3 Bravo arrival.
2: T3 Bravo arrival, Hotel 6999.
1: Sure. Sadia, 963, when clear weather, track direct to Stiku.
2: Clear weather direct to Stiku, so the 963. Shuttle 540, request heading 235, get your weather.
1: Hong Kong Shuttle 540, heading approved.
2: Heading 235, Hong Kong Shuttle 540.
1: 9531, turn left heading 05.
2: Left turn heading 005, start left by 521.
1: Hong Kong Shuttle 130, Hong Kong radar, good morning. Then climb for level 250, maintain speed 280 knots initially.
2: Level 250, speed 280 knots, Hong Kong Shuttle 130.
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2: Direct to Soslo, thank you, Hong Kong Shuttle 738. Heading 355, Scarlet, left side 521.
8: Dynasty 933, Hong Kong radar, runway 25 right, information golf.
2: Left side 434,
7: Cadet 434, for departure is identified. Climb via correction. Climb unrestricted to flight level 160.
1: Thank you, Senna. We partially finish your approach. They will update you later.
10: Riddle 598, climb to level 350, reach in 5 minutes.
3: Climb to flight level 350 within 5 minutes, Hong Kong Central 598.
8: Stand by.
10: The weather, track direct to deck bull.
3: Follow 320, then clear weather direct to deck bull, shuttle 540.
10: Taipei 612, descend initially for level 340.
3: In for level 340, Taipei 612. The Hong Kong shuttle 540, we enable deck bull, request direct to three group, please.
10: Hong Kong shuttle 540, continue present heading, drew traffic then.
3: Continue present heading, shuttle 540.
8: China Eastern 726, contact Shanghai 128, decimal 35. Hong Kong Shuttle 6999, descend now for level 310, which is in 4 minutes.
3: 5 minutes, Cafe 620.
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7: 7-1500, 5-1-7-5000. Jolly Cargo 507 departures identified, climbed by SID, flight level 160, cancel the 9000 feet restriction at bed mode.
0: Stand by the SID level 160, cancel the 9000 at bed mode.
1: 193, heading 125 is approved.
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8: 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Eva 891 after 2 miles, right heading 350.
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1: 5-5-2-1, turn left heading 280.
4: 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Guard left 5-5-2-1.
1: 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Good day.
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1: Hong Kong Shuttle 192, contact radar 118 today, small 902, good day.
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5: Bye bye. Hong Kong Shuttle 738, Hong Kong radar, climb to flight level 250.
3: Climb flight level 250, request heading 190, to avoid.
5: Hong Kong Shuttle 738, heading 190, approved.
3: 190, approved, thank you, Hong Kong Shuttle 738.
5: In Macau, 856, Hong Kong radar identified, maintain 4,000 feet on reaching. QNH 1007.
10: 3.82.
3: 13382, Cafe 434. Hong Kong Shuttle 130. So we require to maintain 380 knots for now.
8: Hong Kong Shuttle 130, no speed restriction. Hong Kong Shuttle 130, maintain.
3: Cafe 434.
8: Scooter 100, Hong Kong radar.
3: 100.
8: Climbing to 1,000 feet below.
3: Proceed to Hana 7322. Proceed direct to Ali to avoid.
11: 7, contact Hong Kong radar 125, decimal 32.
3: Five 540, 560.
10: Hong Kong Shuttle 540, heading 260 approved.
2: Heading 260, Hong Kong Shuttle 540, thank you.
3: Hong Kong Shuttle 598, request flight level 370.
10: Hong Kong Shuttle 598, choice of final level 360 or 390, advise.
3: I requesting flight level 36, Hong Kong Shuttle 598.
2: 6657, maintain flight level 340.
10: Dynasty 6657, Hong Kong radar, radar contact. Hong Kong Shuttle 598, climb for level 360, final.
2: Roger, I'll be 2-3. Witnessing 2, you're not connected. Flight level 330, kill off.
10: Two stations, Hong Kong Shuttle 540, climb by level 11,600 meters, and clear of traffic, track direct people.
8: Descend to 4,500 feet, reduce speed to 2,300.
10: Data confirm maintaining by level 330.
2: German cargo 548.
10: German cargo 548, identified.
2: Hong Kong to Ali, climbing for level 250.
10: Hong Kong Shuttle 738, Hong Kong radar, climb for level 10,400 meters.
2: And 10,400 meters, Hong Kong Shuttle 738.
10: Cafe 612, descend now for level 260, reach in 4 minutes.
2: Descend for level 260, reach in 4 minutes, Cafe 612.
10: Saudi 9063, contact CNR 13335.
2: 13334,
9: Saudi R63. Continue climb to level 360, Shanghai A67.
8: Negative,
9: 7. 8 0 0 0 0 0 0 0 0 0 0 0 0 0 0 0 0 0 0 0 0 0 0 0 0 0 0 0 0 0 0 0 0 0 0 0 0 0 0 0 0 0 0 0 0 0 0 0 0 0 0 0 0 0 0 0 0 0 0 0 0 0 0 0 0 0 0 0 0 0 0 0 0 0 0 0 0 0 0 0 0 0 0 0 0 0 0 0 0 0 0 0 0 0 0 0 0 0 0 0 0 0 0 0 0 0 0 0 0 0 0 0 0 0 0 0 0 0 0 0 0 0 0 0 0 0 0 0 0 0 0 0 0 0 0 0 0 0 0 0 0 0 0 0 0 0 0 0 0 0 0 0 0 0 0 0 0 0 0 0 0 0 0 0

0: Canada, Hong Kong Shuttle 738, request proceed direct to Siku to avoid weather.
1: Hong Kong Shuttle 738, standby direct track to traffic, report request heading.
0: Request heading 260, Hong Kong Shuttle 738.
1: Hong Kong Shuttle 738, turn right initially heading 240.
0: Heading 240, thank you Hong Kong Shuttle 738.
1: Radar, climb to flight level 250.
2: Level 250, this 280 knots of data, radio at about 2.
0: MSC 851, level 340, squawking 6267.
3: MSC 851, Hong Kong radar contact.
4: Until right turn heading 360.
5: 96 departure, identify climb unrestricted flight level 160, speed 250 knots or less.
0: Series 250 or less. Hong Kong Shuttle
5: 896. Macau 507, contact Guangzhou 125, Dantong 35.
4: 125,
1: 35,
4: Macau 507, bye bye.
1: 4, contact radar 118,
6: 6926. 892, Cathay 434, good evening.
7: 1970 for our next climb at the non deviating in the block from 110 to 200.
4: Hey, 3863, Roger. Cathay 3863, now turn left heading 170 and climb to flight level 200.
7: 170, climb to flight level 200, Cathay 3863.
8: Passing flight level 240, climbing to flight level 250, squawk 3102, heading 200.
4: Charles 3037, Hong Kong radar identified.
1: Hong Kong Shuttle 738, on passing flight level 270, clear direct Siku.
0: Passing flight level 270, clear direct to Siku, thank you Hong Kong Shuttle 738.
1: 1007. That out of me. William 112 approved,
2: that's all I can. That I'd like to have approved, but you want to approve it.
4: China 7398 identified, maintain 2700 meters, QNH 1007, continue present heading.
6: China 691.
4: Now 5 approved, descend to flight level 130.
2: Level 130, Cathay 612.
6: Radar Cathay 691, climbing flight level 160, request heading 190, new weather TK.
4: Cathay 691, Hong Kong radar, heading 190, approved, climb to flight level 190.
6: Heading 190 and climb flight level 190, Cathay 691.
4: Cathay 612, stop, descend flight level 200.
2: Stop, descend flight level 200, Cathay 612.
4: Cathay 449, from Topin, Clearless, approach runway 25 right.
6: From Topin, clear Alice approach point, keep up right, Cathay 449.
4: Cathay 662, turn right heading 020.
6: Turn heading.
4: Long on this heading.
6: Another one, heading 190 for another squeeze of time.
4: This is another one, Roger. AM Macau 856, how long on this heading?56 Roger, ahead at 145 approved. 3037, contact radar 127.1.
8: 127.1, China Southern 3037, good day.
4: In Macau 822, climb to 7,000 feet.
1: 6 radar, speed 280 knots or greater, climb to flight level 250.
2: Speed 250, 280
3: elevator,
2: and then continue
3: Okay, and TV, well, yeah, up to 15 knots is the level of traffic increase.
7: 100, thank you.
3: Just go to 100, but I need to get you lower, and then continue descend now to flight level 310.
7: Continue descend flight level 310, go to 100.
4: Confirm you're requesting RNP to the approach for runway 25 right?
5: For less. KL 850, maintain speed 280 knots, report when ready, right turn.
6: Departure Hong Kong Shuttle 716, passing 3200, climbing 5000.
5: Shuttle 716, departure identify, climb unrestricted to flight level 160 and speed 250 knots.
6: Restrict the climb, level 160, 250 knots, Hong Kong Shuttle 716.
7: To reach within 5 minutes, Hong Kong Shuttle 617. Bring left to Murray.
4: 361 to Roger. Cathay 3863, contact radar 132.15.
7: 13215, Cathay 3863.
4: Stop sign for level 320, due traffic on weather deviation.
9: Well.
10: Heading 090, expedite climb for level 110, Cathay 924.
5: Cross shuttle 716, stop climb at 9,000 feet, QNH 1007.
7: Stop 9,107, weather is stable with pressure and soft loop.
5: Cross shuttle 716, proceed direct to South Room. KL 850 now proceed direct to Hotel 478.
4: No. 410, cross Mary, flight level 130 or below.
7: Okay, flight level 110, cross Mary, 130 or below, Cathay 612. Hong Kong, 970, good morning. We are submitting to be on Sierra 0051.
4: Sierra 870, Hong Kong radar, clear 07 Bravo arrival.
7: Clear 07 Bravo arrival, it's hard 870.
5: 115.
4: 601, maintain B180, not your radar.
5: B180, 810, increase speed 250 knots.
11: So, to follow preceding traffic, turn left heading 230.
5: SA 921, proceed direct to Dalo.
10: Proceed direct to Dalo, SA 921.
11: I've initially.
3: Now 1271 for further
7: routine then. 1271, can I hear it? Sure. 20 miles left of route.
3: Your course again?
7: Scooter 100.
3: And scooter 100, say the heading again now.
7: Heading 330, scooter 100.
3: Heading, can you maintain say heading 350 for a bit longer?
7: We have weather straight ahead in about 20 miles.
3: Okay, heading 330 approved.
7: Heading 330, thank you, Scott. 100, we'll call you when able, right then.
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3: Ah, okay, copy. Good 100, contact Hong Kong 127.1.
4: Hong Kong Shuttle 810, speed 280 knots or less is approved, and no delay past van 4120 due to traffic.
7: Good. Tonight, traffic 120,
4: Cathay 705, continue climb now unrestricted to van level 120, speed 280 knots or less is approved, no delay past van 4120 due to traffic.
7: Zero and take another risk, Cathay 705.
4: Cathay 705, climb now to fly level 130 and no delay past fly level 120 due to traffic. Thank you.
7: 130 and expediting passing to fly level 120, Cathay 705.
4: Cathay 716, climb and maintain fly level 150 and expect a right turn in 1 minute 2 to traffic on the right.
7: 150, Hong Kong Shuttle 716, copy.
4: Cathay 982.
12: 982,
4: 6,300, climb 5,000. Cathay 982, good morning, you're identified, continue climb by the SRD, 7,000 feet, speed 250, not so less.
12: 7,000,
4: Cathay 982. Cathay 982, contact radar, 133.82, good day.
13: 7,082,
4: Cathay 982. Hong Kong Shuttle 810, maintain speed now 280 knots.
7: 3280 knots, Hong Kong Shuttle 810.
4: And Cathay 705, continue climb now to fly level 160, 280 knots or less.
7: Climb 16028, not so less, Cathay 705.
4: Hong Kong Shuttle 716, turn right on heading 190 is approved. Maintain speed now 280 knots or less.
7: Knots or less, heading 190, Hong Kong Shuttle 716.
4: Shuttle 716, affirm climb and maintain fly level 160, there'll be crossing traffic above.
7: 160, Hong Kong Shuttle 716.
4: Hong Kong Shuttle 810, contact radar 133.82, good day.
7: 32, Hong Kong Shuttle 810.
4: Question Cathay 982, and can you accept on heading 100 for your climb due to traffic?
12: Cathay 982,
4: open. Cathay 982, thank you. Continue climb now to fly level 4,200 meters, and maintain speed 280 knots or less.
12: 4,200 meters, 280 and confirm you want us on heading 00 now.
4: Avan, heading 100, please. Cathay 982 for your climb.
12: 00, Cathay 982.
4: Hong Kong Shuttle 552, departure, good morning, you are identified. Report your passing altitude, please.
7: We are passing 2,500 to 5,000, Hong Kong Shuttle 552.
4: Shuttle 552, thank you, speed 250 knots or less. Continue climb now, unrestricted, fly level 160.
7: 50 knots or less, continue climb fly level 160. Unrestricted, Hong Kong Shuttle 552.
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14: Morning, Hong Kong Radar, Hainan 7398, heading 340, maintain out. 2,700 meters.
4: Hainan Air 7938, Hong Kong, the approach, roger, fly on heading 320.
14: Heading 320, Hainan 7398.
4: Hong Kong Shuttle 716, contact radar now on 123.47, thank you, good day.
7: 847, Hong Kong Shuttle 716, good day.
4: Cathay 705, thank you, you can cancel all the speed restrictions.
7: Cathay 705.
4: Hong Kong Shuttle 552, fly on heading 170 and stop climb at fly level 130.
7: 170, stop climb at 13000 Hong Kong Shuttle 552.
4: Cathay 982, turn left heading 070.
12: 070, Cathay 982, turn direct between one of them.
4: Understand, I've got the one traffic on your left hand side, stand by for left turn. Dynasty 682, percussion Dynasty 6842, departure.
7: 6842, passing 2,400 or 5,000.
4: Dynasty 6842, good morning, you're identified. Continue climb now by the SID to fly level 160, speed 250 knots.
7: Follow SID, fly level 160, speed 250 knots, Dynasty 6842.
4: And Hong Kong Shuttle 552, please maintain speed 280 knots or less.
7: Speed 280 knots or less, Hong Kong Shuttle 552.
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15: Cathay 705, your weather request heading 150.
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14: Hong Kong radar heading 7398. Any chance can fly? Request heading 300 due to weather.
10: Approved Hainan at 7398. Maintain altitude 2,700 meters. Tail reach is 1007.
14: 1007, maintain 2,700 meters. Heading 300, Hainan 7398.
10: Dynasty 6842, you can cancel the 9,000 feet altitude restriction. Speed 280 knots or less.
12: Cancel 9,000 altitude restriction. Speed 280 knots or less. That is 6842.
10: Call shift to 552, climb and maintain flight level 140. Level 140, going to 552. Hainan Air, cushion, Hainan Air 797398, maintain 30, heading 300, and contact radar now on 123.85. 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
8: From departure size 6033,000, climb 5,000, beacon 2 Bravo.
10: 5603, Hong Kong departure, good morning, you're identified. Continue climb by the SID 9000 feet, speed 250 knots.
8: Follow SID 9000, speed 250, size 603, good morning.
15: Hong Kong shuttle 552, weather deputy required on heading 180.
10: Can you hold current heading for 2 more minutes, please, due to traffic, shuttle 552.
15: Hong Kong shuttle 552.
10: Thank you. NST 6842, when able, increase speed to 280 knots, you can continue climb to level 160, cancel all the altitude restrictions.
12: 280 knots, continue climb level 160, cancel all altitude restrictions, NST 6842.
10: P01, contact radar 127.1.
15: 27.1, good day, China Southern 301.
12: 691, do you require flight level 390 by Abeam Abdos?
11: Cathay 691, flight level 390 Abeam NBOC approve.
12: What? Flight level 390 Abeam NBOC, Cathay 691.
11: Hong Kong, just
15: morning, China Southern 301, maintain flight level 250, heading 180, scope 3121.
11: China Southern 301, Hong Kong radar, climb flight level 300.
15: Up to flight level 300, China Southern 301, request flight level up to level 370.
11: China Southern 301, roger, stand by, higher, climb initially flight level 300.
15: Initially flight level 300, China Southern 301.
11: Dynasty.
15: 107322, request heading 280 for weather.
11: Initially, next sector will advise.
15: Initially, on control 810. Radar Cafe 705, climbing for level 250, heading 150.
11: Cafe 705, radar roger.
15: Good day.
11: Good day. Hong Kong Shadow 738, contact Sandia 13335.
15: Hong Kong Shadow 810,
11: request heading 095. Central 856
15: approved. Central 856. Cathay 705, the weather request direct landed.
11: Cathay 705, approved to landed. Resume navigation.
15: That's no more navigation, Cathay 705.
10: Zero, climb to flight level 250.
7: Flight level 250, call 850.
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10: 220.
7: 220 on the heading of 355, scooter 100.
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7: Turk on 850.
11: China Southern 301, clear direct to Seminole.
15: Yeah, direct to
10: Seminole,
15: thank you, China Southern
10: 301. 603, continue climb now to flight level 250, expedite your climb passing flight level 160. Cathay 0257, continue climb now to fly level 160, maintain 280 knots or less.
16: 280 or less, Cafe 257.
10: Cafe 771, speed 250 knots is approved.
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10: Hi 603, would appreciate exponential climb please, if you want deviation to the right hand side, I've got one traffic to your right hand side, exponential climb.
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7: 280 approve, 0150, thank you. 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
7: 822,
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16: 70, Cafe 257.
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17: Passing
10: 5180, 603. 5603, stop climb for level 210.
17: 5210, 603.
10: And maintain 9000 feet. 5600, fly on heading 200 is approved.
17: Heading
10: 2, group 5603. Cafe 257, exponential climb, continue climb now to fly level 6,900 meters. Greater Bay 340, Hong Kong departure. Greater Bay 340, good morning, identify speed now 250 knots, continue climb now unrestricted to fly level 160, cancel altitude restrictions. Hi 603, contact radar now on 123, decimal 47, good day.
17: 12347, Hi 603.
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11: 126. Hong Kong Shadow 716, climb by level 270.
10: You are all you required for the left turn.
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16: Roger. Hong Kong Shadow 724, passing 2700, climbing 5000.
10: Hong Kong Shadow 724, good morning, you identified. Continue climb by the SID 9000 feet, speed 250 knots.
16: SID 2. Great. 50 knots by the SID. Just say again, altitude. Hong Kong Shadow 724.
10: 724, 9000 feet.
16: Thank you, Hong Kong Shadow 724.
10: Cafe 771, climb now to fly level 160, maintain 280 knots or less.
16: Climb level 160, 284 knots or less, and request 8075, do weather ahead.
10: 771, approved.
16: Roger, Cafe 257, do weather request heading 310 now, is that okay?
10: Cafe 257, that is approved, but exponential climb passing for level 157, please.
16: Heading 310 approved and expedite passing 157, Cafe 257.
10: Hong Kong Shuttle 724, fly on heading 170, climb now to flight level 110.
16: Flight level 110, heading 170, Hong Shuttle 724.
18: Roger, good morning, Cafe 596, passing 2500, climbing 5000.
10: Cafe 596, good morning, identified. Continue climb now by the SID, flight level 160, speed 250 knots.
18: SID, flight level 160, speed 250, Cafe 596.
10: Hong Kong Cushion, Greater Bay 340, speed 280 knots when you're ready.
15: Speed 280 knots, Greater Bay 340.
7: Good day. 45 minutes. If we can, we'd like to run east-west on headings.
11: Arrival, continue present heading.
3: 240, Fletcher 879 Hong Kong radar, you identify.
10: Cebu 110, caution, similar call sign, also on frequency.
9: Further left heading 295, please, Cathay 257.
10: Cathay 257, approved.
9: 295, Cathay 257.
19: Cathay 303.
10: Cathay 303, on passing, level 280, heading 230, approved.
19: Passing, level 280, heading 230, approved, Cathay 303.
20: Zero, we are able to right side heading 320 now.
10: Kuda 100, Jack, continue present heading.
20: Kuda 100.
7: 600 meters approaching Tama.
1: ID 898 Hong Kong radar identified.
11: 17617, clear of traffic, descent of level 130.
10: Left heading 040.
9: Heading Cathay 257.
19: 3 passing 2200, climbing 5000.
21: Cathay 723 departure identified, climb unrestricted to flight level 160, increase speed to 250 knots.
19: Unrestricted climb flight level 160, increase speed 250 knots, Cathay 723.
21: Greater Bay 340, contact radar 133.82.
19: 133.82, Greater Bay 340, okay.
11: Request level.
7: Request level 390, Hong Kong Shadow 716.
1: Hong Kong Shadow 716, roger. Climb for level 320.
7: Fly level 320, Hong Kong Shadow 716.
22: Good morning, Hong Kong Shadow 552. Heading fly level 2.0, Hong Kong 163.
1: Hong Kong Shadow 552, Hong Kong radar. Climb for level 260.
22: Fly level 260, Hong Kong Shadow 562.
19: 126, clear on weather.
1: Racket 126, clear direct Dumo.
19: Clear direct Dumo, Racket 126. Strong
1: contact,
19: from
1: the
19: request direct next to
1: the
19: weather, Racket
1: 3 4 0. Semi, shuttle 607 first, clear traffic, descend to level 160.
23: 730, focus traffic 607.
24: 625, request 2-0.
1: Greater Bay 340 first, direct to Dumas initially.
9: Clear for weather, EVA 395.
1: EVA 395, roger, clear direct Ikela.
9: Clear direct Ikela, EVA 395.
10: Star 0, descend to 8,000 feet. Star from decimal 1.
7: Radar 127, decimal 1, high 603.
10: 771, proceed direct last at resume on navigation.
7: Second, track direct, last set on navigation, Cathay 771.
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7: Clear contact, request. Up to 1,000, take it in the high 603.
1: High 603, roger, stand by high altitude traffic.
7: High 603.
1: China Eastern 2840, climb for level 1,300 meters.
7: Level 250, hotel 822.
1: 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Myself and 30901, any left turn?
9: Phone radar, good morning, radar in contact.
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10: Cathay 771, climb to flight level 250.
7: 50, Cathay 771, thanks.
1: 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So heading initially, speed 2801 knots.
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1: Cathay 3863, now turn left heading 090.
2: Heading 090, I got that 3863.
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15: Clear, climb to flight level 320, channel sound 3091. We can turn left heading 115.
1: China cell phone 30901, turn left heading 130.
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1: Etihad 898, contact radar 118.902.
15: 118.902, good day, Etihad 898.
1: Cafe 705, climb for level 340.
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11: Descent to level 230.
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21: 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Climb by SID to fly level 160. Cancel 9,000 feet restriction.
12: 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Cathay 488.
21: Cathay 723, climb to fly level 230.
15: Fly level 230, Cathay 723.
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0: Hong Kong Shuttle 552, climb for level 300 final.
2: For level 300 final, Hong Kong Shuttle 552. Call radar, good morning, Cafe 771, climbing for level 250.
0: Cafe 771, Hong Kong radar, climb for level 280.
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3: 0905, climb to level 220.
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0: 79 Hong Kong radar, roger, when able, track direct to Dafu.
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9: level
0: 380, 6551. 79012 Hong Kong, radar, identify clear Betty 3 Bravo, arrival.
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10: Dawson Speaker, basis, right?
11: Qatar 8467, turn right heading 170, climb to flight level 150.
10: Right heading 170 and flight level 150, Qatar 8467.
12: Good point, we're sitting 095 for 15 miles with us.
11: Qatar 488, confirm. Qatar 488, heading 095, approved to climb to flight level 160, unrestricted.
12: 095, approved climb unrestricted to 0160, Qatar 7, correct 488.
11: Qatar 488, increase speed to 280 knots.
12: Now, Qatar 488.
0: German Cargo, 548 Hong Kong.
13: Heading 170 now.
11: Cathay 767, expect heading 090 from Hotel Tel 471.
13: Cathay 767, following the SRD.
3: Mantis speed 280 knots.
0: 815.
14: 215, Chenna's Alden. 0901, good day.
0: Good day. Cafe 771, climb for level 300.
2: Level 300, Cafe 771.
0: Highman 7981, climb for level 270.
15: 270, hello, 7981.
16: Sun cleared, ILS 25 right at the heart, 870.
11: To climb unrestricted to flight level 150. Cathay 488, turn right heading 130. And Cathay 488, how many extra miles do you require on this heading?
17: 3 miles, Cathay 488.
11: Cathay 488, roger, and clear weather, proceed direct to Dato.
7: Bat radar 132, decimal 15.
0: Bye for frequency change.
13: Goodbye. Good day, Cathay 723, climbing flight level 250.
0: Cathay 723 Hong Kong Leader, climb flight level 280.
6: Climb flight level 280, Cathay 723.
0: 201, contact departure, 122 decimal 65, good day.
18: Departure 12265, I will cut 201, good day.
0: Bohemia 604, cancel speed control, climb to flight level 250.
19: Thanks,
0: climb maintain for 25, Bohemia 604. Chateau 625, contact approach, 119, decimal 1, good day.
11: Alpha 201, departure roger, descent to flight level 170, proceed direct to Sierra Mike Tango to rejoin SID.
20: Sierra Mike Tango, direct Sierra Mike Tango, descent 170, Alpha 201.
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11: Katrai 467, contact radar 123.47.
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8: Standard system, 9015.
9: Flight level 350, copy traffic, Cafe 9012.
21: Speed 230 knots or greater, descend to 4,500 feet.
11: 4,500 feet. Roger, Gravey 308, request heading 080, what weather? Gravey 30, heading 080, approved. Stop climb, flight level 130.
8: Stop climb for 130 on heading 080,
11: Gravey 308. Gravey 308, increase speed to 280 knots.
8: 280 knots, Gravey 308.
11: Cathay 488, pass your request to radar 133 decimal 82.
17: 133.82, over Cathay
8: 487,
11: Cathay 767, turn right heading 170. Cathay 767 heading 140.
8: Malaysia 079, passing 2000, climbing 5000, begin to Bravo departure.
11: Malaysia 079, departure identified, climb unrestricted to 90,000 feet.
8: 90,000 feet, Malaysia 079.
6: Departure is Cathay 564, request heading 090, do weather.
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11: 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Increase speed to 280 knots when you're ready.
6: 7 Bravo, arrival Cathay 624.
0: 118 decimal 902, good day.
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7: 9,200 meters final level.
0: And time right heading 270.
6: Level 210, Cathay 624.
7: Cathay 624, roger, descend to flight level 200.
6: D7, flight level 200, Cathay 624.
7: Cathay 6904.
22: Turning right, direct alley.
7: Sorry, 8467, roger.
22: 40, Stalker 711, level 380.
7: Stalker 711, Hong Kong radar, roger.
11: 6703.
21: Car Shuttle 617, proceed direct to Rongsu. After Rongsu, descend via RNM transition.
18: After Rongsu, descend via RNM transition on control 617.
11: Gary Bay 30, proceed direct to Dalo to rejoin SID.
8: Rejoin SID, direct Dalo, Gary Bay.
6: 300, descending level 260.
0: Philippine 300, good morning. Cross Sony, flight level 260 or below. Descent to flight level 220.
6: Cross Sony 260 or below. Descent level 220, Philippine 300.
13: Right, I got a 767, flight level 160, heading 160. We can take a heading of 170 if it suits you. And then in less than 20 miles, we can turn further right.
0: Cafe 767 radar, turn right heading 170, climb to flight level 250.
6: 70, level 250, Cafe 767.
7: Level 250. Qatari 8467, Hong Kong radar, climb to flight level 260, stand by higher.
22: Flight level 260, Qatar 8467.
1: Hong Kong 15, 300, request weather avoidance heading 310.
3: Philippine 300, approve and reduce speed to 5210.
1: Okay, left 310, 250 knots, Philippine 300.
4: 191, request.
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4: Stand by, hello, 291.
11: 5637, radar 12532.
19: SA 694 approach from the 25 right, descend to 8,000 feet, QNH 1007.
1: Heading 0902 weather.
11: Okay, the 316 heading 090 approved.
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20: 4230.
7: 7349 Hong Kong radar identified.
20: 7349, we expect the flight track 185 to enter Hong Kong.
3: 8692.
20: 9902,
3: Cafe 407, time left heading 260.
7: Radar identified, heading 125 confirmed.
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11: Cafe 316, climb to flight level 160.
3: 300, descend to flight level 190.
26: 190, Philippine 300.
3: Chun Fong 267, turn left heading 260.
26: 637, maintain parallel TS low.
7: Thai 637, Hong Kong radar, roger.
26: 57.
7: Cathay 705, contact Sanya 122, decimal 6.
19: Car Shuttle 625, after Tita, proceed to at Rong Su.
7: Flight level 300.
26: Flight level 300, Cathay 771.
3: 0370, Mango initially.
7: 1200 meters, flight level 301. Delta 715,
27: clear direction to Deckpool. To Deckpool, Delta 015.
19: Due to the outbound traffic, remain on the S-star.
3: -0 for sequencing. Reduce speed 2301 knots.
26: 6290, speed 230 knots, Philippines 300.
20: Kong Cafe 564, direct follow.
3: Cafe 564, radar, climb to flight level 250.
20: 250, Cafe 564.
22: Level 110.
7: Message 24, affirm, cancel level restriction at Canto.
22: So the Canto altitude restrictions, Cathay 624.
1: Number 19,
14: good day, Canada
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14: 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Good day, Canada 301, request
11: 02 Norman.
3: Cafe 564, cancel seat control.
20: 54,
11: 2000, reach by eastbound.
22: 2000, to reach by eastbound, Rick 126.
11: Cafe 912, contact radar 126, decimal 3.
20: 201. 7, maintain time for 2XL, squawk 2634.
7: And Macau 657, Hong Kong radar identified. Clear to share mark Tango 5 Bravo arrival.
20: Tango 5 Bravo arrival, Macau 657.
7: Hong 320, Tampa higher.
2: 320, Cathay 767, we can take any level up to 390.
7: Cathay 767, you can expect that Tampa higher due traffic.
2: Flight 320, Cathay 767.
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5: 122.6, Hong Kong Shuttle 552, bye bye.
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19: To confirm heading?
7: 33, continue descend level 230.
5: 230 south, 233.
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9: South Cathay
11: 607. Cathay 526, climb to fly level 110. Turn right heading 1, cushion fly heading 120. Maintain speed 250 knots.
9: 50 knots heading 120, climbing unrestricted flight level 110, Cathay 526. 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
10: Good morning, Cathay 086, climbing 5,000, passing 1,300.
11: Cathay 086, departure identified, climb unrestricted to 9,000 feet.
10: Unrestricted to 9,000 feet, Cathay 086.
7: By 2 minutes.
2: By 2 minutes, Cathay 467.
7: Vietnam 584, contact radar 118.902.
2: Level 2. 4 minutes. So I'm going to next 4 minutes, recap 126.
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7: EVA 28, question EVA 257, contact radar 122.6.
19: 35.
12: 10 orbit, Cathay 9012.
19: 16 level 160, direct level 284. Cathay 316 radar, climb to level 250, 280 knots, great hub.
12: 250, 280
19: of Winter, Cathay 25 right, IMP Zulu, descend to 9,000 feet,
9: finish 1007. Decimal 35, good day,
11: SNL 18. Cathay 526, increase speed to 280 knots.
19: 290.
11: Cathay 526, increase speed to 280 knots.
12: 080.
7: Cathay 308, heading 080.
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9: Track 175,
7: Adam. Panasata 349, heading 175, approved and climb to Panasata 310.
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5: 220, approve south, 223.
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7: 79, Hong Kong radar, Roger.
9: Control, MHL 657.
5: 10 degrees right.
7: Cathay 723, just clear of traffic, you can check now direct FCAL.
5: FCAL, Cathay 723, thanks.
7: Thank you.
5: Yeah, Vietnam 587, good morning, level 340.
7: Vietnam 587, Hong Kong radar, roger, climb to flight level 11,000 meters.
5: 117 meter, Vietnam 587.
19: 316 approve.
9: 5, Cathay 316, thank you.
8: 32 Hong Kong radar identified. Please cancel 3 Bravo arrival due to special activity. Fly heading 025.
19: Approved, contact director 119-15.
11: Cathay 086, climb to flight level 160, expedite passing flight level 130.
10: 130, Cathay 086.
8: Copy.
26: Straight direct to Gombe, Rekha 126.
3: Wow. Radar Bay 866 radar, climb to flight level 250, speed 2801 knots, greater.
13: Speed 3-0 knots or greater, climb flight level 250, Great Bay 866.
5: Five Stalker, 226.
8: Cathay 607, Hong Kong radar, climb to flight level 250.
9: Climb level 250, Cathay 607.
3: Philippine 300, cross main gulf, level 120 or below, descend to 9,000 feet, QNH 1007.
26: Cross main gulf, 120 or below, confirm and descend 9,000, Philippine 300.
3: Philippine 300, and QNH 1007.
26: Main gulf, 120 or below, descend 9,000 on 1007, Philippine 300.
3: Rival.
5: Clear Bay 3 Bravo, Rival Falcon 2.
9: Bravo 360.
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26: 1-3, Philippine 300.
9: So climbing 24252 on a heading 115.
7: Cathay 316, Central Radar, climb to level 290, which level in 4 minutes.
9: Level 290 in 4 minutes and requires this heading for another 40 miles. Cathay 316.
7: 316, roger, good.
9: Cathay 316.
19: Reduce speed to 10 knots.
9: 759, okay, heading 180.
11: Cathay 759, heading 180, please.
9: Cathay 759.
26: China 765.
7: China 7765, descend now for level 260, reach level in 2 minutes.
26: Descend to flight level 260 within 2 minutes, China 765.
7: Boeing 604, contact Taipei 129 at decimal 1.
8: Which level by
5: Ikela? By Ikela, EVA 075.
8: Cathay 767, climb to flight level 350, stand by higher.
26: Channel 3078, weather deviation request heading 315, intercept Julia 103.
15: Channel 3078, approved heading 315.
26: Heading,
9: Climb to flight level 280. Flight level 280, Cafe 607.
8: Thai 637, contact Sanya 122.6.
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10: That's 8-0-6, thank you.
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7: Level in the next 6 minutes.
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7: Air Junior 1271, contact radar 1221.
26: Heading 175.
8: China 7-8-159, Hong Kong radar, continue present heading, maintain flight level 250.
26: Hey, present level, present heading, present level, China 7-8-159.
19: For Buena 6-1-4, sir.
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19: For Hong Kong radar, Roger. 1614, man, we can track direct Dalong.
26: Malaysian 079.
0: Hong Kong United 153, flight level 390, squawk 5655.
8: United 153, Hong Kong radar identified, clear Betty 3 Bravo arrival.
0: Betty 3 Bravo arrival, United 153.
26: 672 weather request directed. Oh, we got the traffic sighted at 385.
8: Cathay 767 Hong Kong, clear direction to EPCAL, copy your information, thank you.
26: 6 EPCAL, Cathay 767.
0: 5000, speed is ready.
11: Cathay 924 departure identified, climb via SID to 9000 feet. Caution, company cosign Cathay 914, similar, also on frequency.
26: 2.4 clear for IC 25 right, 71267.
8: Decimal 2.
19: 302, get a 723.
26: Good morning, China Southern 8159, flight level 250, heading 175.
8: China Southern 8159, Hong Kong radar, Roger. Heading approved.
26: China Southern 8159, request heading 165.
8: China Southern 8159, you're still inside Guangzhou airspace, stand by 2 minutes.
26: Stand by China Southern 8159.
8: Vietnam 587, clear direction to Sikul.
10: Sikul, Vietnam 57.
26: Flight level 370, direct Edosi, squawk 5652.
8: Cathay 744, Hong Kong radar identified, clear Canto 3 Bravo arrival, due to special activity, fly heading 020.
26: Fly heading 020, cleared Canto 3 Bravo arrival, Cathay 744.
8: Cathay 744 affirm and descend now, flight level 360.
4: Now flight level 360, Cathay 744.
6: 5, Jomo Cargo 503.
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11: Cathay 914, contact radar 123.47. Cathay 924, cross vehicle at flight level 4,800 meters or above.
16: Cross vehicle 4,800 meters or above. 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
11: Cathay 924, please.
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17: achieved. Cathay 432, passing 2,500 feet, climbing out to 5,000.
11: Identified, climb unrestricted to flight level 160.
17: Restricted, flight level 160, Cathay 432.

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2: Radar JDI 30, my heading is approved and report clear weather.
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1: Good day. 8159, climb to flight level 320.
0: Climb to flight level 320, China Southern A159.
3: Hong Radar, good morning, Shanghai A64, maintain level 350.
1: Shanghai 864, Hong Kong Radar, identified.
3: 632,
1: clear direct to Gamba.
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2: 603, contact Hong Kong radar on 13215.
4: 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Increase speed to 280 knots.
5: 280 knots. Cafe 924, request heading 035, the weather.
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4: Zero, increase speed to 250 knots, climb unrestricted to flight level 160.
5: Restricted climb, flight level 160, shuttle 660.
4: Cafe 432, increase speed to 280 knots.
3: Is there an option at 432? Cafe 741 passing 3,000 feet, 5,000.
4: Cafe 741 departure identified, climb via SID to flight level 160.
3: Climb via SID, flight level 160, Cafe 741. Cafe 432, request left 130.
4: Cafe 432, left heading 130 approved, stop climb flight level 150.
3: Left heading 130, stop climb 150, Cafe 432.
5: Cafe 924, directing Biko.
4: Cafe 924, roger.
3: Cafe 741, can we turn left, do you weather?
4: Cafe 741, expedite passing 4,100 feet for left turn.
3: Perfect, flight climb, Cafe 741.
5: Left 25, right approach, Cafe 624.
1: 5, Hong Kong radar, heading 230, approved. 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
4: 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Cafe 924, 125.35.
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4: 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To Dalo in the next 20 miles.
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0: 743, now clearable radar.
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5: Hong Kong, Samaritan.
4: Hong Kong Shuttle, Persian, Hong Kong Shuttle 660, turn left heading 130.
9: Ready for further climb.
4: Hong Kong Shuttle 660, one clear of weather, proceed direct to Dalo.
5: So weather direct to Dalo, Hong Kong Shuttle 660, thank you.
4: Kelly 432, climb to fly level 160.
5: 432.
11: Speed 280 knots or greater.
1: Cafe 512, turn left heading 120, speed 300 knots.
7: 120, speed 300, Kelly 512.
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9: day.
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4: 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Ice flight passing for a direct due traffic.
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4: 660, roger.
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1: Now restriction, maintain current level.
4: Hong Kong Shuttle 666 departure identified, climb unrestricted to fly level 160.
10: Restricted to fly level 160, Hong Kong Shuttle 666.
11: 7-3-0-7-8, cutting level 205.
1: China 7-3-0-7-8, Hong Kong radar, descend to flight level 110.
11: Descend flight level 110, China 7-3-0-7-8.
3: Radar Cafe 741 passing 170 on climb 200, direct roll to requesting direct PCAN, see weather.
1: Cafe 741, proceed direct PCAN, approved, climb to flight level 230.
3: Direct PCAN, climb to level 230, Cafe 741.
1: China 7353, counter radar 127.1.
10: 127.1, good day, China 7353.
1: Good day.
9: 231, we clear the battery 3, Bravo, arrival.
1: By heading 210
9: approved now.
1: 3 Hong Kong radar, roger.
13: Very good, 3863.
5: Radar heading 155.
4: Burner 236, heading 155 approved.
5: 155.
4: Hong Kong Shuttle 660, contact radar 133.82.
5: Shuttle 660, goodbye.
4: Bayonet 236, can you make a left turn for Laken in the next 15 miles?
1: Conga.
12: 110 due to departure traffic.
5: Bayonet 236, about 15 miles to 20 miles is okay. Left turn for Laken.
4: Bayonet 236 approved. Report tracking.
5: Let's go, Bayonet 236.
10: 6-2, can we turn right heading 040 to Maple?
1: K-6-2, Cathay 632, turn right heading 030 at issue.
3: 030 at issue, Cathay 632.
13: Cathay 3863, climb for level 390.
14: Cathay 512, Hong Kong radar, climb for level 270, stand by higher.
1: 864. Cathay 697, Hong Kong radar, expect Macau runway 16, information India. 864, Roger, stand by.
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3: 1302, Cathay 767.
1: Cathay 632, heading 040, approved. Are you able to check that to Maple?
3: 632.
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3: 632. Departure, Janik 050, 1100, climbing 5000.
4: Janik 050, departure identified. Climb unrestricted to flight level 160. Expedite passing flight level 130. Cancel speed restrictions.
3: Roger, climbing flight level 160, expedite means 130 and cancel speed restriction, Giant 8050.
14: Climb level 290.
1: 3078, expect reroute via lander, turn left heading 300. China 7, 3078, left heading 300.
3: Left heading 300, turn down 3078. Good morning, Cathay 632, leveling for 260 Maple.
1: Cathay 632, Hong Kong radar, descend to flight level 200.
3: Descend to level 200, Cathay 632.
1: Tarabia 4725.
3: Tarabia 4725, descending 190, I'm heading 170.
1: Tarabia 4725, Hong Kong radar, descend to flight level 130.
3: 130, thank you, Victor Romeo, 4725. Hong Kong, Cathay 3078.
1: Sunshine 349, contact Sanya 130.2.
3: 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We request heading 240.
13: Shamanic 53, approve heading 240.
3: Shamanic 53. Good morning, Sunshine 8258, request status to APCO 78159.
4: I'm unrestricted to flight level 160.
3: Cathay 663.
4: Cathay 663, increase speed to 250 knots.
3: 0 knots, Cathay 633.
1: Hong Kong radar identified. Maintain 4,000 feet on reaching QNH 1008. 0, step behind.
3: Climb maintain 260, Cathay 741.
1: Cathay 741 and clear direct to deck four. 0.
3: 280 knots and descent at 190. Is the director Marie available for due weather?
1: Cathay 632, that's not available, but turn left heading 050.
3: Left heading 055, is that correct?
1: Cathay 632, heading 050.
3: Left heading 050, 632.
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3: 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Bye bye.
1: Cathay 744, descend for level 270.
3: 0, Cathay 744. Confirm now.
1: Cathay 744, confirm.
3: Now, flight level 270, Cathay 744. Bye. 632.
1: Tarabia 4725, proceed direct to Mary, descend via star to flight level 110.
3: Descend via star to flight level 110, direct Mary, thank you, Tarabia 4725.
1: 143, Roger.
4: 3.82.
14: 3.82, Hong Kong, Hong Kong radar climb initially for level 270, cancel speed restriction.
1: Climb to 7,000 feet, maintain on reaching traffic above.
15: Check that sequel for your climb.
3: Stand by.
13: Diva 265, descend flight level 340.
3: Flight level 340, you're back.
4: Kelly 633, flight heading 135, climb to flight level 160, expedite passing flight level 140. Kelly 633, flight heading 135. Kelly 633, climb to flight level 160.
3: Flight level 160, Cathay 633.
4: And Cathay 633, expedite passing flight level 140.
3: 2140, Cathay 633.
4: Thank you.
3: Good morning, Cathay 633, passing 1,500 on soft off.
4: Cathay 230, departure identified, climb by SID to flight level 6,900 meters, cancel 9,000 feet restrictions.
3: SID 6,900 meters, cancel SID. Cathay 633.
14: A project requirement to pass level 290 or above in the next 30 miles.
4: Proceed direct to Dalo.
16: Direct to Dalo, thank you.
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17: 320, I can have 743.
13: Roger, resume on navigation, dial to Ellie.
17: To Ellie, China
3: Southern,
1: 8253. Good lighting. China Southern, 8253, counter radar, 127, base number 1.
18: 127, base number 1, good day, China Southern, 8313.
15: 741, advise when you are able to take any right turn to Sikku.
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12: 8,000 feet, extra passing, minus, correction, extra passing by level 110.
5: 140, Giant Eagle 56.
3: Okay, the 633, request right turn heading 160.
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13: 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Are you on heading? 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
12: 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From the 25 right, descend to 8,000 feet, QNH 1008, maintain present speed.
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5: Approved, get a 544.
3: Climb to flight level 350. Flight level 350, China Southern 353.
15: China Southern 353 and clear direction.
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3: 75. Cathay 741, clear weather, we're able to direct CQ.
15: Cathay 741, clear direction to Sikku, stand by higher.
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17: All right, good morning, China Southern 8258, in flight level 300, status.
15: China Southern 8258, Hong Kong radar, Roger.
1: Fly heading 120.
3: 5, Cathay 744.
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15: 8 3 1 3 8 3 1 3 8 3 1 3 8 3 1 3 8 3 1 3 8 3 1 3 8 3 1 3 8 3 1 3 8 3 1 3 8 3 1 3 8 3 1 3 8 3 1 3 8 3 1 3 8 3 1 3 8 3 1 3 8 3 1 3 8 3 1 3 8 3 1 3 8 3 1 3 8 3 1 3 8 3 1 3 8 3 1 3 8 3 1 3 8 3 1 3 8 3 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6,000 meters, descend rate 2,000 feet per minute or greater.
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15: Racket 138, Hong Kong radar identify, Betty 3 Bravo arrival.
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21: Descend to 6,000 meters, Virginia 1271.
15: Virginia 1271, reach level 20 miles before SQL.
14: 347.
19: 548, contact radar, 133.82.
22: Goodbye. Hi. Right. Yeah, we can take Cathay 330.
19: Cathay 330, thank you. Proceed direct to East Duma. 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Report, you're on track to East Duma.
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15: Correction, Cathay 672, Hong Kong radar identified. Report your passing level.
23: 5230, Cathay 672.
15: Cathay 672, roger, cleared Sierra 7 Delta arrival.
23: Sierra 7 Delta arrival, Cathay 672.
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13: For arrival. Betty, I say again, Betty, arrival from the South Betty to Bravo.
23: 72, descending 54190, heading 155 through weather, and release my control.
15: Cathay 672, Hong Kong radar, continue on present heading, step by the lower.
23: Heading, Cathay 672.
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24: 1-2-3-8-5, Canton 2-0-7-8, bye-bye.
15: Right. Cathay 633, come to radar, 127, decimal 1. 1,
24: Cathay 633.
25: 633 on climb, flight level 250.
15: Cathay 633, Hong Kong radar, climb to flight level 280, stand behind.
25: Flight level 280, Cathay 633.
19: How many miles do you need heading
13: 1204?
19: 5 to 2. Right there. Greenhead 690, roger. When clear of weather, proceed to Dalo to rejoin the SID.
13: 690, when clear by Dalo. For copy, 690.
26: All right,
27: 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LC, we maintain hiding for.
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25: Cathay 744.
15: 600 meters.
24: To 11,600 meters, and C791.
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0: Enter flight level 130. Level 130, KDA 672. 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
0: Hello, HQ7, Hong Kong Radar, roger. 133.17. 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Affirmative. Command is Hello, Control. Good morning. Dynasty 081, maintain flight level 340. Squawker 2677.
14: Dynasty 081, Hong Kong Radar, identified.
19: Radar 133, decimal 82.
14: 3828. Shuttle 686 clear direct to Conga.
1: Kento to join the star, descend fire star to flight level 110.
2: Clear direct to Kento, join the star, flight level, descend for level 110, Cathay 672.
1: Cathay 672 AM, descend fire star to flight level 110.
2: 5-4-1-1-0,
6: Cathay 672. 6-4-0, weather, request back to Sanku.
14: Descended 6,000 feet.
15: Now 130, decimal 2.
2: 130.2, China Southern 8159, Highway 8.
20: 0 miles left of China to Singapore 827.
14: Charmin 853, contact radar 125, decimal 32.
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15: 8783.
2: China Southern X258, descend 6,000 meters. Southern 8258. Clear Korean 480 heavy, maintain level 330, Thailand Motor 2.
15: Korean 480,
14: Korean 480. You're
20: 7-7-4-3, approaching Ikerland.
14: Can United 153 contact radar 126 decimal 3?
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14: Cafe 672, please direct hotel, hotel 622. Level 270 or level 310 as final advice.

0: 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Identified, cleared Sierra 7 Bravo arrival, report passing level.
1: Clear for Sierra 7 Bravo arrival, and Cafe 917.
0: Cafe 917, confirm passing for level 1904 now.
1: Passing for level 1904, Cafe 917.
0: Cafe 9017, stand by for lower. When clear of weather, proceed direct Cantor to join the start, report when turning.
1: Proceed direct Cantor when clear of weather, report when directing, Cafe 917.
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0: Cafe 672, maintain C2A0 knots. Decimal 87.
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0: Here, FEC Bravo arrival. Terminate A721 Hong Kong radar, roger.
4: Korean F480, repeat.
0: Korean F480, go ahead.
4: Repeat the higher due to turbulence.
0: Korean F480, are you able to follow for 370?
4: So we have every cluster with 370, Crania 480.
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4: Roger, stand by, Crania 480.
0: My zero, roger, heading 090, approved. Three Bravo arrival. Climb radar, climb to for level 270. Eastern 721 contact radar 133 decimal X25.
1: Cafe 917 directing Cantor now.
0: Cafe 917, roger, speed 280 knots or greater, descend fire star to flight level 110.
1: 280 knots or greater, descend fire star flight level 110, Cafe 917.
5: Cafe 633.
0: Cafe 633, correction, the heading 200.
5: 200, Cafe 633.
0: Graduation approved. Korean Air 480, climb to center for 370.
4: Cluster with 330, Korean Air 480, thank you.
6: Cafe 710, maintaining flight level 400, Scott 0131.
0: Cafe 710, Hong Kong radar identified, clear Betty 3 Bravo arrival.
6: Clear Betty 3 Bravo arrival, Cafe 710.
0: Okay.
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0: Double go 656 Hong Kong radar identified on Spoke 6520. Are you looking for 10,700 meters as final?
7: Stand by.
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0: Sharman 8721 Hong Kong radar, roger.
7: 656, you can take 10,400 meters.
0: Confirm, EPSA.
9: Hong Kong radar, VNM 524, on good afternoon, maintain flight level 330.
0: VNM 524, Hong Kong radar, good afternoon. Over concern, you're requesting from Peter to run to. Peter,
10: right on. 265 heavy, flight level 340.
0: Peter, 265, Hong Kong radar, roger. To fly heading 100.
11: Hong Kong radar, RK 138 on radar, handover entering level 350.
0: RK 138 Hong Kong radar, roger. Right heading 100 for MCAL 672.
12: Radar, good morning, Chinese 7708, maintaining flight level 350, squawk 2127.
0: China Eastern 7708, Hong Kong radar identified. stand by higher.
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10: Emily. Only Cathay 6-7. Good morning, departure, good morning, it is here. Good morning, conversing 2,000, 5,000.
14: Good morning, 80 departures identified. Climb unrestricted, flight level 160. 6-8,
10: fire 160, good morning, it is here.
14: Cathay 390, continue turn left heading 040. And the BCO requirement still applies, expect climb.
10: Turn left heading 040, expect further climb and respect the BCO altitude restriction, Cathay 390.
14: Bohemia 628, continue heading 130, contact radar 133.82 with your heading.
15: 133.82, Bohemia 628, good day.
0: Now 672, climb the level 290. Runway 17, descend to 6,000 feet.
14: 80, when able, increase speed to 80 knots.
10: T60.
0: Singapore 828, Hong Kong radar identified.
14: Regarding the weather to the north of you, about 20 miles, will you still be able to go back to Biko, or would you require deviation to the west of Biko?
10: Request now left heading 015.
14: Cathay 390, I'll call you back in about 1 minute to turn. Continue expedite climb, please. Climb to flight level 6,900 meters.
10: 10,900 meters and expedite climb, Cathay 390.
0: 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One contact radar 132 decimal 15.
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14: 5 minutes.
0: 72, confirm you can check direct Honga.
16: Thank
10: 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Traffic
16: 1,000 feet below. Officer facing up 427. Signal 524, maintain by level 390 on reaching opposite way traffic at 12 o'clock, 23 miles, 1,000 feet above your sighted level.
9: 10-10 for level 390 and copy traffic information Vietnam 524.
0: You're landed 153-119, decimal 5, with call sign only.
15: 2-5-2-1-0, passing 5-2-2-0, squawk 0-0-0-7, down to Sierra.
0: Cathay 345, Hong Kong radar identified, cleared Sierra 7 Bravo arrival, descent to flight level 170.
17: Climb to level 370.
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21: It's today.
17: Today.
21: And I've got a 3063 for recovery to Hong Kong. It's about another 2 minutes, 1.5 hours. We can turn back around 180 degrees from here. If that helps the traffic.
0: Confirm you still have 1.5 hours air test not finished yet?
21: Aye, sir, that's confirmed.
0: Roger, then continue.
8: Traffic climb for level 330.
14: For higher level, for level 371. Singapore 828, roger, stand by, level change. China Southern, make 313, contact Sanya 122, decimal 6.
22: 122, decimal 6, good day, China Southern, 313.
14: Good
15: day. Okay, thank you.
0: Sherman 847, contact radar 125, decimal 32.
14: Bye.
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14: Singapore 828, please direct Dumo. 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
0: Avon? Yeah. Cathay 3863. Cathay 3863, descend to flight level 2002.
23: Descend to flight level 200, Cathay 3863.
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24: After hotel 412, we can heading 2002 weather.
14: 12875.
25: 75, Cathay 710.
14: 211, contact Sanya 122.76.
24: 6182.
14: Cathay 530, fly heading 180 approved now.
24: Thank you, approved Cathay 530.
14: EHS 86 identified. Are you able for level 370?
24: We can up to 370, EHS 86.
14: EHS 86, roger, stand by.
24: I have. Now, situation.
14: Cathay 901, contact radar 133.82.
26: That's the ship of flight 2, Cathay 901.
8: Level 270 to facilitate your left turn.
27: Here A1, flight level 340, direct 80.
14: Dynasty 081, Hong Kong radar, climb for level 10,400 meters.
27: I maintain 10,400 meters, China CJ81.
14: Charlie Foxtrot, Roger, when clear weather, turn left to Dallas to resume our navigation.
24: Mayfair left hand to Dallas, Charlie Foxtrot.
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5: Good morning, Malay is in 6162, maintaining level 400, squawking 1234, approaching doses.
17: Malaysia 6162, Hong Kong radar identified. 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Level 410.
5: Yes, affirm, Malay is in 6162, reconnect at level 410.
17: Malaysia 6162, Roger, stand by for level change.
5: Malay is in 6162.
6: Climbing 5,000.
14: Kuta Bay 320 departures identified. Climb unrestricted, flight level 160.
6: This is climb flight level 160, Greater Bay 320.
2: H1008, cross muscle below, flight level 110.
24: Departure Cafe 5.0, requesting heading 125, true weather.
14: Cafe 530, flight heading 125 is approved.
2: 672, contact Taipei 129, DC Mo 1.
14: Clear of weather, proceed to softly to rejoin the SID, no speed control.
4: When clear, direct from.
6: Maintain heading 190, do weather.
14: Go to Bay 320, follow preceding traffic by heading 180, speed 250 knots.
6: 80, speed 250 knots, go to Bay 320.
2: Go ahead.
20: 315, good morning. Climbing or passing 1900, climbing 5000 feet.
14: Going to 315, departures identified. Climb unrestricted, flight level 160.
20: Unrestricted, flight level 160, heading 315.
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4: Hong Kong radar, Cathay 755, direct Sosley, climbing flight level 160.
2: Cathay 755, Hong Kong radar, climb to flight level 230.
4: Level 230, Cathay 755.
20: 180, radar.
14: Airing 3155, heading 180, approved, speed 250 knots.
20: Heading 180, speed 250, heading 315.
16: Hiya.
17: 215.
20: 215, hi, it's 230, good day.
17: Good day.
20: Heading 170, flight level 250.
17: China Southern 3037, Hong Kong radar, heading approved, report request level.
20: Pass cross level 350, continue private heading, China Southern 3047.
17: China Southern 3047, Roger, stand by higher.
20: Stand by, China Southern 3047.
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17: Double go 656 Hong Kong radar, radar contact. 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
27: 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Thanks, sir.
17: 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Singapore 828, contact radar 12875.
1: 128075,
17: 700, descend for level 330, reach in 3 minutes.
7: Flight level 330, reach in 3 minutes, Cathay 700.
17: Cathay 633, contact Sanya 130, decimal 2.
9: 302, Cathay 633.
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27: 118.792, Vietnam 524, good day.
0: Good day.
10: Shanghai, is it still approaching .me?
0: Shanghai, 864, stand by.
8: 70 approved, maintain heat 250 knots of radar. A direct Conga. And confirm copy, Conga. Evan.
26: 20 miles.
14: Good way, 320, fly heading 120, approved.
8: 215. Sorry, say again. Linear 129 and clear direct runs through.
14: Shuttle 674 departures identified, climb unrestricted flight level 160.
7: Restricted climb flight level 160, Hong Kong 674.
14: Go to bay 320, stand back for higher. Cathay 466, roger, turn left direct to Dalo, resume on navigation.
11: Full navigation direct down, roll Cathay 466.
12: China 7721, Hong Kong radar, roger.
13: Aptos, that's Arden 3047.
26: See you with a heading Greater Bay 220, good day.
0: Day 755, climb to flight level 250.
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27: Okay, 138, bye. India 315, good morning.
0: Yeah, India 315, Hong Kong radar, climb to flight level 250.
27: Flight level 250, Air India 315.
7: Off, thank you.
0: 335, climb to flight level 250. December 32.
25: Hong Kong departure, good morning, Turkish 171 heavy, crossing 1,900 meters, climbing 5,000 feet.
14: Turkish 171 departure, identify, climb unrestricted flight level 160.
25: Restricted flight level 160, Turkish 171.
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27: Can approve, double go 656.
28: 731 heavy, maintain climb at 400.
17: Asiana 731 Hong Kong radar, radar contact.
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27: Okay, Cathay 345. Turn around, heading 120, decimal 1. 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
1: Flight level 320, Cathay 755.
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3: Yeah, I can see the weather.
14: Okay. I'm by SID 900,000 feet.
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14: Turkish 171, flight heading 180. Stop time at flight level 120, no speed control. Cathay 466, contact radar 133.82.
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4: Shuttle 674, request higher.
3: Shuttle 674, standby for higher, maintain speed.
4: Copy, Hong Kong, Shuttle 670.
3: Bohemia 608, climb unrestricted, flight level 160, speed, no correction, speed 280 knots when able.
5: 160, speed 280 knots when able, Bohemia 608.
4: Delta Point Fair, ILS 25 right, Bohemia 129.
3: Bohemia 608, set heading 160, approved.
5: 608.
0: Roger, climb for level 250 initially, set for higher.
1: Climbing level 250 at 316.
6: A42.
0: Chamonix 42, Hong Kong radar, report your level and spot.
6: A42, level 290 spot, 5656.
0: Chamonix 42, Hong Kong radar, identify.
7: China East 77708.
3: Turkish 171, contact radar 123.47.
5: Level 6 on climb passing 2,100 feet for 5,000 feet.
3: Bohemia 676, departures are identified, climb unrestricted, flight level 160.
5: Restricted, flight level 160, Bohemia 676.
1: Bohemia 608, reach left end.
3: Bohemia 608, thank you. Turn left to Dalo, resume on navigation.
5: Left stand direct to Dalo, resume on navigation, Bohemia 608.
7: For the press from 85 right, information Juliet, descend to 6,000 feet, QNH 1008.
0: 5676, Hong Kong radar, identify.
7: I'll maintain speed 280 north of radar.
5: Roger. 6 request flight heading 200 weather.
3: Bohemia 676 flight heading 200 approved. Expect left turn within about 10 miles.
5: 200 by 676. Cathay 345.
7: 51 contact radar 125 decimal 32.
0: And 335, climb by level 300.
8: Climb level 300, Shenzhen 335.
0: Shenzhen 335, correction, climb by level 280, standby final.
8: Climb to flight level 280, standby, Shenzhen 335.
1: 240,
0: 2001. 851, Hong Kong radar, Roger.
1: 51.
3: Let's go 331 departures, you're identified, climb unrestricted, flight level 160.
5: Climb unrestricted, flight level 160, Moscow 331.
0: That is 721, turn right at 140 initially.

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1: Okay, 700, contact radar 127, decimal 55.
2: 127, decimal 55, Cathay 700.
1: Singapore 827, contact Sanya 130, decimal 2.
3: Singapore 827, good day, bye bye.
2: Radar Cathay 700, flight level 260, heading 080.
0: Cathay 700, Hong Kong radar, descend to flight level 220.
2: Descend flight level 220, Cathay 700.
4: Good afternoon, Cathay Mongolia 10, descend to flight 210 inbound, clear the booking 0044.
0: Mongolia 297, Hong Kong radar, clear Sierra 7 Delta arrival, report your squad.
4: 0044, Mongolia 297, confirm clear for Sierra 7 Delta arrival.
0: Mongolia 297, AFM Sierra 7 Delta arrival, and report your passing level.
4: Sierra 7 Delta, passing of flight 21.

0: 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New contact radar 12875.
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2: 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110, reach a beam Murray, Cathay 700.
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4: Unrestricted, flight level 130, Hong Kong, Shirley 04.
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1: And level 170, Macau 673.
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0: 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China Eastern, 5065, Hong Kong
1: radar, radar contact. China Eastern, 5095.
0: My apologies, China Eastern, 5095, Hong Kong radar, radar contact.
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0: Shenzhen Air 335, Hong Kong radar.
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2: Cathay 700, clear on weather.
7: Cathay 700, contact approach 119.1.
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7: Moscow 331, contact radar 127.1.
1: Radar 127.1, Moscow 331.
7: Mongo Air 297, descend to reach flight level 110 by Murray. Speed 280 knots.
1: And they have flight level 110 by Murray. Speed 280 knots, Mongo 297. 300, Moscow 331.
0: Aerofo 851, climb to level 350.
9: I'm in flight level 350, Aerofo 851.
4: Hong Kong radar 78824, maintain flight level 360. 2157.
0: Charmin Air 824 Hong Kong radar identified.
4: Hong Kong radar, good morning, Singapore 850, maintaining flight level 390, squawk 2217.
0: Singapore 850, Hong Kong radar identified, clear direct to Duomo.
4: Clear direct to Duomo, Singapore 850.
7: China Eastern 20899, contact direct 5119, 8 5 5 5 5 5 5 5 5 5 5 5 5 5 5 5 5 5 5 5 5 5 5 5 5 5 5 5 5 5 5 5 5 5 5 5 5 5 5 5 5 5 5 5 5 5 5 5 5 5 5 5 5 5 5 5 5 5 5 5 5 5 5 5 5 5 5 5 5 5 5 5 5 5 5 5 5 5 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
1: 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Leader, good morning, Long Air 8057, maintain flight number 300.
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1: 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Approved. 9170, Salam
11: 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Shenzhen Air 335, climb by level 320.
1: Okay, fly level 320, Shenzhen Air 335.
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9: Contact radar, 125.27, Indonesia 863.
7: Indonesia 863, contact radar, 127, decimal one.
9: Contact radar, 127, decimal one, Indonesia 863, bye.
3: Cargo 3821, climb to flight level 350.
9: 50, Tianjin Cargo 3821.
7: 3700, turn left heading 040.
1: Tianjin from the east, due to weather.
5: Shuttle 673, standby.
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5: Concorde Shuttle 848, departures identified, climb unrestricted, flight level 160.
13: Restricted, flight level 160, Hong Kong Shuttle 848.
5: Cathay 342, thank you, climb unrestricted, flight level 160. When able, maintain 280 knots for spacing.
14: 777.
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7: Nana's approach, climb to 7,000 feet, continue present heading.
15: I'm 7,000 feet,
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15: through
7: the air now. Charlie 700, turn left heading 020. Bay 320, contact Taipei 129, DCMO 1.
5: Bay 348, I'm unrestricted climb, speed 280 knots. Cathay 342, fly heading 130.
15: Heading 130, Cathay
6: 340. Right, Delta, reduce speed to 250 knots.
16: The runway 25 right, change 971.
7: Okay, so Mr. Approach, and now is thunderstorm and showers on the runway. A heavy shower on runway.
17: Request to continue holding, Virginia 497.
7: Virginia 497, roger.
14: Good evening.
11: Mars call 331, climb by level 11,600 meters, reach by deck blue.
14: 11,600 meters, reach by deck blue, Mars call 331.
7: Cathay 710, turn right heading 040, descend to 6,000 feet.
5: Hong Kong Shuttle 848, when able, see 280 or not.
7: 15017, descend to 8,000 feet. Cathay 700, we should descend to 4,500 feet.
14: China 7, 3 0 4 7 1 3 0 10 2 China 7 3 0 4 7 1 0 6 0 7 7 7 7 7 7 7 7 7 7 7 7 7 7 7 7 7 7 7 7 7 7 7 7 7 7 7 7 7 7 7 7 7 7 7 7 7 7 7 7 7 7 7 7 7 7 7 7 7 7 7 7 7 7 7 7 7 7 7 7 7 7 7 7 7 7 7 7 7 7 7 7 7 7 7 7 7 7 7 7 7 7 7 7 7 7 7 7 7 7 7 7 7 7 7 7 7 7 7 7 7 7 7 7 7 7 7 7 7 7 7 7 7 7 7 7 7 7 7 7 7 7 7 7 7 7 7 7 7 7 7 7 7 7 7 7 7 7 7 7 7 7 7 7 7 7 7 7 7 7 7 7 7 7 7 7 7 7 7 7 7 7 7 7 7 7 7 7
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22: 7 Hong Kong radar, report squawk and passing level.
23: Squawk 2461, passing to flight level 223.
22: 0647 identified, follow Sierra 7 Bravo. Occasion, continue present heading.
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11: 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Contact radar 12875.
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25: Bonjour, good morning, Victor Papa Charlie, India, November, maintain federal 430, squawk 2206.
11: Victor Papa Charlie, India, November, Hong Kong radar identified.
25: Roger, Victor Papa Charlie, India, November.
26: Hong Kong radar, Shanghai Air A71A, flight level 350, squawk 51105.
11: Shanghai Air X70, Hong Kong radar identified.
5: one departure, report passing altitude.
0: I'm passing 2500.
5: Korean Air 2001, departure identified, speed 210 knots or less is approved, climb unrestricted 5,000 feet.
0: Unrestricted, climb to 5,000 feet, Korean Air 2001.
2: Departure is breaking 138, good morning, maintaining 4,000, confirmed clear, climb 5,000, going around runway 25 right.
5: Breakout 138, departures identified, climb to 5,000 feet.
2: Breakout 138.
5: Breakout 138, now climb unrestricted flight level, correction, climb unrestricted altitude 6,000 feet now. Breakout 138, affirm, unrestricted climb altitude 6,000 feet, expedite climb.
3: Roger, 47 clear to Sierra 7 Bravo arrival. 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
4: Sierra 7 Bravo, when ready, we'll direct to Murray Silkwood 64 South.
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10: Cancel, fly level 350, and check to FCAL, tunnel 077.
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3: 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Descend via Star 2, flight level 110.
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30: Niner 31, good morning. Maintaining 9,800 meters, squawk code 2440. Request heading 180 to avoid the weather.
11: Double go, Niner 31, Hong Kong radar. 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
30: 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Thank you, double go, Niner 31, enable 330, sir.
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5: Macau 111, roger that, fly heading 265 is approved.
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11: Thank you, flight level 190.
34: Hong Kong radar, Leho, it's Atlanta 4600, heavy, flight level 136, climbing 160, we are able 321 by Dagbu.
3: Atlanta 4600, Hong Kong Roger, climb to flight level 250 initially.
34: Now flight level 250, Atlanta 4600.
33: could you see Singapore 868?
11: Singapore 868, contact radar 12875.
33: I'm Roger, call you back.
5: Departures are identified, climb unrestricted, flight level 130.
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7: Homo radar, lucky air. 7-0-8, climb to 1-1000 meters, Skok 3-1-6-7, heading 220.
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3: Control flight level 110, in 35 miles, China Southern 352.
4: Air China 411, turn left, direct to Murray, rejoin star.
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6: Alright, Air China 101, missing flight level 230, heading 160.
4: Air China 101, Hong Kong radar, confirm squawk code 0077.
6: China 101.
4: Air China 101, Hong Kong radar identified, clear the Sierra 7 Delta arrival.
6: Air 07 Delta, arrival,
2: Air China 101. Hong Kong radar, type 600, follow 260, on heading 085, did you better?
4: Type 600, Hong Kong radar, descent to flight level 240.
2: Follow 240, type 600.
4: China Southern 352 vector, will to debate the weather, turn left heading 270.
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9: 9,000 feet, KNH 1008.
10: 1-300, climb to flight level 110 and increase speed 280 knots when able.
4: Atlanta 4600, kind of radar 127.1.
3: 7-1,
4: advance to 460, bye-bye. Type 600, are you able to left turn?
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4: Air China 411, descent to flight level 110.
5: Descent to flight level 110, Air China 411.
8: On passing flight level 260, 5 mile right approved.
11: Thank you very much. Climb flight level 320, passing flight level 260, 5 miles Romeo approved, Atlanta 4600.
4: Lima Alpha, November Delta Alpha.
12: 831 flight level 400, offset 0 mile left hand side.
8: And the CH31 Hong Kong radar contact, when clear of weather, track direct to Ikela.
12: Calibrator check there to Ikela, and the 831.
13: 7-3-0 descend now to flight level 3677
14: direct to app, on reaching flight level 360 direct to app cap.
10: For departures identified, climb by FID 900,000 feet.
12: Captain 504.
10: Captain 986, increase speed 250 knots, traffic behind.
5: 250 knots, Captain 986.
4: 10101.
5: Professor of 101, heading 1901, descent flight level 130.
4: Type 600, descent to flight level 230. Are you able to direct to Canto?
2: Type 600, descent flow 230. Can we delay to Murray?
4: Type 600, negative. You need to delay 6 minutes. Proceed direct to Canto.
2: Canto, type 600.
4: Type 600, hold at Canto as published. Expect onward clearance at time 22.
2: Hold at Canto as published. Expect leap 22, type 600.
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5: 119.1, Air China 411, good day.
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10: 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Yeah, Macau 111, contact radar
6: 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Turn off, Macau 111.
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3: 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Or 10 miles.
4: 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Continue from the heading.
3: Maintain a person heading China Southern 352.
2: Hong Kong Control, good morning. Singapore 8999, leveling off at flight level 160, tracking that way, so slow.
4: Singapore 8999, Hong Kong radar, climb to flight level 250.
2: Climb flight level 250, Singapore 8999.
8: Tianjin Echo 321, heading 320, approve.
2: Tianjin Echo 321, thank you.
11: Lambda 4600, we're clear of weather tracking direct to Dagbu, and we are able 341 by Dagbu.
8: And Lambda 4600, roger.
10: Hana, 7060, departure identified, climb by SID 900,000 feet.
2: Southern feet, Hana, 706.
10: Captain 906, climb to flight level 160.
7: Taipei, Compass 42627.
2: Zero, Thai 600.
4: Thai 600, descent to flight level 180.
2: Flight level 180, Thai 600.
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10: 1,900 meters.
2: Ascend like a vehicle, climb 6,000.
10: Cathay 504, climb unrestricted flight level 160, maintain 2809.
7: 266, flight level 160, making 380 off Cathay 504.
10: Air Macau 90605, descend to reach flight level 110 by Hazel.
7: 110 by Hazel, Macau 90605.
0: 2 passing, 8,000, climbing 90,000, Conga 5, deform squawk 5303.
7: 220, Hong Kong Shuttle 227, descend level 1900.
2: Zero, cost control, zero, follow to a dead tie, 600.
4: Yamaha 111, we're ready, early left turn to Papa approved.
8: Context in Ya 12, correction, 130, decimal 2.
2: 65.
10: Speed on reaching traffic above.
7: Speed
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7: 240 Macau
15: 905. A48 traffic information. Unidentified traffic now at your 12 o'clock. Range 9 nautical miles. Traffic is checking to northeastbound radar. Join for the whole 3905. Level not verified.
3: 57, maintain flight level 310.
8: Lumia 8057, Hong Kong radar. Radar contact.
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3: 250.
8: Shenzhen Air 327, Hong Kong radar, roger. Climb for level 320.
3: Climb for level 320, Shenzhen Air 327.
7: Sponsor Hong Kong radar, 123, Beijing 047.
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10: Delta 88, Hong Kong departures identified, climb unrestricted, flight level 160.
2: Zero Delta 88.
15: 252 heading approved.
7: China Eastern, cruiser 89, central 45 heading 050.
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10: Flight level 160.
11: Maintain 50, confirm 260.
10: County 205, unrestricted flight level 160.
11: Unrestricted.
10: Good day.
14: IA85 Hong Kong radar, Roger. Stand by high ideal traffic.
7: SCMI Tango. Shuttle 227, descend to flight level 150, cancel hold turn right heading 220.
4: China Southern 352, harbor heading 320.
2: Next to heading 310 into Zhuhai approach.
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2: China Southern 352.
4: Jet ID is 503, descend to 9000 feet on KNH 1008.
17: 08.
8: Lucky Air 9708, turn right initially heading 260.
17: 260,
2: Lucky Air 9708. Hong Kong radar, Tianjin Cargo 3821, request heading 310, do weather.
8: Tianjin Cargo 3821, contact Guangzhou 13307 with your request.
6: 3307, good day, Tianjin Cargo 321.
8: Good day.
7: 1492,
2: 360, Thai 600.
6: Well, good morning, Hana 706, climb and flight level 160.
4: Hana 706, Hong Kong radar, climb to flight level 190.
6: Climb flight level 190, Hana 706.
10: Hana 182, departures identify, climb unrestricted flight level 160.
11: Climb unrestricted flight level 160,
6: on 130. Approach A01, maintain flight level 230, request heading 250 due to weather.
10: EVA 01 departure, can you fly heading 260 due to traffic?
6: 260, roger, approved, EVA
2: 01. 01, China 101.
7: 0 by Abby.
10: Increase speed to 80 knots.
17: 280, Delta 8.
18: Confirm clearance runway 25 right, contact sky 967.
4: One. 05, descend to 3,000 feet, clear the Alas Zulu approach, runway 24.
6: Same and same flight level 170, EVA 801.
4: Descend to flight level 110.
2: Third right, I like to Marie Lejoy Star, descend follow 110, confirm speed, please.
4: Thai 600, speed 2300
2: knots. 300 knots, Thai 600.
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4: Singapore A50, make right all traction, hold at present position, inbound track 360, outbound leg 10 miles, expect onward clearance at time 35.
6: Hold at present position, inbound track 360, and say again the rest, Singapore 850.
4: Singapore 850, right hand pattern, outbound leg 10 miles, and expect onward clearance at time 35.
15: 45,
4: follow 6,300
15: meters, which is
4: 5
15: minutes.
4: Jet 50, jet ID is 503, turn left, direct to Papa.
8: Climb for level 400.
7: Thanks, Carl. Bye.
19: climb flight level 400 for East Niner Niner.
14: Level 330.
3: Zero 01, now we can direct Sierra Mike Tango.
10: E501, it's okay, you can continue on this heading and expect left turn to Hazel in around 25 miles.
3: Roger, E501.
19: Phone clear, ILS runway 25 right, approach T643.
14: 253,
10: Delta 88, contact radar 133.82.
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8: Two Hong Kong radar identified, clear, 23 Bravo Arrival.
21: Hong Kong 23 Bravo Arrival, Singapore, 882.
22: Shuttle 131, turn right heading 340.
8: Terminal 8677, Hong Kong radar, radar contact. GH31, contact Sanya 122.706.
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14: Vienna 721, descend to Salabo 230.
8: How about a left heading 250?
14: 20.
23: Via Lambda to entering Zhuhai airspace, Lima, Lima Alpha November Delta Alpha. The Lambda time at 0350, continue hold.
24: Roger, Lambda 50, copy that, thank you.
8: Yeah. Singapore 8999, report request heading.
19: Singapore 8999, request heading 205.
8: Singapore 8999, heading 205, approved when clear of weather, track direct at Cal.
19: Heading 205, clear weather, direct at Cal, Singapore 8999.
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15: 70 will be your final and traffic information. Identify traffic now at your 12 o'clock, range 309, on posted way among traffic, but level 395, level not worth it.
8: To send your request, he sent now for level 340, which is 4 minutes.
3: This is 4 minutes, Eva. CS6.
8: 5672, contact radar 12875. 5672, 12875.
14: 32, bye bye.
19: Packet 188, good morning, maintaining level 350, squawk 2146, direct to suit.
8: Packet 188, Hong Kong radar, identify, clear Charlie 4 Alpha arrival.
19: Clear Charlie 4 Alpha arrival, packet 188.
3: 3, clear of radar, request track direct to Ikela.
8: EVA 383, approve.
3: Approve, EVA 383, thank you.
26: Eternauts, Tango 7999.
8: Air Junior 1601 Hong Kong radar, radar contact.
14: At 71, descend to level 210.
23: For information, Macau surface wind 210 degrees and 13 knots, and tail wind component is 9 knots.
14: Pound 18
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15: Identify traffic now at your 3 o'clock. 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
3: 01 for your information, speed 210 due to performance and due to weather, CP ahead, request heading 215.
1: Eva, extra 1, roger, turn left heading 210, 210 heading.
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13: Betty 3 arrival, UPS 167.
15: UPS 167, Betty 3 Bravo arrival.
13: Okay, sorry, Betty 3 Bravo arrival, UPS 167, thanks.
16: Alright, good morning, Hannah 706, maintaining for level 190.
15: Hannah 706, Hong Kong radar, climb to 6,000 meters.
16: So 6,000 meters, Hannah 706.
12: 5250, shuttle 523.
27: Hong Kong radar to the balloon, aero Junyao 1355, maintaining fire level 660.
28: Junyao 1355, Hong Kong radar, good afternoon.
1: Hong Kong shuttle 102, climb unrestricted, fire level 160.
16: Bye. 270, Hana 706, thank you.
1: 160.
9: Right heading 160 degrees, postman 6, time please.
15: You can leave it up to 20 miles Romeo left.
7: 20.
3: 4330.
28: JJ44 Hong Kong radar, good morning radar, contact.
3: 644.
28: Japan Air 708, contact Taipei 12901.
3: 801, good day.
1: Hello?
29: 7 South arrival, request heading 190 due weather.
23: Taipei 983 and stand by for 9.
13: Thanks. Alpha Romeo Unit Cafe 238, level 210, heading 210, squawking 3420. Are we unable IP 1 request? Alright, 25 left.
23: Taipei 228 Hong Kong radar, roger. Are you able to follow the Sierra 7 Delta arrival?
13: Affirm, Sierra 7 Delta arrival, Taipei 228.
23: Taipei 228 Hong Kong, roger. Continue present heading initially.
13: Continue present heading, Taipei 238.
23: Eva, A01 Hong Kong radar, roger. Information, Papa, expect Alice Zulu Perch, runway 34.
9: Runway
23: 34, Eva, A01. Singapore, A50, cancel hold, turn right heading 270.
12: The hold turn right heading 250, Singapore. 270, Singapore, A50.
13: Cafe 238, release by Guangzhou.
23: 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Continue from the heading initially.
13: Present heading, Cafe 238.
23: China Southern 8117, climb to flight level 180.
9: A01, clear of weather.
23: Eva A01, continue from heading, descend to 3000 feet.
13: Present. Step 237, good morning, maintaining level 340, squawk 0440.
28: Recap 237, Hong Kong radar, good morning, radar contact, clear Betty 3 Bravo arrival.
13: Betty 3 Bravo arrival, recap 237.
28: 7-8, contact radar 118.902.
2: 118.4-2, Shanghai Air 81, 8 0 8 0 8 0 8 0 8 0 8 0 8 0 8 0 8 0 8 0 8 0 8 0 8 0 8 0 8 0 8 0 8 0 8 0 8 0 8 0 8 0 8 0 8 0 8 0 8 0 8 0 8 0 8 0 8 0 8 0 8 0 8 0 8 0 8 0 8 0 8 0 8 0 8 0 8 0 8 0 8 0 8 0 8 0 8 0 8 0 8 0 8 0 8 0 8 0 8 0 8 0 8 0 8 0 8 0 8 0 8 0 8 0 8 0 8 0 8 0 8 0 8 0 8 0 8 0 8 0 8 0 8 0 8 0 8 0 8 0 8 0 8 0 8 0 8 0 8 0 8 0 8 0 8 0 8 0 8 0 8 0 8 0 8 0 8 0 8 0 8 0 8 0 8 0 8 0 8 0 8
29: Club 4000, China is 7 to 4.
2: 3-2, turn left heading 190 approved. Speed 250 knots.
29: Copy, left turn 190, 250.
23: A3 descent to flight level 170.
29: Flight level 170,
23: Cabin 93. Cabin 228, descent to flight level 170.
29: Yes.
23: Cross transmission, Cabin 228, descent to flight level 130. Cabin
4: 228, descent to flight level 130.
23: Correction, descent to flight level 170, Cabin 228.
4: Descent flight level 170, Cabin 228.
5: Singapore 850, request heading 265 due weather.
23: Singapore 850 approved.
5: 265 approved, thank you, Singapore 850. 653 approaching flight level 160, source blue.
23: Postman 653 Hong Kong radar, climb up to flight level 250.
5: Flight level 250, postman 653.
6: 4 minutes, native left heading 325 blue, racket 1520.
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18: 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Air China 108, turn left on heading 150.
17: What's the flight director, Hotel 584?
2: Hong Kong Shuttle 566, direct standby, continue to Van 2 for now.
23: Eva, A21, turn right direct to Papa, clear at Alice Zulu approach, runway 24.
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14: 0523, set direct to Mango, descend now flight level 260.
10: Mango, descend now flight level 260, shuttle 523.
18: X05, turn left, I say again, turn left on heading 190, expect right base towards Macau.
10: Right
3: heading 190, Shanghai A05.
18: China Eastern 724, climb and maintain flight level 160, traffic above.
29: Southern
18: 160, China Eastern 724. Air China 108, climb to flight level 160.
14: Kohana
3: 706.
14: 12901. 1565, do you get it? Good. Roger, 1520, we call heading
3: to radar 123.47.
18: Roger. China Eastern 724, maintain flight level 160, traffic above.
29: Roger, maintain flight level 160, traffic above, China Eastern 724.
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29: I'm right, now proceed direct to waypoint Rongshu and maintain speed 2509 meters.
0: Jack Spico climbing 6,900 meters at China 108.
18: Request 692 departure, see again passing altitude
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5: Turn right direct to Lambda, Singapore 850.
16: Heading 0 for the San Juan, China 780.
15: China Southern 8117, clear direct to EPCAL.
3: Back to EPCAL, China Southern 8117.
15: UPS 167, contact radar 128.75.
13: 3775 UPS
14: 175. 125.32.
3: Heading 170, descend flight level 140, Shanghai A05.
5: 175, recap 188, good day. 2 maintaining flight level 330, good afternoon.
15: BNR 402,
5: I'm going to identify. Congrats, have a good 821, maintain flight 380, squawk 3611.
18: Hi,
15: Vietjet
18: 821,
15: Hong Kong radar,
18: roger.
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14: 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Hong Kong radar, good afternoon, radar contact.
16: 965.
2: 9-4. 9-6-0-2. Turn left direct to Hotel, Hotel 484 to rejoin SID.
15: 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And 402, if you require, you can descend to lower level, fly up to 290
3: 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We request maintain present flight level Vietnam 402.
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3: 330402.
16: Radar 133,
3: radar.
16: Information received.
23: China Eastern 5215, Hong Kong radar, report your squawk and passing level.
3: Level 199, squawk 3061, China Eastern 5015.
23: China Eastern 5215, Hong Kong radar identified, clear the Sierra 7 Delta arrival.
3: Clear Sierra 7 Delta arrival, China Eastern 5015.
15: Roger, 2211 Hong Kong radar, roger.
3: 370, LGR 1355.
18: 9-5, 123-47.
3: 123.47, Shanghai A05, good day.
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17: 557-37.
18: Sukhoi 692, climb unrestricted by level 110.
15: 2 days is about 175.
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11: It's on Daniel Thompson, QH1008, Shanghai A05.
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15: Route decimal 2.
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21: Cafe 410, contact radar 118, decimal 992, today.
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24: Weather is very intense in on Zhuhai, so can we request a right turn now?
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26: 57, request flight level 360, when available.
14: Sorry, what's that name?
26: Corinne at 657, request flight level 360.
14: Corinne at 657, that is not available. Are you able 380?
15: 247, confirm maintaining heading 225.
23: Gun radar, clear the Sierra 7 Bravo arrival.
27: Clear Sierra 7 Bravo arrival, Cafe 660.
23: China Eastern 5015, proceed direct to Canto, descend to flight level 130.
30: Canto, descend to flight level 130, China Eastern 5015.
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23: Air Spring 8687, turn left direct to Ali, resume on navigation.
31: Good day, Shanghai Air 885, maintain level 390.
15: Shanghai 885, Hong Kong radar,
32: Roger. Level
14: 6
32: over cyber.
14: Attempt 237, when ready, descend for level 260, which by cyber, speed 280 knots.
32: When ready, descend level 260 to reach by cyber, speed 280 knots, reach up 237. 1-5-3-5-6-5-2-5.
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23: 7 and standby.
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15: Over. Minus 4 contact radar 128.75.
24: 28.75,
23: Samara 86904. 3306, clear climb, telephone 140, I'm
24: ready to climb. Climb, level 140,
19: okay. Continue to 300. Any chance through surfer?
15: Aspring 8667, standby.
19: Standing by, and continue to level 300, Aspring 867.
24: Cabin 376, on climb level 1402 at your left.
21: Cabin 376, radar, 328.
26: due to spacing.
3: Okay, Stohan, A05.
14: 82, when ready, descend for level 260, which by sidebar, you can resume speed 280 knots.
0: Resume speed 280 knots, when ready, descend flight level 260 to be at position sidebar, Singapore, 82.
3: Summary
23: sensor A05. China Eastern 5015, descend to flight level 110.
30: Level 110, China Eastern 5015.
23: 顺风 358, turn right heading 280.
30: Right heading 280, 顺风 358.
2: Bravo radar, Rickett 113, they hold level 230, radar heading 175, squawk 3133, clear weather.
23: Rickett 113, Hong Kong radar identified, stand by for higher, continue front heading initially.
2: Roger, continue heading, Rickett 113.
32: Hong Kong airspace, continue present heading.
4: If needed, you can continue turn left direct to Hotel 484 to rejoin the SIE.
32: Approved and contact radar 132 decimal 15.
23: 119 decimal 1.
30: 119 decimal 1, bye bye, 1815.

0: Engine 388, good morning. Maintaining by level 350, squawk 2177.
1: Malaysia 388 Hong Kong radar identified.
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2: Impact approved. Cancel attitude restriction at impact.
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0: Level 250, okay, 113.
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0: 602,
5: 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Okay, I'll
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0: 10 minutes to Roger, sir, there, 8662.
10: West. Cap 8, phone number 4 radar, North Sea Control, climb to level 250.
0: Flight level 250, I can't complete restrictions, Cap 8, phone number 4.
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13: Passing level 235, squawk 3127, Cathay 660.
12: Cathay 660, Hong Kong radar identified. 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
13: Cancel, we join the star, Cathay 660.
0: Hong Kong radar, Hong Kong shuttle 541, descending out of flight level 206 for flight level 190, squawk 7036, heading 170.
12: Hong Kong Shuttle 541, Hong Kong radar identified. Clear the Sierra 7 Delta arrival. Continue present heading initially.
0: The Sierra 7 Delta and maintaining heading for now, Hong Kong Shuttle 541.
12: Shunfeng 358, turn right direct to Lambda, resume all navigation.
0: Turn right direct to Lambda, resume all navigation, Shunfeng 358. Thank you.
10: Hong Kong radar, hello, Cathay 777, reaching level 160.
12: Cathay 777 Hong Kong radar, climb to flight level 250.
10: I'm level 250, Cathay 777.
0: Shanghai Air 805, request left heading 240 to weather.
12: Shanghai Air 805, standby for 1 minute.
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12: Shanghai 805, Macau now is no rain and surface wind 210 degrees, 7 knots.
0: Shanghai 805, Roger, we can accept runway 34.
2: Cathay 970, Roger.
10: Heading 120.
1: Cathay 376 Hong Kong radar, heading 120, approved, climb the level 260 initially.
12: Shanghai A05, turn right heading 150.
0: Heading 150, Shanghai. Confirm turn right heading, Shanghai A05.
12: Shanghai A05, affirm.
0: Turn right heading 150, Shanghai A05.
12: Cathay 600, descend, start to flight level 110.
0: Confirm for Cathay 660.
12: Cathay 660, descend to start to flight level 110.
0: Flight level 110, Cathay 660. And radar Hong Kong Shuttle 541, proceeding direct to border.
12: Hong Kong Shuttle 541, proceed direct to border, join the star.
0: The star, Hong Kong Shuttle 541, any delay?
12: Hong Kong Shuttle 541, expect no delay.
0: Hong Kong Shuttle 541, maintaining speed.
13: Hong Kong. Good morning, Scooter 101.
12: Scooter 101, Hong Kong, radar report your squawk and part and the level.
13: Flight level 250, squawk 3113, Scooter 101.
12: Scooter 101, Hong Kong, radar identified, maintain flight level 250.
13: Clear flight level 250, Scooter 101.
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2: Roger. Long at 6007, radar vectors for descent, turn right heading 285.
7: Nanya 133.35.
8: Climb by SID, flight level 160. Cancel 900,000 feet restriction at Vancouver.
2: Hello, please reduce speed to 23, question 25, turn off.
0: Okay, 805.
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7: Shaman 886, contact radar 128.75.
0: 286.75, Shaman 886.
8: Japan 736, fly heading 170 approved, speed 250 knots.
9: Heading 170 approved, speed 250 knots, Japan 736.
12: 2 Canto.
0: Okay, shuttle 541.
13: 532.659, goodbye.
15: China Eastern 5015, for sequencing fly heading 050.
12: Still radio speed to 230 knots, cross Murray below flight level 130.
13: Speed to 230 knots, cross Murray, flight level 130, or below Cafe 660.
12: Hong Kong Shuttle 541, radio speed to 230 knots, descend via star to flight level 110.
0: Speed to 230, descend via star 110, Hong Kong Shuttle 541.
12: Scooter 101, contact radar 127.1.
13: Scooter 127.1, Scooter 101, good day. Good morning, Scooter 101.
7: Station calling, say again.
13: Scooter 101, 3113, flight level 250.
7: Scooter 101, Hong Kong radar, report request level.
13: 390, Scooter 101.
7: Scooter 101, roger, climb to flight level 280, step up higher.
13: Flying flight level 280, standing by, Scooter 101.
15: And after main, go with AC 2300.
8: 0. Shimano 736 April, flight level 110, maintain 250 knots.
0: AC66, can we turn right now? Request heading 280.
7: Shenzhen at X666, cancel vertical speed and expect left turn standby.
0: Right turn standby, Shenzhen at A66.
7: X666, turn left heading 020.
0: Left heading 020, Shenzhen at A66.
15: Air Cadet getting identified, climb unrestricted, flight level 160.
9: Unrestricted level 160, Air Canada 8.
0: 2117, good day.
7: Shenzhen at 8666, reduce speed 250 knots.
0: Speed 250 knots, Shenzhen at 8666.
7: Scooter 101, climb to flight level 350, stand by higher.
13: Climb flight level 350, stand by, Scooter 101.
4: FA 410, contact Taipei 129 at 8011.
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0: Hong Kong Shuttle 541.
13: Radar Recap 188, good morning, passing flight level 240, descending level 200.
0: 19.
6: 44, Taipei 12901.
13: Taipei 129, number 1, we're jet, at all for good day.
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9: 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Taipei 1160, Taipei 1160.
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16: 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Register to be the 170 north, so I have 81.
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10: Climb, passing 4,500 for 5,000. FA 52, good day, identify. Climb unrestricted, flight level 160, speed 250 knots approved.
9: Climb level 160, speed
13: 250 knots. Just flight level 340 or above in 50 knots. 0101.
1: Shenzhen Air 8666, contact radar 127.55.
0: 127.55, good day, Shenzhen Air 8666.
9: Bravo.
0: On radar, good morning, Shenzhen Air 8666, descending to flight level 120, heading 020.
12: Shenzhen Air 8666, Hong Kong radar, descend to reach flight level 110 in 20 miles.
0: Descend to 11000 in 20 knots, Shenzhen Air 8666.
12: Shenzhen Air 8666 negative, descend to flight level 110 in 20 miles.
0: Descend to flight level 110 in 20 knots, Shenzhen Air 20 miles, Shenzhen Air 8666.
8: Cancel impact rejection, descend to flight level 220.
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1: 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Unidentified traffic in front of you around 4-0 miles. Tracks are opposite way. Full charge insurance level 395 Delta North Road 5.
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8: 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Good day.
1: 1-0 approved. Climb to level 320.
0: 3-6-0-8-5, good day, Shenzhen Air 8666.
1: And 376 calling.
13: Level 400, approaching the Putin Docks 2172 at the stop.
1: Malaysia 376 Hong Kong radar identified.
13: 376, any chance of Docks directly to eastbound?
1: Malaysia 376 follow flight time route.
13: Eastbound to Malaysia 376.
1: Air China 976 contact radar 128.75.
13: 28.75, Air China 976.
1: Hainan 7076, any right turn?
0: Level 380, Krenis 5-7. 405,
1: Hong Kong radar, identify heading
0: 180. Heading 180,
17: approve Singapore 805. 976, roger.
0: Level 6.
8: And fly level 110 unrestricted, reduce the speed to 230 knots.
0: 1-5-0-5-0.
10: Driving 090 for sequencing.
9: 0930 Kenneth, we are doing 280 knots.
10: Sure, maintain.
9: Maintain speed, Kenneth, 3.
10: Hong Kong shuttle 870, increase speed to 280 knots.
8: ACMO 17, good day.
0: Good day, Roger.
10: 690 unable. Traffic at your 11 o'clock parallel heading, maintaining 2,000 feet. Maintaining on, please remain on SRD. Climb to 9,000 feet and expedite climb.
8: 15, 110.
0: 5 miles, subtle left 523. Zero and contact control 128 decimal 3. Navigation. Capley, Vietnam 402, thank you. Malaysia 388, weather deviation, request 30 miles right of track.
17: Malaysia 388, 30 miles to the right approved.
0: 30 miles right of track is approved, Malaysia 388.
15: Air Canada 8, proceed direct docking, resume on navigation.
1: Contact Taipei 129 at 8001.
17: Meters, cancel 9,000 feet and speed restrictions.
0: Nutrient Southern 355, descent flight level 190, squawk 3036, heading 140.
12: Delta Southern 355, Hong Kong radar identified. Continue past heading initially, clear the Sierra 7, Bravo arrival.
0: Maintain Brandon heading. Arrival Sierra 7 Bravo, China Southern 355.
12: China Southern 355, confirm now you are passing flight level 198.
0: Over China Southern 355.
12: China Southern 355, Hong Kong, roger.
18: Hong Kong, good afternoon. China Southern 7481, descend to flight level 230, heading 180.
12: China Eastern 7481, Hong Kong radar, report your passing level and squawk code.
18: China Eastern 7481, passing flight level 231, squawk 4022.
12: China Eastern 7481, Hong Kong radar identified, clear the Sierra 7 Delta arrival, continue planning initially.
18: Sierra 7 Delta arrival, continue present heading, China Eastern 7481.
12: Contact
0: for sequencing,
12: code right heading 300.
0: To join the star. 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
15: Six six zero, turn left heading 010, reduce speed to 220 knots.

0: 4450.
1: Thank you. Climb unrestricted, flight level 160.
0: Climb unrestricted, 160, okay,
2: 450. 10-0,
0: change the
2: southern 355. 10-0, 355, cross Moray, below flight level 130.
0: 360, final Singapore, 805.
3: Cathay 9046, how about initially fly heading 010? Cathay 9046, roger, fly heading 010.
0: Heading 010, Cathay 9046.
4: Left heading 270.
1: I will descent and cross Moray below flight level 130.
5: Copy, flight descent, cross Moray below 130, copy, 10-355.
1: Tamacal 9052, climb to 7,000 feet.
6: Speed 2X0, not approved.
7: Cathay 520, speed 250, not approved.
8: 7 Hong Kong, roger.
1: I just stand by the light.
8: Yeah. Cathay 777, the highest level will be 310 or high level, being occupied by the facility traffic, so request higher in Sanya airspace.
0: Roger, Cathay 777.
1: 35. 82, good day.
0: Three three zero,
1: stand by for higher. 110 left, direct to Moray Region, start descent via start to flight level 130.
8: Wait, there's Mo 75.
0: 375 for Malaysia, 376, bye bye.
9: For China Eastern 7481.
1: China Eastern 7481, descent to flight level 130.
9: Center flight level 130, direct to Moray, China Eastern 7481.
1: Recap 188, descent to 9000 feet.
0: Descent to 9000 feet, recap 188.
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6: Descent now unrestricted to 8000 feet, QNH 1007.
3: FR4 departures today identified, climb fire seat to 5000 feet.
0: Hi, this is 94, good day.
3: Morning. Five
0: two eight
3: control.
0: Six seven five
3: six.
0: Control, I'm going to control.
8: 8687, contact Sanya 122, decimal 6, goodbye.
0: 1226, F3867, goodbye.
8: Thai 659, in turn Sanya control 1226, goodbye.
0: 659, goodbye.
6: 355 approach, maintain flight level 110, traffic crossing left to right below, information Bravo.
3: Stop, climb the 3,500 feet due to traffic on deviation.
6: Hong Kong
1: 9836, Hong Kong radar identified in the 10,4000 feet on QNH 1007 has been approved.
6: 7403 Hong Kong, descent to flight level 260.
3: Five four speed to 250 knots initially, continue climb to 5,000 feet.
10: 28 Hong Kong radar, climb the level 330, stand by for higher.
1: 7481, continue descent to flight level 110.
9: Descent to flight level 110, China Eastern 7481.
5: good afternoon, China Southern 8138, flight level 340, squawk 7003.
4: China Southern 8138, Hong Kong radar, radar contact.
5: China 8138.
6: Now, the center flight of 4110.
4: 87, Roger.
5: Yes, sir.
3: Climb to 7,000 feet.
6: So, navigation. The center flight of 4230. Provide call sign only today.
5: 1129,
1: Bay
5: 2-1-1
1: 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Flight cap 188, descend to 2,700 meters.
5: Descend to 2,700 meters, flight cap 188.
6: Bay 2-1-1,
8: good day. Okay, Jeff 5-2-3, Hong Kong radar, Roger, identify.
6: Left heading 240.
1: 4300. Disregard. Hamakau 952, now climb to 9000 feet.
6: 5, make a left hand orbit at present position.
5: Hey, 0-7.
6: To decimal 65, good day.
5: What to do that for?
4: 138 direct to eastbound.
3: The full climb unrestricted, flight level 140.
10: The full contact flight 2129, Bay 2-1-1.
5: For heading 080, Racket 188.
4: 8, Hong Kong.
5: Go ahead, direct to eastbound, 10,000, A138.
4: A5.
6: 15, descend now to the 6,000 feet unrestricted, QNH1007.
5: Left 25 right, Cafe 660. 8 confirmed for us, it's heading 080.
1: Right, Cafe 188 from 080 initially and maintain 9,000 feet.
5: Heading 080, maintain 9,000 feet, Racket 188.
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6: Contact radar 133 decimal 82, good day. Okay. 03, descend to flight of 0250. Traffic direct to Whitby, descend to 6,000 feet.
10: 4330.
12: For the ILS runway 25 right, Singapore 882.
6: Turn right heading 260. Bellinia 169 at speed 250 knots approved. Maintain 9,000 feet on reaching.
3: 8, 10, Kilo, contact radar 128.75. Cafe flight 356 Hong Kong departures, descend, caution, climb 5 level, climb 5 feet, 9,000 feet.
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16: Afternator, descend flight level 180, Shanghai 817.
3: Shanghai 817, McCarran May 34, continue on the Sierra Mike Tango 4 Alpha arrival.
16: Macau runway 34, Sierra Max Tango 4 Bravo. Confirm Sierra Max Tango 4 Bravo arrival, Shanghai 817.
3: Shanghai 817, Sierra Mike Tango 4 Alpha arrival.
16: Sierra Max Tango 4 Alpha Bravo arrival, Shanghai 817.
3: Shanfeng 268, climb unrestricted, flight level 140.
17: Well, climb to flight level 10.
3: 228-6001, descend flight level 110, reach by Hazel.
18: Getting identified, climb the SID to 9,000 feet.
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22: 130, heading 095, climbing to 8,900 meters.
23: Chinese 9130 Hong Kong radar, roger, identifying.
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24: 905. 0135906701.
3: 356 climb unrestricted, flight level 140.
25: Unrestricted,
6: 119
2: base 1 6 4 4 4 4 4 4 4 4 4
6: Shuttle 87 Diana, good afternoon. Runway 25 left, expect ILS approach.
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3: Corinne 215, McCarran May 34, we cleared Sierra Mike Tango 4 Alpha arrival.
28: Sierra Mike Tango 4 Alpha arrival, Korean 215.
3: Corinne 215, after needle, descend flight level 180.
28: After needle, descend flight level 180, Korinne 215.
3: Cafe 356, contact radar 133, decimal 82.
26: 13382, good
16: day. Departure Shanghai 817, divider request left heading 245.
3: Shanghai 817, turn left heading 245.
16: 245, Shanghai 817.
0: Roger, China 7766, climb 3,000 feet, Lake 1, Bravo departure.
3: Chinese 7766 departure today, identified, report passing level.
0: Passing 2,000 to 3,000, China 7766.
3: Chinese 7766, climb 5, seat 6,000 feet. Shenzhen Air 90097, descend flight level 110, reach by Hazel.
1: Descend the flight level 110, reach by Hazel, Shenzhen Air 90097.
28: Qualcomm departure Korea near 2015, compound descend flight level 180 and using runway 34.
3: Korean Air 2015, FM runway 34 and continue descend now for level 180.
28: Descent flight level 180 using runway 34, Korean Air 2015, thank you.
3: Shanghai 817, descend flight level 140.
16: Descent flight level 140, Shanghai 817.
2: Bye-bye. Yamaha 936, contact radar 127.1.
4: King 3021.
5: Single in moment Hong Kong radar, Roger, you are identified. After Tamar, clear to FKL.
16: After Tamar, clear to FKL, Singapore 811 on heading 175 weather.
5: No problem, report when clear.
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5: 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Sanity 5640, contact radar 118.92.
0: 11892, Sanity 5640, please.
8: 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Descent of flight level 110, 328.01.
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3: Korean Air 2015, turn left heading 245 initially.
28: Turn left heading 245 initially, Korean Air 2015.
18: 9,000 feet, speed 250 knots approved.
0: Five on the SI. 9,000 feet.
1: 400, scooter 139.
18: 9,000 feet.
16: 9,000 feet. 90, Cabay 785.
9: Cabay 906, descend for level 260 and reach by Sabi.
16: Flight level 260, reach by Sunny Cafe 906.
10: Number 35640, heading 130, approved. Are you able for level 370?
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5: Singapore 830, level 330. Singapore 830, Hong Kong radar, Roger, identified.
16: 830.
1: Flight level 360, November 83 Alpha.
18: Further right heading 350.
1: Right heading 350, shuttle in. 5.
3: Cathay 9056, initially speed 250 knots or less.
16: Cathay 9056.
18: Climb the SID to 9,000 feet and speed 250 knots is approved.
0: 4, 0, 2.
18: 9,000 feet, traffic above. UPS 67, contact radar 133, decimal 82 today.
22: China Eastern 9130, heading 040 approved.
11: 40, thank you, China Eastern 901.
9: 856, descend now to file level 2900.
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9: Cathay 906, contact radar 1263.
13: And Hong Kong Shadow is 79 today.
14: Nautilus runway is 340, Mike Tango 4, Alpha arrival 1877403.
18: 160. Hong Kong Shuttle 668, contact radar 133 decimal 82 a day.
13: 13382, Shuttle 668.
18: Nice.
15: Hello again, Hong Kong, Bahrain 413, release by Guangzhou, maintain 210, heading 185.
17: Bahrain 413, Hong Kong, roger, continue front heading initially.
15: Initially present heading, Bahrain 413.
3: Grenade 215 on this heading and intercept the star.
15: Maintain present heading, intercept Star Korea near 2015.
3: Coronet 2015 FM and reach for level 110 by Hazel.
15: Descend and maintain flight 110 by Hazel, Korea near 2015.
13: 79.
10: So Hong Kong radar, find the level 330.
13: 330, can we 35?
23: Hong Kong radar, radar contact, clear Betty 3 Bravo arrival.
14: 3 Bravo, Cathay 658.
15: Normal speed.
3: Korean 2015 for sequencing, maintain speed 230 knots. What speed do you require?
15: The maintain speed 230 knots, Korean 2015.
3: Shanghai 817, report speed to radar 123, decimal 905.
15: 123, 905, please, Shanghai 817.
18: 9,000 feet.
15: 230, heading 190 and squawk 0070.
17: Bahania 205, Hong Kong radar identified. Continue from heading initially.
15: Heading Bahania 305.
13: 190.
17: Shanghai A17 Hong Kong Roger, information whiskey, expect Alas Zulu approach from way 34.
18: Yeah. Radar 133 decimal 82, good day.
13: 133 decimal 82, Captain. Okay. Yeah. Can you dial us 25 rate, 7142?
18: Train 260.
10: 5-2-1-2-9,
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15: 805, we're cleared
17: over there. 305, Hong Kong Roger, continue front heading.
15: Front heading, we're cleared over.
3: Thank you.
15: Thanks for the advice.
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9: 7856, descend now to flight level 270.
12: Alpha level 270, Shamir 856.
9: Cathay 785 and continue climb to flight level 330.
10: Bye.
12: 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Go before 40 miles, 7-8138.
15: Roger that, will maintain 390, thank you. Number 83 Alpha.
13: Captain 44, can you confirm that?
18: Cathay 424, 133 decimal 82, good day.
2: 133 to 182, thank you, Captain 464.
6: Epic Hill now, China Eastern 607.
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10: China Eastern 760 Hong Kong radar, flying the level 350.
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17: 413.
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17: Heading 413. Hong Kong South 553, can I approach 119.1?
6: 119 for approach, Shadow 553.
17: China South A138, turn left, heading 280, back to entering Zhuhai airspace.
6: Turn left heading 280, Shadow South A138.
18: You get
6: 2501 knots. 60. Xiamen 8781 Roger, heading 260 approved and contact Guangzhou. You can contact Guangzhou now. 133.707 and report your heading to them.
2: Heading 260, 133.07, Xiamen 8781, good day.
6: 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Airspring
18: 7301
6: approved. 3701. 07,
18: contact approach 119,
6: take a
18: one,
9: good day. November 838 Alpha, clear of traffic now, continue climb to level 410.
10: Malaysia 3716. 121
17: Bay 2 Mo 3. 2015 Hong Kong radar, information whiskey, expect Alice Zulu approach runway 284.
2: Expect Alice runway 384, information whiskey for your near 2015.
6: No problem, sir.
28: 532, expecting 601.
9: Cathay 785, clear direct to Sapno.
6: Accept, 785, thank you.
18: Maintain 9,000 feet, traffic above, increase speed to 280 knots.
6: The weather sensor, so can we stay 5 miles right of the track to avoid weather, but in 413?
17: 413, turn left heading 070.
6: 307,
17: Bohemia 413. Bohemia 305, descend to flight level 190, turn left heading 120.
6: 190, left heading 120, going at 305.
18: 30.2.
6: 130.2, Singapore 8053.
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17: 120 approved.
18: Set 9624, fly heading 120, vectors for higher.
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18: Two stations, Japanese 32 Hong Kong radar, in contact.
2: 32, thank you. 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
18: Japanese 32 not available, the time will be 410, are you able?
2: Copy one.
17: Left heading 090, descend to flight level 130.
6: Heading 090, descend level 130, Bohemia 305.
4: Japan 32, copy.
18: Turn right heading 145.
0: Right heading 145, turn eastbound 906, triple.
18: 9,000 feet, and speed 250 knots is approved.
4: 6-4-1,
17: good. Yeah.
4: FAA 658, descend flight level 310, reach in 5 minutes.
0: 310 in 5 minutes, get the 658.
17: 7403 Hong Kong radar, information whiskey is at Alice Zulu Perch, runway 34.
0: Information whiskey is at Perch, runway
4: 34. Runway 25 right.
0: Heading
17: 270,
0: Bajan
17: 376. Bajan 305, descend to flight level 110.
7: Level 110, Bajan 305.
18: And affirm and maintain 280 knots. Source the reasonable navigation.
17: Until 97, make right orbit from present position.
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17: 10,000 3138 negative, continue from heading for about 2 minutes.
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4: connect 1007. Contact clear, Betty 3 Bravo arrival.
12: Bravo, Cathay 7. Singapore 820, can we climb to flight level 400?
4: Not at the moment due to traffic outbound. So, DJ to the left is okay. What heading are you looking for to the left?

0: 30, request a left heading of 250 initially. Heading approved, Singapore 30. 250.
1: Contact direction 119, that is the move 5, call sign of the today.
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5: Descending flight level 310.
3: Basic side rate, Roger. November 8 to 8 Tango Kilo, climb to flight level 390.
6: Climb flight level 390, November 8 to 8 Tango Kilo.
1: 9R descent unrestricted to 9R 1000 feet, 2NH1007.
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10: Radar 127.1, good day, China Eastern 9624.
11: Maintain 270, maintain 4,500 feet as secure as rubbish, CRS 255,
8: 255, 3. 9097, turn left, Tower 2, Papa.
10: Chinese 9624.
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3: For AT, design flight level 200 and reach by eastbound.
14: 200, reach by eastbound, chance on A4A2.
3: Correct.
14: 10,811.
8: Cornell 2015, Kanamakau Tower 118.0.
3: 2532.
15: Please
14: again.
15: 222 Hong Kong radar, calling for level 3200.
8: Yeah, 9097, descent to 5000 feet.
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17: 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Speed up to
15: Edgar. Hong Kong radar climb level 260. Stand by for higher.
17: 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Cafe 718, contact radar 128.75.
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20: 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Yeah, yeah. True, China Eastern 6077, maintaining flight level 360.
17: Roger, stand by. Malaysian 072, descend now, flight level 260.
21: 780.
17: Call Cafe 718, good day, flight level 380.
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4: climbing flight level 160.
21: Cathay 739 Hong Kong radar, climb to flight level 250.
4: Flight level 250, Cathay 739.
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17: 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Identify level 290, approaching 4546.
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22: 193, Cathay 785 over Sapno.
12: Identified, climb unrestricted, flight level 140.
22: Climb unrestricted, level 140, Chinese 722.
12: Chinese 722, when ready, speed 2XO knots.
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15: 3284, return number 2.
17: Minutes reach level 310.
22: The descent to reach flight level 310 in 5 minutes, Singapore 892.
15: Station.
22: 376.
15: 3129, decimal 1.
22: Hong Kong radar, CL engine 907, clear weather, request Delta 2 Echo.
3: 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And direct to Echo now.
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1: Bin 301, contact radar 133, decimal 82, good day.
22: Radar 133, decimal 82, Filipina 301, good day.
1: 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Hong Kong Shuttle 7046, no speed control.
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19: Hong Kong Radar, good afternoon. Channel 7842, descending to flight level 200.
21: Channel 7842, Hong Kong Radar, descend to flight level 110.
19: Descent to flight level 110, channel 7842.
1: For 3, turn left heading 270.
17: 26.3, goodbye.
19: Flight level 110.
21: Channel 7842, AFM, continue press, then heading, expect vector via Zhuhai airspace to. Expect vector to the west to enter in Zhuhai airspace.
19: Roger, descend to flight level 110. Maintain present heading. Expect the radar vector to west. Channel for the A482.
1: Radar 133 decimal 82 good day.
22: 133 decimal 82, Delta 234 good day.
12: 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Identified, climb via Sitch 9000 feet.
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1: Alpha 110.
22: Duncan is 72, climb level 140.
12: 722 radar.
17: Singapore 892, radar 12875.
0: 7390, climbing flight level 250.
17: Cathay 739, climb flight level 350.
0: Flight level 350, Cathay 739.
2: Monitor, Grand Blue, Air China 825 Heavy. Maintaining 12,200 meters, and present heading 175.
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0: 8739, due weather request direct to APCAL.
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17: Bay 431, contact approach, 119, decimal 1, good day.
27: 02, good morning, maintenance flight level 370, portion Dekela, squawk 5, jump on.
17: Phenium 502, Hong Kong radar, roger, identify.
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26: C-Dara 2, Canto, clear the Sierra 7, Bravo, arrival.
27: Vena
26: 592, turn left direct to Canto to join Sierra 7 Bravo arrival.
27: So left back to Canto and clear for Sierra 7 Bravo, Vena 592.
26: Vena 592, increase speed 300 knots, descend to flight level 170.
27: Increase speed 37170, Vena 592.
3: Understood, thank you.
26: 540 Hong Kong radar identified, clear the Sierra 7 Bravo arrival, confirm release by Guangzhou.
27: 7 Bravo Bravo, negative, still with Guangzhou, Cathay 252.
3: Your call sign? Sorry, unreadable, I'll just switch.
27: Shamir
3: 8727,
27: maintain flight level
3: 280. 78727, Hong Kong radar, roger. The climb to flight level 340.
27: Flight level 340,
28: Shamir 8727. Stepping in 593, sub no, flight level 340, squawk 2734.
3: 7593, Hong Kong radar, roger.
17: 4110,
3: Hong Kong radar, roger. Climb to flight level 320, call you back for higher.
12: 267, heading 050 is approved for how many miles?
17: Contact approach, 119, decimal 1, click. 7705, roger.
29: Mission Charlie, expect guidance approach runway 25 right.
12: 258 departures today identified. Climb fire, siege 9000 feet.
26: Shandong, 1151 Hong Kong radar identified. Continue present heading initially.
30: Influencer heading, Shandong, 1151.
26: Cafe 250 Hong Kong radar.
7: Hong Kong radar Cathay 250, descending flight level 230 with heading 160.
26: Cathay 250, Hong Kong radar, proceed direct to Murray Region Star, descend to flight level 220.
7: Direct Murray Region Star, descend flight level 220, Cathay 250.
26: Shandong 1151, descend to flight level 170.
30: Descend to flight level 170, Shandong 1151.
26: Fei Nan 592, descend to flight level 110, proceed direct to Murray.
1: This is 6,000 feet, QNH 1007, maintain speed 280 knots.
26: B3000 knots.
30: 3032.
26: Cross transmission, Cathay 250, speed 3000 knots.
7: B330 knots, Cathay 250.
26: 3000 knots.
7: Cathay 250.
26: Confirm Shenzhen 239.
12: Cathay 332 departures, good afternoon. Identified, climb fire CH 9000 feet.
8: Climb fire CH 9000 feet, Cathay 332.
9: Cross shuttle 136 departures identified, climb by SID to flight level 160. Cancel the 9000 feet restriction.
12: Clear direct to FCAL, descend flight level 320.
30: Level 2202. 2205, Hong Kong, 7746. Channel 7482, if available, request right heading 330.
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30: 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Hong Kong, Cafe 347.
26: Stand by. Hong Kong, Shuttle 592, can approach 119, decimal 1. Decimal
7: 1. Alright, so 1059 to Wooden.
26: Cafe 250, descend to flight level 130.
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30: Cafe 347 on descend flight level 210, squawk 3032.
26: Cafe 347, Hong Kong radar identified, clear the Sierra 7 Delta arrival.
30: Sierra 7 Delta arrival, and we'll be on heading 190 to enter Hong Kong.
26: Cafe 347, roger, report release back control. Cafe 250, descend by star to flight level 110.
7: Descend by star flight level 110, get a 250.
26: Hong Kong shuttle 746, contact radar 127 decimal 1.
30: 271, Hong Kong shuttle 746.
26: Shandong Air 1151, proceed direct to Canto, join star.
30: Direct to Canto, join star, Shandong 1151.
12: Shuttle 746
26: Hong Kong radar, climb to flight level 310, stand by
12: highway. And the 9000 feet level restriction.
26: Yeah, 239 Hong Kong radar, confirm
30: squawk 3135. And what do you send at 607?
9: 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Red Cat 139er, standby for hire.
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12: If it's 5567, remain on the SID for the time being. You're still outside Hong Kong airspace and you are identified.
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30: Singapore 830, due weather at call, request to maintain a heading of 020.
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26: Okay, 347 Hong Kong radar, proceed direct to Bao Da Jun, the star.
30: Boulder, Cathay 347.
26: Cathay 250, can approach 119, decimal 1.
30: 119, decimal 1, Cathay 250, goodbye. Cathay 347, what speed do you want?
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15: 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Shandong 1151, contact approach 119.1.
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18: Cafe 347, descent.
15: Cafe 347, descent to flight level 130.
18: 30, Cafe 347. Hong Kong radar, air channel 410.
15: Air channel 410, go ahead.
18: Channel 419 now, flight level 32230, over 0.
15: Air channel 419, clear 07 Delta, arrival, report squawk.
18: Squawk 6441, clear the 07 Delta, air channel 419.
15: Air channel 419, identify the speed 250 knots.
18: 250 knots, air channel 419.
9: When ready, increase speed to 80 knots.
15: Pentagon 8482, proceed direct lander.
30: Say the direct to Lambda, China Southern 8482.
15: 907, Hong Kong radar. After lander, fly heading 310.
18: 60.
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19: Hong Kong, good afternoon. Cafe 821, just reaching 2.230, 3 minutes to Sierra, squawk 0042.
15: Cafe 821, Hong Kong radar identified, clear Sierra 7 Delta arrival.
19: Clear for the Sierra 7 Delta arrival, Cafe 821.
15: China 419, descend to flight level 190.
18: To flight level 190, air China 419.
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15: Hong Kong Shuttle 746, climb to flight level 350, stand by for final level.
18: Flight level 350, Hong Kong Shuttle 746.
30: Hong Kong radar, good afternoon, channel 7546, maintain flight level 390, squawk 0113.
15: China Eastern 546, Hong Kong radar identified.
13: Reaching
15: the 3 0 0 0 0 0 0 0 0 0 0 0 0 0 0 0 0 0 0 0 0 0 0 0 0 0 0 0 0 0 0 0 0 0 0 0 0 0 0 0 0 0 0 0 0 0 0 0 0 0 0 0 0 0 0 0 0 0 0 0 0 0 0 0 0 0 0 0 0 0 0 0 0 0 0 0 0 0 0 0 0 0 0 0 0 0 0 0 0 0 0 0 0 0 0 0 0 0 0 0 0 0 0 0 0 0 0 0 0 0 0 0 0 0 0 0 0 0 0 0 0 0 0 0 0 0 0 0 0 0 0 0 0 0 0 0 0 0 0 0 0 0 0 0 0 0 0 0 0 0 0 0 0 0 0 0 0 0 0 0 0 0 0 0 0 0 0 0 0 0 0 0 0 0 0 0 0 0 0 0 0 0 0 0
0: One Gamma 347, good day.
28: China 419, I proceed direct Mary, descend to flight level 110.
0: Proceed direct to Murray, descend to flight level 110, Air China 419.
28: Cafe 821, speed 250 knots, descend to flight level 210.
0: Speed 250 knots, descend to flight level 210, Cafe 821.
2: Hong Kong radar, Bohemia 775, maintaining flight level 160.
28: Bohemia 775, Hong Kong radar, climb to flight level 250.
2: Climb flight level 250, Bohemia 775.
0: Grenada.
3: 3, 15 miles to the left, approved.
28: Philippine 596.
13: Speed of 295 knots. No, just kidding. Reduce speed of 250 knots.
0: Reduce speed 250 knots. Put it 250 knots.
13: Sure.
5: China 7518, departure identified. Climb via SID to flight level 110.
0: Climb via SID to flight level 110, China 7501.

0: 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See your request heading.
1: Ping 280, Philippine 59er.
0: Philippine 59er, train fly heading 280 due to traffic climbing through your level.
1: Heading 280, Philippine 59er.
0: Philippine 593, and are you able higher for level 361?
1: We are able at level 361, Philippine 59er.
0: Philippine 593, copy, stand by.
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3: 1073835, climb to for level 330.
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0: Rocket 139, climb to level 360.
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3: 2901.
6: ID 12901, only by 48. Approaching Ikela.
0: Hong Kong Shuttle 705, Hong Kong radar identify clear Canto 3 Bravo arrival.
6: Clear Canto 3 Bravo arrival, Hong Kong Shuttle 705.
0: Hong Kong Shuttle 705 and caution, similar call sign China Eastern 7705.
6: Acknowledge traffic, Hong Kong Shuttle 705, thank you.
0: China Eastern 7705, did you copy the similar call sign?
3: 828, contact Hong Kong radar on 118.092.
2: The state small manner 2, Xiaomi Air 828, good day.
7: 0 by Murray, Cathay 821.
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0: Red Cat 1390.
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9: Direct to flight level 270, China Eastern
6: 2399.
0: 1399, Roger.
7: Hong Kong radar, good afternoon, Malaysia 319er AV, maintaining 1,000 meters, squawk 3042.
0: Malaysia 319er, Hong Kong radar identified.
7: Malaysia 319er, he's currently hitting 185, the weather.
0: Malaysia 319er, heading 185, approved.
7: Malaysia 319er.
10: Five zero knots, maintain 900,000 feet on reaching.
11: Increase speed at 250 knots and maintain 9,000 upon reaching the test base. Thanks very much.
0: Dallager 915, speed 280 knots.
10: Before departures are identified, climb by FID 900,000 feet.
6: 251, Vela Panetto.
8: 133.82.
6: Charlie.
0: Hey China 111 Hong Kong radar, clear Sierra 7 Delta arrival, report squawk.
6: 14-0067, Air China 111.
0: Air China 111 identified, speed 280 knots, standby for lower.
6: Speed 280 knots, Air China 111.
12: Cathay 821, contact approach 119.1.
7: 119.1, Cathay 821, get in.
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7: Right to MCAL, Malaysia 319.
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13: Hong Kong Control, Thai Asia 762. Good afternoon, maintain flight level 11,300 meters. Walk 6131, approaching 62.
14: Descent to level 200, risk by eastbound, Vietnam 502.
3: China 73835, Hong Kong.
10: When able, please.
11: 0 knots, when able, next route.
12: 762, Hong Kong radar identified. Clear Charlie 4 Alpha arrival.
13: Clear Charlie 4 Alpha arrival. Request descent Asia 762.
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15: Descending unrestricted, descend flight level 110 by Murray, air channel 111.
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10: Level 370.
3: Okay, Vector 852, Roger.
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3: 7 Air 8727, contact Hong Kong radar on. 7 8727, contact Hong Kong radar on 125 decimal 32. 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
16: Macau 6-1. Mongolia 298, request heading 2025.
8: Mongolia 298, heading 025, approach.
16: Confirm 025, Mongolia 298.
8: Mongolia 298, FM 025 approved. Cross flight level 4,800 meters in 10 miles.
16: Hitting 025 and.
10: And a 419, turn left heading 060.
8: A cross flight level 4,800 meters or above in 10 miles.
16: Roger, cross in 10 tons. Climb 4,800 meters, Mongolia 298.
8: Mongolia 298, climb to flight level 6,900 meters. Cross flight level 4,800 meters or above in 10 miles.
16: Climb 6,900 meters and cross 4,800 meters in 10 minutes, Mongolia. Roger, 10 miles, Mongolia 298.
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17: Open clear, Atlas runway 25 right approach, channel
12: 1151.
18: Hello. Hello, that's Matui, Asana 25, good day. Okay. And I'm 807, maintaining 12,300 meters, inbound double.
12: AM
18: 607, confirm
12: maintaining
18: 12,200
12: meters.
18: Sir, maintaining 12,200 meters,
12: AM 807. AM 607, Hong Kong radar identified.
19: 132, thanks a lot, good day.
3: Bye. Vietnam 502, contact Hong Kong radar on 12347.
14: 12347, Vietnam 502, goodbye.
8: Could the 952 be approved?
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23: Ground crew is in 155.
3: And Japan Entry 115 miles to the left approved.
23: Sun at 155 left approved. Thank you.
10: 1007, maintain present speed.
20: 3571, speed 280 knots or less approved.
3: EP 5561, maintain power force 320 on reach, they'll be crossing traffic about.
14: Roger, maintain power level 320 when reaching, that'll be 5561.
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10: Oh yes, I do not.
20: Atlanta 3571, contact radar 123.47.
25: United 862, contact Taipei 129 at 801.
20: Cathay 163, fly heading 170 approved.
3: Taipei 645, climb for level 430.
26: Climb level 430, Taipei 645.
10: Restricted QNH 1007.
20: 1,000 feet restriction, climb to flight level 120 via SID.
10: 959, speed 250 knots. Singapore 892, maintain your present speed or greater, descend to 8,000 feet, QNH 1007.
21: Got a 952 request heading 030 for the next 40 miles to weather.
8: Got a 952 heading 030 approved.
21: Thank you, 030 approved, got a 952.
8: Yeah, can I 162 climb by SID to flight level 210?
27: Climb level 210, Macau 162.
10: Sky Legend 915, turn right, heading 330.
28: 330, Sky Legend
18: 15. Roger, meet us.
0: China 889, Hong Kong radar identified.
10: 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Contact director 119.5, call sign only.
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26: Level 390.
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8: Traffic information at your 11 o'clock, about 5 miles away. You'll be descending through the level with radar separation.
1: Looking at the traffic and descend for 112 reached by Hazel, Macau 671.
8: Macau 162 company traffic at your 10 o'clock, about 4 miles away. You'll be climbing through the level with radar separation.
27: Macau 162 company.
2: China 4-1-5.
4: Fly level 390, China 88.
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20: 4646, climb via SID, flight level 160, speed 280 knots.
27: 340,
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27: 119-4549
20: Cafe. Climb and maintain 9,000 feet, traffic above.
6: Hong Kong Shuttle 739, 100,700 meters, walking 6175.
0: Hong Kong Shuttle 739, Hong Kong radar identified. Clear Canto 3 Bravo arrival.
6: Canto 3 Bravo arrival and request heading 090 to weather.
0: Hong Kong Shuttle 739, after SQL heading 090 approved.
6: After SQL heading 090, Hong Kong Shuttle 739.
4: D18 weather, request right heading 15.
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0: Malaysian 319, heading 210 approved.
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0: Malaysian 319, heading 215 approved.
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27: Radar Gateway 791,
4: Hong Kong 0742.
0: Two station together, Cathay 7901, Hong Kong radar, climb to flight level 320.
27: 320, Cathay 791.
0: Atlanta 3571, confirm.
27: Affirm, 571.
0: Atlanta 3571, Hong Kong radar, climb to flight level 300.
27: Atlanta 300, Atlanta 3571.
4: Reduce speed to 1, Cathay 81.
0: Bravo arrival.
27: 180
20: Hong Kong Shuttle 646, contact radar 133, decimal 82. Shuttle 646, 133, decimal 82.
0: Copy, reach flight level 110 by muscle.
7: China 0, squawk 4260.
0: China Eastern 2894, Hong Kong radar identified.
7: China Eastern 2894, request flight level 350.
0: Stand by, Atlanta 3571, cancel speed restriction, clear direction to Ikela.
20: Cebu 111, confirm clear of weather now. Cebu 111, thank you, turn left at Dock Kick to rejoin SID. Maintain 9,000 feet for now.
0: 3-17.
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0: Hong Kong Shuttle 739, any left heading?
6: 080, Hong Kong Shuttle 739.
0: Hong Kong Shuttle 739, heading 080.
6: Heading 080, 739.
0: Malaysian 319, when clear of weather, check that to Epcal.
4: Clear of weather, Ray Epcal, Malaysian 319.
6: Hong Kong radar, good afternoon, Malindo 605, flight level 350, squawk 170.
0: Belindo 605, Hong Kong radar identified. Clear Betty 3 Bravo arrival.
6: T3 Bravo, Belindo 605.
0: Philippine 5903 over Sikku, contact Sanya 133.35.
9: Over Sanya, over Sikku, Sanya 133.35, Philippine 5903.
11: 45, flight level 430, Delhi Kikila.
0: Thai 645, Hong Kong radar, roger.
11: 092, maintain flight level 340.
3: China 7302, Hong Kong radar, roger.
0: Climb to level 330.
11: Level 330,
0: Sulu, approach runway 34, information Sulu.
11: One
3: 163, direct Poven.
28: Right, Galaja 915.
25: Champagne 815,
20: proceed direct, Muscle. 5-0 knots for now.
28: Niner 241.
20: I'll take it.
0: 716 Hong Kong radar identify heading approved.
11: Heading approved, Starwalker 716.
28: Shadow 11.
20: Sulu 117, contact radar 133.82. Cathay 157, fly heading 180 approved, maintain 900,000 feet, speed 250 knots. Sulu 111, got our radar, 133.82.
14: Level 210, strong, 7041, new weather, heading 170.
0: 7A, A6901, Hong Kong radar identified, proceed direct Canton, join the star.
14: Confirm, check direct to Charlie Alpha, November, Tango Oscar, to start, 7A6901.
0: 7A6901, clear, Sierra 7, Bravo arrival, and proceed direct Canton.
14: 7 Bravo arrival and direct to Canto, Samir A691, thank you.
0: Mocha Go 6506 Hong Kong radar, climb to 8,400 meters.
12: Climb to 8,400 meters, Mocha Go 6506.
0: Counter approach 119, base 1.
20: Two 2002, continue climb to flight level 160, maintain 280 knots.
14: Okay, climb to 160, speed 280 knots, clearing air 2002.
13: 412, we need approximately 4-5 minutes.
0: Continue 90412, roger.
20: Hey, 157, thank you, turn left heading 130. F236 stand by, remain on the SID, traffic on your left. And expedite climb, please.
28: Copy the door, thank you.
0: 39, descend alpha level 260, reach by Maple. Transition speed 280.
13: 10, flight level 260 by Maple. Transition speed 280 knots. Hong Kong Shuttle 739.
0: Hong Kong Shuttle 735.
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11: 13335 Bohemia 775.
0: Hong Shuttle 739, I cancel speed restriction. Descend flight level 260, reach by Maple.
13: Cancel speed restriction, descend flight level 260 by Maple, Hong Kong Shuttle 739.
0: Red Cap 139, contact Sanya 130.2.
11: 130.2 for Red Cap 139, good day. 10 to flight level 320, China Southern 3092.
14: Level 160, Shuttle 112.
15: Carina, Carina 2002, contact radar 133.82. Carina 2002, contact radar 133.82.
16: Level 410, equal 2261.
0: Scuta 180, Hong Kong radar identified.
16: No idea.
0: 23 contact radar 328.15. Radar identified.
8: Identified, climb by SID to flight level 120.
15: 157, climb to flight level 160, resume SID from dark kick, speed 280 knots. Redcap 236, cancel 900,000 feet restriction, climb. Redcap 236, cancel 900,000 feet restriction, climb to flight level 160 via SID.
17: Climb level 160, Redcap 236, sorry, you are heading 1800.
15: Redcap 236, roger, call you back for a left turn.
17: Roger. Get out.
12: Yeah, no, good day.
0: Hong Kong Shuttle 705, contact radar 127.55.
25: 10 by muscle.
0: 34, contact radar 128.75.
12: 75, Tower KCC for the day.
0: Emirates 9798, clear Sierra 7, Bravo arrival.
11: 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Channel 3092, thank you.
8: Air 90, climb to 98,000 feet.
0: 571, climb to flight level 340.
12: Climb flight to 340, thank you, Atlanta 3571.
0: CNR 431. CNR 431, due to your destination restriction, descend now flight level 300.
11: Now 431.
12: Look at 23.
15: Cathay 157, contact radar 133.82. United 153, contact radar 133.82.
12: Keep that.
15: United 153, radar 133.82.
0: D0 or below. Javan Air 86901, descend to flight level 110, cross Mary, flight level 130 or below.
11: Descend 11,000 feet, cross Mary 130 or below, Javan Air 86901.
0: Javan Air 86901, clear, flight level 110.
11: Flight level 110, Javan Air 86901.
0: Tower 668, Hong Kong radar identified.
15: Yeah. E-control.
0: All established. Redcap 189, Hong Kong radar, climb to flight level 320, stand by higher.
11: Flight level 320, red cap. Decimal 1, Samir, 8691.
0: Packet 127, contact radar 127, decimal 1.
15: By SID to 900,000 feet, expedite climb and remain SID for now due to terrain.
12: Expedite SID, climb 900,000 feet.
15: HNS 722, climb to flight level 160, speed 250 knots or greater.
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18: 7373. Hong Kong radar, Cathay 841, flight level 230.
0: Cathay 841, Hong Kong radar, clear, Sierra 7, Bravo arrival.
18: Cathay Bravo, Cathay 841.
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0: 7373,
11: 85. 7375, the angle is too heavy due to look at the area to the airline.
0: 7373, proceed direct LE approved.
11: The LE approved, 7373.
0: Cathay 841, report squawk code.
18: Squawk 3012, Cathay 841.
0: Stay 841 identified. Stand by for lower.
1: All radar Hong Kong Shuttle 739er descending flight level 260 by Maple.
0: Hong Kong Shuttle 739er Hong Kong radar descend to flight level 240, cross Maple flight level 260 or below.
1: Level 240 cross Maple at or below flight level 260, Hong Kong Shuttle 739.
0: Cathay 841, continue present heading for sequence, speed 280 knots.
1: Present heading, speed 280, Cathay 841.
0: Hong Kong Shuttle 705, proceed direct Mary.
5: Mary, Hong Kong Shuttle 705.
0: 05, Cathay Radar 128.75.
8: 05, Monitor 605, climb to flight level 130.
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0: And Macau 9905, Hong Kong radar identified. Clear Charlie 4 Alpha arrival.
11: Charlie 4 Alpha arrival, Air Macau 995.
10: And 9A, digital navigation, and speed is 280, that's at 722.
0: Passing flight level 260.
11: Climbing flight level 280, expedite climbing 260, turn at 373.
0: The 841, descend to flight level 190.
20: T-Way 644, cancel 9,000 feet restriction, climb by FID, flight level 160, increase speed 280 knots.
1: Hong Shuttle 739.
5: 716, flight level 360, Lima side 10 nautical miles.
0: Shamanet,
5: expect 116 Hong Kong radar, identify deviation. Deviation approved, Shamanet 8716.
0: Hi, 645, contact Sanya 130.2.
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0: Hi, 668, descend Alpha level 260. Reach level by Charlie.
8: 40, cancel 9,000 feet altitude restrictions.
20: 400, turn left or right to dock it to rejoin the SID.
0: China 7373, contact radar 127.1.
11: 127.1, China 7373.
0: Hong Kong Shuttle 739, speed 280 knots.
1: 80 knots, Hong Kong Shuttle 739.
10: China 31, thank you.
0: One turn left heading 110, descend to flight level 110.
1: Descending 110, descend flight level 110, Cathay 841.
0: Hong Kong Shuttle 705, contact approach 119.1.
5: 119.1, Hong Kong Shuttle 705, good day.
0: Hong Kong Shuttle.
11: Descending flight level 210, score 4566.
0: Say 309 on Hong Kong radar, identified clear 07 Delta rifle, report passing level.
11: Passing level 221 and cleared for the Sierra 7 Delta arrival, Cathay 309.
0: Cathay 309, speed 250 knots.
11: 250 knots, Cathay 309.
0: Hong Kong Shuttle 739, descend to flight level 190.
1: Level 190, Hong Kong Shuttle 739.
0: Cathay 841, proceed direct Mary, join the star.
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0: 7998, descend to flight level 130.
2: 130, emitter 9798.
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3: 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Sky Legend 923, contact Hong Kong radar 12532.
25: 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Level 310 final, heading 070 at
0: peak. Ball meets Mary requirement with speed 280 knots.
14: We will reach Mary requirement with speed 280 knots, Hong Kong Shuttle 739.
0: 7309, descend to flight level 190.
14: 7509, Cathay 309.
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0: Okay, now 431, Roger. Time 683, Hong Kong radar, Roger. 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
15: 7-0-0, speed 250 knots or less approved.
0: Three 7-0-4, Hong Kong radar, climb to flight level 320.
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0: request level 300, you can hear. 7-0-4, in that case, stop climb 9,200 meters, flight level 301.
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8: 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Alpha 12, turn left, heading 110.
15: Day departures are identified, climb via Saudi, flight level 160, cancel the 9,000 feet restriction.
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4: Hong Kong 95 requests heading 090 for 20 miles due west.
6: So, our name transition, Samir 891, thank you.
4: 50, squawk 3123, heading 190.
0: 7-6-0-5-9 on Hong Kong radar identified.
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9: 1-0.
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0: China Southern 6059, contact radar 127.1.
4: 127.1, good day, China Southern 6059.
0: 155, contact Sanya 122.6.
22: 122.6, near 155.
8: China 412, climb to flight level 120.
4: Climb flight level 120, and China 412. Heading 190.
0: China Southern 6059, Hong Kong radar, roger.
4: China Southern 6059.
20: Contact radar 123.047.
3: 123.47.
4: 123.47, good day, China Southern 3092.
3: Good day, 134, Hong Kong radar, good afternoon. Identify level 380 and back T3 Bravo rifle.
20: Right.
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20: Please climb by SID flight level 160, cancel 900,000 feet restriction.
3: Turn left heading 115.
21: Harry, towards the north or greater side secret.
4: 220, Hannah 719.
23: Flight level 360, attack by fire, attack at 157.
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8: 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Shanghai 806, contact radar 133.82. Shanghai 806, contact radar 133.82.
4: 133.82,
8: 806,
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8: Cathay 92, say again. Allowed departure identified, climb and maintain 5,000 feet.
0: China Southern 6059 for your climb sign heading 195.
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0: Copton, proceed direct Papa. Descend to 9,000 feet, QNH 1007.
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15: 13. 0 knots or less.
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0: Request level not available for a routing. If you require, you can descend to lower level, flight level 2X, flight level 310 or 2X0. Advice.
28: I'll maintain the flight level 320, China Southern 373.
0: China Southern 373, roger, maintain. China Southern 6059, climb to flight level 29, climb to flight level 290.
5: To flight level 290, China Southern 6059.
0: Hong Kong Shuttle 5999, descend flight level 260.
15: Radar. 0 knots, contact director 119.5, call sign only.
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0: PAR, approach runway 25 left.
28: Negative, Cathay, 37.
0: Cathay, 37, roger. Expect runway 25 right.
28: 25 right, Cathay, 37.
10: Cathay, 725.
0: Cathay, 725, clear dash to F-dot, Echo, Papa, Delta, Oscar, Sierra.
10: Command director, post Cathay, 725.
12: 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Level
28: 250,
12: call 3127.
28: 32? 532, Taiji,
0: Kilo, today. Roger, caution, similar call sign, company traffic 601. 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
13: Speed to 210 knots.
28: Speed 210 knots, Cathay 309.
10: Restrict the flight level 110 to primary Cathay 937.
0: China Southern 388, go ahead.
28: China Southern 388, maintain flight level 350, squawk 2360.
0: China Southern 388, Hong Kong radar identified.
28: China Southern 388.
0: China Southern 6059, clear direct to Ikeda.
5: 0 to Ikeda, India Kilo Echo Lima Alpha, China Southern 059.
0: China Southern 6059, AFAM, inclined to flight level 300.
5: To Ikeda, inclined to flight level 300, China Southern 6059.
28: Hong Kong radar, Thai 601, follow 242, climbing follow 250.
0: Thai 601, Hong Kong radar, climb to flight level 10,400 meters.
28: Flight level 10,400 meters, Thai 601.
0: Thai 601, AFAM, caution, similar call sign, company traffic 671, and cancel speed restrictions.
28: Speed restriction and same caution, Thai 601.
16: Hong Kong radar, good afternoon. Charlie November, Whiskey, 96331, heading 1800, maintain flight level 2100.
0: Charlie November, Whiskey, 96331, Hong Kong radar, climb to flight level 230, stand by higher.
16: Climb to flight level 230, stand by for higher. Charlie November, Whiskey, 96331.
17: There, Hong Kong Shuttle, 700, good afternoon, flight level 250.
0: Call Shuttle 700, Hong Kong radar, climb to flight level 340.
1: Diamond, flight level 340, Hong Kong Shadow, 7000.
2: Zero, 47104, request.
0: Go ahead.
2: West, heading 290, Zero, 47104.
0: Philadelphia, 4704, heading 290, approach.
11: 5900, 4700, thank you. Wait, 6 0 1 liquid, final level 5 level 1 1600 meters. Thai 6 0 1, call you back. Call shuttle 5999, contact radar 127, decimal 55. Hello 599, good day. Call shuttle 599, descending to flight level 260.
0: Macau 9995, how about right heading 040?
11: Charlie November VC 9631, Hong Kong. Ahead. Charlie November VC 9631, climb final level 280, stand by for final level. Climb to flight level 280, just stop by for final level. Charlie November VC 9631. 900 meters. Thank you. 834, request heading 040. 034, approving 040. 034, thank you, sir. Hong Kong Thai 683, position again, hello 380. Thai 683, roger, contact radar 127, 5 5. 9719, Thai 683, goodbye. Bye. 9719, contact radar 127, 5 5. Call resume on navigation.
14: Drag Bicol, turn SL 5016.
0: 310.
11: X716, increase speed to 250 knots, climb to 9,000 feet. 0.
18: 10,000, 25 level 130, 719.
0: 937, can approach 119, decimal 1.
18: This one is 6-1, available due to traffic on weather deviation, just at 2 o'clock, causing informal. 6-1, thank you. Well, with the 3039, request that to APCO.
11: China Southern 3039, approved that to APCA.
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0: 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China, roger, cancel muscle speed restriction, maintain speed 3094, operator.
18: Eastern 2894, contact radar
0: 182892. 182892. 6 QNH 1006. 5646. Affirmative, Mandarin 1858.
11: Mandarin 1858, Hong Kong radar identified.
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9: 129,
19: decimal 1. Decimal 1, and 5330, double curve,
9: 330. Reach flight level 1105
3: level. Copy Charlie. 3965 Hong Kong radar, identify climb 10,400 meters.
11: Increase speed to 280 knots.
21: Leo, CB2A0 and 719.
3: Hong radar, roger.
9: 5628, speed 250 knots.
22: Do the weather. 挂 7049.
3: Dynasty 792, Hong Kong radar, identify heading 120.
22: Heading 120, approve, Dynasty 792.
3: Charlie November, 89631, report your heading to radar 12532.
9: 80 approved, descent to flight level 180.
23: Heading 180 approved, descent flight level 180, today 740.
3: 34, contact radar 13215.
9: Decimal 32. Director 119 at decimal 5, with call sign only.
25: Level 110, Hong Kong Shadow 599.
9: Decimal 3. 937, turn left track direct to Tito.
3: Hi, Hong Kong radar, roger, climb flight level 280.
22: 792, request heading 110.
3: Dynasty 7902, heading 110, approved.
22: Heading 110, approved, Dynasty 792.
9: Dynasty
26: 7902.
9: 41.
26: 119, that's 41, Hong Kong Shadow 599, good day.
9: Dynasty 507, reduce speed to 2300 knots.
27: 02, contact radar, 121, decimal 3.
3: 725,
27: climb to level 390,
9: 0597, right heading 210 radar. Traffic, time 623 on the same frequency. Average 9862
26: Hong Kong radar, confirm squawk code 6205.
9: Cambridge 9862 Hong Kong radar identified. Clear the Sierra 7 Bravo arrival.
26: Sierra 7 Bravo arrival, limit 9862, thank you.
9: Hainan 719, descent to flight level 110, cancel canto level restriction.
21: Descent to flight level 110, cancel canto level restriction, Hainan 719.
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9: 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Cafe 049, contact radar 123, decimal 47. Not decimal 1.
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9: 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Descent to flight level 130.
23: Present heading, descent to level 130, so 740.
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0: 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Star select submarine, rejoin star, descend by the star flight 110, can I send 40?
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2: Cafe 948, contact radar 1263, can reach me.
3: 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B-Fly level 160, cancel level restrictions.
4: 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Center level 160.
2: Entering 8716 Hong Kong radar, climb to dot level 330.
5: I can only approach you 1 kilometer right initially, request more in the same line.
2: Defense 2894, contact radar 121.3.
5: 2049, Hong Kong, test climb 9000,
1: 2172. 9862, factor for descent heading 170, descent to flight level 130.
6: 10-130 and heading 170 and it's 9862.
2: Red Bay 867, speed and muscle 250 knots.
4: Radar 12875.
0: 12875, cancel and 388. Hong Kong Radar, China Southern 388, flight level 350.
2: China Southern 388, Hong Kong Radar, roger.
7: Would I climb through 4,000 feet, stand by for heading, and climb to 9,000 feet.
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2: 220 knots and heading 330.
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5: Okay.
3: Philippine 319, maintain speed 250 knots or less.
4: And maintain speed 250 knots. 319 or less.
2: A 852, clear to
4: enter. 310, Cafe 9, and we have weather on the track between Sierra and Border. We either need to come right heading 210 degrees from Sierra or cut inside towards Rocca.
1: Speedboat 31 after Sierra, flight heading 170.
4: Heading 170 after Sierra, many thanks, River 31.
1: Emirates 9862, turn left heading 090, descent to flight level 110.
6: And Sierra, extend flight level 110, Emirates 9862.
2: 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Command 8726 Hong Kong radar, identified. Sherman 8716, confirm copy, similar call sign.
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2: Radar 133, decimal 82, repeat.
0: Would you speak to 280?
1: 121, decimal 3. Catapult 20, departure identified. Climb unrestricted, flight level 160, speed 280 and also less.
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5: Lanza A460, Hong Kong radar identified. Clear the Sierra 7 Delta arrival.
6: Clear Sierra 7 Delta arrival, Lufthansa Cargo 8460.
5: Sweeper 31, turn right heading 200.
4: Turn heading 200, Sweeper 31.
0: Hong Kong Shuttle 5999, contact director, 119 decimal 5 with call sign only.
3: 9999, right heading 3 Good day. Shaman 8726, descend now by level 270.
0: Cargo King 263, after muscle reduce speed to 230 knots. Seven one six on call radar, Roger.
5: 23.47.
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8: Okay.
5: Flight level 110.
4: Ready to send by the star, flight level 110, Sweeper 31.
10: Hong Kong, good morning, Lufthansa 7906 heavy, approaching level 230, and we expect Sierra at 0621.
5: Lanza 796 Hong Kong radar confirms Echo 7664.
10: Lanza 796 affirmative 7664.
5: Lanza 796 Hong Kong radar identified, clear the Sierra 7 Delta Rebel.
10: Lufthansa 796 Sierra 7 Delta.
8: Roger, thank you.
6: Descending 130, expect descent and no speech constraints for now, Lufthansa 7860.
5: Shanghai Air 818, climb to 7000 feet.
1: Zero.
5: Destination colleague.
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3: Philippine 319, Hong Kong radar, climb by level 290, stand by for higher.
2: 290, stand by higher, Philippine 319.
5: P1 count approach 119.1.
6: 119.1, speed the 31, probably.
1: 67, descend to 6,000 feet.
9: 2 speed 250 knots approved.
3: 6,000,
10: radio descent flight level 26, reach by eastbound 7,388.
5: Level
10: 130. Lost on the 796 descent level 130.
6: And what is the width for the 259? Over 25 to 110 degrees at 6 knots. Qatari 8431, contact with our 127.8.1 today.
9: 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Climb via SID to 9,000 feet.
4: 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Can I send 7482? 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
2: 605.
1: Fin 319, Roger, clear the H to NOPA, stand by for further direction. South India 113, 319, Roger, clear the H to NOMA.
4: 5795,
6: 719. Hong Kong 5, 9, 9, 7.
9: Speed to 250 knots. Shanghai 812, climb to flight level 140 and cancel altitude restrictions.
1: 0x008 Hong Kong radar, climb to flight level 260, turn left heading 090.
10: 090,
1: Speed 31, descend to 6,000 feet, QNH 1006. 69, climb to final for 280.
3: Two
1: 143, cancel speed restriction, maximum speed 280 knots.
12: Good day.
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13: 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Tower cooking 263, descend to 6,000 feet.
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16: Charlie Eastern 9797, Roger. After needle, descend to flight level 170.
15: After needle, descend to flight level 170, descend 9797.
13: Emirates 9862, reduce speed to 210 knots.
5: Next 8, contact radar 123, decimal 47.
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15: 05 level 410, pass level 350 or above, in minutes, Philippines 319.
5: Shanghai 8182, Hong Kong radar, 1 2 3 4 2 0 1 2 0 Shanghai 8182, 7 8 7 6 6 radar 1 2 7 5 5 7 8 7 6 6 radar 1 2 7 5 5 7 8 7 6 6 radar 1 2 7 5 5 7 8 7 6 6 radar 1 2 7 5 5 7 8 7 6 6 radar 1 2 7 5 5 7 8 7 6 6 radar 1 2 7 5 5 7 8 7 6 6 radar 1 2 7 5 5 7 8 7 6 6 radar 1 2 7 5 5 7 8 7 6 6 radar 1 2 7 5 5 7 8 7 6 6 radar 1 2 7 5 5 7 8 7 6 6 radar 1 2 7 5 5 7 8 7 6 6 radar 1 2 7 5 5 7 8 7 6 6 radar 1 2 7 5 5 7 8 7 6 6 radar 1 2 7 5 5 7 8 7 6 6 Cafe 766 Hong Kong radar, descend to flight level 170, cross Maple below flight level 260.
12: Descend flight level 170, cross Maple below flight level 260, and you weathered Maple requiring 050.
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13: 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Descend for our star 6000 feet, QNH 1006.
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4: 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I was supposed to 25 left, calling you 60.
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10: Lufthansa 796, descend to flight level 110.
13: Viva 31, turn left, heading 060.
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3: Climb initially, flight level 320.
4: Climb to flight level 320, initially, descend to 8705.
13: 594, turn left, heading 240 for sequence.
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5: 30.
12: Descent 130, clear weather, Cathay 766.
5: Cathay 766, proceed direct to Canto, rejoin Star, radio speed to 230 knots.
12: To Canto, rejoin Star, speed 230 knots, Cathay 766.
4: 2532, Nash Bravo 842.
3: Sherman 8705, climb to level 340, reach level in 2 minutes.
4: Climb flat level 340, reach level in 2 minutes, and rally 705.
3: Sherman 869, climb to level 300.
7: Climb to level 300, up on 869.
5: AA90, expect to need delay for about 1.5 knots. Now turn right, heading to 90.
0: 317 left turn, heading 345.
3: Good day. Cathay 110, the 3 direct to Sunny.
0: 1,000 feet, QNH 1006.
3: Sherman 8705, climb the level 350 and reach level in 2 minutes.
4: Climb flat level 350, reach level in 2 minutes, temporarily, 705.
3: Okay.
4: Slugger 455, get to stay again, sequence.
3: True, then 455, you can see 125, facing mode 32.
4: 25T2, Slugger 455.
3: Okay.
4: Okay,
8: 650, flat level 130 by air. 650, cancel 9,000 foot restriction.
0: Stand by.
16: Cathay 608,
0: reach
16: 5.490,
0: 10 miles before
16: campbell. If I climb the SID to 9,000 feet. Cargo is 5522, contact Guangzhou 125, decimal 35 today.
4: 1535 today, cargo is 9522.
16: Sure. 10, reach my Hazel.
7: Canadian descend flight level 110, reach by Hazel, turn is 10-9-7-9-7.
5: Canto level restriction.
12: Descent level 110, canto level restriction, Cathay 766.
6: Welcome, radar. Good day, KLM 887 Heavy.
5: KLM 887 Hong Kong radar clear the Sierra 7 Bravo arrival.
6: Clear Sierra 7 Bravo arrival, KLM 887.
4: Aviation 8512, maintain level 290.
3: Clear Jet 8512 Hong Kong radar, roger.
4: And just to confirm, no higher flight level available?
3: Clear Jet 8512, what is the request level?
4: We can accept up to level 350, 8512.
3: CJ 8512, we'll call you back.
4: Okay, thank you. Bravo, we got the right frequency, Master Cargo 843.
0: We will approach on May 25 right.
4: So we're currently 7.
18: 7 miles to Igloo. Maintain flight level 340, squawk 2603, National Cargo 842.
0: National Cargo 842, that's the correct frequency. We made this frequency.
18: Cool, cool, thank you. National Cargo 842.
13: Lufthansa Cargo 8460, fly heading 070 for sequence.
2: 505,
0: National Cargo.
2: And it's saying that this battle will have to deviate to the right.
0: Qatari 8431, requested level has been occupied by traffic ahead. Maintain present level and confirm your requested deviation.
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2: Stella 502. Maintaining follow 330, direct to Edo 3.
0: Stella 502 Hong Kong radar, identify clear Canto 3 Bravo arrival.
2: Stella 3 Bravo arrival, Stella 502.
19: 50,
18: 143, climb level 320. Climb level 320,
2: good afternoon. Maintaining level 340, squawk 0426.
19: Redcap 7012, radar contact, clear Charlie 5 Bravo.
13: 907, reduce speed to 210 knots. Lufthansa Cargo 8460, turn left heading 340.
9: China Eastern 9797, contact radar 123.95.
13: 66 approach from May 25 right, information echo. Descend for star 6000 feet, QNH 1006.
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5: 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China Eastern 9797, after Hazel.
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5: copy, 2797. Shenyang, 9098, climb to 9000 feet.
0: China 133, decimal 35.
18: 133, decimal 35, we're going to be 510, good day.
2: 78 heavy, 11370, squawk 5601.
0: China C5878, Hong Kong radar identified.
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18: Cathay 8431
9: approved. Later direct to 8431. Bolinia 246, contact radar 133.82, good day.
18: Radar 133.82, good day, Bolinia 246.
8: Unrestricted climb. Bohemia 612, maintain flight level 160 on reaching traffic above.
5: Six, connect to high 123, decimal 85.
0: Version Cathay 608, expedite pass flight level 290, opposite way traffic.
18: Cathay 608, expedite.
0: Thank you.
2: Ground flight level
13: 250,
2: Singapore
13: 86. 106, reduce speed to 230 knots.
18: DGAX, maintain heading 350.
5: China 738, the heading is approved.
18: The approach is on 388.
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19: Cafe 9930, maintain protocol 340, traffic 10 o'clock, 30 miles, 1000 feet below, crossing left to right.
23: Okay, flight number 340, copy the traffic, Cafe 9930.
21: Identified, clear, cancel, 3, Bravo, arrival.
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5: 608 Hong Kong radar, track direct to Combi, descend to flight level 210.
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25: 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Yeah, 612, gonna read out 133, that's more 82.
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23: Continue DM 4,500 meter, reach in 2 minutes,
21: 2,738. 5. 2,7,456. Hi. Malaysian 6106, turn left heading 020.
25: Only point 860, climb to flight level 160, speed 250 knots.
23: Zero
21: by muscle and speed at muscle
23: 280
21: knots.
23: Fire heading 100 and time to fly level 3907.
5: 7404 after Papa climb to 7000 feet.
23: 0 reach for sunny Cafe 930.
16: China Eastern 2007, Roger, descend to flight level 140.
23: Descend to flight level 140, China Eastern 2007.
19: By Eastbound.
23: Good to reach by Eastbound, Rick, 7012.
21: 2220 knots, turn left heading 345.
16: 4121, there is the more 4 today.
23: 1214, China Southern 38, good day.
5: SC1, Emirates 382. Emirates 382, Hong Kong radar identified. After Sierra, continue present heading, vector for spacing.
23: After Sierra, continue heading, Emirates 382. Can we do a heading 180 after Sierra?
5: Emirates 382 approved.
23: Heading 180 after Sierra, Emirates 382. And requesting the RNT Zulu 255 approach.
5: Roger, stand by. Cafe 608, descend to flight level 130.
23: Descend level 130, Cafe 608.
5: KLM 887, speed 280 knots.
25: 280 knots, KLM 87.
5: BJR 8890, descend to 2,700 meters. KLM 887, can approach 119.1.
25: 919, KLM 87, bye. 2725, maintain flight level 160, traffic above.
1: Maintain flight level 160, Singapore
25: Airlines 2725. Only point 860, speed 280 knots.
10: 30 miles south of Sabno, squawk 1621.
19: Cafe 184, on com radar, ready to contact, clear Betty 3 Bravo arrival.
10: Betty 3 Bravo arrival, Cafe 184.
11: 476.
5: 382, descend to flight level 210.
11: Pending flight level 210, I'm at 382.
0: Roger, stand by, left, sir.
5: Due to spacing, continue flight heading 180.
11: No spaces.
19: D knots and continue British Cafe 209.
5: 7404, climb to 9000 feet. Murray.
10: Direct level 110 by Murray, Cafe 60.
5: Emirates 382, descend to flight level 200.
11: Flight level 200, Emirates 380.
5: Cafe 750, descend to flight level 230.
10: Level 230, Cafe 750.
11: Car radar, good afternoon, China Southern 5047, maintenance flight level 250, and Skok 3123.
5: China Southern 5047, Hong Kong radar identified. Stand by for higher.
11: Stand by for higher, China Southern 5047.
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0: 9128, reach level 110 by muscle and speed at muscle 250 knots.
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0: 5-2-6-5,
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14: 1,500 meters, reach in next 3 minutes, China Southern 8476.
5: Hazel.
14: Descend to flight level 110, reach by Hazel, China is 10-2007.
0: Cafe 766, turn left heading 350.
5: Descend to flight level 150.
11: Heading 170, descending flight level 150, Emirates 382.
5: Cafe 750, reduce speed to 250 knots initially, descend to flight level 200.
0: After sunny, flight level
11: 130, my number. 43, Henry, flight level 380, squawking 3751.
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10: Just
0: heading
10: 3205 weather.
0: Star 9000 feet, QNH 1006.
10: Good afternoon, China Southern 5047, maintain flight level 250.
0: China Southern 5047, climb flight level 320.
10: Climb to flight level 320, and then request direct to Article, China Southern 5047.
0: Stand by.
10: Yes, stand by.
25: Departure 75, climb 5 feet, 9,000 feet.
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0: Charlington 7404, Roger, climb to level 120.
10: 7404, Tennis Bay 7404.
5: Emirates 382, descend to flight level 110.
11: Heading flight level 110, Emirates 382.
5: Cafe 608, turn approach 119.1.
11: Cafe 608.
3: Hotel Vita on 1170.
21: Picture 8 approach, information echo, runway 25 right, descend for star 8000 feet, QNH 1006.
25: 0 knots.
6: Flight level 230, squawking 5357, now heading 160, the weather.
5: 10,000, 230, fall to Hong Kong radar identified.
12: 6658, level 330, and route more 2.
15: Time to see 6658, Hong Kong radar identified.
17: Good afternoon, Singapore 869, level 350.
15: Singapore 869, Hong Kong radar, Roger.
21: 25 right, descend for level 110.
25: Very close.
5: 360.
24: Heading 360, Cathay 750.
5: Clear now, 2016 after Papa climb to 7,000 feet.
24: Clear direct FCAL. Direct to FCAL, 10,000 547, thank you.
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21: 7,000 feet.
6: Right on heading 170, China 1000, 3043.
24: Kelly 750, request heading 030 due to weather.
5: Kelly 750, approved.
6: 750. Starwalker 751.
15: Go ahead.
6: Starwalker 751, just want to request if able, weather deviation to the left around approaching Sanya control.
15: Starwalker 751, I would suggest you to deviate to the north. There is a way to Siku on the north, and you will deviate around the weather.
6: Okay, Roger, Starwalker 751.
15: And let me know your request of deviation.
5: Hello, this is Starwalker 2990.
15: 619, continue heading and reduce speed to 250 knots.
3: 252 flight level 3, climb to flight level 320, direct in the path.
15: Contact radar 132, base for 15.
6: 358,
5: for contact radar 125, base for 32. Due to sequence, turn left heading 340.
24: Heading 340, got it, 750.
5: China Eastern 2007 Hong Kong radar after Hazel, descent to reach 2,700 meters by EDAS, QNH 1006.
6: After Hazel, descent to 2,700 meters by EDAS, 1006.
5: Stand by. Emirates 382 can approach 119.1. China Eastern 2007, descent to reach 2,700 meters by INDAS, QNH 1006.
6: We can accept the red secret. We're probably going to need a heading of around 290 in 10 to 15 miles, and then we may have to cross into Sanya north of Siku Cathay 310.
15: Cathay 310, heading 290, please.
6: Heading 290, good, Cathay 310.
15: And let me know when you need any weather deviation before Siku. We'll coordinate with the next sector.
6: Okay, thank you, Cathay 310.
15: Sangra 502, descend flight level 260, reach by Maple.
26: By Maple, select 502. Good afternoon, Eva 3A4, maintain flight level 290, direct to Mortu.
15: EVA 3A4, Hong Kong radar identified.
21: Heading 340, descend to 8,000 feet.
3: 340, 8,000 feet.
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2: Radar, we have to turn 10,000, 3043, climbing, climbing. Fast cruising level 320.
15: Climbing for the 3043, climb side level 310, I'll call you back.
2: Climb side level 310, 10,000, 3043.
15: Information echo, descend to 9,000 feet, QNH 1006. Line 128, descend to 7,000 feet. Cafe 608, descend to 6,000 feet, fly heading 060. FedEx 9128, turn right heading 360 for 6 facing.
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1: That is 0 miles for Pedro Heaven and make a left turn.
2: We'll try. It's, that might not work, but we'll try.
1: Roger that.
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6: Skywalker, 745, data contact.
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7: 110. 70, 40, 75, 5. 1000 feet, Q1H 1006, runway 25 right.
8: Hong Kong, good afternoon, Sherlock 502, descending to Flight 260, approaching Gampa.
3: Stand by. Current now, 2016, contact radar, 123.47.
4: Hong Kong, Singapore 883 is approaching Flight level 250, heading 190.
1: Singapore 883, climb to Flight level 360.
4: Flight level 360, Singapore 883.
9: Correct
3: 2016
4: Hong Kong radar, good afternoon, China Southern 397, level 250, heading 220.
3: Bye bye. Cafe 256 Hong Kong radar identified, clear to Sierra 7 Bravo arrival.
10: Clear Sierra 7 Bravo arrival, and due weather in Sierra, request a heading of 190, Cafe 256.
3: Cafe 256 approved.
10: 90 approved, Cafe 256.
3: Tiger 763 Hong Kong radar confirm Squawk 3514 and passing 1900 feet.
8: Maintain present level, we'll keep you advised.
3: 2016, 2015, 2016.
1: 10,400 meters.
8: China
1: Southern 3043, reach flight level 320 in 3 minutes due to opposite way traffic.
8: Copy, reaching flight level 320 within 3 minutes, China Southern 3043.
4: 6,000, 3,9,7.
3: Taipei 256, descend Vasta, caution, descend to flight level 110.
10: Flight level 110, Cathay 256.
9: Here in Oslo, greater until 5 miles near a stoplight,
4: we're going to 253. Taking
11: approach, going in 253.
4: 1-2,
11: stand
4: by.
11: 1-5 miles,
12: due weather.
11: Call sign? Singapore 86 minus.
12: Singapore 869, you're approaching the boundary, request higher from Sanya, standby frequency change in 1 minute.
11: Roger, Singapore
10: 869. And request 25 left, ILS.
3: Taipei 256, Hong Kong, Roger, are you able to follow the star?
10: If you could monitor us, we can follow it, but as long as you can monitor us.
3: Taipei 256, Hong Kong, Roger, now proceed direct to Murray, rejoin star.
10: Direct Murray, and resume the star, Taipei 256.
12: Taipei 256, just to confirm, you are unable RMP1, but able follow star.
10: We can follow it if you can monitor our tracking. Otherwise, yes, we are unable RMP1.
12: Taipei 256, understood.
11: Taipei 256,
12: by 84. Continue climb flight level 370.
11: Continue climb flight level 370, EVA
12: 10. Xiamen Air, Singapore 869, contact Sanya 130, decimal 2.
11: 130.2, Singapore 86 minor, good day.
12: Good day.
4: Two
3: 71, 10,397, bye bye. Tai 76, climb to 9,000
7: feet. Up 05, level 400, smoking 607.
13: 3 Hong Kong radar identified.
4: Good afternoon, 10,397, level 250. Thank you, Bullet.
12: China 7397, climb to level 270, report request level.
4: Clear, flight level 270, request level 330, 10,397.
12: China 7397, stand by for higher.
4: Stand by for higher, 10,397.
12: Be. Stand by.
14: A6 after 80 miles, request heading to the right 040.
12: Vision A6 descend now, flight level 300, which in 1 minute, opposite way traffic.
14: Copy, you descend to flight level 300, descend now at 96.
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9: radar, let's approach runway 25 right, Cathay 60. 8.
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3: So heading 045 approved, but you have to right turn by a beam capital.
15: Copy, Hong Kong Shuttle 563. Thank you.
3: Track up 7012, I confirm you want to remain on the spot.
15: 12, thank you.
13: Air Junior 1670, radar 11892.
9: 70, good day.
3: 6119 Hong Kong radar confirm Scott 3122.
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3: T-Bat 6119 Hong Kong radar identified heading 180 approved.
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3: Sierra Papa Quebec 502 can approach 119.1.
15: 119.1 Sierra Papa Quebec 502. Thank you, sir.
3: Hong Kong shuttle 563 XY descent until passing flight level 150.
15: Expedite descent,
13: clear
15: passing,
13: flight level
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2: 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All right. 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
1: Bohemia, 548, continue climb, flight level 300.
15: Flight level 300, and do when they request right heading 230, Bohemia 548.
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19: Marina Scooter 157, good afternoon, maintaining level 11,600 meters.
1: Scooter 157, Hong Kong radar identified, clear direct APCAL.
19: Direct to APCAL, Scooter 157, thank you.
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1: Scooter 157, maintain standby level change.
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1: 7667, report request for level.
2: Request level 330, 7667.
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2: 10,
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4: 86. Radar Ashana 744 flight in 075 major flight level 36.
1: Station calling, say again. Say again, you're passing altitude.
5: Passing altitude is 2000, 4500 feet, HR 420.
1: HR 420 is departure identified. Climb flight SID, level 6900 meters.
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5: One and four, approved, direct to TIDA.
6: One 63, counter radar, 127, decimal one.
5: TIDA
0: 167. Send to the flight level 110, Hong Kong Shadow 563.
6: TIDA 6119, turn left heading 120.
0: Turn left heading 120, TIDA 6119.
7: Hong Kong radar, China Southern A301, good afternoon. Maintaining level 250, heading 195.
6: China Southern A301, Hong Kong radar, confirm Scorpio 5346.
7: Confirm Scorpio 5346, China Southern A301. And due weather, we request now heading 180.
6: China Southern A301, Hong Kong radar identified, negative, continue front heading due to traffic.
7: Okay, can I heading 190 due weather? China Southern
6: 8301. China Southern 8301 heading 190 approved.
7: 190 China Southern 8301.
6: China Southern 603 truck direct to Canto Region start descent to flight level 130.
8: Descent to flight level 130, direct to Canto Region the start, China Southern 603.
6: TIDA 6119, track down to SILPA, descend to flight level 110.
0: Descend to flight level 110 to SILPA, TIDA 6119.
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5: 006, runway 25 right.
6: Three contact approach 119.1.
0: 1191, Hong Kong Shadow 566.
9: Hey,
1: 0, 9800 meters, 1071. Eva 258, Hong Kong radar identified. Turn left direct to Dalo, Delta Alpha Lima, Oscar Lima.
10: 160. 0 final, I call you back for the final 1000 feet.
8: From 603, due to weather, request after Canto, flat heading 100.
1: Before Eva.
9: Eva, Eva, to way.
1: 380, departure identified, climb via SID for level 140.
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0: 119.1, keep at 6119.
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1: VHF9A6 contact radar, 127, base MO 55.
3: VHF96, bye bye.
1: Thai Asia 763, clear of traffic, climb to flight level 9,200 meters.
5: For AFM, you can remain on track to reach me.
6: A6 Hong Kong radar, descend now to flight level 130, expedite descent.
3: Flight level 130, expedite descent, is in A6.
6: Channel 1,603, descend to flight level 110.
8: Confirm, descend to flight level 110, channel 1,603.
6: AFM.
8: Channel 1,603, descend to flight level 110, and we need to request heading 050.
1: Jason 603, stand by for request, expedite pass flight level 130, you are too high.
8: Radar EVA 266 heavy, flight level 370, squawk 1636.
1: EVA 266, Hong Kong radar identified.
8: 266 to course direct, no badges to weather.
1: To mortal, direct mortal, EVA 266.
8: EVA 266, due to weather, request direct, no badges.
9: 0-1-7-0-0-0-0-0-0-0-0-0-0-0-0-0-0-0-0-0-0-0-0-0-0-0-0-0-0-0-0-0-0-0-0-0-0-0-0-0-0-0-0-0-0-0-0-0-0-0-0-0-0-0-0-0-0-0-0-0-0-0-0-0-0-0-0-0-0-0-0-0-0-0-0-0-0-0-0-0-0-0-0-0-0-0-0-0-0-0-0-0-0-0-0-0-0-0-0-0-0-0-0-0-0-0-0-0-0-0-0-0-0-0-0-0-0-0-0-0-0-0-0-0-0-0-0-0-0-0-0-0-0-0-0-0-0-0-0-0-0-0-0-0-0-0-0-0-0-0-0-0-0-0-0-0-0-0-0-0-0-0-0-0-0-0-0-0-0-0-0-0-0-0-0-0-0-0-0-0-0-0-0-0-0-0-0-0-0-0
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11: 644,
12: Vehicle the radar 133.82.
6: Alright, 818 Hong Kong radar, clear the Sierra 7 Bravo arrival.
13: Sierra 7 Bravo arrival, presently maintaining heading 180, Qatari 818.
6: Okay. BJ Air, 986 Sector 4 Space Hinton, Leopard in 350.
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13: Hi, five, what with the
11: Malaysian 073, confirm heading 255?
13: Hi, ACR 763.
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6: Alright, Abby, be trying to start.
1: Tracer Alpha Papa, maintain level 380 on reaching crossing traffic, right to left 1,000 feet above, stand by high after crossing traffic.
15: Reduce speed 180 when ready, Hong Kong 7563.
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4: 744, Lickester, light on direct, Bolt 2.
1: 选择 744, direct, Bolt 2.
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3: Right, this is 221, Lickester, left turn, heading 070.
1: 学 221, Bolt 2.
3: 070, 学 221. 50.
1: Singapore 851, climb level 280, report request to level.
3: Level 280, Singapore 851, request level 360.
1: Singapore 851, continue, climb to flight level 320, call you back for higher.
3: Climb level 360, Singapore 851. Hong Kong radar, hello, Singapore 7922, flight level 400, squad 0136.
1: Singapore 7922, Hong Kong radar, identified, clear Betty 3, Bravo, arrival.
3: Betty 3, Bravo, Singapore 7922.
1: 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VJA60, contact radar 132, decimal 15.
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1: 125,
15: good day, yeah, N692.
6: Identified, clear the Sierra 7, Bravo arrival, proceed direct to Sierra Joint Star.
19: Sierra 7, Bravo, direct Sierra Joint Star, Qatari 818.
6: Qatari 818, descend to flight level 170.
19: Descend flight level 170, Qatari 818.
6: China Eastern 733, proceed direct to Moray, descend to flight level 110.
20: 2110 and proceed direct to Moray, China Eastern 733.
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1: 635. 09, contact approach, 119 at decimal 1. 630, Hong Kong. Hi, 630, 630, Hong Kong.
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4: 644,
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3: 2532, Starwalker 745, good day.
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18: After tape and clear the ILS approach 25 right, Cathay 184.
2: Yeah, 237, C180, not on radar.
11: Singapore A32 Hong Kong radar identified, those are direct Dumo.
20: Those are direct Dumo, Singapore 832.
4: Sinasana A301, request heading 180, 50 North Miles, then right turn direct to Epcot, do weather.
11: China Southern A301, heading 180, approved, report when you are clear of weather.
4: 180, approved, report, clear weather, Sinasana A301.
21: 745, maintain flight number 380.
11: Starwalker 745, Roger.
15: Bridge Hong Kong 0562.
11: Seven, climb flight level 10,100 meters.
15: 100 meters, Tether 6667.
4: Call radar KGL 2212, request further climb up to flight level 330.
11: KGL 2212, crossing traffic from your left, stand by higher.
4: By higher, KGL 2212.
11: EVA 266, contact radar 132, decimal 15.
15: 32.15, EVA 266.
11: China Southern 6667, continue present heading, opposite way traffic.
15: Continue present heading, Southern 6667.
11: Singapore A51 track direct to Epcal, make no right turn, climb to flight level 360.
15: No flight level 360.
11: Singapore A51, you are climbing full traffic on your right, do not make right turn.
15: To reach me.
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15: 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Because you have to turn right to establish.
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6: 818, descend for the start to flight level 110.
19: Start, descend flight level 110, Qatar 818.
6: Qatar 818, cut approach 119.1.
19: 119.1, Qatari 818.
22: Ready, increase speed to 280.
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18: Chamonix 8650, Hong Kong radar identified. 309,
15: present. China Eastern 733, speed 25 knots below 10,000 feet.
22: Hong Kong 7758, correct.
18: Tibet 619.
11: Flight heading 090, factor for climb.
22: They proceed direct to Sosfu.
15: I will post on the 25 right.
23: Cancel speed restriction after two pan. Clear approach runway 25 right. Bohemia 237.
15: Okay, 6119, reduce speed to 180 knots.
18: Reduce speed 180 knots, Tibet 6119.
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1: Nissan 733, Roger, expect RMP Zulu, approach runway 25 right.
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2: From Tolban cleared for ILS approach runway 25 right, keep it 6119.
0: 658.
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4: 6, stop climb 9000 feet.
1: Stop climb 9000 feet, stop climb 9000 feet.
4: Hong Kong Shadow 6904, increase speed to 280 knots.
5: Running 025.
3: Descend to 7000 feet.
2: Level 150, for pickle.
3: Super 648, understood expect radar factor. Continue present heading.
2: So keep heading 040, thank you very much, ma'am. Shelter 6-way.
6: 123.47.
4: 1237, okay. 1.
3: Reduce speed to 280
5: knots. Confirm
4: the
5: due
4: weather heading
5: 30
4: miles left.
5: 20 miles left on track, due weather please, 076.
4: Bye-bye.
5: 6435 climb 5 level 360
3: Super 648, can you further left turn heading 360? Hong Kong Shuttle 758, contact radar 127.41, good day.
1: Hey, Austin, turn 1 over 758, good day.
3: 29, reduce speed to 210 knots.
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4: Abcam,
1: sorry, Abcam, contact radar, 13215. 15
4: Xiaoman at 833
1: Sanya, control 122.6. 122.6, today, Xiaoman 833.
4: Today.
5: Antenna 6667, request that to Pico.
4: Antenna 6667, clear that to Pico.
5: Clear that to Pico, Antenna 6667.
8: 07, good afternoon, maintain 11,300 meters over Pico.
4: Sorry, say again.
8: Get 807, maintain 11,300 meters.
4: Franco 807, Hong Kong radar, identify clear Canto 3 Bravo arrival.
8: Clear Canto 3 Bravo arrival, Franco get 807.
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1: 6502, Quebec. 8.07, 10,6667.
3: at 2005 for sequence, time right heading 300. Meters.
5: You're climbing 6,900 meters, Cathay 336.
4: 70 maintain 90,000 feet on reaching traffic crossing above, increase speed to 280 knots. For right turn, climb flight level 280.
6: Climb flight level 280, copy Cathay 751.
5: 732,
4: Hong Kong radar, good afternoon radar contact, maintain heading 075, do you cover?
5: Maintain heading 075, 732. Maintaining 10,700 meters, squad 6154, information Foxtrot.
4: 0725, Hong Kong radar, identify Canto 3, Bravo arrival.
5: Canto 3 Bravo arrival and request heading 070, dear weather.
4: 0725 heading 070 approved.
5: 070 Hong Kong Shadow 725.
4: Bangkok 807, descend now flight level 260.
8: Descend now flight level 260, Bangkok at 807.
4: EFA 212, contact radar 13215.
3: 05, proceed now direct Abbey, rejoin star.
4: 2.6.
3: And to contact you, high 123, Daysmore 85.
6: Heading 220, climb flight level 300, Cathay 751.
5: 73, no
8: speed control, contact tower, 118.7. No, speed control tower, 118.7, Cathay 973, good day.
4: Goodbye.
5: Descend for level 110, Bravo 652, Quebec.
3: Bravo 652, Quebec, proceed direct to Hazel.
5: Direct to Hazel, Bravo 652, Quebec.
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3: Shandong 4631, descend to 6,000 feet.
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4: 242 approved.
6: Heading 240, Cathay 751, thank you.
3: Hong Kong shot at 173, approach runway 25 right, reduce speed to 250 knots.
4: 758, stand by.
8: Stand by, good shot at 758. Good afternoon, Shanghai 9540, maintain flight level 330, heading 060.
4: Shanghai 9540, Hong Kong radar, good afternoon, radar contact, heading 060, approved.
8: Heading 060, Shanghai 9540.
4: Shuttle 758, continue climb to level 340. 33.82.
8: Tower to 745, good day.
5: 5 request heading 075.
4: Shuttle 725 heading 075, descend to level 260.
5: Heading 075 approved, and say again, last time, shuttle 725.
4: Shuttle 725, heading 075, descend, flight level 260.
5: Heading 075, flight level 260, on shuttle 725.
3: 73, turn left, heading 240.

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1: Okay, 986, reduce 3-1-6-0 north, maintain until 5-0.
2: Southern 5031, Hong Kong radar identified.
1: One. Singapore 8510, mile left approach.
3: Zero left approach, Singapore 851.
0: 5 descend to 9000 feet, QNH 1005.
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5: Six is a Cathay 751.
6: Corridor Cathay 652, maintaining flat level 400, squatting 2264.
7: Cathay 652, Hong Kong radar identified, clear Betty 3 Bravo rifle.
6: Betty 3 Bravo rifle, Cathay 652.
7: Asiana 732, check direct to Novak.
2: So, descend to reach 2,700 meters by INDAS, QNH 1005.
7: So, speed restrictions. Ready for right turn.
4: Cancel 3 Bravo arrival, and we are pushing single following Blackburn route, Boeing 170.
7: Roger, making 5 standards.
4: Good, Boeing 170.
0: Send to 9,000 feet, QNH 1005. Three heading 255 approved.
4: Then 5031 request minute.
2: 10,5031, due to traffic, you need to go through the water gap to alley.
4: Decimal one.
0: Level restriction.
6: Cancel flight level 140 restriction, Chinese Pfizer.
4: The request the weather direction 10 local miles, Lima time.
7: China Southern 8301, stand by.
4: China Southern 8301.
0: Hong Kong shuttle 173, when able, turn right to Lanzhou.
2: Quick back, contact Wuhan 123.85.
7: Right, 07, radar 12755.
4: So I request heading 190.
7: China Southern 8301, heading 190, approved.
4: 9-0-4-7-7-8-3-0-1
0: 2-3, contact approach, 119 small one.
4: 5 mile.
7: Diva 392, Hong Kong radar identified, cancel offset direct model.
4: Unable to delay model due to the weather, we will call you clear weather.
7: Roger. China Southern 8301, cancel heading, 10 miles left.
4: Decimal 82.
8: Well, into 606, climb by SID to flight level 160.
4: Right. 75, Russia 77.
7: Negative 12875.
4: 2875, Russia 77. Going to the Philippine 359er, 10,400 meters, squawk 022.
7: 13359, Hong Kong radar identified for planning. Are you able? Flight level 370.
9: Level 2, original level 210, spoke 3077, switch 138, of course, it's yellow.
2: Switch 138, Hong Kong radar identified. Clear the Sierra 7 Delta arrival.
9: Sierra 7 Delta arrival, switch 138.
10: Due to request the sub.
11: Singapore 7922, descend flight level 390.
10: Descend flight level 390, Singapore 7922.
1: Descend by transition, Hong Kong shuttle 17,
12: 3.
1: We need another 10 miles off of shuttle 725.
2: Marshall 31, continue plan heading for 2 minutes.
10: Level by cyber speed 250 knots at cyber Singapore 7922.
11: Bus TX39 radar 12532.
2: China Southern 6049 Hong Kong radar identified. Stand by for that.
1: Stand by China Southern 6049.
7: Singapore United 4 Hong Kong radar identified. Betty 3 Bravo arrival.
1: Betty 3 Bravo arrival. Singapore 8904.
10: Standard CA39 and maintaining flight level 380.
7: Standard CA39, Hong Kong radar, good afternoon, radar contact.
10: 126,
1: decimal 3.
10: 923,
1: bye-bye.
10: Bye-bye.
1: Left
7: heading
1: 050 due to weather.
7: Unreadable, say again.
1: Wing 170, request a left heading 045 due to weather.
7: Putting a 170 left, but not available, only to the right.
1: 049, flight level 250, request heading 1950 rather.
7: Stand by, putting a 170, go ahead.
1: Putting a 170, we keep 5-10 route for the moment.
7: Thank you. China 76049, Hong Kong radar, Roger, after Sierra, heading 190, approved.
1: After Sierra, heading 190, China Southern 6049.
7: China Southern 6049, climb flight level 300.
1: Climb flight level 300, China Southern 6049.
8: Zero departure identified, climb by SID to flight level 160, cancel 9,000 feet restrictions.
2: Report your request heading.
1: We're heading through
2: A0, Bucca, A07. Bucca, A07, heading through A0, approved.
1: Approved, Bucca, A07. Heading 065.
7: We're heading 170, approved, heading 065, to keep you within Hong Kong airspace.
1: Heading 065,
10: we're
1: heading 170,
10: thank you. Radar, request delay, northbound.
7: EVA 3902, that was northbound.
10: Northbound
0: EVA 3932. Yeah, X681 Harbor heading 260.
7: Reaching flight level 300, heading 200, approved.
1: Reaching flight level 300, heading 200, China Southern 6049.
10: Call Shadow 725, request heading 075, still weather over Silver.
7: Shadow 725, still traffic, standby.
1: Hong Kong radar, Singapore 832, flight level 390.
7: Singapore 832, Hong Kong radar, Roger, climb 11,900 meters.
1: Climb 11,900 meters, Singapore 832.
7: China Southern 6049, continue climb flight level 360.
1: Climb flight level 360, China Southern 6049.
10: 713, maintain flight level 340.
7: Delta 713, Hong Kong radar, good afternoon, radar contact. Singapore 51, connecting 13002.
10: Singapore 51, good evening.
0: Cancel muscle speed control, maintain high speed.
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11: Market 503, Hong Kong radar identified.
1: Market 503.
0: Follow the published speed train. Expect the heading 240 after needle and descend now flight level 230.
10: Another 540. Are we able to intercept the ILS from this heading?
1: Heading 215.
10: Go ahead, can you 6 3 5 again?
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12: Call radar, small worker 713, due to weather request, offset 10 miles to the Romeo site, up to 10 miles Romeo site, small worker 713.
7: Small worker 713, 10 miles right approved.
12: 10 miles right approved, small worker 713, thank you.
0: Next actor.
2: Zero, descend to flight level 130.
9: Descending 160 to the level 130, this 1613.
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9: China Southern 6049, QDF rider request to APCAP.
7: China Southern 6049, that was the APCAP.
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9: direct to
8: Supet, weather. KLA 500, proceed direct to Supet.
0: Second,
2: KLA 500. Okay, descend to level 210. Oh, yeah, AC7, continue descent to 8,000 feet, connect 1005.
9: Descent 8,000 feet, connect 1005, back again, A07.
2: Hong Kong Shuttle 725, back to full space in turn riding 130.
9: 130, Hong Kong Shuttle 725.
2: China Southern 5031, counter radar 127.1.
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6: 2875, Cathay 652.
0: 110, cross MPAT for level 260 or below.
2: Counter perch 119.1.
9: Approach 1191, back okay at 807, good day.
11: Radar, identified.
2: Switch 128, confirm you are heading 120.
9: 30 is straight through the CB, heading 120 is better.
2: Approved, switch 128, heading 120.
9: 120 is 128.
0: 1105,
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15: 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Send a 4,000 pound of heat from Runsea, please do 10 by the NAV transition, Cafe 43.
9: Metro Rivoli 3 December travel 220, Bohemia 170.
2: Switch 138, turn left heading 090, descend to flight level 110.
9: Heading 090, level 110, 6138.
13: You direct to aircraft.
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13: Say 754, maintaining telephone 290, squat 0730.
7: Cathay 754, Hong Kong radar, good afternoon radar, contact, Kento 3 Bravo arrival.
13: Kento 3 Bravo arrival, Cathay 754.
7: Shanghai 9540, report heading to radar 13215.
16: 13215, Shanghai 9540.
17: Radar, Thai 660 Heavy, good afternoon, flight level 370, position ABDKLR, heading 060, our weather.
7: Thai 660 Hong Kong radar, good afternoon, radar contact, heading 060, approved.
17: 060 approved, Thai 660.
7: Singapore 894, contact radar 12875.
13: Frequency 1285, Singapore 894.
7: Negative 12875.
13: 28.75, Singapore 894.
9: To maintain the heading for the next 20 miles.
2: Switch 138, turn left heading 075 initially.
11: For Roger, descend to flight level 350.
18: Now flight level 350, Singapore 894.
2: Continue from the honey.
7: Thai 629, Hong Kong radar. Good afternoon, climb flight level 320, stand by high.
19: I'm flight level 320, standing by high, Thai 629.
0: 每天有第三位 1,500 feet per minute of radar.
2: Total 725, only heading 250 is available due to traffic.
0: Heading 230, reduce speed 250 knots.
11: 30 in Hong Kong, climb level 320 initially.
2: Still in 20 miles.
10: It passed flight level 110 in 20 miles, and in 20 miles we need a right heading to avoid weather. Hong Kong Shadow 725.
2: Hong Kong Shadow 725, Hong Kong Roger, expedite your descent, stand by for further right turn.
18: Meanwhile, Charlie 5 Bravo arrival.
0: Approach 119 at 8 small 1. Bring contact approach 119 at 8 small 1.
12: Hong Kong radar, good afternoon, send there 220.
2: There are 229 Hong Kong radar identified. Stand by for higher.
12: Stand by, Roger.
2: For Bohemia 170, descend to flight level 130.
3: Descend to flight level 130, Bohemia 170.
7: Moon navigation, direct alley.
17: This is Moon navigation, direct alley, Thai 629.
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3: 10,400 meters, EVA 385.
7: Thai 629, stop climb 9,200 meters, for level 301, final level.
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7: Hong Kong radar, maintain flight level 360. Shuttle 758, Conestania 122.6.
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2: Zero. 230 in 2 minutes. 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
16: 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0 0 0 0 0 0 0 0 0 0 0 0 0 0 0 0 0 0 0 0 0 0 0 0 0 0 0 0 0 0 0 0 0 0 0 0 0 0 0 0 0 0 0 0 0 0 0 0 0 0 0 0 0 0 0 0 0 0 0 0 0 0 0 0 0 0 0 0 0 0 0 0 0 0
8: the 719 at contact radar 123.47.
20: 9, 160 to 5, 489, 1679.
21: Eastern 9798, 859, 9000 feet.

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2: Zero. Delta 742, approving 0080. Zero, zero, Delta 742.
0: 170 approach runway 25 right, checking from Huishuan Hotel is current.
2: That's 400 meters.
3: And, left hand heading 250 approach and then come 1,400 meters, tendency 793.
2: Taipei 770, descend now, flight level 330, which in 5 minutes.
4: 70.
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6: Three zero.
7: 894 descend now, flight level 260.
8: Descend now, level 260, Singapore 894.
7: 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Nine 925, contact Melilla 119.43, goodbye.
0: Good day. Flight level 170.
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0: So 123, descend 4,500 feet. 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
7: Charlie 782, Hong Kong radar identified.
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8: Return 1187, Bangkok at 807.
3: Transfer at to run the current flight level 220, scenario 229.
0: 3D,
3: 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Maple. Direct
0: Maple, Kelly
2: 754, thank you. Radar, roger. 7-8-3-3-5, Hong Kong, radar, roger, climb flight level 270.
3: Climb to flight level 270, 7-8-3-3-5. Yeah, 229, confirm or direct to APCO now.
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1: Departure identified, climb by SID to 90,000 feet.
3: UPS.
0: 851 radar, cancel MPAT restriction, descend to flight level 230.
3: 853, sorry, say again.
10: 5134 sequencing, descend to flight level 290, reach in 4 minutes.
3: Flight level 290, reach in 4 minutes, Cathay
2: 551. Good afternoon, radar contact. Are you able? Flight level 370.
11: Doctor, unable, sir, on the upper level 330, double go 657.
2: Double go 657, copy, maintain current level, stand by level change.
11: Maintain current level, stand by level change, double go 657.
0: Hold fine heading 0990.

0: Stand by. China Southern, Lake 335, radar 13215.
1: 215, China Southern, A335, good day.
0: Good day. Cafe 722 Hong Kong radar, good afternoon, radar contact, clear back T3 Bravo rifle.
1: 3 Bravo rifle,
0: Cafe
1: 722.
2: 5390 descend to flight level 180.
3: 2 direct to Satva, climb by SID to flight level 160.
1: 2 from Delta Victor Alpha, UPS 61.
0: Climb by level 310.
4: Climb by level 310, Vietnam 503.
1: 719, heading 170, approved,
5: we'll go. 26. IC 6887, contact radar 127.1.
3: By SID to 9000 feet.
1: Hold on, grid up 850.
6: 1870. 5 descend to fly level 160, turn right heading 150.
7: And expect continue on this heading for another 40 miles, then I will turn you to Charlie. 7067, turn right heading 260 degrees and report and able to Charlie.
5: Take on your 1.
3: Later.
6: 3 4 7 6.
3: UPS 61, when ready, increase speed to 300 knots. Greater Bay 850, climb unrestricted to flight level 6,900 meters.
1: Climb unrestricted to 6,900 meters, Greater Bay 850.
6: 1
5: descent to flight level 220. 341, contact radar on 126.5.
1: 136.5, simply 341, good day.
0: Please say again.
1: Yes, 842, good afternoon, flight level 330, direct mode with walking 5641.
0: BJ42, Hong Kong radar, good afternoon, radar contact, report when checked out the mode to approve.
3: Greater Bay 850, when able, BCO level requirement, you can turn left to BCO.
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3: You.
4: Out of 1,002 for 5,000, pick out 2 Bravo departure.
3: Singapore 893 identified, climb unrestricted to flight level 130.
4: Unrestricted climb to flight 130, Singapore 893 system.
3: UPS 61, contact radar 133.82.
1: 133.82, UPS
6: 61.
2: Turn to flight level 110. 0 turn left heading 170, descend to flight level 140.
1: Descend to reach flight level 210 by
4: heading 290, you bought 3FI. 8 is 1-2,
6: 7-8-2-3. For higher.
7: And continue heading, the future will be at 7-8-9-1.
4: Heading 290-5629.
1: So UPS 61 confirm presence 1-3-2.
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0: 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BNM 503, are you able to check to FCAL now?
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1: Dynasty 0822
0: for 1200 meters,
1: heading 1202 weather.
0: Dynasty 0822 Hong Kong radar, good afternoon radar,
1: contact
0: heading 1200 Ambrose.
1: 120 Dynasty
0: 0822. Cafe 719, continue climb flight level 320, stand behind.
1: Climb flight level 320,
0: Cafe 719. China Southern 5031, Sanya 1302.
6: Line change,
1: Delta
6: 12, Santa Southern, further to one, good day. Good day. Level 200. Long Shuttle 851,
2: descend to flight level 200. 214 Hong Kong radar clear, Sierra 7 Delta arrival, and report passing level.
3: Singapore 893, heading 100, approved.
4: Control. 727, maintain flight level 300, squawk 3716.
5: Okay, China 727, Hong Kong made a contact, made at the 3 Bravo arrival. After don't be, reduce speed to 5 knots.
4: At 3 Bravo arrival, after don't be, speed to 5 knots, here China 727. Descent to flight level
6: 180. Contact director, woman on a decimal 5 with call sign only.
1: C180,
6: 9015. 915, contact approach, 119 at decimal 1. Heading 310 at proof.
0: Good day.
5: 72, good day, climb to Thunderbolt 350, no speed control.
8: Climb 5350, no speed control, Cathay 476.
1: Hong Kong Dynasty 082, clear weather.
0: Dynasty 082, check down to Dalo.
1: Check to Dalo, Dynasty 082.
4: On radar, mark at 503. Crest, right heading 270 to DBA Charlie Bravo ahead.
0: Mark at 503, heading 270, approve.
4: 270, approve and report when clear. 503, thank you.
3: Okay, 6-5 times, good day, identified. Climb unrestricted to flight level 130.
1: Restricted level 130,
3: Cathay 171. Cathay 171, heading 100, approved.
1: Zero, thank you, Cathay 171.
6: 27, decimal 55. Stay 349, reduce speed to 210 knots.
3: Standby.
4: Number 7, good afternoon, Mint. Passing at 245-250, position Sierra now.
0: Malaysian 377, Hong Kong radar, good afternoon. Continue flying flight level 320.
4: Number 320, position 377.
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4: We request 2 miles left of track.
0: Malindo 606 approved.
4: 2 miles left of track is approved, Malindo 606.
0: VHL 842, are you able to check the taxi?
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4: 842.
0: Market 503, heading 280.
4: Heading 280, approach, market 503.
1: 832, flight level 410, 12 miles to Ikira, squawk 0721.
0: Dynasty 832, Hong Kong radar, good afternoon, radar contact.
1: The 832, and due to wait, request after Ikira, heading 065.
0: Dynasty 832, approach.
1: Yes, Dynasty 832.
0: Cathay 7548, 12755.
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0: 51
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7: 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Turn left heading 090.
1: So we'll take 090, 3G392.
9: Flight number 340, above climbing 360.
0: 78719, approved.
9: 78719.
0: 78719, continue climb flight level 360.
9: Continue climb flight level 360.
0: 7722, contact radar 12875.
1: 28.75, contact 7722, good day.
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1: Flight level 360.
5: Cafe 722, Hong Kong radar, roger. Descend to level 310, reach by castle.
1: Descend flight level 310, reach by castle, Cafe 722.
9: 205. Cafe 769.
7: 3G392, climb flight level 160.
1: Level 160, Fiji 392. Roger, Hong Kong 862, good afternoon, passing 1,400, climbing 5,000 feet.
7: Hello, FX2 identified. Cancel altitude restriction. Expedite climb to flight level 160.
1: Cancel altitude restriction. Expedite climb level 160, Hong Kong 862.
7: DG 392, when clear of radar, direct to Sattva.
6: Eric 22, approach today, information Julie at runway 25, right. Tech Spirit 22, turn right heading 270, descend to 9,000 feet, QNH 1005.
7: Heading
6: 270,
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1: Open clear ILS runway 25 right, QNH 349.
6: Flight level 1100 initially, maybe descend after 1 to 2 minutes, we'll get back to you. 341, descend to flight level 140.
2: Flight level 200.
6: Descend level 190, cross catch for another flow, level 200, Cathay 754. Open 306, turn left heading 330,
7: descend to 8,000 feet. Boeing 216, good day, identified. Cancel altitude restriction, expedite climb to flight level 160. Cathay 655, contact radar 123.47. Cathay 769, you can now resume normal rate of climb and stop climb flight level 160.
1: Level 160, Cathay 769, and we are able direct to Pekin.
7: Cathay 769, approved, direct to Pekin.
1: Cathay 769, thank you.
7: Fiji 392, contact radar 133.82.
1: Three, two, three, two, three, two, three.
3: Hong Kong Shadow 862, when clear of radar, direct to Sattva.
10: When clear of radar, direct to Sattva, Hong Kong Shadow 862. Boeing 216, we can fly for 210.
3: Boeing 216, stand by for that, still below terrain.
10: 216.
4: Identify level 220, inbound, 1 left.
0: Sinan 594, Hong Kong radar, identify clear Canto 3, Bravo, arrival.
4: So 3 Bravo arrival, we now 594, the Grand Heading 015, did the weather.
0: CNN 594, heading 015,
4: heading 015, we now 594.
3: 769R, contact radar, 123.47. For hit at 216, I can give you a left heading 090, does that help?
0: Sorry.
6: Turn right heading 180.
4: Next time now, please,
5: 377. 1,500
3: kilometers, there's a few of the problem. 954, reduce,
6: fly direct, wrong, 9846. 005, in case of weather deviation, expect after Papa.
0: Radar
11: identified. That's Alpha Lima Oscar Lima.
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3: 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Shuttle 862, contact radar 133 decimal 82.
10: 133 82, Shuttle 862, good day.
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10: 119.5.
4: Maintaining flight level 250.
0: Tianwei 93 Hong Kong radar, adjust flight level 300, stand by higher.
4: Level 300, stand for 893.
6: All one, roger. Philippine 306B210 knots. Hong Kong Shuttle 717, turn left heading 350. Philippine 306, contact director 119.5 with call sign only.
10: Director 119.5,
6: level 180, reach in 2 minutes. Taipei 513, descend to flight level 220. Greater Bay 341, turn right heading 210, speed 230 knots. 4 descend to flight level 150.
3: Center 962 identified, cancel altitude restriction, climb to flight level 160. Bohemia 216, maintain flight level 160 on reaching, standby higher.
10: Level 160, 160.
3: China Southern 5056, descend to flight level 170.
9: Ground flight level 170, China Southern 5056.
6: 29, continue right turn heading 210, descend to flight level 140.
4: That's UF Cal, Echo Papa, Kilo Alpha Lima, Tyson 565.
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6: 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Thank you.
10: 5 Turkish 70, now turn left heading 020.
4: Stand by, collect 565. radar, Xiamen A737, flight level 280, direct to Sonomy, to Guok 6316.
12: Xiamen A737, Hong Kong radar identified, clear to runway Tango 5, Bravo.
4: Clear, Sierra Mike, Tango 5, Bravo, Xiamen A737.
12: 400 meters.
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14: And Hong Kong, Cathay 758, on the hand of level 360.
12: Cathay 758, what's that?
15: Radar 472, heading 040, maintain flight level 370, squawk 5607.
12: Korean 47 Hong Kong radar contact when able, direct now please. Bay 754, turn right heading 290.
5: 340.
4: 5056, request heading 350.
3: Southern 5056, turn left on heading 350.
4: Heading 350, turn on Southern 5056. Left heading 350.
3: Cathay 701, you are still below terrain. Bohemia 216, contact radar 133.82.
5: 3-0-4-1-1-1-1.
7: Singapore 894, contact approach 119 and release 41.
16: Hong Kong radar, good afternoon, Sandy. A32, flight 410, 32 module.
12: Sandy, A32, Roger.
4: Cathay 701.
2: Cathay 701, heading 210, approved.
4: Heading 210, Cathay 701.
2: China Southern 5056, descend to 4,500 meters, reach in 2 minutes.
4: Descend to 4,500 meters, China Southern 5056.
2: China Southern 5056, and reach level in 3, reach level in 2 minutes.
4: Level in 3 minutes, China Southern 5056.
2: 5056, 2 minutes, reach level in 2 minutes.
4: Okay, 2 minutes, turn on Southern 5056.
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2: Hong Kong Shuttle 824, good day, identify, climb from SRD to 7000 feet.
17: Yes, this is 7000 feet, Hong Kong Shuttle 824.
12: More one, good day. And left heading 280.
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18: 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Direct APCAL, Cathay 719.
12: Good afternoon. Good afternoon. 232, TCAS information, traffic climbing 1,000 feet below.
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12: Chamonix 737, when ready, descend level 260.
4: We're ready, descend flight level, confirm 260.
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4: Confirm Xiamen 8737, we're ready, descend flight level 260.
12: Xiamen 8737, confirm contact radar 1265.
4: Okay, we're ready, descend flight level 260, contact radar 1265, Xiamen 8737.
12: Cathay 472, contact type A1291. Call radar, clear Sierra 7 Delta arrival. 3-4-0 identified, clear Betty 3 Bravo arrival.
20: Betty 3 Bravo arrival, Cebu 112.
12: Cebu 112, affirm and due traffic at Norman, fly heading 325.
20: Heading 325, confirm fly heading 325 now, Cebu 112.
12: Cebu 112 at Norman, fly heading 325.
20: Norman heading 325 on Cebu 112.
2: Contact radar 123 decimal 47, good day.
5: 6, good day.
17: Charger 1-1-8-2-4, request heading 150 to weather.
2: Charger 824, heading 150, approve, climb flight level 160.
17: 0, approve, climb flight level 160, Hong Kong 824.
2: Cathay 962, contact radar 133 decimal 82, good day.
21: Cathay 962, good day.
2: Cathay 701, maintain speed 300 knots or less, climb flight level 180.
4: Flight level 180 and speed 300 knots or less, Cathay 701.
12: 10.
15: Hong Kong Korea 472, request maintain flight level 370.
12: Korea 472, roger, maintain level.
15: Clear level, flight level 370, now clear weather, request direct, please.
12: Korea 472, direct cap, please.
15: Direct cap, please, Korea 472.
12: Shenzhen 229, staying at 1302. Next one is 0-0-5. Four, this heading for how long?
1: About maintaining this heading about 60 miles, China 75174.
8: Five Bravo in Macau 951.
12: Cathay 171, continue climb flight level 370, reach by 20 miles before 70.
22: Five calls and only.
23: Zero. Heading 170, Cathay 532.
12: The AFM climb to 6,000 feet, continue on the SID. Star, maintain speed 230 knots. Full contact approach 119.1. Cathay 754, descend to flight level 110. Clear of weather.
24: Long air A22 request the direct.
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15: Hong Kong 724,
26: heading 1. Departure, good afternoon, China Southern 382, maintain level 220, heading north.
25: China 732, roger, descend to flight level 170.
26: Descend level 170, China Southern 382.
12: Three descend to flight level 180. Next, three question. China 8737, turn left, turn left, heading 180, and we clear Charlie 5 Bravo arrival.
27: A029 approach, Charlie 2 far right, information Juliet, descend unrestricted to 8,000 feet until H1005.
12: Now 554, report ready for any left turn.
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12: 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Cafe 7, check my cancel heading direct to airport. Flight direct to Murray, rejoin the star.
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25: 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Climb the SID to 9,000 feet.
12: Descent 2961, speed 210 knots. 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
32: Zero, yeah. 3 minutes, 5,263.
12: Cathay. 3, cancel hold, turn right heading 330. Maintain speed 230 knots.
25: Kyle King 264, roger, high speed is approved.
32: High speed, Kyle King 264, thank
33: you. 132, and now heading 100.
12: Moscow.
33: 32. We are 18 miles to Siku and heading 100.
12: Moscow 332 radar contact clear, Canto 3 Bravo arrival.
33: Canto 3 Bravo arrival, Master 336.
12: UPS 166 clear direct to EPCAL, climb to flight level 350.
33: 350 and direct to EPCAL, UPS 166.
12: 60 climb flight level 330. 521, are you able on this heading to establish the check?
0: And 35 miles right, Abim Aquila approved.
3: Hey, that is the Renko, we are there, 8891.
0: Cafe 769, climb telephone 350.
6: I'm level 350, Cafe 765.
0: Cafe 758. Cafe 758, descend level 350.
6: Oh, 350, Cafe 758.
0: Any other?
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0: Dynasty 789, 30 miles to the left, approved.
6: Request negative, request heading 205, Dynasty 789.
0: Dynasty 789, heading 205, approved, and at eBay, only up to 30 miles to the south of Aquila, approved.
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25: 21 days, move for.
7: 1214, heading approved, just on 31 32.
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0: H-Bank 7347.
6: Also H-Bank 7347, heading 185, level 250.
0: H-Ring 7347, climb now level 310, reach level in the next 4 minutes.
6: Climb and for level 210, roger H-Ring 7347.
0: H-Ring 7...
6: Well, 360 for final.
0: H-Ring 7347, copy request, climb level 310, reach level in 4 minutes.
6: Climb and for level 310, reach in 4 minutes, H-Ring 7347.
9: Maintaining flight level 120 and heading 130, and I request to maintain heading until at least a brief skip.
3: So flight level 260 by eastbound.
7: Now flight level 260, Macau 611.
10: And after 7, speed 160, going to 341.
3: Manini heading 190, Scott 1005, due to weather.
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0: 3542. Available. Moscow 332, descend now to flight level 260, reach level in 5 minutes.
3: Channel level 260, reach level in minutes, Moscow 332.
5: And when able, push it back to escape.
3: Up to
5: 7013 and climb flight level 120.
3: Airbus 120, Ranger 7013.
0: 2 days, Timo 15.
6: 15, Cafe 758.
25: 264, Roger. Heading 015, approve. Report with clear weather. 720, speed 250 knots.
3: When ready, Captain Z 5542.
6: Level Cafe 7698,
0: 350,
6: final level.
0: Cafe 7698, and
6: direct to FCAL. 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
7: Alright, China 51574, request heading 210.
0: Chinese 5174, heading 210, approved.
7: 210, China 5174.
0: China 7363,
6: request heading 200.
0: China 7363, heading 200, approved.
6: China
0: 7363.
6: Corridor, good evening.
0: West
6: 246,
0: level 400. Request 246, Hong Kong radar, contact Betty 3 Bravo arrival.
6: Betty 3 Bravo arrival, West 246.
7: The 30 miles, Lima side.
0: Yeah, approved, Dynasty 789.
7: Yes.
0: Cafe 701, climb now flight level 340.
7: Open, clear,
0: Lawrence, Barrett, Campbell, 894. Heading, due to other traffic on weather deviation.
7: Maintain heading, Cafe 701.
0: Vietnam 5994, clear. Question, can you maintain current heading for another 30 miles? Roger, AMR 1, China Sanya on 122 decimal 6.
5: 512
27: country, it is 322-10 knots.
25: Heading 135.
1: China,
0: thank you, Small One, good day. Moscow 332, passing level 290, the heading 120 is approved.
3: Passing level 290, heading 120 is approved. Thank you, Moscow 332.
0: Yeah, 667 and maintain 4000 feet on reaching, stand by for higher. 5 degrees approved, and descend to flight level 130. Please adjust 543 left 5 degrees approved.
3: 60.
25: And 720, heading 160 approved, expedite through flight level 120.
6: Okay, I'll come on, expedite 120, heading 160 approved, and 720.
5: After token cleared ILS, by right, change this thing.
0: 74 approved, report turning heading 290.
3: Approved heading 290, turn it to 5174.
27: Information Kilo, descend to 6000 feet on QNH 1005.
0: And heading.
6: Direct to stop head. China 7326.
0: Make right, MCAL 667, continue on present heading first. Just for planning, are you able right turn after 2 minutes?
3: Right turn earlier, capital 542.
0: KJ 5542 for your destination, no high level available.
3: Roger that, we maintain level. 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
0: 170.
3: 300.
0: Shanghai
3: 809,
0: Hong Kong
3: Radar
0: Central
3: Squawk. Squawk
0: 6332,
3: Shanghai 809.
0: Shanghai
3: 809,
0: identify fleet
3: AB3 Bravo.
0: AB3 Bravo arrival, Shanghai 809. Okay, 962, clear bridge. Bravo. Passage 34, maintain level, deviation approved.
3: Deviation approved, maintain flight level 410, Thai 634.
6: AB3, Bravo, Dynasty 5370.
0: Kelly 532, continue climb, flight level 330. China 7363, stand by. 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
6: Hong Kong Thai 638, level 11300 meters, Siku 55.
0: Thai 638, report Siku.
6: Report Siku Thai 638. Hong Kong Weather Cafe 655, clear weather, clip, direct to Kela.
0: Kela 655, approved. Dynasty 7-9, call the plane now on 1226.
3: Request heading 240, the weather.
0: Cathay 701, heading 240, is approved.
3: Heading 240, Cathay 701.
0: Vietnam 594, Hong Kong radar 12755.
3: 594, goodbye.
2: Hong Kong radar, Singapore 831, maintaining flight level 360.
0: Singapore 831, Hong Kong radar, roger, radar contact.
2: Singapore 831.
27: Air France 188, continue present heading, vector for sequencing, reduce speed to 2109.
4: 210, no sensor, no speaking
27: 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Cafe 754, contact director 119.5, call sign only. Air China 727, reduce speed to 2109.
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12: Rated 255 Hong Kong radar identified, please RB 3 Bravo.
6: 3 Bravo, Bravo Point, yeah, 255.
12: Hotel 660, clear direct answer. Now heading to 60 Rapids.
6: Hong Kong radar, Capital 5542, we may have a right turn. Region between 210 and 230.
0: Roger 5542, heading 230.
6: 230, Campo Jet 5542.
0: Roger
6: 5542, maintain speed 0.78 degrees, over 615.
0: Shanghai 09, contact radar 1265.
6: 265, Shanghai 09.
0: Level 300.
6: Now, final 300, Miss
27: 9863. And the midpoint is now 400 meters, 4025 right.
5: Defend is like 220.
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5: China Southern 326, and either you proceed out to Panama now, or you find heading to the north heading 360, advice.
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6: find heading 360, please. Yeah, right, heading 360, agree, China Southern 326.
5: Recap 7013, contact radar 133848.
27: 170, turn left heading 345.
0: 30.
6: 30, master 33. That's what about?
0: Level 9,000, 200 meters.
6: I am level 9,200 meters, Cameron.
0: Pass the street is Hong Kong.
12: And 87, descend to flight level 130.
27: 8,000 feet and QNH 1005.
0: How about to the left? We've got general coordination 20 miles to the left.
6: 5 miles to the left, please.
0: 5 miles to the left, Cathay 769.
6: 5 miles left, thank you.
8: Hong Kong radar, China Southern 6623 request, direct to Mall 2, Mike Oscar Romeo Tango Uniform, join flight plan route.
0: China Southern 6623, Mall 2 approve.
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11: Hong Kong radar, good day, it's Cathay 634, approaching position, so it's up flight level 390, it's 45103.
0: Cathay 634, Hong Kong radar, radar contact, Betty 3, Bravo arrival.
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27: Right, I take in right on heading 030 to be in there. Cathay 770, flight left turn, turn left heading 290. Cathay 770, turn left heading 290.
0: 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Cathay, question China Southern 363, fly heading 280.
6: Flight heading 280, China Southern 353.
0: China Eastern 5174, descend now level 7,800 meters.
11: Descend 7,800 meters, China Southern 5174.
6: Cathay 71, request a further right heading, 245, due weather.
0: Cathay 701 approve.
6: Cathay 701.
0: China Southern.
6: 9,000 feet, QNH 1005. Roger. Approaching docking scope 6356.
0: Okay,
33: Bravo, Bravo, Lima, car 115.
13: 2-4-6, Cafe 655.
0: Southwest 246, Hong Kong Radar 132, Decimo 15.
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25: Roger, descend 5-4-1-7-0.
33: Descend 5-4-1-7-0, China Southern 326. And also advise we would like to maintain this heading, do you ready to enter Guangzhou FIR, is that all right?
25: China Southern 326 AFAM, that's approved.
33: Okay, copy that.
0: Hi.
13: China Southern 863, request heading 250, due weather for about 60 miles.
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0: Hi, 6-3-H, descend on level 290.
31: Descend for level 290, degree heading 100, avoid weather.
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0: China Eastern 5174, say now, question 9133, decimal 905.
13: 33905, China Eastern 5174.
33: 542, clear of weather.
0: Clear of weather, your call sign.
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33: 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All radar capital 5542, we are ready to right hand turn to 270.
0: Apology, stand by. CHF 942, Hong Kong radar 118, decimal 902.
33: Hong Kong radar 118, decimal 902, that 942, good day.
0: Hi, 638, heading 100 initially.
31: Heading 100, 638.
14: You are clear of the weather, proceed direct Abbey and hold at Abbey as published.
2: Singapore 831, thank you.
16: Hong Kong, good afternoon, we said 9046, maintaining 10,100 meters and squawk 7030 on heading 1102, what weather?
0: Region 946, Hong Kong radar, radar. Radar, go ahead.
16: And we said 9046, any chance for flight level 350 for cruising?
0: Region 946, call you back.
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2: I'm passing 5,300 feet, climbing 6,000 feet, speed 185, next approach.
25: At the moment, Roger, you are identified. Increase speed to 210 knots or greater.
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0: Right turn, direct to Murray. Crossing right to left, climbing 1,000 feet below.
27: This is Jet 543, Kanda Hong Kong departure, question Kanda Hong Kong radar, 126.3.
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0: Vietnam 525, heading is approved, report ready for any right turn.
16: Vietnam 525, say again.
0: Vietnam 525, call you back.
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27: Big turn now, turn 180.
33: Level 260 to reach before at 615.
31: Tata C 5837, descend to file level 260.
33: Descend maintain for level 260, down to 5-7.
31: Macau 115, descend to file level 260.
33: For level 260, air Macau 115.
31: Jet 942, check direct to NFA.
33: Zero knots until 10 o'clock. Roger. Hi, radar afternoon. High 7206, flight level 266, heading 2460.
17: High 97220, roger.
33: Cathay 701, now check King direct to Ikala.
17: Roger, thank you. Capital Jet 5542, radar 133.2.
9: 9, correction, descend to flight level 180.
33: Yes, we're heading 120.
17: Heading 120, Arthur.
33: Heading 120, not bad, yes.
17: Thai 6.
15: Where are the westwest way, Sheila?
17: Thai 634, Thai 634, radar 128.75. Emirates.
33: 7-8, we can climb flight about 40.
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27: Sichuan 395, NATO, reduce speed to 180 knots.
18: 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Alright, aircraft time to speed.
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17: Scooter.
33: Radar Philippines 594, heading 135 due weather, 9,800 meters, squawk 7055.
17: Philippines 5904, Hong Kong radar identified.
33: 8594.
13: November 9863, request heading 240 due weather.
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25: Are you able to take a heading of 350?
6: I can affirm 326. A1, we can take heading 350.
25: Hello, 7326, thank you. Turn left heading 350 and report heading to Zhuhai 121 decimal 4, good day.
6: Heading 350, report to Zhuhai 121 decimal 4, confirm.
25: A1, good day.
6: Nick?
14: Likely for you to go through.
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13: Emirates 9863, we'll need heading 255 for a while, due weather.
17: Approved.
13: Thank you.
17: UPS 166, NR 130, decimal 2.
13: 1302, UPS 166, good day.
17: China Southern 6623, contact radar 128.75.
18: Parking flight level 110, please check.
6: Permission flight level 120, expedite parking flight level 110, China is through the day. Down on F516, level 620.
27: Stand by, you can A1, I'll turn left hand speed. Cebu 112 approach, runway 25 right information Lima, descend to 6000 feet on QNH1005 before your heading.
17: FA 701, Sanya 122, that's small six.
33: Sanya 1226, FA 701.
17: China Southern 6623.
27: One now turn left, proceed of 3, please.
18: Left, left, left, left, short, one, four, thank you.
14: 4-0.
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17: 8, decimal 7, 5.
8: Contact radar 128, decimal 7, 5, and about 6, 2, 3.
6: 7-8-7-7, heading 250.
17: Approved.
14: Channel flight level 110.
9: Nana, cancel hold, turn right heading 330.
8: Sierra Alpha, November Kilo Uniform, Santa Southern 6623.
12: Southern Peak Terminal on Greater, descend of flight level 110.
17: CCO descend to flight level 6000 meters.
6: Descend to flight level 6000 meters, Santa Southern 26.
12: Roger, approve that when you're able to see 230 knots.
17: Heading 330.
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1: Airbus 9863, can you take any right turn?
9: The right turn heading 010.
12: 7, contact radar 125, decimal 325.
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13: Double or Agbo, but nothing further.
1: How about Debu? Okay, turn right heading 320.
8: Instructions?
1: Charger 2008, speak 300 north of Greater.
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13: Greater.
8: 0-9-6-7, good. Afternoon, maintaining 4-3-4-0, suburban 2-6-6-6. And if we can need it to a 0 or the day ahead.
1: RPHS 567 heading 280 approved.
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6: Cafe 5022 weather, can we fly heading 115?
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6: Climb unrestricted, flight level 160, and speed 250 knots, Cathay 458.
12: I've reduced speed to 230 knots when able.
6: And speed 250 knots when able.
8: 10-5-0-290, speed 250 when able, Stoker 221.
1: Question. Send your request, fly heading 1, question heading 265.
13: Fine heading 265, number 9863.
1: TIE 638, descend to flight level 260, speed 250 knots.

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1: Vanguard board 260 by MPAT and gate 250 Cathay 377.
2: Call Cathay 443, flight level 380, squawk 2603.
0: Cathay 443 Hong Kong, ready to roger, unidentified, clear AV3 Bravo record.
2: AV3 Bravo, Cathay 443.
3: Turns to the weather in Macau, confirm you're ready.
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0: Visibility 10 kilometers, wind 180, less than 5 now.
3: 1,800 meters.
5: Aba, speed 25, 0 knots.
6: If you need any heading between 120 and 140, is approved. Lift off, having roger, heading 140.
7: 25 the right, report instability, such as 395 center.
0: 7726.
5: 7256, level 180.
3: 187, turn left, heading 060. Shanghai 809, contact director, 119, decimal 5, call sign only.
0: 119, decimal 5, call sign only, Shanghai 809, please.
3: New Zealand 81, turn further right, heading 030.
0: Right, 030.
3: Shuttle 111, descend to 6,000 feet.

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2: 638 Hong Kong, radar descend to flight level 220. Hold at Canto as published, expect onward clearance at time 26.
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0: China Southern 2877, heading 280, approve.
1: 280, China Southern 2877, thank you.
3: Speed 210 knots, track adjustment, fly heading 030.
4: Heading 458, any left turn is approved.
5: I request heading 130 to avoid weather.
4: 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Turn right direct to South Loop.
5: Direct to South Loop, Amherst 9799.
6: 675,
1: descend to flight level 180. Bravo, and request a further right turn heading 105, still weather, Cathay 313.
0: Approved.
1: 105, approved, Cathay 313.
6: Thomas, good afternoon, identified. Steamer is current, clear, Betty 3, Bravo arrival.
7: Betty 3, Bravo arrival, Cathay 162, inflation goal.
6: Information Lima.
7: Sorry, information Lima, Cathay 160.
8: Now turn left heading 030. Cathay 513, correction, stop turn heading 050.
5: Flight level 16, Cathay 542.
4: Cathay 458, report your deviation to next sector 133 decimal 82, good day.
5: 133.82, Cathay 458, good day.
9: Flight level 250.
10: Good day, 502 Hong Kong, raise roger. Climb to flight level 390.
2: Descend to flight level 130.
6: 05. Yeah, 615 cancel hold, continue outbound heading, B230 knots.
8: 111 now turn left heading 030.
6: Runoff.
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11: Okay, what's my letter to request? 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
8: 7 turn left heading 350.
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4: 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Climb the SID to 9000 feet.
1: Climb the SID to 9000 feet, to the last 501.
0: Turkish 84 radar 132.15. Turkish 84, pull from. Approve and confirm able flight level 370.
4: 7, good day.
5: 4-7.
4: Sunless 5-0-1, increase speed to 2-5-0 knots.
1: 5-0 knots, plus 5-0-1. That's clear speed to use them as Red Bull.
4: Cathay 5-0-1, you can cancel all SRT speed restrictions.
1: Three
12: 7-0-2-3-4.
13: Turkish A4 maintain level, contact radar 13215.
12: Level 13215, Turkish A4.
2: Passing level and squawk.
14: 7-8-4, Bravo 82, 93,
2: you are identified, stand by for lower, reduce speed to 230 knots.
14: Stand by for lower, 230 knots, Bravo 82,
12: 93.
6: Good sir, 904, contact radar 123, decimal 475. Starwalker 703, due to your destination and restriction by Sanya, descend flight level 300, reach in 3 minutes.
15: Scooter 904, Hong Kong radar, descend to flight level 110, and cross, heading flight level 180 in the next 20 minutes.
16: There is same level traffic. Are you able for level 430?
12: 5-3-3.
16: Vietnam 525, are you able for level 430?
2: 3-3.
17: 22, flight level 380, approaching terminal.
6: China 7322, Hong Kong radar, confirm squawk code 1531.
17: April 1531, China 7322.
6: China Southern 322 identified, Sebno direct eastbound.
17: After Sebno, direct to eastbound, China Southern 322.
6: Hello, when able, proceed direct Abbey, and report turning to Abbey.
12: Now, turn right direct to Abbey.
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2: VJF. Descend to flight level 220 and no speed control.
19: 0, turn down to soft, VJF 87 for free.
16: 131, contact radar
17: 126.25.
6: Sky Racer 615, climb to level 270.
17: I'm flight level 270, Sky Racer 615, request final level 290 or 330.
6: Sky Racer 615, stand by.
17: Stand by 615, thank you.
6: C5837, proceed our AB to join the star, maintain speed 230 knots.
16: MS 9799, climb to flight level 9200 meters.
17: Flight level 9200 meters, and we're at minus 7999.
2: H293, descend to flight level 210.
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16: Approved.
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5: Radar cool red, 0902, good afternoon. Level 34010, 0 miles to sat now.
6: Cool red 092, Hong Kong radar, confirm squawk 6540, level 340.
5: Confirm squawk 6540, cool red 0902.
6: Cool red 092, identified, clear Charlie 5 Bravo arrival.
5: Clearance cool red 092.
6: Charlie 5 Bravo.
5: Charlie 5 Bravo arrival, cool red 0902.
6: Malaysian 367, contact radar 125, decimal 325.
3: Approach
5: 1025
3: left, approach
5: 5-0. Level 380, approaching Atlanta, squawk 6071.
18: Shuttle 8907, Hong Kong radar, watch your identifying, clear Abbey 3 Bravo arrival.
5: Abbey 3 Bravo arrival, Hong Kong shuttle 897.
18: Chevy 443, descend to flight level 260.
5: Step level 260, Cafe 443.
6: K1 descend to flight level 170.
5: Approved, say Shia 241.
7: Arthur Tobin, trip of the ILS 25 right, report established in Cafe 987.
6: 4470.
18: 200A, maintain present heading.
5: 2552, waiter.
6: 904, Persian 78895. Cancel hold, continue outbound heading.
18: Flight
6: level
4: 270. 340. To flight level 160, increase speed to 250 knots.
5: 60 and increase speed 250 knots with M905.
4: Hong Shuttle 626, fly heading 120.
5: Heading 120, Hong Kong Shuttle 626.
6: Way 25, good day.
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5: Hong Kong, Malaysian 367, request weather deviation up to 400 miles lap up track.
18: Flight level 205, climbing to flight level 250.
5: Thai
22: Asia 241,
6: deviation
5: approved. Asia 241, thank you. Sunlight 5. 4 minutes. Level 300, reaching 4 minutes, school at 0902.
18: 77,
6: descend to
18: flight
6: level 140.
18: Hong Kong radar, roger, identify, clear, runway Tango 5 Bravo arrival.
19: The MAX Tango 5 Bravo arrival, destination right manner.
18: Hong Kong shuttle 687, contact radar 126, decimal 5.
5: 1265, Hong Kong shuttle 687.
18: Good day, 542 Hong Kong radar, roger, flying to flight level 310 initially.
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4: Hong Kong Shuttle 626, contact radar 133 decimal 82, good day.
5: 3 decimal 82, good day, Hong Kong Shuttle 626. Departure, good afternoon. 3711 airborne 2200, climbing 5000.
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6: 77, turn right, heading 220.
9: 143, climb to flight level 10,400 meters, cancel speed restriction.
3: 384.
10: Turning
3: flight level
10: 260. Turning flight level 260, Captain 955.
2: The candle.
10: 33. Level 3-4-4-5-2-1, over Norman.
6: China Eastern 738, Hong Kong radar identified. Confirm able, higher level.
10: We are able.
6: China Eastern 738, maintain level.
10: Yes, level 380.
11: Do you have a request direct speak call?
6: Brenna 336, direct speak call approved, no speed control.
21: Five Hong Kong radar, turn right heading 320.
2: Heading 711, standby for the deviation. I need you to expedite climb to flight level 160.
3: Climb now, flight level 160.
2: Avon, climb unrestricted, flight level 160.
3: Unrestricted, flight level 160, and do you want us to maintain a seat also?
2: Cafe 711, no speed control, remain on the FID, expect deviation before Hotel 471.
3: Remain the FID, no speed control, Cafe 711.
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10: Kong Sura 128, flight level 360, Kong Sura 120.
6: China Sat 222, descend now, flight level 260.
10: Descending to flight level 260, China Sat 222.
6: Thai 634?
11: 34, opposition Cat 3, flight level 410.
6: Thai 634, Taipei on 1291.
11: 291, Thai 634, bye bye.
2: Zero approved and when ready, speed 280 knots.
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2: Two bad 6120, cancel the 9000 feet altitude restriction. Two bad 6120, cancel 9000 feet altitude restriction.
10: Cancel 9000.
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1: 132.15, KFH313, bye bye.
2: 30 knots, descend to flight level 170.
3: Descend to
2: 170 and mile
1: 15,
2: heading 1, 160. Flight attendant level 160. Flight level 160. 377, contact approach 119 at day 1, good day.
4: 7738, contact Hong Kong radar 118, base
3: 492.
4: 7738.
0: 377, approach from May 25 right.
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2: 260 left. Less than 510, increase speed to 250 knots.
1: Speed 250 knots, less than 510.
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0: 9-8-1.
1: Heading 195.
0: Approved.
1: 195 approved, that's range of 199.
2: To Canto and hold a Canto left hand hold a Canto left hand pattern as top of the ship.
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2: hand.
0: In at 255, descend 6,000 feet.
6: After Southwind, clear for us, approach runway 25 right, for established void at 615, thank
0: you. 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
8: Radar good. Afternoon, Eva 55230,
0: Scotland 2620. Eva 805, Hong Kong Radar identified, cleared Sierra Mike Tango 5 Bravo arrival.
8: Yes, Sierra Mike Tango 5 Bravo arrival, Eva 805.
0: China Eastern 738, climb set of 03900. 1000 feet, B210 knots.
9: Level 130.
3: 27 via Arnold 37537.
9: 905
2: ID. Bravo 8293, descend to flight level 110, turn left heading 110.
8: 1 or 1878.
2: China 7604, report your passing altitude in feet. 4665 to Ava. Departure identified, climb by FID for level 160.
3: FID for level 160, turn about 604.
2: China Eastern 510, XY pass by level 120, flight heading 180.
0: One climb to flight level 320.
1: Flight level 320, Cafe 711, request 390 for final.
0: Copy, stand by.
9: Continue descent to flight level 180, cross IB below flight level 190.
1: 3230, not master 652. Hong Kong radar, Qantas 29, flight level 380.
4: Qantas 29, Hong Kong radar, radar contact, Betty 3, Bravo arrival.
3: 3250, not operator.
2: China, Southern, 604, negative, cancel 9,000 feet altitude restriction.
3: Cancel 9,000 feet altitude restriction.
2: 0, left turn direct to Dalo.
5: Track in left turn, Dalo, Cafe 40. Chinese 7-4, outbound passing 1,800.
2: Chinese 7-3-4, departure identified, climb by SID 9,000 feet.
5: By SID to 9,000, Chinese 7-3-4.
2: Chinese 7-5-1-0, turn left heading 150.
5: 1-5-0.
2: Flight number 200, Chinese
5: 510. 10 minutes. Heading 140. Left
2: heading 140, Chinese 510. Cathay 729, flight heading 130.
7: Flight heading 130, and when possible, request direct the soft route, Cathay 729.
2: Cathay 729, you can expect that it was in 10 miles.
7: Cathay 729.
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4: Climb to flight level 370.
5: Yeah.
4: Then 562.
5: SA 840, good
2: day. Cathay 729, approach is direct to South Blue.
5: Thanks, South Blue, Cathay 729.
2: Departure Hong Kong Shuttle 596, passing 1,400 feet, climbing 5,000. Hong Kong Shuttle 596, departure identified, climb by SID 9,000 feet.
11: 39,000 feet, Hong Kong Shuttle 596.
2: Chinese 10734, climb unrestricted, flight level 160, speed 250 knots.
5: 50 and climb unrestricted to flight level 160, Chinese 10734.
2: Chinese 10510, proceed direct to Dalo. Persian 10 is 510, turn left heading 100.
5: We accept heading 110 now, Chinese 510.
2: Chinese 510 heading 110.
5: 10, Chinese 510.
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12: 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Kelly 377, contact direct, have woman 90 days, no drive, call sign only. 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
2: All heading 100 approved, descend to flight level 200. Contact radar 133.82.
5: 10
13: Shenzhen 336 Hong Kong identified.
5: Set 985 request on set 3 Christian 25 Lima side of track.
13: VHJet 985, 25 miles Lima approved.
5: 25 miles Lima approved, is that 95?
14: 6,900 meters by SID, FA 312.
13: Down.
2: 45 approved. Chinese 10734, proceed direct to South Blue.
5: Proceed direct to South Blue.
2: Cathay 729 on contact radar, 123 decimal 47.
5: Number 47, Cathay 729, report back.
2: China 7604, report your heading to Guangzhou, 125 decimal 35.
5: 25 decimal 35, good day, China 7604.
9: Heading 140, descend to flight level 140.
2: 3135. Correct 092, Hong Kong radar 123, decimal 47.
5: 47, Hong Kong radar, correct 092, good day.
2: Big shot 4001, descend level 200, which level by eastbound?
5: Descend level 200, big shot 4001. Any chance for runway 34, Macau, please?
2: Big shot 4001, put your request to the next set, level 200 by eastbound.
5: Roger, by Eastman, level 200, big shot 400.
4: China 7354, descend level 260 level by eastbound.
3: Descend for level 260, which by eastbound, China 7354.
2: Identified to climb unrestricted for level 160. Three four speed 28 through not or greater.
1: 280 or greater,
0: Chinese 7-7-4. Then 510, good day, climb for level 330.
1: Climb for level 330, Chinese.
9: A-7, reduce speed as required.
2: 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Shuttle 596, I stand by for sequencing.
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1: AB3 Bravo, can we expect any delays? Get 867.
0: 867, expecting 5 minutes delay, call you back for speed control.
1: Yes.
3: 69, what is that?
0: Bohemia 629, descend to Federal 260, reach by input.
3: 0 by input, 5 minutes 69,
15: I'm up to Hong Kong, Cathay 367, flight for 300, score 0142.
0: Cathay 367, radar contact, AB3 Bravo arrival, report your indicated speed.
15: 3 Bravo arrival and speed right now is 310 knots.
0: Okay, 367, roger, maintain 310 knots of grid.
15: Think 310 knots are greater, get 867.
0: China Eastern 738, Shanghai 128, Decimal 35.
4: Qantas 29, descend alpha level 260.
3: Descend alpha level 260, leading flight level 380, Qantas 29. 310.
9: Navigation speed 230
1: knots. 340.
2: China 7322, maintain for level 220, traffic below.
1: 322.
2: Shuttle 596, climb to for level 180.
1: Level
16: 180, continue approach on shuttle 675.
2: Okay,
1: 162, descend on Telephone 201. Recap
2: 8541. Agreed, recap 8541. Recap 8541, radar contact, Betty 3 Bravo arrival.
1: Betty 3 Bravo arrival, recap 8541.
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3: 210.
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1: Copy that,
2: now. Departure identified, climb by SID 9000 feet.
3: Climbing 9000 feet, Jim Cargo 519.
2: China 7322, descend to level 200.
1: Level 200, China 7322.
2: China Eastern 734, contact radar 123, decimal 47.
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0: Turn right, heading 290.
3: Right, heading 290, EVA 871, due sequence.
1: Shuttle 596.
17: Hong Kong, Korean Air 9314, request right turn heading 120 due to CB.
18: Korean Air 9314, say again the heading.
17: Heading 120, Korean Air 9314.
18: Korean Air 9314, heading 120, approved.
17: 0, approved, Korean Air 9314.
18: China 7322, descend to flight level 170.
17: Of 7, China 7322.
18: Hong Kong Shuttle 596, contact radar 123, decimal 47.
19: 47, Shuttle 59.
18: German cargo 519 on climb, fire SID for level 1, high fire SID for level 130, cancel the 9,000 feet altitude restriction.
12: Russia 902. It's on QNH 1005, information mic.
17: 0.
18: Korea 9314, heading 130, approved.
17: Yeah, 9314.
18: Bangkok A06, climb to fire level 160.
20: Sir, heading 130,
18: Bangkok A06. Bangkok A06, heading 130, approved.
20: Bangkok
18: A06. China 7322, can you proceed direct to Tamot?
17: China 7322, due to weather, I request a maintain heading 340.
18: China 7322, Roger, maintain heading 340.
17: Heading China 7322.
21: Roger, good evening, 6107, 2 Bravo departure.
18: Malaysian 6106, Malaysian 6107, report your passing altitude.
21: 6107, passing 1700 feet.
18: Malaysian 6107, departure identified. Climb by SID for level 130.
21: SID level 130, Malaysian 6107.
18: Korean 9314, contact radar 133 decimal 82.
22: Below flight level 180.
21: 827,
23: roger. Hong Kong Shuttle 626, Taipei 129.8.1.
12: Catch 331, descend 2,700 meters.
21: Now for level 270, Jamia 802.
12: 2.
18: Bangkok Air 806, turn right heading 160.
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22: 285, are approved, no speed control.
21: 7-1-8.
23: United 152, transition into 280 knots.
21: Transition at 280 knots, United 15.
24: Hong Kong, Cathay 421, telephone 340, approaching Elato, squawk 26711.
23: 8421, Hong Kong, radar contact, Abbey 3 Bravo arrival.
24: Abbey 3 Bravo, Cathay 421, any speed control on descent?
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24: 841.
21: Go and clear Korean Air 458.
12: Shadow 7390.
18: 4665, maintain speed 230 knots. Malaysian 6107, heading 150, approved.
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25: Hi, this is Ray, Capital 1187, goodbye. 246, Alpha Romeo, ILS, Hotel Runway 25, right,
23: 2.7. After Topon, clear ILS, Runway 25, right, close, established, 246.
21: Roger,
23: the same
21: channel,
23: reduce speed to 210 knots. Reduce 210 knots, 6.7. 4893, reduce speed to 180 knots, and the same number is open.
12: 5 Bravo arrival, maintain heading
21: 090. Maintain heading 090, Charlie 5 Bravo arrival, Macau 19835. For your information, of Kota there is weather and we will need to continue on this heading until passing Kota, then we will be able to turn left.
12: Roger, Macau 96, Macau 935, descend now at level 120.
21: Heading now at level 120, Macau 935.
18: Radar,
12: Hong Kong
18: Shuttle
12: 59,
18: level 250.
12: Shuttle 956, climb to flight level 310.
18: Level 310, Hong Kong Shuttle 519, thank you. 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
5: What's that positive, 985?
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12: Korean 458, no speed control.
6: Speed control, Korean Air 458. Hong Kong radar, Jarvis 935, over Killer 330, Squawking 16410.
12: Chinese 935, Hong Kong identified.
18: We'll turn right heading 100.
6: Right heading 100.
23: Cafe 443, reduce speed to 180 knots, the beam is open.
6: 180 knots, the beam is open, Cafe 443.
25: Level 190 in 30 miles.
23: Five.
5: 4,500.
12: 62 turn left in 340.
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25: Bohemia 629 and concern commonly with similar call sign Bohemia 659 also on frequency.
6: 5 over Killer 330, Squawking 1610.
12: China is 935 identified.
6: 935.
24: Kong Leader Korean Air 458, you can set in 010.
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12: Shamanic 647, Hong Kong radar identified.
10: Shamanic 847.
5: Up to 54350.
12: 49422, copy your request, maintain level. Are you able to turn left?
5: Level due to weather with 432.
12: Roger, call back when able left turn.
5: Vietnam
18: 430. Zero approved X-Fly pass by level 120.
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11: 07, 07, 09, 05. After turbine, Alex Runway 25 right, report established Bravo 8292.
25: 5 Hong Kong, normal descent and descent range, flight level 330 bandmeter.
14: Control, good afternoon, right, sir. 6405 over 380, Scott 0425.
18: Star Express 640, Hong Kong radar contact, Betty 3 Bravo arrival.
14: Bravo, right, sir. 640.
18: Unreadable, say again, Star.
14: Betty 3 Bravo, 64, right, sir, 640.
12: Moscow 6652, descend to 6000 feet, and flying zone 90.
24: 6000. 90,
14: 3-1-0-6-2-6-6, good day, Chapman A, that advice.
26: Good afternoon, China Southern 3038, maintaining level 320, Squawk 2433.
12: China Southern 3038, Hong Kong radar identified.
26: China Southern 3038.
18: 3 minutes delay, turn right ahead.
26: Entry 3038, if available, request direct to Dumont.
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18: 7, contact radar, 123, decimal 47.
2: 47,
18: Malaysia, 0705. Hotel 622, climb unrestricted for level 130, speed 280, not one ready.
3: Climb unrestricted for level 130, speed 280, not one ready. Hong Kong, Hotel 622.
18: Lone 0054, maintain speed 280 knots.
0: 280 knots, 0054. 1005. Heading 050.
12: Call Wian 458, heading 050.
0: 050, Korean Air 458.
12: Bangkok 806, still traffic, pass flight level 300 or above within 40 miles.
0: Hey, back at
12: 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VHF.
0: Smart Cat 551, due to weather request, 10 miles left of cruise.
12: Smart Cat 551, what heading?
0: Runway 25 right.
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0: Heading 235, Smart Cat 551.
9: 170, China
0: 780, 497. Stock
12: 5532. VHF 5346, Hong Kong identified.
4: Runoff.
13: 60, speed descent 50 knots, flight cap 8541.
18: 260, 1000 feet, 5000, yeah, 1001, Bravo. Dana 260, departure identified, climb by SID 9000 feet.
13: Climb
18: by SID. Hello, 0054, turn left heading 110.
0: 145.
18: Station calling, thinking.
3: 622, request heading 145, do weather.
18: Heading 622, heading 145, approved.
3: Hong Kong, show 622.
18: Hello, 0054, turn left heading 110.
13: Left, request heading 120 for now, line 054.
18: Line 054, heading 120, approved.
13: 20, line 054.
9: 452, due to weather, request fly heading 015.
18: 50.
25: 042 minutes.
12: How many miles require?
0: That's 10 miles left of route, so I get 551.
12: Approved.
0: Mark at 551. Radar 27734, may I right turn sequence?
18: 250 knots, turn left, turn left on heading 240.
9: Heading 040. 12535, report heading. Bombing 452, good day.
18: China 7354, descent to reach for level 4500 meters by Tamont.
9: Descend 4,500 meters by time of China Southern 354.
15: Hotel Cafe 254, status approach.
18: Cafe 254, Hong Kong departure, that confirm maintaining 4,000 feet.
15: Confirm maintaining 4,000, Cafe 254.
18: Cafe 254, climb unrestricted 6,000 feet.
15: 6,000, Cafe 254.
18: Shuttle 622, climb to fly level 160.
3: Climb fly level 160, except by heading 155, do weather.
18: Shuttle 622, heading approved.
3: 155, Santa 160, Hong Kong, 0622.
0: Shuttle 558.
18: Shuttle 558, heading 150, approved.
0: 156,
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0: 655, DMA established on the local.
12: Cafe 60. Roger. 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
0: From Tobin, clear our switch, 25 right, Cafe 955.
25: United Hong Kong radar identified, confirm you are maintaining flight level 120.
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16: Yes, 629,
18: direct muscle to join the
16: staff. BN337, climb
25: below 370. Clear,
16: 370, for BN337. 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
17: 7600, Cathay 430.
18: Cathay 430 identified. China 7354, contact Zhuhai 121, day small 4.
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18: We're traffic behind.
19: 9354 sequencing, which is speed 230 knots.
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19: I confirm 230 knots.
17: 230 Macau 935.
20: Papa Radar, China Southern 395, request heading 180.
19: China Southern 395, approved.
20: Heading
18: 1, China Southern 395. Knots.
16: Alright, climb
18: level
16: 140.
18: Cathay 683, stop climb for level 140. Levi 05, can you turn right to Hazel? Heading 230.
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19: 7395, climb to Kalai 320.
20: Sam 2 for level 320, China 7395.
18: Send to Falafel 200.
19: 32 approve.
16: Tomorrow Vietnam 432.
18: Cathay 254, heading 190, approved.
27: Reverse Cathay 254.
18: Cathay 430, climb to 9,000 feet.
17: Well, no, Cathay 430.
18: Bohina 260, climb to flight level 160.
27: Cathay 254, heading 1950.
18: Cathay 254, heading 1905, is approved and maintains 230 knots.
27: 230 knots, heading 195, approach Cathay 254. Eva
18: 805, descend to flight level 180.
17: Level 180, Eva 805.
18: Bohina 260, when ready, direct to Dalo. Descend to flight level 230.
25: Level higher.
16: Unable, and request heading 180, China 7807.
19: China 7809 7, Roger. Heading approved and maintain flight level 250 on reaching.
16: Flight level 250, heading 180, approved. China 7809 7.
18: Past 6,000 feet.
25: Okay,
18: flight level 6,000, extra
17: guide climb 6,000, number 0, 7, 6. Point at 260, Roger. Cathay 430, heading 135.
18: Cathay 430, heading 135, approved. And Cathay 430, climb to flight level 130. Eva 805, descend to flight level 170.
16: Flight level 170, Eva 805.
18: And published.
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18: Bohina 260, contact radar 133, decimal 82.
25: Request heading 165.
18: Station calling, say again, call sign. Cathay 683 heading 165, approved.
1: Heading 165, Cathay 683,
18: please. EBA 805, maintain flight level 170, turn left, second turn left, heading 190.
1: Heading 190, maintain flight level 170, EBA 805.
18: Cathay 254, report when ready for left turn.
27: Okay, Cathay 254.
2: Cathay 154, 7 confirm, 7 0 4 1 2 8 7 5 2 3 decimal 4 7 Cathay 150, maintaining flight level 430 Cathay 150, radar contact, clear Betty 3 Bravo.
18: Cathay 430, climb to flight level 160, maintain speed 280 knots.
5: On flight level 160, 280 knots, Cathay 430.
18: Hong Kong Shuttle 702, unrestricted climb flight level 160, maintain speed 280 knots when ready.
27: 6326. Shuttle 897, speed 160.
19: 162,
18: 897. 71, descend to flight level 200.
19: Descend level.
18: 6683, radar, continue direct 240, 250.
19: Two five, turn left now, heading 200. 12875, 3 4 6 3 6.
18: The departure identify climb to for level 4,200 meters.
1: 4,200 meters, Bravo 6517. Second
27: of 5 right after muscle, 8,000 feet, QNH1005.
1: 6 yellow, Cathay 430.
18: Shuttle 702, can you proceed direct to South Loop?
2: Unable at this moment, we have weather between we need to maintain this heading for about more 100 miles.
18: Shuttle 702, understood, expedite climb.
2: Expediting shadow 1076.
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18: Cathay 430, contact radar 133.82.
1: 410.
18: Cathay 430, contact radar 133.82.
27: 134,
18: we're able left turn now. Cathay 254, turn left heading 090.
27: We're at 0, Cathay 254.
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18: Bravo 651 Delta, affirm you passed it already. Left turn direct to Biko. Cathay 254, contact approach 119 or day small 1. You're heading.
6: Call sign.
2: Ready, descend for level 260, reach by eastbound.
1: Ready, then 260 by eastbound, over 925. 5,000 feet.
18: Static 9128, departure identified, climb by FID 9,000 feet.
6: What's the left turn?
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0: 3006 departure identified. Climb on reach vector flight level 130.
1: Reach 13, flight level 130, clearing 2006. Are you able any right turn?
2: 682. Heading for another 40 mile.
1: Shenzhen 156, descend now to flight level 290.
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0: 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Channel 4632, direct to Lekin, climb for level 200.
4: Direct to Lekin, climb level 210.
0: Bravo 651 Delta, contact Zhuhai 121 Days Mo 4.
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8: Contact radar 13215, Korean Air 458, bye bye.
0: 05, descend to flight level 110.
8: Good afternoon, Korean Air 458. Maintain flight level 330, descend cut please.
9: Korean Air 458, radar contact. Double go 932, contact radar 12532.
10: Double go 932.
0: FedEx 90128, climb to flight level 160.
11: Negative due to traffic, how about heading 345?
12: Cathay 683, request heading 230 due to weather.
1: Cathay 683, approved.
12: 230 approved, Cathay 683.
13: T1 heading 250.
1: 5631, can you track through Lanco?
13: Firm, taxi 31. 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
0: 325 right, after muscle, descend to 8,000 feet, Q1H1005.
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18: Mongol radar channel 3298, possible request cruising level 360.
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6: 215 for Dynasty 522. See you next time. Bye bye.
1: Shenzhen 156, descend to flight level 120.
9: Climb for level 310.
6: Level 310, Dynasty 522.
0: I descend due to traffic.
1: 702, climb to flight level 340.
8: Level 340, any higher available for us?
1: Negative.
8: Yes, climb attack level 340, shadow 702.
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19: Hong Kong shuttle 596.
0: You know.
1: descend now to level 280.
17: Level 280, double goes 9032.
1: China Southern 8097, time to level 310 final.
8: Confirm, we need to maintain for level 210 to Kaplan, confirm.
9: Affirm.
8: Okay, sir. Then I'm for the two.
9: Malaysian 6163, Hong Kong radar.
17: Malaysian 6163, maintaining flight level 380.
9: Malaysian 6163, climb level 400.
17: Climb flight level 400, Malaysian 6163.
8: Squawk control, select 511, 5340, approaching Kapli, squawk 2622.
9: Select 511, radar contact.
8: I wanna.
0: Radar reduced to 230 knots and then hold at Abbey, right hand hold as published.
9: 3.95. 1,000 feet above.
0: So join the star, maintain 230 knots.
19: 4.7.
9: Traffic information, opposite way traffic descending 1,000 feet above.
19: Roger, Santa Air 8647.
9: Bohemia 605, descend level 260, reach by Sunny.
8: Descend level 260, reach by Sunny, Bohemia 605.
9: Bohemia 605, correction, stop descend level 280.
8: Stop descend level 280, Bohemia 605.
0: Cadet 396 departure, identified, climb by SID 9000 feet.
1: Climb by SID
0: 9000
1: feet, Cadet 396.
0: Junata 869, maintain descent rate 1,000 feet per minute or greater.
1: 20 within the next 7 minutes.
0: 7, also maintain descent rate 1,000 feet per minute or greater in the hold, descent to level 200.
1: 95.350.
17: 5-0, descent.
9: Cafe 150, descend for level 340.
17: Descend level 340, Cafe 150.
9: Chamonix 647, contact Manila 1193.
19: 1193, Chamonix
9: Air 8647. Bohemia 605, when able, speed 250 knots.
8: Enable speed 250 knots, Manila 605.
17: A6 Air 3.
1: Go ahead.
17: First direct to Seiko due to weather.
1: Approved, I'm in Seiko.
17: Seiko now, got a 683, thank you.
0: Level 170.
3: Hong Kong, good afternoon, Cafe 831.
0: Cafe 831, Hong Kong radar, clear 07 Delta arrival.
3: 07 Delta arrival. We're estimating Sierra at 1026, and we will be deviating up to 2 miles. To the right of track. Position Sierra.
0: Cadet 831, Roger, coordinate with, check with Bonjour.
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0: 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China 110, departure identified, climb unrestricted for level 160.
17: 0, cruise at 1.76 or less.
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17: 125 decimal 35, Castle 938 today.
0: Contact 833, descend to level 4210. Seven, a change of land, can't go through the weather. How about fly heading 280 knots, get to west of the weather?
9: 605, contact radar 126, decimal 3.
8: 263, fine, yeah, 605, bye bye.
9: 110.
5: Dynasty 522, climb to 540370.
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1: you know? Heading? 315. 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
0: 1000 feet, fly heading 255. Nana, it's up here to that, and traffic is deviating to the east of that weather and for the approach.
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8: 205, Malaysian 389.
20: Hong Kong radar, 0156, submitted level 120.
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0: Cafe 957 Hong Kong radar identified, clear Sierra 7 Delta arrival, report released by Guangzhou.
5: 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Over to Guangzhou earlier, they arrived 24 hours right after.
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1: China Eastern 520906, contact radar 12875.
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1: Sharman 852, contact radar 12875.
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1: Okay.
0: SID for level 130.
5: 556, level 130,
0: Cathay 9961, descend to flight level 200.
1: Heading 170.
2: Roger, turning right, left, and now left 170, shadow 72.
1: They turn left, heading 170, that should keep you clear of the weather.
2: Okay, we need to do less than 50. Turning left, we're going to enter the weather, shadow 72.
1: You prefer right turn, Cooper?
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1: Okay, right turn.
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0: Heading 180, descend level 170.
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10: 75, Shenzhen 328, good day.
1: Cathay 683, when over Siku, Sanya 13335.
4: 335, over Siku, Cathay 683.
24: 558R, heading 240.
1: Shuttle 558, approved.
0: Say 421, descend to 6,000 feet.
7: Cathay
25: 616, climb to 9,000 feet.
0: Hold at ABS, publish, expect one holding pattern. I've approved. 961, descend to flight level 110. Cathay 421, contact direct 1195, call sign only.
26: 1195, thank you for
0: your help. Identified, climb unrestricted, flight level 130.
27: Level 130, Cathay 364.
0: Cathay 665, climb to flight level 200.
27: Level 200, Cathay 665.
0: Today.
27: 704,
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0: 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Direct Dalol,
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0: 37. Direct Dalol,
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0: 37. 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
0: Ali,
27: you
0: ready? Cathay 665, stand back. 61 Changra, heading 250. Runway 25 right, after muscle, descend to 8,000 feet, Q1H 1005. 85, descend to flight level 210. And fly heading 270, descend to 8,000 feet. 365, proceed our LE. Command over T control.
28: 302, Chenhe 395.
7: Channel, you send 5380, maintain flight level 330, squawk 4265, heading 090.
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29: Radar EVA 396, flight level 370, heading 050.
1: receiver 3906 Roger, identified.
0: Send to fly level 170.
27: Yes, my time on 925.
0: Philippines 307, contact radar 133 decimal 82.
27: Yes.
0: Stand by. Philippines 307, contact radar 133 decimal 82. Hong Kong Shuttle 534 departure, say again your passing altitude.
27: 3000, line 5000, Hong Kong Shuttle 534.
0: Shuttle 534 departure identified, climb unrestricted, fly level 130.
27: Unrestricted, fly level 130, Hong Kong Shuttle 534.
0: 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Greater Bay 838, contact Guangzhou 125 decimal 35.
27: 125
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27: Greater Bay 134
1: required heading 30. KLA 364 heading 130 approved. Hong Kong Shuttle 702, you can have any heading between 140 to 190.
27: Roger, stand by.
0: Now 549 again. Roger, identified. Climb unrestricted for level 130.
27: Restricted level 130.
3: King Rental.
1: Go back to account.
6: Runway 30 miles and then 329.
1: Okay, we're in the next 30 miles, turn right to account.
6: Roger, after 30 north mile, right turn, course, and then 329.
0: Approved and then clear of weather, direct to Lakin.
12: Heading 12012 of weather, direct Lakin, cafe 864, thank you.
0: Jan Eastbase 9035, contact Zhuhai 121, decimal 4.
27: 14, that was 925.
0: Hong Kong Shuttle 534, climb unrestricted for level 160, runway speed 28, 0 knots.
27: Climb out of the seat, fly level 160, speed 280, 0 knots, by radio, Hong Kong Shuttle 534.
0: Alfonso Cargo 8461, climb unrestricted for level 160.
27: The cargo, 461, climb unrestricted level 160.
13: A5 cancel hold, continue present heading.
14: 2360, to the weather.
15: 511, how about, are you able, follow 4380?
14: Negative, select 511, just due to the weight, 360 is the maximum.
15: Roger, then you may consider follow 4300, it is available.
14: 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It is better due to the level of the clouds.
15: Roger, no problem, maintain level.
14: Maintain level, select 511.
15: Sharman X04, descend for level 270.
13: Descend for level 270, Sharman X04.
15: China Eastern 545, climb for level 400.
27: Climb and maintain flight level 400, China Eastern 545.
15: Sharman X693, descend for level 330.
16: 3038 Hong Kong radar, good afternoon, maintaining level 220, heading 015.
0: China 7338, can you turn left heading 300?
16: Yes, China Southern 3038, previous frequency we request 10015 to enter Zhuhai.
0: China 7338, Roger.
16: China Southern 303, thank you, maintaining heading.
15: Just 280 knots, Sherman 866.
27: Sherman 866.
15: Sherman 866, speed 280 knots.
27: 280 knots, Sherman 866.
15: VHF 5346, contact radar 118902.
27: Yes, 5346, good day, sir.
15: Current 458.
0: 505, cancel muscle restriction, descend now to 9000 feet, Q1H1005.
28: 1 Cafe 876.
0: China 7338, descent for level 170.
16: Descent level 170, China Southern 3038.
15: 25 decimal 32.
27: 125 decimal 32, Malaysian 6163, good day.
0: Please write down me.
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8: Malaysian 6163 heavy, flight level 400.
1: Malaysian 6163, Roger.
0: 73038 descent to fire for 4,500 meters, expedite.
16: Expedite descent 4,500 meters, China Southern 3038.
28: Curtain 978, Sierra. 2,500, request after hotel, hotel 412, heading 140.
0: Cathay 9078 departure identified, climb by FID 9000 feet, standby for the deviation, you're still under the MVA.
28: Cathay 876,
11: request heading 120, do you with us?
0: Cathay 876, heading approved.
11: Cathay 876.
17: Xiamen 868, flight level 360, squawk 2330.
1: Xiamen 868, Russia identified.
17: A5, maintain flight level 280.
1: Mike F5, 85, Roger.
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9: 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Xiamen X04, expedite descent.
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0: It has been approved.
28: Cathay 978, thank you.
0: Cathay 364, contact radar 133 decimal 82.
17: 133 decimal 82, Cathay 364.
0: Shuttle 534, contact radar 133 decimal 82.
21: 133 decimal 82, of course, shuttle 534, good day.
0: So, Fonseca 8461, confirm you can cross Bico for level 157 or above.
22: Arbor 8461, cross Bico 157 or above.
0: Thank you.
28: 876, request heading 120.
0: How, Cafe 876, heading 120 approved.
28: Zero, Cafe 876. Cafe 978, request heading 110.
0: Cafe 978, heading approved.
28: 110 approved, Cafe 978.
1: But stay within 40 miles left of Aquila.
17: Roger, 40 miles left of Aquila, Hong Kong Shadow 702.
16: Cafe 665, request heading 230, do you hear them?
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25: Macau Information Romeo.
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0: 5121, decimal 4.
16: 214, China Southern 3038, thank you, bye bye.
8: Hong Kong radar, Xiamen 8678, maintain flight level 350, squawk 2163.
1: Xiamen 8678, Russia identified.
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16: Cathay, climbing 5,000, passing 2,200.
0: Cathay 102, departure identified, climb unrestricted, flight level 160.
16: Climb unrestricted, flight level 160, Cathay,
22: 4. 61, request heading 300 to avoid weather.
0: Cathay, question to Fonseca 8461, pass your request to Guangzhou 125, base mode 35, your release.
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28: Cathay 978, request heading 10.
0: Cathay 978, heading approved.
28: Zero, Cathay 978.
0: Cathay 876, contact radar 133, decimal 82.
28: 1332, Cathay 876, thanks for the help, bye.
16: Cathay 402, 164, the next 20 miles to weather.
0: Cathay 402, tower left turn, heading 120.
16: Yeah, we can turn now, heading 120, Cathay 402.
0: Cathay Voyager, to heading 120, when ready, speed 2X or not.
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15: Singapore 833, climb level 3390.
27: I'm flight level 390, Singapore 833.
0: Okay, 978 Georgia, direct to Lekin.
5: Roger, China 334, take off 25 left, passing 1700.
0: China 764, departure identified, climb via SID 900 feet.
5: 55 SID 900 feet, is China 734.
0: Cathay 978, contact radar 133 decimal 82.
2: Further left heading 100.
0: Cathay 402 approved.
2: Heading 100 approved, Cathay 402.
0: Route descent to flight level 150.
10: Hanan 700 Niner, use weather request turn red heading 090.
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10: Thank you, Hanan 700 Niner.
15: Hong Kong Shuttle 534, climb for level 290.
19: Right, continue present heading.
0: No speed control, say again your request.
5: No speed control and request
0: direction.
27: Right, speed 230 now. So for the INF transition, right, that's 640.
5: And heading 210, China 734.
0: Air China 764, negative, turn left, turn left. Heading 060.
5: Land
0: 94. Talk to good day, English. MS 9847 departure identified. Climb by SID 900 feet.
27: Emirates, non right course.
0: Air China 764, climb to flight level 160.
5: Air
0: China 764, climb by level 160.
5: By level 160, Air China 764.
0: Cathay 402, go ahead.
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15: 8693, Manila 1193.
27: 119.3, Shenzhen 8693.
15: Hong Kong Shuttle 631, turn right to Sunny and clear Betty 3 Bravo.
27: Right, Sunny, clear Betty 3 Bravo, Shuttle 631. 4833, maintaining flight level 290.
15: 7.33, Roger.
27: Speed restrictions, climb unrestricted, flight 160, Emirates, non-red course.
0: Air China 764, climb to level 6,900 meters.
5: Level 6,900 meters, Air China 764.
4: Speed 160, until 5 miles, final, 9,901.
19: Summon 804, confirm speed 300 knots or greater.
27: Central 3 Bravo, Bohemia 776.
2: Hello, 700 Lilo. We can descend after a beam cotton.
1: Heinen 7009, climb to flight level 290.
2: I'm to flight level 290, Hello, 700 Lilo.
1: China Eastern 5380, contact radar 13215.
0: 80, cancel MPAT level restriction.
27: 0 knots, descend by 5 to 5.
6: is Russia 122, good day.
0: Central antenna position. 882, passing 4,100 feet, turn left heading 120.
6: Turn left heading 120, cover 882.
0: Bye,
15: Ed. 7, climb platform 330, final.
7: Climb level 330, final repeat 307.
1: 28, Roger, identified.
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0: To the speed 280 knots.
22: 236, maintaining flight level 380, squawk 1360, approaching Sapnong.
15: Bohina 036, radar contact, clear Betty 3 Bravo.
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0: 47, are you able direct to source loop? 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
25: A247 Hong Kong radar and standby for 1 minute. China Southern A247, turn left heading 190.
23: Left heading 190, China Southern A047.
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0: 4110.
24: Yeah. 08 240 weather.
1: Sun 511 Russia.
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15: 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Cafe 549, speed 250 knots.
0: 6,000 feet.
25: Until 89, cancel hold and continue turn left heading 060.
24: Is there a period of 36515, thank you.
0: I pass 4,100 feet. On passing 4,100 feet, heading 230 approved.
26: Sure. 4,100,
0: Spring County 92. 1D, send a reach flight level 160 in 2 minutes. Reach flight level 180 by Abby.
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1: One 30 Malaysia 6163 today. Bohemia 776, descend now to 5-2-6-0, reach 5, Maple, D250 knots.
3: 2-1, ready for descent.
15: Hong Kong Shuttle 621, stand by.
3: Hong Kong Shuttle 631.
15: Shuttle 631, descend for level 260, reach by Sunny.
3: Level 260 by Sunny on Shuttle 631.
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3: Altitude weather.
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3: Thank you. 0 miles left of track, Chinese 545.
15: Chinese 10 545, contact radar 118 decimal 902.
3: 118 decimal 902, good day, Chinese 545.
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9: Charmonet 852.
13: More radar, China Southern 8118, maintain flight level 310.
15: China Southern 8118 radar contact.
13: China Southern 8118.
10: Bohemia 036 further right heading 355.
15: Bohemia 036 approved.
10: Further right heading. Approved, Bohemia 036, thank you.
3: I want to do the good heading 345, do you with us?
15: Recap 122 approved.
3: 345, if you want to do.
11: Copy, 30 received, okay, so China 39. 60.
1: Roger, climb to flight level 300.
3: Flight level 300, Australia 1036.
16: China 7A137, request heading 150.
1: China 7A137, approved heading 150. China
16: 7A137.
0: Heading 951, descend to flight level 170.
1: 3215.
3: Italian 9236,
15: descend to flight level
3: 130. 330. We're 330,
15: contact 534, thank you. Cafe 549er, descend flight level 280.
3: Descend flight level 280, Cafe 549.
13: 118, request heading 340, due weather.
15: China Southern 8118, beta contact. Heading approved and reduced to minimum speed.
13: Minimum speed, heading 340, China Southern 8118.
15: Red cap 122, reduced to minimum speed.
3: Reduced to minimum speed, 122.
11: Hong Kong radar, Xiamen Air 8728, maintain flight level 330.
15: Xiamen Air 8728, stand by.
11: Stand by. Hong Kong radar. Afternoon, China Southern A137, maintain flight level 270, heading 150, squawk D17.
15: China Southern A137, roger.
11: China Southern A137.
17: 7 turn left, heading 240, vector for sequencing.
15: Singapore 833, deviation approved.
3: Deviation approved, Singapore 833.
15: Philippine 307, Manila 1193. Philippine 307, Manila 1193.
3: 190, thank you for day, Philippine 307.
15: Xiamen Air 8678, direct Senku.
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15: Xiamen Air 8728, contact radar 8732.
2: 12532, 下面是8728.
15: Cafe 549, descend for level 260.
0: Level 180.
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15: China South Technic 137, heading approve and climb Balafo 320.
11: Heading 135 approved. Climb to flight level 320, China Southern A137.
1: No. Number 9847, after passing flight level 260, approved.
22: Passing flight 260, direct to but not right quarter.
1: Radar, 103,
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1: level 340. Shenzhen
0: 103,
17: Russia, climb to level 340. Climb level 340, descend
0: 103, thanks.
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0: Falcon
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0: 6000. Row 60.
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0: Shenzhen 3960, heading 080, approved.
15: Contact radar 125, base mode 32.
8: Simple 833, say the frequency again.
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5: Local radar, air premium 601, heavy good evening, flight level 380.
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11: Zero.
17: Sorry, the 187 plus 24.
8: China Eastern 770, we can accept level 370.
1: China Eastern 770, Russian standby.
8: Bye.
11: Eight, descend flight level 270.
15: Xiamen 868, affirm.
11: Descend flight level 270, Xiamen 868.
1: 960. 9,200 meters.
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0: One cancel hold, continue outbound heading, descend flight level 160.
11: 2,500.
0: Hey, channel 728 departure identified. Climb by SID 9,000 feet.
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0: Mongolia 2972, maintain speed 250 knots for spacing. Continue right turn heading 220, descend the flight level 110. Shenzhen 3960, left turn direct to Biko.
11: Left turn direct to Biko, Shenzhen 3960.
0: Approach 119 at 8-1 today. 951 50, Moscow, B230 knots.
17: Left 411.
0: 077 Delta, hold at Abbey, right hand pattern at Stockbridge, expect one holding pattern.
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1: Charlie November, Whiskey 9632, descend out to level 120, level by Cotton.
11: Descend to the level 120, level by Cotton. Charlie November Whiskey 9632.
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6: Charlie 9001, confirm your squawk 0601.
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6: 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Are you requesting higher?
0: 97, climb to flight level 6,900 meters.
29: Flight level 6,900 meters, Mongolia 2972.
0: Air China 728, climb unrestricted, flight level 130.
29: Flight level 6,900.
0: Xizhen 3960, contact Guangzhou 125, decimal 35.
12: 125, 35, thank you, Mr. Hong Kong departure, and 7-0-0-9-0. Federal Channel 220, heading 0-2-7, and we can accept heading 015, and 7-0-0-9-0.
0: Hainan 7-0-0-9, heading 015 approved, maintain available 220.
12: Heading 015 approved, maintain flight level 220, Hainan 7-0-0-9-0.
6: Five and ten, level 350, heading 220 due to the west. Air Spring 6515, Russia. Air Juno 1575,
7: descend to level 360. Weather request heading 130.
0: Air China 728, heading 130, approved.
7: 28, thank you.
0: China 7009, descend to level 200.
7: Descend to flight level 200, China 7009.
0: Hainan 7009, can you accept any left turn heading 300?
7: No, we can accept heading 345.
0: Hainan 7009, heading 345 approved.
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14: 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The new QNH is 1006.
7: 7504,
0: 5000. 182 departure identified, climb unrestricted, flight level 130.
7: Flight level 130, 182.
0: Air China 728, climb to flight level 160.
7: Climb to flight level 160, Air China 728.
0: VNM 595, maintain speed 250 knots, climb unrestricted, flight level 130.
7: 250, climb unresisted, flight level 130, and I'm fine, and I'm fine.
0: Mongolia 2972, left turn direct to Biko, no speed control.
29: Turn direct Biko, no speed control, Mongolia 2972.
0: Hainan 7009, descend to flight level 180.
12: And the flight level 180, Hainan 7009.
7: Watch on, 182, request speed 250.
0: Should the 182 speed 250 is put, expire past 6,000 feet.
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0: Mongolia 2972, contact Guangzhou 125, decimal 35.
29: 125, decimal 35, Mongolia 2972,
0: 123,
29: decimal 8. 1 Pencil Hall,
6: continue outbound heading, descend to flight level 110. Let's get an 1K lock. 2653, Russia,
29: can't direct IT. Get a leg, I can light high,
12: 6-5-3. 315.
0: Hainan 7009, heading approved.
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7: Hong Kong departure, Shenzhen 9089, 5,000 feet.
0: Shenzhen 9089, departure, Roger, climb to 7,000 feet.
7: Climb to 7,000 feet, Shenzhen 9089.
12: Go to number 95, request direct hotel, hotel 477.
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6: 6,000 feet.
0: Descent for level 170.
12: Descent for level 170, Hainan 7009.
6: 10, expi
0: 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Jaya 90089, climb to 9,000 feet.
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7: 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That's 89 up. 1 today.
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7: 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CJR 103.
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20: 231, good evening, maintain flight level 340, squawk 2625.
15: Taisha 231, radar contact.
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14: One turn right heading 270.
2: 120,
0: Shuttle 182, go ahead.
10: Request direct heading 130, UNF, Shuttle 182.
0: Shuttle 182, heading 130, approved, expedite climb.
10: 130 approved, then expediting, Uncle Shuttle 182.
0: Hainan 7009, contact Zhuhai 121, days move 4.
2: 1218,
10: Hainan 7009. 7009 to Dublin, Bologna
1: 64. China Eastern 770, are you able to direct BCO?
2: Negative, Charlie 770.
1: Roger, in that case, contact radar 12875.
2: 2875, good day, Charlie 770.
0: Heading 270, around 2 minutes.
2: Fine. Request heading 185 for 130 nautical miles.
1: Did you know 1575, Roger, are you able for level 390?
15: 330.
2: 0-8058.
1: 185,
0: approved. Heading
2: 185,
0: I'll join 1575,
2: thank you.
0: So,
10: ANNR
2: request heading 070. Shenzhen 908 is back. Shuttle 182, climb to flight level 200. 0-0-0. 500 meters. 514. So, 83, request to cross beam at tail up to 20 miles left.
1: Approve, no more than 20 left.
2: For 833, thank you.
0: 89 is again the heading.
10: A2.
2: 1382,
10: show 1.
0: Yeah,
2: 9089, request heading
0: 070. Shenzhen 9089, maintain heading 090.
2: Heading 090, we are going to the weather in less than 10 miles. Shenzhen
0: 9089, climb for level 160.
2: Climb for 160, Shenzhen 9089.
0: Shenzhen 9089, maintain 090.
2: Heading 090, and climb to 160, Shenzhen 9089.
0: 310.
11: Level 330, China Southern A137.
1: Hong Kong, China Southern A118.
15: China Southern 8118.
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4: Descent, flight level 270, expedite descent, Shamanic 818.
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5: China Southern A11A, good day.
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8: Hong Kong, China Eastern 770, the weather request heading 025.
3: Approved, China Eastern 770.
8: Approved, China Eastern 770.
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1: 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Okay, I'm heading 0501. 668, descend now to 5 level 260, level before Charlie.
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10: Shanghai turn right heading 020. Descend to flight level 110.
1: Then I'll follow.
2: Flight level 310 initially, Shanghai 819.
14: 631 proceed up briefly, descend to 4500 feet.
16: And MCAL-25 continue present heading.
17: See monitor 119-903, China Southern A137.
16: Runway 34.
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16: 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Taken right turn heading 280.
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9: China Eastern 5069 now heading 180.
1: China Eastern 5069, Roger.
9: Building radar, we sound 5905 heading 190, climb at 250.
1: VNL 5905, climb to flight level 360.
9: Flight level 360 and request heading 185 due to weather, we sound 5905.
1: Roger, approve.
9: 5905. Radar, engineer 1575, request heading 1905.
1: Engineer 1575, approve.
9: To the 1905, engineer 1575.
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10: Left turn heading 330.
1: Level in 3 minutes.
9: Now cloud flight level 370, reading in 3 minutes, Vietnam 570.
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5: Approved. Pro Jam, we're in the 549er, send them in the approach for 25 right, continue 9000 feet, speed 2309.
4: Bohemia 549er approach, can you make a right turn like heading 170?
6: Five
3: four nine, turn left heading 290.
6: 077 Delta, descend to
3: flight level 110. Bay
7: 918 radar contact,
4: clear
2: Betty 3 Bravo. Betty 3 Bravo, Cafe 918. 1000 feet. Bay 116, good evening, maintenance flight level 350432153.
0: Backcat 116, Roger, identified.
5: We're in the 549, we can let up now, right heading 160.
8: Heading 240 for sequencing. Cathay 549, turn left heading 240 for sequencing for Cathay 549.
6: Evening, descend to 554110, re-clear, AB 3 Bravo arrival.
9: 2A35.
3: When you can turn left.
2: 770.
4: Topia 644, can you descend to 6,000 feet?
6: Cadet 135, departure identified. Climb unrestricted to flight level 160.
5: Restricted flight 160, cadet 135.
6: 236, maintain heading to 10. We'll give you left turn in around 4 minutes.
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0: 5069
2: at 100. And stop 5-0, 6-9 up. Or we'll 3, level 370 in next, with it.
0: Roger, approved.
2: 5-0, thank you.
3: Shanghai 7223, climb level 370.
10: Flight to flight level 370, Shanghai 7223.
4: Approved.
3: Ready, descend for level 260, reach by Sunny.
6: Ready, descend for level 260, reach by Sunny, Cathay 918.
3: Chamonix 818, Hong Kong leader.
4: 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Bohemia 549, confirm you are ready for another approach, runway 25 right.
2: Good day.
4: Bohemia 549, Roger, runway 25 right, information Charlie, radio speed to 210 knots.
5: 3210 knots, wind in front.
0: 0,100 meters. United 821, confirm school for 6146.
5: Roger, squawking 6146, United 821.
0: United 821, identify Canto 3 Bravo, Canto offset, now in Maple.
9: Hi, the sender accept your plan. So you have to expect to hold it in Hong Kong airspace for around 20 minutes.
0: Okay, Roger, we can do that. And after that, which arrival will you vector us to China Southern A118?
9: To the north or to the east or west of
0: Atlanta. Roger, 10,000
9: A118.
0: When ready,
9: make a left hand orbit
0: and
9: present position. Left hand orbit.
0: In orbit, 10,000 A118, Roger. You want us to maintain meters, 10,100 meters.
5: Station.
4: One confirmed at 126.3.
11: 05 Roger, descend order to 9000 feet QNH 1006, turn right heading 330.
10: Engineer 1577, clear
12: weather, that's FCO. Engineer 1577, Roger, clear that with FCO.
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13: Hong Kong radar, good evening, show from 248, maintain flight level 320, squawk 5477.
12: Shenzhen 248, identify, and what level are you requesting?
14: Published.
15: 497.
12: Shenzhen 248, Russia, maintain present level, stand by.
13: Maintain present level, stand by, show from 248.
14: Anoli.
12: More than 3.
11: Can I 135, stand by.
12: 01, when ready, descend to flight level 260, low level by Maple.
13: Primary DD San Francisco 260 by Maple, Hong Kong Shuttle 701.
11: Understood. Partial request to radar 133.82 and no speed control.
12: 133.82. 135, are you? 98, are you squawking 2223?
10: Stay from.
12: 385, 98, identify. What's the highest level you can accept before Domi?
10: Okay.
16: Approach 119 at base 1
3: today. 819 Vanilla 119 at base 3.
10: 19
17: Tell me at 819, good day. 519, correction, the last flight hitting 300. Cathay 077 Delta moving 1M sequence, turn right hitting 320.
13: 603.
11: 923, follow preceding traffic to avoid weather near Teter, turn left heading 250.
10: 205,
3: number 95. Air Premier 601, radar 127, question 12532.
10: 12532, Air Premier 601, good day.
3: China Eastern 770, can you accept heading 355?
10: Maintain this heading, China Eastern 770.
3: Roger, continue present heading.
10: Your present heading 005, China Eastern 770.
18: After the open, clear LS 25 right, call you established Hong Kong Shuttle 669.
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10: See whether we need left officer up to 30 miles.
12: Left, correction, 30 miles left approved.
10: 30 miles left approved, Air Premier 60.
3: Air Premier 601.
12: 8, clear down and stop me.
11: Park on the tower, down 1180.
12: 1602, down and stop me.
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12: Increase to 240.
11: Cathay 603, approve no speed control, climb unrestricted, flight level 160.
10: 603.
14: Hong Kong Radar 2-6-1-1-6, passing 3,600 feet, climbing 5,000 feet.
11: Hospital 116 departure, identified, climb unrestricted, Shuttle 4160.
14: Restricted, climb Shuttle 160, Hong Kong Shuttle 116.
5: Can we reduce speed?
11: Surface wind 240 degrees 8 knots. Light rain, visibility more than 5,000 kilometers. Runway surface condition 555, over.
2: 320 and heading 260, waiting weather.
12: Yeah, VHF 9049 at Russia.
2: 570, maintain level 370.
3: 39570, radar contact.
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2: 770.
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12: Beijing 91602, contact radar 13215.
1: 32 decimal 15, Beijing 1602, good day.
10: T5 level 380 squad 0402 approaching terminal.
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11: Departure identified, climb by SID, for level 130.
1: Via the SID, climb by level 130, temporary 95.
11: Cambodia 668 descends to via level 180.
1: Descent flying level 180, Cambodia 668.
6: Because the
10: preceding
6: traffic is making left
3: hand,
6: so you need to follow the
3: traffic.
10: Request the direct eastbound.
3: Stand by.
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15: That's very different. China Southern, China 8, your weather, request the actual eastbound.
3: China Southern 398 eastbound, approved.
15: Eastbound, thank you, China Southern 8.
5: Large, we need 549.
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12: Hong Kong Shuttle 701, contact radar 12755, bye bye.
15: 2755, Hong Kong Shuttle 701.
12: China Southern 8047, contact Sanya 1302.
2: Radar heading 1602, avoid. 630.
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14: 1302, decimal 2, good day, China Southern 8047.
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2: Hong Kong Shuttle 805, now turn right, heading 260. We're climbing now 10,400 meters, VHF 949.
15: Radar heading 1620 to avoid, squawking 0630.
12: Charlie Hotel Zulu 063, Russia identified. Bracket 116, contact radar 12875.
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2: 0.2, China Eastern 5069, good
12: day. Airspring 859A for onward spacing, reduced to minimum clean speed.
14: How about the Mach number point 75?
12: Minimum speed, if 75 is your minimum, then not 75.
14: Okay.
12: Charlie Hotel Zulu 063, can you check to pull them?
5: Heading 603, heading 210 approved.
11: Southern 8118, when able, left turn heading 250 and maintain flight level 110.
20: Can we go to day in central flight level 110, cross MPAT at or below flight level 260.
21: 1365, maintaining flight level 360.
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24: Descend Litch, 4,500 meters by Tamot, Cambodia 668.
23: Bohemia 546, cancel speed restriction, climb to flight level 130. Bohemia 546 is just about to call you, cancel speed restriction, and climb to flight level 130.
12: United 821, contact radar 12755, bye bye.
25: Radar 12755, United 821.
12: Juno 1575, contact Sandia 1302.
26: Yeah, 1302, can I have Juno 1575?
27: Vietnam 578, requested in 110.
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28: 01, no, clear weather, request for Aquila.
12: Air Premier 601, approved, direct Aquila.
28: Air Premier 601.
29: Big 265, avoid weather.
22: 265 heading, approved, VHR 947.
29: 265 heading, approved, VHR 947.
30: 1600, calming, 5000, Delta 1 Bravo, report.
23: UPS 63 identified, climb unrestricted to flight level 130.
30: Restricted to 130, UPS 63.
23: UPS 63, flight level 130.
30: Unrestricted to 130, UPS 63.
23: Singapore 895, climb to flight level 200.
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29: 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Alright.
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29: 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Radar 128, Shenzhong 75, Shenzhong 248, good day.
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29: 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APCAL 130.2, good job, 181. 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
32: Shaman is going to a head and 360 now. When can you back to Dolphins?
12: Further left.
24: Copy, 5 miles from therefore the original route approved, Cathay 706.
2: Mars Romeo, perfect cab 116.
29: 5,000.
23: Cathay 812 identified, climb unrestricted to flight level 130.
29: Restricted flight level 130, Cathay 812.
0: Control for 546, flight 4 degrees to the right, heading 165.
23: Airborne 546, heading 165, approved.
0: Approved, we have 546.
29: 460, 算照着现在的专班 for 各位 算是哪里
25: 114, request descent.
2: Zebra 114, roger, descent to flight level 320 initially.
25: 1320 initially, Zebra 114.
2: 35, turn right, heading 195, do traffic.
25: Heading 195, get the 135.
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29: Betty 3 Bravo, see for Hong Kong Shuttle 747.
11: How to approach 119.1? Approach 119 at ACMO1, good day.
12: It's at 800 meters.
25: Alright there, JL1365.
30: Zero UPS 60.
29: We can't make that by deck to Cathay 603.
12: Cathay 603, for now 9,800 meters final.
25: 7,800 meters, Cathay 603.
29: 321, distance to 6,000 feet.
23: Cathay 812, no speed control.
12: Cafe 603, roger, climb initially flight level 330.
25: Flight level 330, bay 603.
23: U3DSMO 82.
30: 3382, UPS 60.
23: Cathay 812, climb unrestricted flight level 160. Expedite passing flight level 110.
29: Unrestricted flight level 160, expedite passing 110, Cathay 812.
25: Cathay 2045, request hitting 110 due in for about 25 miles.
23: Cathay 2045, how about a right turn to Source Blue now?
25: We can try right turn to Source Blue, Cathay 2045.
29: Bravo 8293, Bravo Romeo 25 left, passing 3000.
23: Bravo 8293 identified, climb unrestricted to flight level 160.
29: Level 160, Bravo 8293.
12: Stand by, and after Aquila, deviation approved.
29: Aquila, deviation 30 left approved, Singapore 806, thank you.
2: Ding 140 to avoid for 55 miles.
22: Say again?
2: This cargo route 063, request left, heading 140 to avoid for about 55 miles.
22: Roger, 140, the heading approved.
2: Heading approved, cargo route 3.
1: Approach, runway 2 far right, information Charlie. Descent to 8,000 feet on QDH1006.
23: 2045, approved.
25: 045.
2: Metro Analytics to roger, identified, clear the Betty 3 Bravo arrival.
25: Roger, clear Betty 3 Bravo arrival, Magellan 880.
2: Airspring 8598, descend to your flight level 350.
26: 350 after 8598.
2: Zebra 114, contact radar 126 decimal 3.
11: To 230, expect radar back.
25: Okay,
3: German for heading, I'm reducing 230 knots, Cathay 3295.
4: Engineer 1291, increase speed to
1: 250. Bobby Nutter, can you proceed up to reef me now?
4: 19, no speed control.
26: 776.
4: Retreat 911 on the radar, descend to reach flight level 205 feet sharp. Cross and pass below flight level 260.
26: For 806, we are able to visit before heading 355.
12: Singapore 806, roger, fly heading 355, advise when able, right thing.
26: So, ready to pick up.
12: Corinia 546, climb pick up level 280.
26: Tina climb for level 280, over in 546.
4: To level 250, when clear of weather, direct to Pekin.
26: 250, clear weather, direct to Pekin,
28: Cathay 2045. 1226, air permit 601.
26: Singapore 806, request heading 010.
12: Singapore 806, approve.
26: 6, thank you.
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12: What else?
26: 15 knots and we're ready to descend flight level 260 by Maple Cathay 706.
30: 0 cargo rock 063.
26: Cathay 135, we can make flight level 390 5 miles prior to 7, is this possible?
32: But this is not a standard level for return, either 3, Christian, actually, either 330 or 410.
26: Right, we'll maintain 330, thanks, Cathay 135.
32: Roger.
12: Heading 185,
29: okay. After Luxembourg, heading 185, approved number 95.
4: Control 5,
12: reduce
4: speed now to
12: 250. 2 radar, 12, correction 13215.
4: Chinese 2055, contact radar 123.995
12: today. 20 level B4, Cotton.
26: 0 before Lukatan Papua, fly edit.
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32: Near 1087, roger, radar contact.
26: Near 1087, after the air up. Request heading 210, initially the weather.
32: 250 heading, confirm.
26: Next name, 210, at your 1087.
32: Roger, that is approved.
26: Yes.
4: Question heading 270. Report for SIT, west clear of weather. Winner 619 at C230 knots.
12: K706, confirm unable, back on track by Maple.
32: 570?
30: Vietnam 578, calling.
32: Vietnam 578, roger. Direct to, actually continue on present heading due traffic.
30: Enter heading on Vietnam 578.
29: Identified, climb unrestricted to flight level 130.
30: I'm unrestricted, flight level 130, MSKA2.
29: Sky Ledger 908,
30: roger,
29: standby.
30: Hi, Sky Ledger
32: 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Recap 16.
29: 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Unable, recap 116.
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26: 3.47, SS Barry 25,
32: good
1: day. Right. Information Charlie, descend now restricted to 8,000 feet and QNH 1006.
25: Bypassing flight level 220, climbing flight level 250.
12: Cathay 2045, climb to flight level 310, stand by higher.
25: Climb flight level 310, stand by higher, Cathay 2045.
32: 340, Vietnam 578.
5: Descend to flight level 340, Vietnam 578.
32: AFM, Vietnam 578, you can track direct to Konga.
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5: 947 request heading at 260, what about that?
32: 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Magellan 880, descend out to your flight level 340.
1: 701 now turn left heading 350. 69 contact direction 119.5 call sign only.
23: Cathay 464 identified, climb unrestricted, flight level 130.
25: Flight level 130, no restrictions, thanks Cathay 464.
11: Right, Papa?
12: 55.
25: 455, Cathay 706.
5: Hello, CHN 947, weather you follow for 320, request heading 260, void weather.
12: VHN 947 approved and climb to 9,800 meters.
5: I'm 9,800 meters and heading 265, VHN 947.
25: Hong Kong radar, Cathay 734, flight level 400, score 0141.
12: Cathay 734, identify, 33 Bravo.
25: 33 Bravo, Cathay 734.
12: Bamboo 9988, expedite, passing, flight level 240.
5: 495,
25: edit. 602, request landing 030, due to weather. 040.
32: 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Adrian 1602, say again your heading.
25: 030, Adrian 1602.
32: 030, approve.
25: 030, thank you, Adrian 1602.
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25: CP51, approaching company, flight level 400, scoring 6040.
32: CP51, roger, identified, maintain level.
25: Maintain, David, CP51.
32: ACN 747, radar 127, decimal 1.
23: I'm unrestricted to flight level 200.
25: I'm
32: unrestricted level 200. Red cap 116, descend to your flight level 260.
25: 116.
32: Xiamen 8722 Hong Kong radar, identified, maintained, flight level 340.
23: Okay, 111 identified, climb unrestricted, flight level 110.
25: Climb unrestricted, flight level 110, Cathay 111.
5: Fly Macau 132,
25: do weather request heading 065.
23: Air Macau 132, can you turn right instead, as that is outside my airspace.
25: At Likan, turn heading 080.
23: Air Macau 132, heading 080 approved.
25: Air Macau 132.
12: Cathay 589.
32: 812, climb to flight level 270, final.
11: 2055, heading 335, approved.
25: All radar, good evening, Adrian 1365, maintaining flight level 30.
12: Adrian 1365, roger.
25: Adrian 1365, your weather request heading 210.
12: Approved, heading 210.
25: 210, Asia 1365.
12: Singapore 806, climb to flight level 11,900 meters.
25: 100, this is Singapore 806.
12: Cathay 2045, climb to 10,400 meters.
32: Turn.
5: CAM 116.
32: Roger then, RECAD 116, turn right on the heading of 085, still traffic.
5: Meeting 085 for
32: cap 116.
5: 85. 2248 clear weather, request dollar to dot me.
32: Dot me for Adrian 1602.
5: Correction, Shenzhen 248, clear weather, Lucas, Dalai 2, Dalai 2.
32: Roger, dot me, approach Shenzhen 248.
5: Dalai 2, Dalai 2, Shenzhen 248, thank you.
32: Thai Asia 231, Sanya 122.6.
5: About 10 miles, Cathay 111.
32: Roger.
11: 911, heading 240. Dalai 832, Hong Kong weather, clear Sierra 7 Delta arrival, report passing level and squawk.
25: Final 216, and we're squawking 6203, Sierra 7 Delta, Emirates 9832.
11: Emirates 9832 identified, standby for lower, reduce speed to 230 knots.
25: Reduce speed 230 knots, Emirates 9832.
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8: Ending heading 060, our weather maintain 1,100 meters.
12: Thai VHA 3732, confirm your squawk 6115.
8: Papa, squawking 6115,
12: Thai VHA 3732, identify, and Charlie 4 Alpha.
8: 4 Alpha, thank you, Thai VHA 3732.
5: 395, good, heading 175.
12: Singapore 8905, approve.
5: Okay, 175, approve, Singapore 895.
11: Must be 230 knots.
5: Request that request Sierra Hotel Lima, we will be back on track by then, 4806.
12: How long before I write that?
5: 1 minute.
8: Cargo Rocket 063, request less off track, 15 miles to avoid.
32: Say again?
8: It's Cargo Rock 063, request left Lima off track 15 miles to avoid.
32: Roger, approve when you are able, direct to Satno.
8: If you are unable to Satno, let you know, but there is a cluster over Satno, I don't think we're gonna get it, thank you.
32: Roger.
5: Adrian 1602, clear for weather, request direct to Dotami.
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32: Airspring 8598.
25: 059A.
32: Can you make a left turn on heading 020 due to traffic?
25: Left heading 020, airspring 8598.
32: AFA.
25: 132, request for the right 3170.
9: Yeah, Macau 132, approved.
25: 3170, Macau.
9: Cathay 464, contact radar on 133.82. Cathay 464, contact radar 133.82.
25: Cathay 464.
9: Thai 639 identified, climb to 9,000 feet.
5: To 9,000 feet, Thai 639.
32: Zero radar 126, decimal 3.
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25: CP51
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25: up to 30 miles.
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30: China 5029, I would like to maintain the offset to enter the Manila area.
32: Roger, Chinese 5029, standby.
30: Thank you.
5: 11120,
25: Cathay 111. Macau 132, request my left heading 120.
9: Yeah, Macau 132, heading 120 approved.
25: Yeah, Macau 132.
9: Cathay 826 and climb to flight level 120.
5: Sure, Cathay.
9: Cathay 111, contact radar 127.55.
5: 127.55, Cathay 111.
8: Roger, Thai 639, request heading 190 degree weather.
9: Thai 639, heading 190 approved.
8: Thai 0, Thai 639.
5: Fire on
8: MKT.
25: Turn left,
8: heading
25: 210 for delay. Zero, Cathay
12: 111. 400, squawk 203. Scooter 188, Roger, identified.
25: For the 188, view weather request, direct door to Norbert.
12: After doorstep, no bad approach.
25: The doors to Norbert approach, thank you, Scooter 188.
5: Request heading 250.
12: Quarter again.
5: 10947.
12: VHF 9047, left heading 250 approved.
5: 10947, thanks.
11: Zero.
12: Isaac, climb 25 level 390, final.
9: Altitude.
5: Building is the one on the 400.
23: Shanghai 810, roger, climb unrestricted to 9,000 feet.
28: Climb restricted on 9,000 feet, Shanghai
23: 810. AM account 132, contact radar 133.82.
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25: We're pointing heading for another 50 miles before we can make an left turn.
23: Head 826, roger.
10: Mike Charlie 611, clear outlet Sulu approach runway 34. Maintain speed 180 knots or greater until Papa.
25: 265, climb flight level at 1,400
13: meters, emergency 833. Okay, Blue 9988, contact radar 123, 9958. We will proceed with that off track to Sabno, join the Manila Fire.
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23: 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I call you back when you pass 4,000 feet.
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10: Cathay 826, roger. Bamboo 958H, descend to 9,000 feet, QNH 1007.
25: 60.
32: Okay, wrong frequency, go back to your previous.
25: 601. Hong Kong radar, New Zealand 80, climbing flight level 250.
32: New Zealand 80, roger, maintain level 250 on reaching. Are you able to make any left turn?
25: 4170. 30.
32: Singapore
25: 806,
32: Tama. Flight plan route and expect higher after clear of opposite traffic in about 2 minutes. Maintain 250.
25: Understood. Flight plan route, flight level 250, New Zealand 80.
23: 362 calling.
10: 862
23: passing. 362 identified. Climb unrestricted to 9,000 feet.
10: Unrestricted 9,000 feet, Cathay 362.
23: Shanghai Air 810, climb to flight level 120.
25: Flight level 120, Shanghai Air 810.
10: Chinese 9657, heading 140, approved. Descend to flight level 160.
25: 440, and descend to flight level 160, transfer minus 657.
10: Bamboo 9588, proceed direct to Papa.
25: 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Runway 25 right, Adjoint
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23: Cathay 362, climb to flight level 120.
10: 120, Cathay 362.
25: Israel, weather division 30 miles, Romeo 5.
32: Downland 6790, roger, radar contact.
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25: direct edge. Shenzhong 248, climb to flight level 330.
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25: Yes, sir, cam 116, good day.
0: New Zealand 80, climb to your flight level 280.
2: 62.
9: 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Climb unrestricted to 9,000 feet.
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9: EVA 850. Cathay 362, request heading 180. Cathay 362, turn left on heading
2: 180. Sorry, Cathay 362.
0: Bye-bye. 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
0: 200
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0: track. 240, call sign again, please, heading 240.
15: Yeah, 1087, require heading 240.
0: Roger, 240 heading, Adrian 108, and approved, call me on frequency, 125.8. 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
15: 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Hong Kong radar, coordinate 677.
0: Stand by. Cathay 198 radar, 126.3.
15: 263, Cathay 198.
0: Airspring 8598 radar, 118.902.
5: That's two, Airspring 8598.
0: Right. Two, now we can direct to Lanling.
14: Stand by. Thai VHJet 37.
5: Yeah,
14: Thai VHJet 3732, contact radar 12395.
0: 12395, Thai VHJet 3732, with it.
4: 07, flight level 200 by Abbey.
9: Cathay 304, 1700, climbing 5000.
23: Cathay 304 identified, climb unrestricted to 9,000 feet.
9: Unrestricted, down the path, Cathay 304.
10: Formation Alpha, continue present heading.
5: Tango 86.
14: Other station, calling, clear of weather, say again.
5: 2045, clear of weather.
14: Cathay 2045, roger, and standby for direct. Question, Cathay 2045, direct eastbound.
5: Strict eastbound, Cathay 2045. Zero West 9832.
1: Echo, descend to 6,000 feet on QNH 1007.
4: Descend to flight level 250.
32: Four climb to flight level 2990.
14: 20 miles, then you have to make left turn.
5: We would like it for another 60 miles, sir, or we can make a heading of 220 now, and it's
9: Clear to ILS 25 right, United 821.
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14: Thai 673 direct, I get up.
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1: Shuttle 601, further right turn left heading 350.
10: Macau is 9, question Macau 659er, descend to 9,000 feet, QNH 1007, maintain speed 250 knots or greater.
9: 1007, 250 knots or greater, 1,059.
3: 200 meters.
6: Eva 850 heading 190, climbing flight level 120.
3: Eva 850 Hong Kong radar, roger, stand by for higher.
6: Higher, Eva 850.
2: Radar, Cathay 362, we can accept a left turn anytime.
3: Cathay 362, roger, stand by. Thai 639, I contact radar 127.1.
16: 271,
3: Thai 639. Thai VHA 3732, descend to 9000 feet, QNH 1007.
16: 27, a good day.
3: 849,
17: descend to 530. Shuttle 601, now turn left, proceed up to reef me.
18: Following me, still 507.
17: Air Junior 12901, climb to 8,000 feet.
16: Climb to 8,000 feet, Air Junior 12901.
3: Hong Kong Shuttle 639 at descent to flight level 200. China 7398, contact Guangzhou 127, decimal 5, good day.
14: And 568 radar, 12875.
16: 7-5-3-4-9-4-6 Hong Kong radar, Thai 639 heavy. Good evening, climbing fire level 250, heading 235 due to weather.
14: Thai 639, climb 10,400 meters.
16: 10,400 meters, Thai 639. Hong Kong radar, your channel 826, request direct to Bico.
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16: Bico, yeah, channel 826, thank you. Hong Kong Thai 639, right now heading 230 due to weather.
14: Approved heading 230, Thai 639.
16: Heading 230, Thai 639. Before still for 1 mile due weather.
3: Airbus 655, heading 240. Shanghai 810, approved heading 160.
16: 160, Shanghai 10.
19: Cathay 1362, we'll need heading left onto 090 in 20 miles time, Cathay 362.
3: Cathay 362, follow preceding traffic, turn right now heading 160 to avoid.
19: Right turn 160 now, Cathay 362.
17: Now turn left heading 340. Cathay 304, contact radar 133.82.
16: 33.82, Cathay 304.
19: Azure 1291, right hand heading 180.
17: Azure 1291, thank you, turn right heading 180.
16: 180, Azure 1291.
17: Bohemia 2507, climb to flight level 120, expedite climb passing 9000 feet.
16: Level 120, expedite point 2507.
20: Azure 2513.
17: Cebu 13 identified, climb unrestricted to 7,000 feet.
20: 7,000 feet, restricted, Cebu 113.
17: Cebu 13 affirm, 7,000 feet, and report your passing altitude.
20: 7,000 feet, unrestricted to 7,000, Cebu 113.
17: Thank you.
3: 3230
21: knots. That'll keep us clear of weather as well, if you like, I'm experiencing.
14: Roger, left turn direct eastbound.
21: Roger, direct eastbound, 383.
3: H107 5, going at 205 0 7. 0 7 5, going at 205 0 7. 0 7 5, going at 205 0 7. 0 7 5, going at 205 0 7. 0 7 5, going at 205 0 7. 0 7 5, going at 205 0 7. 0 7 5, going at 205 0 7.
17: Two decimal one five. Flight information echo. Descend to 6,000 feet and QNH 1007. Unrestricted.
19: Flight level 320.
3: Also greater until Papa. 49er, descend to flight level 210.
1: H1007.

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1: Alright.
2: Roger, Roger, 1087.
0: If off tree, not approach Dr. Reefly, descend to 6,000 feet.
2: 291.
1: Cebu 113, climb to flight level 110.
3: 110, Cebu 113.
1: Cathay 797, good day, identified. Climb unrestricted, flight level 120.
4: 20, Cathay 797.
1: Mohini at 2507, climb to flight level 6,900 meters.
2: Hi, 6,900 meters, volume 2507.
1: Air Junior 1291, direct to Lekken approved, and climb to flight level 130.
3: Climbing to flight level 130, direct to Lekken, Air Junior 1291, thank you.
2: We need to maintain this heading for other 8 nautical miles, then clear weather can make a right turn.
5: Roger, copy.
6: Hey, Busan 725, contact radar 128.75.
2: 12535,
1: 2507. Air Junya 12991, climb to flight level 160.
7: Climb maintain flight level 160, Asia 12901.
6: Roger, what heading?
1: Third flight level 160.
3: 160, Alice, Cebu 113.
2: 46 passing 1800, climbing to 5000.
1: Cathay 426 identified, climb unrestricted to flight level 110.
2: Climb level 110, Cathay 426.
4: 3732, descend to 3000 feet, clear LS to approach runway 34, reduce speed to 180 knots.
6: India 691, Roger, descend to FO 290.
8: Left hand side, I'll give you left heading in 5 miles. Stand by for that.
9: China Eastern 9657. Expect to be in a right hand holding pattern in about 10 nautical miles. We'll call you for that. Just expect to be in a right hand holding pattern.
10: From 1-2 December on the transition, 7691.
8: We have already coordinated with Guangzhou controller heading 360 into the airspace. You can make the request in around 2-3 miles.
6: FA 464, Taipei 129.1.
8: Okay.
6: The left on heading 215.
8: 473 on the radar, descend to flight level 230. Descend to flight level 170. Descent rate not less than 1,500 feet per minute.
0: Descent level 170. Descent rate. Roger, you can present heading as inbound track and outbound leg 10 miles. Right hand pattern, no speed control.
1: Yamaha 106 identified. Climb unrestricted to flight level 120.
2: Climb unrestricted for level 120.
1: Cathay 426 heading approved and climb to flight level 160.
2: Heading approved, climb level
1: 160. Cathay 797, when ready, turn right to Soslu or Pekan, let me know.
2: Macau 106 requests one heading 110 to avoid weather.
1: Yeah, Macau 106 approved. Turn right on heading 110.
2: Heading 110, Macau 106.
1: 4 knots, level 250.
11: heading 110, down to weather.
6: Macau 674, heading 110, climb to flight level 310.
11: Climb to flight level 310, and we have clear weather now, request the altitude now.
6: Stand by, due traffic.
1: Thousand feet.
0: 960. Right information echo. Descend to 9000 feet and clear inch 1007. Traffic low.
8: And to flight level 110.
6: Cebu 2360, send your flight level 260.
1: 10.
11: Flight level 210, Macau 1.
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7: Hong Kong, look at the evening, it's 6078, maintain battle road 360, Cobra 2205, direct to Dulce.
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7: Home radar, Coordinate 6377, heavy maintaining, flyway 380, offsetting 20 mile, Lima side of track.
11: Korean 677, when clear weather, direct Aikela.
7: Now clear weather, request direct Kenla, coordinate 677.
11: Local data, ZP 51, flight 400. ZP 51, roger.
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13: 3101, just weather, heading 160.
11: China 7351, Hong Kong radar, identify, step up higher.
7: High level 330 due to turbulence.
11: 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I copy your request. 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
0: Cathay 1918, please speed to 250 knots. 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
8: Expand one holding pattern.
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3: Climb Falafel 320, turn left on the 351.
4: 7723, descend the flight Falafel 220.
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2: Shenzhen 240, Hong Kong radar identify from Dosu, direct Dumo.
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2: Air Obusan 725, Roger.
7: 1000.
13: 525, level 320.
2: 320, stand by.
1: Climb flight level 320, and that will be our final level as well. Thanks, Cathay 797.
2: Confirmable level 350.
1: Bye.
14: Hong Kong radar, good afternoon. The air 310, maintaining 10,700 meters, score 0733.
2: Shenzhen air 310, Hong Kong radar, identify. Descend now, descend flight level 120, reach by Cotton.
14: Descent now, descent flight level 120, reach by Cotton, send the air 310.
2: Air Junya 1087, descent now flight level 280.
15: Descent flight level 280, Junya 1087.
2: Multiple stations, Air China 890, Hong Kong radar identified. Other station coin, say again.
7: Guardian 924, maintain flight level 320, inbound dorsal.
2: Sky Legend 924, Hong Kong radar, identify.
4: No sea control.
7: Turn left heading the 300.
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2: Korean Air 651, Roger, continue present heading.
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17: Hong Kong radar, good evening, Xiamen LA 98, flight level 260, 42135.
2: Xiamen 89A, Hong Kong radar, identify.
17: Xiamen 89A. Radar, Air China 826, highway, maintaining 12,500 meters, back to Bico.
2: Air China 826, Roger.
17: Singapore 836, 11, sorry, can you flight level 390, flight for check.
2: Singapore 836, Roger. Shenzhen Air 240, descend now, flight level 310, reach in 4 minutes.
7: Descend to flight level 310, reach in 4 minutes, Shenzhen Air 240.
11: Martin 27, Roger, then continue on heading 360, I'll call you back for turn.
4: Turn right heading 160.
10: 3210, not approved, right heading 160, Boeing 247.
5: 1291 direct dot me.
6: Rocket 2 eastbound.
2: China Southern 6050, confirm you're able to direct eastbound now?
6: Yeah, Abram, we can direct you eastbound now, China Southern 6050.
2: Roger, direct eastbound.
6: Direct to eastbound, thank you, China Southern 6050.
16: Can radar, Dynasty 784, request of Z, right 10 nautical miles, up to 10 nautical miles.
2: Dynasty 784, contact radar 12875 with your request.
16: 2875 for request, Dynasty 784.
2: Shenyang 1087, turn further right heading, 345.
18: 345, you are 1087.
19: Local to 817, climbing flight level 250.
2: Qatari 817, climb 10,400 meters.
19: 10,400 meters, Qatar 817.
20: 18.902. 355. Show 9697, descend to 4,500 feet.
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4: China Eastern 506, climb to flight level 160.
23: Flight level 160, China Eastern 506.
5: 362, climb to flight level 270.
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24: CP 51.
20: Reduce speed to 180 knots, turn left heading 330.
21: Heading about 10 miles, then turn left heading 020, fly about 10 miles, then turn right.
4: China Eastern 296 to the negative, you can maintain present heading, then after that expect a right turn, climb to flight level 250.
21: Climb flight level 250, China Eastern 2962.
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4: 5
5: shadow 639. 23, descend to flight level 180. Shanghai 810, radar 121.3.
2: 677, Sanya 1226.
4: Nana, descend to flight level 200.
5: Chamonix 837, 20 miles to the left, approve.
20: 7, there's lots of arrival traffic on the left, I can only accept heading 090.
22: Left heading 090, going at 247.
4: Heading 090.
21: Good weather, China Eastern 2902, we have to turn left.
4: China Eastern 296, today we get you to Zhuhai.
21: Okay, we come back to Zhuhai, China Eastern 292.
4: China Eastern 296, to negative, maintain 090, call for house, request to radar 13382.
25: Level 350,
2: Shenzhen 924. Shenzhen 898, descend now, descend flight level 310.
26: Descend flight level 310, Shenzhen 898.
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5: 291, report heading to Shenzhen 133.17.
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20: Beltway 99, turn left, heading 315. Ice Miner, turn right, heading 280.
0: So, heading 175. Skok 3112.
4: China 7625 Hong Kong radar identified. Maintain for level 250.
0: Maintain for level 250, 10,625.
4: Vector climb, no speed control.
2: Shenzhen Air 310, radar 12395.
4: Turn
3: right heading 150, Hepatau 9992.
8: LA 426, maintain for level 340 on reaching. Traffic right to left 1000 feet about.
2: 10 meters.
4: Turn reach for level 110 by left. Turn left heading 250 and descend to for level 220.
27: Way 36.
2: 11,900 meters.
27: 11,900 meters, Singapore 836.
9: Hello, radar. Turn on Southern 351 due to weather. Current heading 200.
2: China Sun 351 heading 200. Approved when clear weather direct MCAT.
9: China Southern 351 approved.
2: Chun.
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2: Air Chun 1087, clear direct SQ. 1.
4: China 7625, contact radar 127.1.
0: 127.1, China 7625.
4: China 7865. For your sectors for higher, turn right heading 210.
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4: S-ring 88, S-ring 6277, Hong Kong radar identified. Stand by for higher.
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0: friend 6277.
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12: Do you prefer final for 411 or 5391 final?
0: From Topeng, clear IS at tail shortly 25 right, 10 7 7 7 7 7
4: I've hold at Abbey, track now to Abbey and hold at Abbey, right hand at publish, expect armor clearance time 5-6.
13: Director Murray, Bohee near 2506.
27: 20, China Southern 6050, thank you.
4: 100, contact radar 126, decimal 3.
20: 7, reduce speed to 200 knots.
4: No, when ready, speed to 80 knots.
27: I'm level 130, and when ready, 282.
3: Hong Kong Macau 992, direct heading 190 due to weather.
4: And Macau 992, heading 190 approved.
3: Heading 190, Macau 992, thank you.
4: Left
20: 160. 47, turn left heading 300.
4: No speed control.
8: 188, descend to flight level 330.
2: China 76050, descend for level 260.
27: 60, China Southern 6050.
2: Cafe 797, climb for level 350.
20: 459, turn right, that's taking turn right heading 030. 123,
4: decimal 47.
3: 123.47, Epicard 992 and sensor help, good day, bye-bye.
4: At 9, caution at 871, contact radar 123.47.
1: 47, it's the Hard 871.
4: At 59991, unrestricted climb by level 160, maintain 3280 knots.
7: 280 knots, unrestricted 160, but at 5991.
4: Tahina 282, climb to by level 160.
11: Climb to level 160 and request further right heading 130.
4: Tahina 282, heading approved.
11: Heading 130, approved, 282.
4: Singapore 7, liner 22, unrestricted climb, fly level 110.
14: Climb, follow 110, Singapore 7922.
15: 16025, transit 9657.
20: Cafe 459er, turn left, heading 300.
8: Delta 129er, direct to NROM.
17: So direct to ECHO.
8: Charles on 351 over.
4: 20, descend to fly level 120.
20: That's a call transmission, Bohemia 691 heading 050, approved speed 250 knots.
17: A98,
18: confirm. That's the question.
17: 7891,
18: 8, 75.
17: 1A, 75, 7A, 98.
8: Hong Kong over 752, heading 160, 1,000 for 100 meters,
18: squawk code 0760. Stalker 752,
17: Hong Kong radar, identify. 752.
4: Level 150.
8: 07, roger.
12: Chamonix IA, maintain flight level 310.
1: 180.
12: 706, how long are these heading?
20: Descend 6,000 feet, QNH 1007.
8: 2, question, maintain flight level 270.
15: Maintain flight level 270, 10,625.
8: Air Spring 6277, climb to flight level 320.
17: Climb to flight level 320, Air Spring 6277.
4: 230,
17: reduce
4: to minimum clean speed.
17: Request up to flight level 370.
8: VHS 394A, Hong Kong radar identified, standby.
17: 394A.
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8: Dynasty 836, Hong Kong radar, identify.
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8: Singapore 838, Hong Kong radar, identify.
24: 4838.
8: China Southland 6050, radar 123.47.
17: 2347, British, China Southern 6050, bye bye.
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20: Thanks for heading, still 30.
15: Request heading 135.
8: China Southpaw 625, heading 135, approved.
15: Heading 135, thank you, China Southpaw 625.
8: Dynasty 794, radar 13215.
17: 3215, good day. Dynasty 7904.
14: Hong Kong radar, China Southpaw 8465, climbing flight level 250, passing 232.
8: China Southpaw 8465, Hong Kong radar, roger. Stand by higher.
14: Standing by for higher, China Southpaw 8465, now we are heading 180.
8: China Southpaw 8465, heading 180, approved.
14: 80 approved, China Southpaw 8465.
6: Weather, request a heading of 355.
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4: 190.
2: 0.
6: 120, Tower 752.
1: Sir, it's a Hart 871, passing flight level 227, climbing flight level 250, hello.
2: Etihad 871 Hong Kong radar, climb flight level 280.
1: Climb flight level 280, it's a Hart 871.
5: 15. 0, cancel speed restriction.
2: 459,
14: clear for exposure 25 round. 5 climb follow for 260. Up to level 260, China Southern 8465.
2: China Southern 625, contact radar 12875.
15: 12875, China Southern 625.
20: Until tree reduce speed to 2500.
7: ID level 160, recommend 542.
4: Recommend 542, speed approved.
12: 25 Hong Kong radar, roger.
6: 35386, maintain 9000 and 13165.
20: Yeah, 651, turn left, direct to Wanzhou.
7: 187, reduce speed as required. Tower 1187, reduce speed as required, not to point near 247, good day.
15: Captain
10: 5-9, good day, radar contact.
2: 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Level 360.
20: 1, descend to 4,500 feet, continue on this heading for sequencing.
4: Zulu 7922, are you able to direct to Dalo?
10: Four, roger, radar contact. Dynasty 7924, say again your required heading.
15: Zero, Dynasty.
10: Dynasty 794, left turn heading 140.
4: Heading 100 approved.
7: 542 request maintain heading 185.
4: Backup 8542 heading 185 is approved, expedite claim.
7: Go correct, 8542.
4: Singapore 7922, contact radar 133 decimal 82.
7: 133 82, Singapore 7922.
10: 4, descend now to your flight level 330.
4: 25 down, turn right heading 240. Runway 34, report established.
6: It's 715, yes.
2: Thai 636. Eva 386, left turn heading 130.
4: Identified, climb by SID 7,000 feet.
7: One, two, 165, still at SRN 6277.
2: Approved.
7: 165, approved at SRN 6277.
2: China Southern 8465, climb for level 280.
14: Up to flight level 280, China Southern 8465.
2: Starwalker 752 heading 110 approve.
6: 110 approve.
15: Cleared ILS approach runway 25 right, Cebu 236.
7: 280.
2: Okay, ground level 280.
7: 25.
2: Starwalker 752 radar 13215.
6: 3215, so 752.
2: Minus 2794.
13: Apply for 400, squat 0102.
4: Maintain flight level 250.
9: Maintain flight level 250, 车道增 365.
16: Base 13, bye bye.
19: Cushion EVA 1386, you're heading 115.
2: EVA 1, Cushion EVA 386, heading 115, approved.
19: 115, 1386.
21: Squad radar, we are jet 9043, level 340, squad 602, weather deviation heading 255, to maintain this heading, next 605.
2: VHA 943, approved, when clear weather, direct to deck pool.
21: Heading approved, and clear weather, direct deck pool, VHA 943, roger.
4: 30 knots.
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16: Thank you, sir.
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22: 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Shuttle 744.
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10: 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0026 1002 0026 1002 0026 1002 0026 1002 0026 1002 0026 1002 0026 1002 0026 1002 0026 1002 0026 1002 0026 1002 0026 1002 0026 1002 0026 1002 0026 1002 0026 1002 0026 1002 0026 1002 0026 1002 0026 1002 0026 1002 0026 1002 0026 1002 0026 1
4: Qantas 128 heading 120 approved, no speed control. Qantas 128, Roger.
8: Sharman, do not approve deviate to the east of Dobby.
0: 212, descend 4,000, maintain 4,000, climb to traffic.
4: 05, confirm heading, confirm flight level 170.
3: 170, squadron 905 on heading 180.
4: 8,000, thank you. China 76050, descend to flight level 200.
11: Descend level 200, China Southern 6050.
4: Hong Kong 744, maintain speed 250, not climb, unrestricted for level 110. Shanghai Shuttle 744, climb unrestricted for level 110, speed 250 knots.
16: Speed 250 knots, I'm taking for Shuttle 744.
4: Shanghai Shuttle 744, flight level 110.
16: 10, restricted, Cook Shuttle 744.
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18: 298, 1800, coming in 5000, requesting heading 240321.
4: Today 3298, follow the FID, climb to for level 9000, feet is still too low.
18: Follow its ID and climb 9,000 feet, class A
0: 329.
18: Clear, by top point clear for left 1255, and after top point speed 160 knots, 1691.
25: Sir, request that there are full capital. Oh,
4: 8090. Go for climb.
25: Heading
4: 180
25: for about
4: 10 miles, 905. Scoot 905, understood, heading 180, approved, maintain for level 170.
25: 170,
4: call you into Scoot 905. China 76050, descend and maintain for level 180.
11: Maintain for level 180,
18: China 6050. High speed due to operation.
4: Cathay 3298, speed 280 knots or less.
18: 0 less, Cathay 3298.
11: Which one is the
21: 8465.
2: EPA 386.
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2: EPA 386, radar 13215.
21: 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Set 943 clear further, request deck pool.
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8: Scooter 129, contact radar 128.75.
4: Scooter 9-05, heading 170, approved.
25: 1-10-0,
4: Cadet 32908, climb unrestricted for level 130, speed 280 knots or less.
25: 130, speed 280 or less, Cadet 32908.
18: 2503, proceed directly with me.
25: 2509, set heading 150.
4: Scooter 905, it's okay, maintain for level 170.
25: Level 170, we're just heading 160 now.
4: Scooter 905, heading 160, approved.
25: City 160, Scooter 905.
2: Shuttle
4: 744,
2: request direct
4: source loop. Shuttle
2: 744,
4: direct source loop approved. Shuttle 744. Scooter 905, continue climb for level 210, traffic on your right 5 miles, radar separated.
25: Level 210, looking out, Scooter 905.
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4: 5562 Hong Kong radar, McCarran HV, phone information, Bravo. 8090, turn right heading 120, descend your flight level 180.
1: After Sierra, climb flight level 300.
21: Level 300,
1: Hong Kong shuttle 759, descend flight level 360.
4: No speed control.
21: So descend 9000, speed 0200, 610, descend 660.
18: Heading 325.
1: Morning phone, roger, final level. All right.
21: Yes, 3948, request heading 025.
1: Future 3948, maintain current heading, has been coordinated with Guangzhou for this heading.
21: Okay. But we will require a turn in the 460 miles due weather.
1: Expect the heading for 460
21: miles. 708
4: from Xiamen 720. Xiamen 8720, departure identified, climb by SID for level 120.
21: Commando 10, Xiamen 720.
4: Hong Kong Shuttle 744, contact radar 123 decimal 47.
22: 12347, Kong Shuttle 744, Cadet.
21: Roger, Cathay 3298, confirm unrestricted climb, flight level 160.
4: Cadet 32988, FM cancel the level restriction.
21: The level restriction and confirm we're still landing under speed 280 or less.
4: Cathay 32988, maintain speed 280, throw not expedite climb due traffic.
21: Cathay 3298.
4: Hong Kong Shuttle 768, climb for level 160, unrestricted, no speed control, when able, direct source loop.
21: Maintain 250 knots, due to weather, unrestricted climb level 160, will advise source long shuttle 768.
4: Xiamen 8720, climb maintain for level 130, traffic above.
21: Maintain for level 130, Xiamen 720.
4: 1230, maintain speed 250 knots.
21: 250 knots, 1230. Position
4: channel. China 76050, contact Zhuhai 121 decimal 4.
21: 1214, could they turn us out of 6050?
1: So the whole continue present heading, descend through, follow hold, 190.
0: clear for exposure runway 25 right.
5: From 7, cleared the ILS runway 25 right, Cafe 734.
2: 42 Hong Kong radar, climb for level 280.
12: I'm level 280, record 8542. Hong Kong Shuttle 559, maintain flight level 330, squawk 5514.
2: Hong Kong Shuttle 559, Hong Kong radar, identify. Canto 3 Bravo arrival.
12: So 3 Bravo arrival, Hong Kong Shuttle 559, request direct to my way to avoid weather.
2: Shuttle 559 approved.
12: My way to the Shuttle 559.
0: Express 524 Hong Kong radar, reply again the squawk call and passing level.
14: Squawk code 0441, we're passing at 21. Level 21 at 500.
0: Well, Express 524, Roger, descend to level 470, keep good rate of descent, expect speed reduction.
14: Level 170 with good rate of descent, that's copied, Lord Express 524.
12: 990.
2: Scooter 905, climb for level 260.
23: 260, Scooter 905.
12: Cap 8542, request right heading 1905, do weather.
8: Roger. You can request higher in Taipei.
0: Turn up to 12. From 12, descend by after transition.
17: Left to direct to 12, from 12, descend via the RF transition cover 359.
0: For India 2503 from Chosen, clear for exposure 259, signal 170.
17: 170 knots from Token, clear for air left approach runway 25 right, is at 2503.
2: Direct Siku.
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2: Etihad 871 Sanya 13335.
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0: Zero, descend to
2: fly level 170.
12: MO 07. 307, they did 394 accident.
18: We switched at 9,000 feet, QNH 1006, increase speed to 280 knots for sequencing.
5: South 600, climbing 5,000.
0: Starwalker 336, departure identified, climb by FID 9,000 feet.
5: Daddy 9,000 feet, Stalker 236.
0: Qantas 30, are you able to direct to Dalo?
14: Semi, Qantas 30.
0: Dynasty 9020, climb to flight level 150, speed 250 knots.
14: 150, speed 250 knots, Dynasty 9020. Qantas 30, can you get direct Dalo?
0: Qantas 30, Roger, direct Dalo, climb flight level 160.
14: Dalo, flight level 160, Qantas 30.
0: Shaman A720, can you track direct to Lekin? Clear for exposure runway 25 right, maintain speed 180.
12: Maintain speed 180 and from Turban, class approach runway 25 right, turn 73.
0: Bohemia 2503, after Turban, 160 north, keep on 25 now.
17: Turban, 160 north, 25, Bohemia 2503.
14: By Maple from the short term by that.
2: Stalker 704, radar 12875.
14: 2875, Stalker 704.
2: Macau 992, contact Sanya 13335.
12: 30.
0: Stalker 236, climb to the level 160 unrestricted.
5: Climb to the level 160 unrestricted, Stalker 236.
2: Giant Ibis 936, climb to level 320.
14: Climb level 320, Giant Ibis 9836.
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7: And we should at 9,000 feet, QNH 1006.
9: Shaman at 8720, heading 090 approved.
13: 0970, 73259. Shaman Eastern, 0 request heading 320 due to
15: weather. China 690, heading 320 approved.
13: 320, China 890.
24: Sir, good evening, Punk Shadow 744. Climb before level 250, heading 240 for weather.
15: Shadow 744, roger, stand by higher.
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24: That's a level of 9,200 meters, shadow 744.
28: Shadow 768, climbing to flight level 250.
15: Hong Kong shadow 768, climb to level 320.
28: Level 320, shadow 768.
15: Etihad 899, direct to Siku, climb 10,400 meters.
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29: Conradar, good evening, good 129. We had a clearance to climb to flight level 360, request to stop climb flight level 340 due performance.
15: Scooter 129, roger. 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
7: Due to the one way inspection on the long runway, expect one way 25 to left ILS approach.
28: 1,800.
9: 5-6-6-4-1 departure identified, climb by SID 9,000 feet.
28: 8,000 feet, right, sir, 641.
15: 7-3-1-2-2-6.
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25: Scooter 905, request the APCAL.
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6: Singapore 835, for check.
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30: Reduce to minimum speed, cutting 202.
9: Say 581 urgent, runway change to runway 25 left, turn left now on heading 285, and keep that localized at runway 25 left, clear for the approach. Expect a delay, continue on heading 180, reduce to minimum cruise speed.
15: Shaman Air
28: 826 888, and then 10,400 meter, and heading 1250.
15: 936888, Hong Kong radar identified.
28: Any possible left turn heading 130, that is the 6AAA.
15: Heading 130, approved.
28: Heading 130, approved for that is the 6AAA, thank you.
15: Shamanic 23, Sanya 122, decimal 6.
28: Yes.
15: China South Turn 8465, Sanya 122, decimal 6.
7: Descent to 6,000 feet.
9: Starwalker 236 heading approved.
1: 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Bohina 2503, climb unrestricted 6,000 feet.
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1: 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Bohina 2503, roger. Bohina 2503, roger, Mayday, stand by.
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11: 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Go to track
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16: 3,600.
1: 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Climb maintain 5,000 feet.
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3: 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Bohemia 2503. Canceling Mayday. Declaring minimum fuel. Canceling Mayday fuel.
1: 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Turn right now. Turn right heading 140.
3: 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Bohemia 2503.
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21: Thunderbolt 811, affirm, expect delay, descend out to Thunderbolt 300, reach level in 5 minutes.
20: Final 300 in 5 minutes, and
21: complete
20: delay,
21: all in 811. Bohemia 217,
20: descend to Thunderbolt 270. Level 270, Bohemia 217.
21: Chamonix 8720, Hong Kong radar, climb Thunderbolt 330.
1: Oh.
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1: now. China Southern 387, identified, maintain level 250 on reaching.
22: Maintain 250 reaching, Southern 350, 380.
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15: I-602 Hong Kong radar identified Canton 3 Bravo arrival.
0: 3 Bravo, 9602.
2: Question of 768, clear on weather.
5: To set, no set.
1: MCAL 622 departure identified, climb by SID for level 120.
2: Level 120, Air Macau 622.
1: Bird Sway 641, climb to level 160.
2: Climb to level 160, Sway 641.
1: Hong Kong Shuttle 628, climb to level 160.
8: Bird, why weather?
1: Stand by, Shuttle 628, climb to level 160. Zero,
8: standing by, Hong Kong Shuttle 628, thank you.
1: Shuttle 628, say again your heading.
8: Hi, Hong Kong Shuttle 628.
1: Shuttle 628, heading 195 approved.
8: 195, Hong Kong Shuttle 628.
1: Shuttle 628, negative, call that came over you, right turn heading 150.
15: 150 before dot, let me call you back.
1: 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Turn on heading 270.
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15: 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On heading.
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0: Roger. China Eastern 723, contact approach 119 at 811.
1: 119 at 1, Ascension 723, good day. 10 minutes delay.
2: 180, reduce speed 350 knots and copy 10 minute delay, only on 811.
0: 565, descend to 5200.
3: 6888, contacts radar 11892.
4: China Eastern 723, increase speed to 230 knots, you are around 38 miles from touchdown.
1: Oh, increase speed 230 knots, China Eastern 723.
5: Clear, climb 3000.
0: Check your 6329 on departure, then maintain 3000 feet.
5: 3000 feet, okay, 6329.
0: Right, express 641, contact radar 123, decimal 47.
1: 347, right, express 641 today.
0: Standard speed 936, climb by level 150.
1: 150 and first turn right heading 140-936.
0: Dynasty 936 heading 140 approved.
1: 15 level 150-936.
0: Dynasty 5838 climb unrestricted for level 140.
1: Restricted level 140, Dynasty 5838.
0: Okay, 6329 and climb to 4000 feet.
5: Okay,
1: 6329. Okay, 100, standard approach 25 left climbing 6000.
0: Cathay 100 departure, identify, maintain 6,000 feet.
1: 6,000, Cathay 100, any speed control?
0: Cathay 100, maintain speed to 30 knots.
1: 30 knots, Cathay 100.
0: Check it, 6329, speed 250 knots or greater.
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0: Cathay 100, turn left heading 090.
1: Heading 090, Cathay 100.
0: 100-628, contact radar 133, decimal 82.
6: 382-628, thank you.
0: Dynasty 936, climb by level 160.
1: Climb by level 160, Dynasty 936.
3: 580, speed 250.
0: Approach 119-1.
5: 1901, contact 8420, blank.
0: Good day.
3: Descend now, level 260, which by Maytop speed 250.
4: Descend now, to level 260, list by Maytop speed 250, not high 602.
7: Good day, 990, final checking MTL.
3: Roger.
1: Congress has 8999, with the request.
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1: Request heading 240, correction, at 8999, heading 250, due to weather.
3: Approved when clear, direct SQL.
1: Roger, approved and once clear weather, direct to SQL, it has 899.
3: China Eastern 6050.
1: Radar, good day, Hong Kong Shuttle 115, flight level 340, squawk 6270.
8: Hong Kong Shuttle 115, radar contacted, Abbey 3 Bravo arrival.
1: Abbey 3 Bravo arrival, Hong Kong Shuttle 115.
8: On the point 811, descend out at level 260, when able 230 knots.
2: Send now to 5260, when able speed 230 knots on the point 811.
8: Xiamen Air 8720, contact Shanghai 128, decimal 35.
0: For 1 minute for the space.
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0: Dynasty 9036, contact radar 133, decimal 82.
1: 1332, Dynasty 936, thanks.
0: Check it, 6329, flight heading 130, back up for climb, climb to flight level 160.
1: Look.
0: Check it, 6329, turn right heading 130, flight heading 130, back up for climb.
5: Heading 130, flight level 130, check it, 6329.
8: Cancel speed control.
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9: 1600 meters. UPS 72.
3: UPS 72 and direct to SQL.
0: 1% is all level 110. Making speed 2300 knots. Okay, sec 329, I continue right turn heading 180. Cathay 100, contact approach 119, day small 1.
10: 2503.
11: 380.
12: 0-7-7-4-4. Alright, China Southern 325 on flight level, climb to flight level 250, now we're heading 160.
13: China Southern 325, see your request level.
12: Request level 330, China Southern 325.
13: China Southern 325, climb flight level 270.
12: Climb to flight level 270, China Southern 325.
13: China Southern 365, Sanya 1226.
11: 1226, good day, China Southern 365. Tower 816.
0: Okay, Tower 816 identified, descend to flight level 170.
11: Descend level 170, Tower 816.
14: 5, contact radar 127, decimal 1.
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4: Zulu, approach runway 25 right information and hotel. Descend on Rochette 8,000 feet. QNH 1006.
0: And target 6329, climb to level 6,900 meters.
16: Climb 6,900 meters, 6,300.
0: 7, Bohemia 2503.
13: 1-1. 1-6-4-0, comm radar identified.
4: Heading 280.
0: And restriction, descend telephone 240.
4: 270.
17: 20, level 320, squawking 2233.
13: China Southern 3040, Hong Kong radar identified. China Southern 325, radar 12875.
12: 75, China Southern 325.
13: Shuttle 744, Sanya 13335.
18: 13335, Cook Shuttle 744, good day.
13: Good day. China Southern 381, direct APCAL.
0: 4-4-3-3-5-0.
11: Could have been 851 Hong Kong radar, identified. Please, Sierra 7 Delta
0: arrival.
11: Sierra 7 Delta arrival, could have been
13: 3, Corsica, could have been 851. 1 descent to 5-0-1-9-0.
11: Direct, request 6-4-1. Request 6-4-1, climb, follow for 2-6-0. 5-0-2-6-0, request 6-4-1.
13: China
11: Southern 387. Radar, GA7, request that you abduce due to weather. Echo, Papa, Delta, Oscar, Sierra.
13: Abduce, approve.
11: That you abduce GA7, thank you.
13: Shuttle 559, radar 12755.
11: Decimal 55, Concord Shuttle 559.
4: Thanks, maintain good rate of descent.
11: Right 130, MTR 120. Hong Kong radar, Hong Kong shuttle 559, descending flight level 260.
0: Hong Kong shuttle 559, Hong Kong radar, descend to flight level 240.
11: Descend flight level 240, Hong Kong shuttle 559.
17: Hong Kong Qatar 816, request heading 180, do weather.
0: Qatar 816 approved, when able, left turn heading 160.
17: Okay, 180, left turn 160, Qatar 816.
0: Left 150.
13: 2.6.
0: Level 140.
11: Continue to climb by level 140, MTR 120.
0: 0247, time 9,000 feet. Delta, descend out to level 170.
5: Level 170, Winnipeg 851.
0: Emirates 380, turn left on heading 050.
19: 050, Aspen 380.
0: Hong Kong Shuttle 559, are you able to hold over Combi for delay?
13: 226.
5: 6, Rekabi 542,
13: bye.
5: Bye. Sector Sri Lanka 880, maintaining 11,300 meters. 15 miles right, the weather.
13: Sri Lanka 880, Hong Kong radar identify when clear weather directs to Cotton.
5: Continue weather direct Cotton, Sri Lanka 880.
13: Julia 1356, contact Guangzhou 133, that's small 07.
5: 23, that's small 07, Air Gun 1356.
13: Scooter 120.
1: Right, on Scooter 120.
13: Scooter 120, climb to flight level 12,500 meters.
1: Climb 12,500 meters, Scooter 120, thanks.
5: 5376. Available, request level 37.
13: China Eastern 5376, copy, request for level 370, standby.
1: Bye. 5, turn right heading 030, reduce speed to 230 knots.
0: 7, climb unrestricted for level 130, fly heading 100.
5: Unrestricted square 130, request transfer for level
0: 130, maintain speed 220 knots.
1: Cafe 521, go ahead.
19: Cafe 521, precision to Whiskey and from Whiskey, a question.
0: And passing level.
19: Passing level, level 211 for level 250. Estimate there are 1326, 29er. Request after there are heading 140, China 381.
0: Transan 381, left turn is not available due traffic, only right turn.
5: 2.06, John, up is 936, good day. Top.
0: Heading 185.
5: 60, your weather.
13: Heading 060, call sign again.
5: And it's 5376, heading 060.
13: Heading 060, approved, China Eastern 5376.
5: Eastern 5376.
19: Hong Kong, Xanadu 330.
13: Xanadu 330, Hong Kong radar identified, for level 360.
19: Xanadu 330.
13: Thai 602.
1: 288 Zulu, turn left on heading 010, descend to 6,000 feet.
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0: Cathay 715, departure identified, climb by SID 900,000 feet.
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0: Macau 120, contact radar 133, decimal 82.
5: 133, the following to Macau 120, good day.
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0: point of Station, Lefay, can contact.
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0: Eastern 644, heading 090, approved.
19: 090, approved again, 644 again.
0: China Southern 381, report your squawk code.
19: Squawk 3105, released by Guangzhou Control Channel 381.
0: China Southern 381, identified, maintain level 250, and now turn right on heading 190.
19: Now turn right, heading 190, China 981.
0: Thai 602, Hong Kong.
1: Japan at 735, descend to 6,000 feet. Descend to
0: 5 0
5: knots. What do I can't say, 715?
0: 715, heading 090, approved.
20: Hong Kong radar, Cafe 708, released by Sanya.
13: Cafe 70A, roger, descend for level 260, speed 250 knots.
20: Descend flight level 260, speed on transition 50 knots, Cafe 6708.
13: Airspring 6524, radar 12875.
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13: Airspring 6524, radar 12875.
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6: 75376, we can maintain heading 0404 about 20 nautical miles, then we need a right turn.
13: That's good enough. On passing level 330, right turn is approved.
6: Thank you.
0: Canto.
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22: 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Radar 100.
0: Ethan 644, are you able to right turn heading 150?
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0: Ethan 644, turn right heading 150.
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23: Cathay 565, descend to 9000 feet, QNH 1006.
24: Cathay 565, request heading 310.
23: Cathay 565 is too close to the preceding traffic, you can't descend if you're fly heading 310.
24: Straight to. Cathay 565, heading 310 for weather.
23: Cathay 565, turn right on heading 310, descend to 9000 feet, QNH 1006.
24: Descend 9000 feet, 1006, Cathay 565.
0: I'll reduce speed if required. I'm account 978, Roger, heading 180. If I'm in 644, contact radar 133 days more 82.
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25: SID 900 feet on shuttle 226.
0: Direct 247, turn left direct to Biko.
26: Turn left direct to Biko, very good, heading 350 for way to west.
0: Direct 247, heading 250, approved, expedite climb.
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0: Right. Your Hong Kong radar contact clear Canto 3 Bravo arrival.
25: Say 60.
0: Your land analytic zero commence descend on level 260 level by caution.
13: Climb from level 310.
22: 2347, Cathay 715.
0: 81, heading 130, climb to flight level 320.
21: Heading 130, climb to level 320, China 5381.
0: Sri Lanka, edX 0, commence descent now.
27: Descent now, Sri Lanka, edX 0.
28: Good evening, Sri Lanka, 124, level 350.
0: Good time, 124, climb to flight level 10,700 meters.
28: I'm on 1,700 meters, Sri Lanka, 124.
0: Good time, 124 negative, 10,700 meters.
28: Sure, 10,700 meters, clear, 124.
29: 376, clear of weather.
0: Chinese turn, high 376, direct to Biko.
30: 6, maintain good rate of descent, please. 6, bad delay.
23: 0, and speed 1809.
0: 6, unrestricted climb by level 1. Caution 130 and when ready, speed 280 knots.
25: 130, speed 280, that's
0: all, shuttle 226. Final 130, climb to flight level 6900 meters, cross peak over level 157 or above.
28: Climb to 6900 meters, speed to flight peak over 158. 100.
0: Roger. MCAL 978, contact radar 123 decimal 47.
25: Shuttle 226, request heading 090, Joe weather.
0: Shuttle 226, heading 080, approved.
25: Zero long shuttle 226.
0: MCAL 978, contact radar 123, decimal 47.
2: 347, MCAL 978, good day.
0: Tower
3: 118,
0: 7
30: continue, Shuttle Lisa 1, thank you. A 1291. That's all. Assembly 85.
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0: Shanghai SX7 approved, continue the present heading to intercept for language.
7: Let me know this heading, intercept the flight vehicle. Thank you, Shanghai SX7.
0: Shuttle 825, descend for level 260.
3: Shanghai
2: 7027. Shanghai 367, passing level 235 for level 250, heading 185. Press level
0: 3 6 0 final. 2 station, China Sun 367, Roger, stand by for higher, maintain heading.
2: Maintain heading, China Sun 367.
0: China Sun 381, Hong Kong radar 132, decimal 1 size.
2: Wrong.
0: China Sun 381, 132 1 size.
2: 3015, China Sun 381.
8: Radar, Shanghai 755, direct Ekinla, maintain flight with 300.
0: Shanghai 755, Roger. D-9024, turn left, heading 070.
2: Left.
0: 47848, climb flight level 11,900 meters.
8: Climb flight level 11,900 meters, Singapore 7848.
2: Hong Kong, China 7390, you can land into level 340.
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30: Cushion Smart Cat 506, kind of Taipei 1291.
0: Yeah, 2011, descend now, flight level 2900.
2: Flight level 2900, leaving flight level 380, Korean Air 2011.
0: Korean Air 2011, FM reach level 290 in 30 miles, when able, speed 250 knots. Korean
9: Air 735,
0: push
10: 30 knots. Level 110, maintain speed 230 knots, high 602.
0: Climb now,
2: flight
0: level 360.
2: Run now, flight level 360, turn south of 367.
12: Heading?
0: Inspector, caution. Maintain 9,000 feet, speed, no speed control.
12: No speed control.
0: Dallas D924, turn right heading 150.
12: Ready, you're long.
0: Dallas D924, turn right heading 150.
12: Turn right heading 150, Dallas D924.
0: Hong Kong Shuttle 614 departure, say again passing altitude. Shuttle 614 departure identified, climb by SID 9,000 feet. Korea 093, Hong Kong departure, say again passing altitude and your squawk.
12: 7 code 3524.
0: Korea 093, departure identified, climb by SID for level 120, expedite climb.
12: By SID, level 120, expedite climb, code red, 0903.
0: Minus D924, proceed direct to Lumo.
12: Proceed direct to Lumo, that's D924.
10: Right heading 090, Thai 602.
0: Shuttle 628, come to Taipei 1291.
2: Good as well.
30: Stay small 3.
12: Come on, descend to 9,000 feet, Q1H1006, runway 25 right.
0: Cancel speed restriction in when ready, speed 280 knots.
12: 280 knots,
0: Sky Shadow 614, that turn right heading, occasion that flight heading 160.
7: Heading 160, Shadow 614.
20: Cafe 708, and would you like us to maintain 260 till past Maple?
0: Cafe 708, cancel the Maple level restriction.
20: Level restriction, Cafe 708, thank you.
25: Hong Kong Shuttle 559, now direct to your hotel 0623, please.
0: Roger.
1: Chinese Sun 5276, heading approved.
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23: Alpha 6, QNH 1006.
25: Roach 119, decimal 1, Hong Kong, Shuttle 559, bye-bye.
0: Cathay 708, and holding is required for you. Do you prefer hold over Rocker or Combi?
20: I will first hold at Combi, Cathay 708.
0: Cathay 708, roger, then hold over Combi as published. Expect one hold.
20: Hold at Combi as published, Cathay 708.
1: 106, 301.
25: Standing by. Four request 10 miles left side of track.
1: Scooter 10, Scooter 124 approved.
25: Okay, 124, 10 miles left.
30: 26 feet, 250 knots.
0: Well, are you able to track direct to Loop Mall?
30: Hong Kong.
23: One, descend to 8,000 feet.
0: Shadow 614 heading 120 approved and continue climb for level 160.
25: 120 and climb for level 160, Shadow 614.
0: Five. 15, proceed direct to Muscle Region the Star and maintain speed 230 knots. No.
30: Go to
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0: 02, when clear of weather, direct hotel, hotel 623, report when turning.
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7: Radar Macau 978, climbing flight level 280.
1: Macau 978, Russia, climb flight level 300 final.
7: Climb to flight level 300 final, Macau 978.
1: Cafe 764, expect around 10 minutes delay, speed 250 knots.
25: 64.
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25: The report turn, China is 5276. Descending to level 190, position Sierra at 1349.
0: Qatari 8440, Hong Kong radar, clear Sierra 7 Delta arrival.
25: Sierra 7 Delta arrival, Qatari 8440.
23: Roger, then heading 250.
7: Tower 11877. 7 7 7 7 7 7 7 7 7 7 7 7 7 7 7 7 7 7 7 7 7 7 7 7 7 7 7 7 7 7 7 7 7 7 7 7 7 7 7 7 7 7 7 7 7 7 7 7 7 7 7 7 7 7 7 7 7 7 7 7 7 7 7 7 7 7 7 7 7 7 7 7 7 7 7 7 7 7 7 7 7 7 7 7 7 7 7 7 7 7 7 7 7 7 7 7 7 7 7 7 7 7 7 7 7 7 7 7 7 7 7 7 7 7 7 7 7 7 7 7 7 7 7 7 7 7 7 7 7 7 7 7 7 7 7 7 7 7 7 7 7 7 7 7 7 7 7 7 7 7 7 7 7 7 7 7 7 7 7 7 7 7 7 7 7 7 7 7 7 7 7 7 7 7 7 7 7 7 7 7 7 7 7 7 7 7
0: 1-6, heading 320 degrees. Heading 140 is
4: approved. Heading 140-09.
5: Good evening, Starwalker 332, 6000, climbing 9000, squawk flight 306.
0: Starwalker 332, departure identified, climb by SID for level 120.
5: Climb by SID for level 120, Starwalker 332.
6: 651 requesting heading 140, check the weather.
0: Cathay 651, how about heading 160?
6: We can accept Cathay 651.
0: Cathay 651, fly heading 160, climb to fly level 160.
6: 160, climb flight level 160, Cathay 651.
0: Correct, 093, are you able to direct Dalo?
5: Negative to weather, correct, 093, we recommend heading on the beam skip.
9: Going to start here from Luna 304, good evening, passing 1,300 feet, climbing 5,000 feet.
0: Bahina 304, departure identified, climb by SID 8,000 feet.
9: SID 8,000 feet, Bahina 304.
11: Congrats, Sri Lanka, it is zero, maintaining flight over 220.
0: Sorry, station call is caution, confirm is Sri Lanka 880.
11: Sri Lanka, it is zero.
0: Lincoln 880 departure, Roger, maintain for level 220.
11: Safe flight level 220, request heading 015 to weather, Sri Lanka 80.
0: Sri Lanka 80, heading 015 is approved.
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6: Roger, Cathay 651, can we get 5 to the right, please?
0: Sorry, your call sign again.
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0: Cathay 651, approved, heading 165.
6: 165, Cathay 651.
14: Right hand pattern.
0: Sure, Cathay 708.
6: Approved.
0: Itself, it's... 109. Starwalker 332, heading 115, approved.
15: Heading 115, Starwalker 222.
0: Starwalker 332, climb to start level 210.
15: 210, Starwalker 332.
0: Kelly 964, climb to fly level 180, let me know when you can make the left hand heading 140.
16: Hey, climb to level 180, we can the heading 140 now, Cathay 964.
0: Kelly 964, the turn left heading 140, speed 280 now.
16: 140, speed 280, Cathay 964.
11: Sri Lanka 80, request heading is north 360.
0: Sri Lanka 80, approve, maintain fly level 220.
11: 220, heading north, Sri Lanka 80.
17: Hong Kong Shuttle 75, Paris, and the Tower 11827.
18: Level 280 to reach at 30 miles, moving at 261.
19: Is one Hong Kong radar confirmed talking 5025.
31: And information hotel, Alice 25 right.
11: Flight over 200, Sri Lanka 80.
0: Cathay 651, climb to fly level 180.
6: 0, Cathay 651.
0: Bohemia 304 approved.
6: Heading 060, Bohemia 304.
0: Cathay 651, speed 280 now.
6: It's your north, Cathay 651.
15: Roger, Starwalker 332, request right heading 120.
0: Starwalker 332, heading 120, approved.
15: Heading 120, Starwalker 332.
32: Airplane Moscow 2701, good evening. Pass 1000, 500, climbing 5000.
0: Moscow 371, departure identify. Cool West 093, Tom Ferrada, 126, 843.
6: 30.
0: Crew West 09G, Caltech Radar, 126843.
5: 63409,
9: they're good. Cathay 964, climb 254, 200. Level
0: 200, Cathay 964. Bohemia 304, we're heading
9: 030, upwind radar. Bohemia 304, up 2. 304, Bohemia 2, Bohemia 304.
0: So right hand, let's check this thing out.
5: Cathay 2033, request heading 130, due weather.
0: Cathay 2033, approved.
5: 2033, we request minimum plane speed 209.
0: Approved.
5: Yes.
0: Starwalker, 8 cushion, Sri Lankan 860, descend to flight level 150.
11: This flight level 150, Sri Lankan 80.
0: Bohemia, 304, climb to flight level 140.
9: On flight level 140, Bohemia 304.
0: Kelly 964, contact radar, cushion disregard.
2: 24.
9: 764, flight level 290, we are cleared down to 2605 Maple.
0: Qatari, Cushion Cathay, 764 Hong Kong radar, descend to flight level 220, cross Maple, level 260 or below.
9: Cleared down to flight level 220, cross Maple, 260 or below.
3: And Cathay 7083, we require heading 080G weather.
0: Cathay 708, approved heading 080.
3: 080, Cathay 708.
8: China
12: 737,
8: we're
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12: direct to
8: MCAL.
12: China 737, approved.
5: Yeah.
12: Corridor Singapore 847, request heading 350, due
8: weather. 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
8: 280,
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31: 2230 knots, hotel, ILS 25 right.
0: Sri Lankan 80, turn left, check direct to Tamar.
11: Tamar, Sri Lankan 80.
9: Bohemia 304, approaching flight level 140.
0: Roger, maintain.
9: Bohemia 304.
15: Request level heading 115 and stand by higher.
0: So Lankan 880, turn left heading 32, check direct to Tamar, please.
11: Back in direct, come on, Sri Lankan 80.
0: Bohemia 304, climb to flight level 6,900 meters.
9: 6,900 meters, Bohemia 304.
32: Master 371, is heading 140.
0: Master 371, approved.
32: Master 371.
0: Still length, cushion Starwalker 332, contact radar 133.82.
15: 2 Starwalker 332.
0: Still length and 80 descend to flight level 4,500 meters, reach by Tamar.
11: Descend 4,500 meters, reach by Tamar, Sri Lankan 80.
0: Master 371, speed 260 on the left.
32: And speak 260, not sorry, left, Master 371.
25: Hong Kong radar, departure, Greater Bay 295, 3000, climbing 5000.
0: Greater Bay 295, departure, you identify, climb for SID, flight level 130.
25: SID 130, Greater Bay 295.
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0: 2033, turn right, check direct to Sofu, resume on navigation, climb to flight level 200.
5: Flight level 200, direct to Sofu, and navigation, KLA 2033, thanks.
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9: 2-6-0-0. 0 0 0 0 0 0 0 0 0 0 0 0 0 0 0 0 0 0 0 0 0 0 0 0 0 0 0 0 0 0 0 0 0 0 0 0 0 0 0 0 0 0 0 0 0 0 0 0 0 0 0 0 0 0 0 0 0 0 0 0 0 0 0 0 0 0 0 0 0 0 0 0 0 0 0 0 0 0 0 0 0 0 0 0 0 0 0 0 0 0 0 0 0 0 0 0 0 0 0 0 0 0 0 0 0 0 0 0 0 0 0 0 0 0 0 0 0 0 0 0 0 0 0 0 0 0 0 0 0 0 0 0 0 0 0 0 0 0 0 0 0 0 0
1: Ground departure, Star Walk at 206 Happy 7000 2 Hot, time maintain 9000 feet and squawking 5207.
2: Departure, Crew to Bay 295, request direct heading, Hotel 47821.
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0: 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Climb to follow for 130, heading 090, approve.
1: Maintain 13, follow level 130 and heading 090 Star Walker 206.
4: Right hand pattern, expect what current time is 090.
2: Hotel, FAA 600.
8: Hotel 120, approve.
4: Approach 119er, Desmond 1.
8: Approved.
0: 100.
7: C250 approved and descend to maintain 20, the flight level 200, China 117.
10: Hey, unit, Hong Kong relay, by the way, A39910, flight level 1990 and squawk 2406, right now still within Guangzhou.
0: Greater Bay 839 on Hong Kong radar, identify, please Sierra 7 Delta arrival.
10: Sierra 7 Delta arrival, Greater Bay 839, see you later.
0: Cathay 764, descend to flight level 170, cross combi, level 190 or below.
10: And 170 and cross combi 190 below, Cathay 764.
7: 2 mile level, track to weather.
8: Scooter 120.
0: Are you able to hold over Rock or Canto?
31: A569, reduce speed to 210 knots.
0: China 117, thank you. Then proceed direct to Roca. Hold over Roca as published.
7: Proceed direct to Roca and hold Roca as published, China 117.
0: Qatari 8440, turn left heading 110, descend to follow 4110.
10: Left heading 110 and descend flight level 110, Qatari 8440.
0: Cathay 600, descend to reach level 210 by combi.
2: 210 wish by combi, Cathay 600.
0: Flight level 210.
1: Cathay 600, flight level 210, Star Walk at 206.
0: Reduce speed to 250 knots.
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0: Moscow 371, contact radar 123.47.
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0: Star Walk Cast, such as Tagalog, Italia, 736, County Telephone 120, cancel the 9,000 feet order to restriction. In the hole.
10: Still 1,400 meters, heading 180, squawk 3116.
8: China Eastern 6033, Hong Kong radar identified.
10: China Eastern 6033.
31: Left heading 320 degrees.
0: Hong Kong Shadow 647, Hong Kong radar identified, cleared at B3 Bravo.
32: B3 Bravo, Hong Kong Shadow 647.
0: Shadow 183, descend level 260.
32: Level 260,
0: Hong Kong 183.
32: Level 210,
0: CR77. Cathay 742, Hong Kong radar, standby for lower, reduce speed to 230 knots when ready.
32: 230, Cathay 742.
0: Greater Bay 839, reduce speed to 230 knots.
32: Yes, B230 over the Bay 839.
0: HNR 117, descend to flight level 1900.
7: Descend to maintain flight level 1900, HNR 117.
14: Demo 07.
7: 13307, so it's 120, right?
31: To 6,000 feet.
16: 10 to 115, due to weather, excellent. Good bar.
0: I'll call you back.
32: Departure,
0: Kelly 113, departure, identify, climb at SID 9000 feet.
4: One able, fly heading 270.
7: 9 0 at 9 as due to weather request height, they request field direct needed.
0: Shenzhen 9089, Roger, turn right heading 220 initially.
7: Turn right heading 220, Shenzhen 9089.
0: Shenzhen 9089, climb flight level 240.
32: Control flight level 240, heading 220, Shenzhen 9089.
0: Shuttle 183, contact radar 126, base mode 5. Flight level 200.
7: Level 200, Cathay 600, and we are entering.
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8: Cathay 2033, climb to flight level 320.
32: Level 320, Cathay 2033.
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13: Minor 3, climb to flight level 330.
31: Niner, direct Mr. LeCruz.
0: Flight heading
32: 1608, approved. 2206, thank you. Hong Kong Bravo 9589, good evening. Hong Kong 9000, 5000, 13315.
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0: Calculus Italia 736, time left check direct to Bico, receive on navigation, expedite pass by level 130.
32: Resume navigation to Beacol and expect passing 130, Calculus Italia 726.
17: Good evening, China Southern 3040, level 220, dual weather request heading 330.
0: China Southern 3074, question, China Southern 3040, heading 330 is approved, maintain for level 220.
17: Heading 330, maintain level 220, China Southern 3040.
32: That's it, 13125.
0: Sorry, call sign.
32: 13, request heading 125.
0: Heading 113, heading 125 is approved, climb to flight level 130.
32: Heading 125, Cathay 116. Bravo 9589, request heading 140, the weather.
0: Bravo 9589, say again your heading.
32: Heading 140, Bravo 9589.
0: Bravo 9589, heading 140 is approved.
32: 40 Bamboo 9589, thank
18: 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China 13, request heading 150, the weather.
0: China 113, heading 150, is approved.
18: China 13.
0: China 1913, contact radar 126843.
7: Runway 25, right?
19: Thai 602 from
7: Lanzhou,
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7: the RNF transition mode to
19: right,
7: camera 5 after Lanzhou, descend,
0: Thai 602. Thai 602. Thai 602. Thai 602.
32: Adjust 335.
0: Approved.
32: Sorry, FIA, do you request heading 140 to weather?
0: FIA, approved.
32: No, please, FIA.
0: Bamboo 9589, climb to flight level 210.
32: Number 210, and request for the right heading
6: 7085589
0: Typhoon 9589, then stop climb heading 1608, turn right heading 170, approved.
6: Heading 170, climb 5016, Bamboo 9589.
0: 8679
6: 5000.
0: Sorry?
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0: 5000
6: departure.
0: Heading 6789, climb 5 SID
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0: Bravo, 2061 6 5 6 1 4 contact Taipei 129 at 81 5 to flight level 350 5 2 flight level 350 7 Eastern 6 0 3 3 Asiana 7 4 1 contact Senya 1 2 2 Decimal 6
17: 12 2 2 Asiana 7 4 1 good day. Air China 871 descend to flight level 360. Is it in flight level 360 Air China, ASAT 1. Confirm to our green air 659 heavy flight level 380. Green air 659 Hong Kong radar 10 Eastern 6 0 3 3 do weather request heading 1 9 5.
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17: Heading 1905, China Eastern 6033.
7: Okay, 612. 6, good evening. Maintain level 220. 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
0: Gate 113,
7: Heading 1 1 0 7 7 7 7 7 7 7 7 7 7 7 7 7 7 7 7 7 7 7 7 7 7 7 7 7 7 7 7 7 7 7 7 7 7 7 7 7 7 7 7 7 7 7 7 7 7 7 7 7 7 7 7 7 7 7 7 7 7 7 7 7 7 7 7 7 7 7 7 7 7 7 7 7 7 7 7 7 7 7 7 7 7 7 7 7 7 7 7 7 7 7 7 7 7 7 7 7 7 7 7 7 7 7 7 7 7 7 7 7 7 7 7 7 7 7 7 7 7 7 7 7 7 7 7 7 7 7 7 7 7 7 7 7 7 7 7 7 7 7 7 7 7 7 7 7 7 7 7 7 7 7 7 7 7 7 7 7 7 7 7 7 7 7 7 7 7 7 7 7 7 7 7 7 7 7 7 7 7 7 7 7 7 7 7 7
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4: Descend to flight level 110.
0: Cathay 531 Hong Kong radar identified, cleared Abbey 3 Bravo.
5: Clear Abbey 3 Bravo arrival, Cathay 531. Thank you,
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12: Flight of level 160 on the shuttle 732.
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22: Descend and maintain flight level 170, time 7836.
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20: Cathay, Hong Kong Shuttle 732, continue present heading, radar factor for South Lu.
21: Present, Hong Kong Shuttle 732. Good evening, Hong Kong Shuttle 790, passing 1,800, climbing 5,000.
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12: 3419, no C control.
13: 5-4, standby for the deviation.
22: A36.
20: Cathay 679, climb to flight level 200, maintain the speed. Cathay 679, climb to flight level 200, maintain your current speed.
21: Cathay
20: 679. Chinese
21: and 2056. Go ahead, Chinese
20: and 2056. Chinese and 2056, report passing altitude and strong hook.
22: Now maintain 9,000 feet and request heading 1500 weather.
20: China Eastern 2056, heading 153 is approved, climb to flight level 130.
22: Heading 150 and climbing flight level 130, 10 2056.
20: Hong Kong Shuttle 732, turn right check direct to South Lu, resume on navigation.
21: 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FA 679, we need to think 240 or heading 1852, weather, I think.
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12: Number 1.
13: 44
12: negative.
13: 913 due to conversion traffic is bypassing level 300 in the next 2 minutes.
23: 0 degrees.
20: Thanks. Hong Kong Shuttle 732, speed 320 knots or less.
12: 320 knots or less, Hong Kong Shuttle 732.
21: 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Cathay 663, passing 1,800 feet, climbing 5,000 feet.
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21: 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Request heading 115.
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12: 370.
20: Journal.
12: Peter 250, Hong Kong 203.
20: 742, turn right on heading 360, speed 230 knots.
25: Marquette 552.
20: Chinese Eastern 2056, climb to flight level 210, and say again your squawk hook.
22: Squawk is 3521.
20: Roger, you identify. Hong Kong Shuttle 790, climb to flight level 110.
22: Climb level 110, Hong Kong 2056, confirm climbing flight level 210.
20: Chinese Eastern 2056, Sun, turn left heading 135.
22: Left heading 135 and turning 210.

0: Dispatcher, good day, Cathay 302, passing 2000, timing 5000.
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0: Dispatcher, identify Clava SID 9000 feet. Clava SID 9000 feet, Cathay 302.
1: Hong Kong Shuttle 790, climb to flight level 130.
2: 130, Hong Kong Shuttle 790.
3: Reduce speed 170 knots, Sky Racer 812.
4: Traffic above. Zero.
2: Right, heading 070, Cathay 742.
5: To Norman.
2: 7 over Kimi Elato.
4: Hong Kong Shuttle 697, Hong Kong radar identified, cleared at B3 Bravo.
2: B3 Bravo, Hong Kong Shuttle 6905.
4: Shaman 8706, can you track the red dot me? Deploying cargo 203, heading 260 approved, descend flight level 260.
2: Heading 260 approved, descend level 260, deploying cargo 203.
4: Descend to 5000 feet, no speed control.
2: Now 605.
4: Cathay 742, descend to flight level 110.
6: Virginia 261, heading 300 approved.
3: Approach runway 25 right, Sky Racer 812.
7: Prohibited 239,
8: 160 knots, not greater until 5 miles final. 160 knots, greater until 5 miles
7: final, Virginia
3: 239. 764, direct to 4,552, descent to 4,500, we'll get to 2100. Radar, good evening, Cathay 679, climbing level 250, down to Alley.
9: Cathay 679, direct back to climb to flight level 1,000 meters.
3: That's 251.
4: 1263,
2: 43. That's 4056, good day.
4: Hong Kong Shuttle 790,
2: contact radar 1263, 43. 673, Hong Kong Shuttle 790, good day.
4: Good day.
10: Minus 63, sliding to 30 degrees.
2: Smoking 513, climbing 35120.
4: Dear Jet, question 5, Dear Jet 3733, report passing altitude.
2: Passing 3733, 3733.
4: Time Dear Jet, 3733, you identify, climb to flight level 160 by SID.
2: Climbing, we're ready, 3160, travel check, please, 1.3.
4: Now flight level 270, reach level in 30 miles.
2: 30 miles, 7270, descending now, Hong Kong Shuttle 695.
9: Hong Kong Shuttle, level 210.
10: Swan can turn left, heading 230.
3: 340, speedway.
9: Squawking 0151, heading 200, you test flight level 350.
4: Chamonix 57, Hong Kong, radar identified, copy request, stand by.
9: Standing by, Chamonix 857.
4: China 76782, contact radar 127, decimal 1.
10: Greater Bay 839, reduce speed to 210 knots.
4: Yeah, 234, departure identify, Clava SID 9000.
6: Clava SID, RDP 9000, for the 234.
4: Yeah, 302, climb to flight level 160.
0: Climb to level 160, Cathay 302.
11: Cathay 633, requesting high speed.
4: Cathay 733, C2A0 knots.
11: C2A0 knots, Cathay 733.
4: K123, climb to flight level 250.
2: Level 250, record 123.
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2: 314-27-27, radar check.
4: Kelly 991, Hong Kong radar identified, please RB3 Bravo.
2: RB3 Bravo, arrival and request direct NPAT, 10-3-991.
4: Kelly 991, there are NPAT approved.
2: NPAT approved, Kelly 9991.
12: Got radar, good evening, Bohinia 613, portable 360, squawking 3625.
4: Bohinia 613, Hong Kong radar identified, please RB3 Bravo.
12: Arrival, we are 613. At the moment, we're indicating touching down in Hong Kong 1500. Do you mind to check with approach which runway can we expect?
4: We expect runway 25 right and expect about 10 minutes delay.
12: Copy 10 minutes, 25 right. Thank you, Bohemia 613.
2: Cafe 521, dear weather, we crash left heading 260.
4: Cafe 531, heading 260, approved.
2: Left heading 260, Cafe 531, thank you.
4: Southern 323, contact radar 127.1, good day.
2: Radar 127.1, Trans Southern 323, good day.
13: 090.
2: Hong Kong radar, good evening, Trans Southern. 50.
13: Trans Southern 323, after Sierra, climb to flight level 280.
2: After Sierra, climb to flight level 280, Trans Southern 323.
11: Restricted to flight level 130.
4: Kelly 733, cancel level restriction. Climb to flight level 160.
11: Cancel level restriction. Climb flight level 160. Cathay 733.
4: Airspace 7348 approved. Question Airspace 7348 maintain flight level 220.
14: Hey, flight level 220. Airspace 7348.
2: Cathay 663, request heading 215, do you wait up?
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4: Heading 117. 1 descent level 270.
2: Descent level 270, Cathay 991.
4: Report squawk call.
13: 203, descend to flight level 240.
4: 123, decimal 47.
2: 123,
4: decimal 47. Good day. FA 7348, descend to flight level 170.
14: Descend flight level 170. FA 7348.
4: Bohemia 234, climb to flight level 160 and restrict it. Speed to 80 now.
13: 15 level 160, restricted and.
4: Cathay 340, speed 280 knots or less, cancel 9000 feet altitude restriction.
2: Cathay 340.
13: Identified. Shandong 2153, contact Sanya 122, Beijing 06.
10: 210 knots.
13: 33 and the cocktail, Cathay 340. Time 31, Hong Kong radar, roger. Turn right, for the heading 390.
10: 0-3, vector 12 sequencing.
4: Identify climb at SID 9000.
13: Hong Kong travel check, please. 7-3-3, request select to already to weather.
4: Thai VHS 3733, maintain to south lane initially. I'll call you back. Expect to have further climb when approaching skate. Racket 123, contact radar 127.1, good day. Racket 123, contact radar 127.1.
2: 271, Racket 123, good day.
10: 183, descend altitude 8,000 feet.
4: Flight level 250. Hi, VHS 3733, turn right heading 200, 200 is approved.
2: Sure, thank you, Travis. 3733. Kong, Geneva, Macau, 986 passing 5,800 for 9,000 feet, RD4 uniform departure, squawk 3520.
4: Air Macau, 986 departure, identify, climb by SID for level 120.
2: Climb for level 120 by SID, Air Macau, 986.
4: Get a 733, climb to for level 200.
11: Level 200,
6: 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This one make a left orbit at present position.
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15: 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Sierra India Kilo Oscar Uniform, China Southern 182.
4: Descend to 9000 feet, QNH 1007.
15: Descend to 9000 feet, QNH 1007, Sierra 9089.
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15: 7.1, Cathay 663, good day.
2: Level 280, look at 123.
15: Kong radar, good evening, Cathay 663. Passing flight level 248, climbing flight level 250.
13: Cathay 663, climb to flight level 270, standby, higher.
15: Flight level 270, standby for higher, Cathay 663.
4: 3, turn right on heading 080.
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4: 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Taipei HH 3733, climb to
16: level 250. Climbing to 250, Taipei HH 3733.
2: Alpha radar, channel 3077, climbing to fly level 230, squawk 3120.
4: China Southern 3077, Hong Kong radar identified.
2: China Southern 3077.
4: Taipei HH 3733 and turn right heading 220.
16: Heading 220, Taipei HH 3733.
2: One, confirm, eval 205. 271, eval 205, bye bye.
4: Macau 986, climb to flight level 210.
2: Climb flight level 210, Macau 986.
4: SV 7348, contact Shuhai 121.4.
15: 121.4, SV 7348.
4: Cathay 448, climb to flight level 160.
2: Climb flight level 160, get the 4.8.
4: Taipei HH 3733, cancel the speed restriction and stand by for hire.
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5: 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QNH
4: 081,
5: Hong Kong radar identified.
17: Kilo 移动。
12: China Southern 3044, expect we maintain heading 350 about 160 miles.
18: Roger.
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10: 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That is 097, reduce speed 180 knots. KT 784, descend to 6,000 feet.
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10: Link 360 degrees. KT 097, sliding 340 degrees.
18: KT 161, climb to Fella 4160, unrestricted.
12: Restricted, Fella 4160, KT 161.
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13: Fella 4203, direct to Abbey, rejoin star. Maintain speed 230 knots.
16: 50 miles left side. Yeah, 613.
18: Buena 613, please.
16: 3 miles left side of Buena 613.
2: Over Montreal, KDA 451. Maintaining 50320, from 6243.
18: KDA 451, Hong Kong radar, identify. Clear Abbey Tree Bravo arrival.
2: MB3 Bravo arrival, KDA 451. Flight level 185 for flight level 210, tracking source loop.
13: Gun 986 radar, climb to flight level 250.
2: Climb flight level 250, MCAL 986.
11: Frontier for the island approach to runway 25 right, looking at 261.
13: UPS 77, contact radar 126 decimal 3, good day.
2: 126 decimal 3, UPS 77.
18: 081, 20 miles left of track approved.
16: 20 miles left side of road, heading 001.
12: Direct heading 025.
18: Sharman 896, heading 035, confirm.
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18: Heading 035 approved.
12: 896.
11: Good day, Cathay 733, maintaining flight level 250.
13: Cathay 733, direct to MK, climb to flight level 280.
2: Hello, 270.
18: China Southern 3077, Richard, climb to flight level 290, stand by for further.
2: Okay, climb to 290, by China Southern 3077.
18: Emirates, we expect outside radar 123 decimal 47.
19: Radar 123 decimal 47, MS385.
18: Bye bye. KDA 036, speed 280 knots when you're ready. Climb to Fella 4160.
13: KDA
19: 2860. Radar, good evening. MS385, super passing flight level 141, climbing flight level 200. Request heading 200 to avoid weather for 20 miles.
13: MH35, Hong Kong radar, heading 200, approved, climb to flight level 250.
19: Climb flight level 250, heading 200, approved, MH385.

0: Delta, Xiamen Air A648, Flightable 340, Rock 6576.
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1: VHA 8893 heading 130 is approved.
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1: Getting 611, climb unrestricted, follow for 1303280, Northwind ready.
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4: 113, 715.
5: Flight level 320, 14, 2646, 20 miles per hour, sir.
1: Confirm Hong Kong Shuttle 689, follow for 380.
5: Shuttle 689 is flight level 380, runway 12-3703.
1: Hong Kong Shuttle 689 on Hong Kong radar, identify clear Abbey 3 Bravo arrival.
5: Good Abbey 3 Bravo, Hong Kong Shuttle 689.
6: Radar, good evening, Hong Kong Shuttle 117, flight level 320, squawking 2646, 16 miles from Malato.
1: Hong Kong Shuttle 117, Hong Kong radar, the clear Abbey 3 Bravo arrival.
6: Abbey 3 Bravo, Hong Kong Shuttle 117.
7: Shenzhen Air 9089, descend to 3,000 feet, clear IRS Zulu approach, runway 34.
8: Descend to 3,000 feet, clear IRS Zulu approach, runway 34, Shenzhen Air 9089.
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7: 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Dion deciding to go south of track to avoid the weather.
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7: 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Descent to level 110. 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
1: 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Flat now, climb to flat level 290, stand by for high.
19: Flat level 290 and direct to Sapno, Cathay 161.
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16: Information on 9-0-89. Radar Vietjet 78, request is possible climb to flight level 350.
12: Vietjet 978, that level is not available at Kelly, next high is flight level 370.
7: Rerouting via waypoint lander, Lima Alpha, November Delta Alpha. 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
12: Southern,
16: speed 300 knots or less. 300, heading 230, squawk 6350.
1: 28, 5023 Hong Kong radar, identified, heading 230 approved.
16: Thank you, heading 230 approved, China Eastern Father, level 23.
1: Hong Kong Shuttle 689, I start your descent now, descent flight level 350.
13: Flight level 350 now, Hong Kong Shuttle 689.
1: Chair 6013, descent flight level 310, reaching 2 minutes.
16: Stanley Department 310, within 3 minutes, Chair 6013.
1: Within 2 minutes, please.
16: Yes, 6013. 5023, due weather request heading 210.
1: Chinese 7523 approved.
16: Heading 210 approved, Chinese 7523.
1: Channel 7451 reaching in progress, we clear. Airb 4 Alpha for runway 07.
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16: In 210, we'll be clear within approximately 12 miles, can I 61?
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5: Speed 210
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12: good day. And Macau 658, C2A 0
5: knots. Heading 280 for the next 20 miles.
1: Hong Kong Shuttle 117 on reaching, flight level 290, heading 20 approved.
5: 290, which is now, we can turn right heading 280, Hong Kong Shuttle 117.
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13: November Lima Golf at 9,500 meters, squawk 045, Quincha.
7: Ray Chu Chuan, Hong Kong, today identify clear Sierra 7 Delta arrival.
13: 7561.
12: China East 7561, climb to flight level 370.
13: Climb flight level 370, China East 7561.
7: Mission 386, Hong Kong radar identified.
0: Mission
13: 3.
12: Cathay 161, climb to flight level 310.
5: Climb to flight level 310, and what's the final level can we expect at terminal Cathay 161?
12: Cathay 161, expect flight level 330 as your final level. Stand by for high due traffic.
5: Climbing flight level 310, Cathay 161.
13: 1-7-7-7-3, request side A, Killa.
12: Apple 5773, approve.
10: At HLA with a 773, think of me.
17: Hong Kong, Cebu 115, climbing flatable 250.
12: Cebu 115, climb to flatable 270, stand by for higher.
17: Climb flatable 270, Cebu 115.
13: Unit on card 203, confirm as run 2% on the profile. Director, Nippon Cargo 203, confirm master run 2, we can descend on the profile.
18: Alice 203 of Block 2.
13: Confirm after run 2, we can descend on the profile, Nippon Cargo 203.
18: 203, you are clear to be defined at 9 on transition, 1 by 5.

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0: Hong Kong Shuttle 117, direct NPAT.
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4: Roger, Hong Kong Shuttle 689.
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5: Turn right heading 310, Asiana 745.
4: 3315.
3: Cancel level 2279.
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5: 350.
1: Negative.
3: 2 with me.
4: Okay, right heading, warm out of there. 658.
0: Flight level 280.
1: And 300 meters.
6: 7-8-6-4-8.
0: 9-6-5-8, flight level 200.
4: 58.
0: Chinese and 9658 negative, flight level 200.
4: Okay, 200, Chinese 9658. Flight level 300, heading 220, squawk 1070.
0: Aspring 8593 Hong Kong radar identified.
4: Due weather, request heading 210, Aspring 8593.
0: Aspring 8593 heading 210, please.
4: Aspring 8593, thank you.
7: Weather, I can say 4790-320, call 2607, good evening again.
0: Cafe 479, roger, and the turnout flight level 210.
7: Turnout level 310, Cafe 479.
3: 310, Hong Kong, way change in progress, clear 33 Alpha, now iPhone.
5: Copy, turn the runway change at 33 Alpha arrival, range 078.
3: We're calling for speed reduction in about 3 minutes.
4: 0, request heading 170.
3: China Eastern 9658, heading 170, approve and climb to flight level 230.
4: Heading approved and climb to flight level 230, thank you, Chancellor 9658.
3: 31, proceed direct to Canto.
4: Canto, Canto, 331. Malaysia 36.
5: And maintain flight level 280, Bohemia 017, and maintain speed 300 knots.
1: Bohemia 017, no speed restriction.
5: No speed restriction, Bohemia 017, thanks.
1: Hong Kong Shuttle 535, run ready, descend flight level 260, reach level by Sunny.
8: We're ready, descend flight level 260 to reach level by Sunny over Shuttle 535.
4: From AB3, Bravo, arrival.
0: JGS 6013, you are on Airby 3 Bravo, runway 25.
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0: Asiana 745, turn left heading 230.
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4: Hong Kong Shuttle 597.
9: Hong Kong Shuttle 614, good afternoon, Major 370 at Ikela.
3: German Shuttle 614, Hong Kong radar identified. Market 504, contact radar 13215.
4: 3215 for Market 504, good day.
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3: Market 117, report request level.
11: 50, reach 117.
3: Okay, 117, Roger, direct to AV and stand by higher.
11: This is heading 175, to radar, reach 117.
3: Approve and report when clear.
11: 117.
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8: Continue DCF level 130 to reach by Betty, Hong Kong Shuttle 535.
12: 13 yellow information Juliet, ILS 25 right to enable flight heading 240 degrees.
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7: 210, Cathay 479.
11: Recap 117.
1: Cathay 939, climb to flight level 160. Cathay 939. Chinese 502, climb to flight level 210.
14: We clear flight level 210 IB 502.
1: Flight Express 009, departure identify, climb at SID flight level 110. United 152, climb to flight level 110 when ready, speed 2A0 knots.
15: Flight level 260.
4: Flight level 260, 7725.
15: Roger, 6013, radar 1265.
4: Take radar 1265, Roger, 6013.
15: Mission 745, descend flight level 260.
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13: Radar 127.1, get a chance on 9658.
16: Good evening, China
17: Eastern 75, good level,
16: altitude
17: 10,200
16: meters.
17: China Eastern 759, Hong Kong radar identified.
13: China Eastern 75, Hong Kong radar, good evening, China Eastern 9658, climb to flight level
17: 250. China Eastern 9658, watch it, climb to flight level 260.
13: Climb to flight level 260, chance on 9658.
1: Climb to flight level 160, fly heading 160 for weather.
18: Heading 160, climb to flight level 160, United 160.
19: Zero for spacing. J2L 6013, turn left, heading 200.
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13: Walking 2154.
17: Ranger 676, Hong Kong radar, identify, report request level.
1: 48, contact Taipei 12901.
17: Traffic, turn right heading 175.
13: Right heading 175, Cathay 607. 26.
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12: Practicable left turn, navigation hotel 622.
0: 67, descend flight level 260,
9: reached
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0: Pacific 479, speed 2809.
13: 2809, you're maintaining 280 knots now, Pacific 479.
0: Airbeach 67, speed on transition 2809.
5: Flight level 250, IBS 502.
13: Climb 2-5-2-7-0, transition 9-6-5-8.
19: Papa?
1: 7-3, heading 1-5-0.
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1: Sable 3-6-3. Starlink 5-0-0-9 up.
19: 0-1-3, descend to flight level 1-6-0.
0: Pacific 479,
13: track
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0: Pacific 505, descend flight level 260.
5: Descend flight level 260, Cathay 505.
0: Orange 927, confirm flight level 220, squawk 6024.
13: Alright, squawk 6024 and flight level 320, Orange Liner 27.
0: Orange 927, Hong Kong radar, identify, clear FB4 Alpha, arrival.
13: Alright, clear for Abbey 4 Alpha, arrival Orange Liner 27. Hong Kong Radar, FPG 67, request heading 285, due to weather.
0: FPG 67, heading 285, approved.
13: You're heading 285, about 100 miles, FPG 67.
0: United 821, maintain flight level 290, traffic at your 11 o'clock, range 13 miles, 1,000 feet about.
5: After the 1-0-5, let's approve for 3-2-5, right? First cargo in.
17: Canto 3 Alpha, rifle.
19: Heading 370.
13: Vanilla, China 7561, great.
1: Cathay 161, intern Canto Mandela on CPDLC and monitor 1193, good day.
13: Continue with Manila on CPDLC and monitor 119 at 843 Cathay 161. Thanks for help. Good day.
1: Bye bye. Transnosa 167, clear direct to East Bank.
19: Group and continue descent to the level 170.
0: Another station point, say again.
13: 97725, heading 260.
0: Chinese 725 radar 1265.
13: 65 degrees, 7725.
0: GNS 713, descend flight level 260.
13: 260, GNS 713.
0: Shanghai 843, confirm flight level 300, squawk 1074.
13: A from China, A843.
0: Shanghai 843, Hong Kong radar, identify.
13: Clear out for weather.
0: Full sign again.
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0: United 821, flying flight level 310.
19: 6013, continue to descend to flight level 150.
13: 939, climbing level 250.
1: Cathay 939, good evening, climb to flight level 320, stand by for height.
6: Climb to level 320, Cathay 939.
12: Crystal 117, hello, track direct with me. This information, Juliet, ILS 25 right.
10: Level 140, stand by 7362.
1: Eva A10, climb to flight level 160, speed 250, not cancel level restriction.
6: One two seven decimal one.
1: What time I had it? 170.
22: 181. Over 25 left, climbing 2100.
1: Magellan, 881, departure identified. Climb by SID, flight level 160. Zero, flight level 360.
22: Chinese is 715.
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23: So 715, confirm any speed restriction?
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1: 7505, stop descent, flight level 270.
23: Level 270, Cathay 505.
1: Gina 713.
22: Preceding 290 for weather.
1: And 5. Gina 713, stop descent, flight level 270.
23: 70, Gina 703.
1: Station point, say again.
22: 479, heading 290 for weather.
1: Cathay 479, radar 1265.
22: 65, Cathay 479.
1: 1,500 climbing 5,000 cancel bro. National Cargo 530 departure identified. Class SID flight level 160.
22: Line 160, National Cargo 530.
1: Cebu 363, Class SID radar 133.482.
22: 133.82, Cebu 363.
1: China Eastern 7366, when clear of weather check, direct to left, but we still on navigation.
24: 20. Cathay 439, change of plan, I'll bring you to the south turn left heading 190.
21: Nine, establish localizer runway 34.
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22: 0, direct to Sabado.
1: S385, final tree, Roger, climb to flight level 320.
22: Can I maintain flight level 320, S385, final tree.
1: Cebu 237, high level not available, maintain flight level 290.
22: Maintain flight level 290, Cebu 237.
1: Cebu 115, contact Manila 119, decimal 3, good day.
22: 119, decimal 3, Cebu 115, good night.
1: 2250, not stopping, catching up behind.
22: Cargo 530.
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1: Chinese Eastern 7366, contact radar 133.82.
22: 133.82, Anderson 7366, good day.
1: EVA 810, climb to flight level 160, speed 280, not cancel level restriction.
23: Flight level 160, and speed 280, not cancel altitude restriction, EVA 810.
1: Magellan 881, cancel level restriction, speed 280, not when ready.
22: Speed restriction 201, ready, Magellan 881.
24: NASCARGO 530, request high speed climb.
1: National Cargo 530, speed 280, not on that.
22: 60 within 3 minutes, turn to line 27.
25: Comrade, good evening, QA 639, flight level 340.
22: Thank you, Malinda 616.
1: 138FM and climb flight level 330. One contact Taipei 12901.
22: Control Air China 115, maintaining flight level 210 direct to Sierra.
3: Air China 115 Hong Kong radar, Hong Kong runway 07, clear Sierra 7 Charlie arrival.
12: I think you 50 miles. Here's the traffic information, 0131. 689er, descend altitude 9000 feet, GNH 1006. Marshall 689er, information Juliet, ILS 25, right?
4: Flight level 1300,
17: trying to be 502, climb for level 300, direct Aikila.
7: Direct Aikila, climb flight level 300, IB 502.
8: Local map with 2 miles.
14: SOS for 9, heading 1102.
17: 0400. 825, 0 knots for delay.
15: 250 knots, Hong Kong 0597.
12: 5, turn left heading 330.
26: Left heading 330.
12: Crucial 689er, turn right heading 330.
27: Street radar 13215.
28: 15, good day, time, 840.
29: Hong Kong Shuttle 651, approaching Elato level 380.
17: 27805.
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31: 606 250 knots.
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17: Cat 117, direct upcal.
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32: 122.6, Xiamen Air 857.
30: That's a 673, flight level 250.
17: KV 673, climb for level 300.
30: Climb flight level 300, Cathay 673.
17: Singapore 852, contact radar 128.75.
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34: 280 knots, United 878.
17: 776, Hong Kong radar, any sign, clear Betty 3 Alpha, arrival, one way, 07.
30: Betty 3 Alpha, 07, cap 8776.
17: Melindo 616, contact radar 132.15.
30: 2215,
17: final leader 616. China Eastern 9658, direct to Siku.
30: Yeah, thank you, China Eastern
35: 9658. 1200,
17: 1200, 1200,
31: 1200, 1200, 1200, 1200, 1200, 1200,
1: Cebu 363, climb to flight level 3, climb to flight level 310.
31: Climb level 310, Cebu 363.
36: Go, climb to tower 167, and do weather, over, heading question left heading 320.
1: Trust this, 167, heading 320, I'll see.
36: Approach, climb to 167. I'm by SID, flight level 130, and request high speed for the 0-0.
1: Call you back. Airbus 185, climb to flight level 130, cancel 9,000 feet, altitude restriction.
31: Link flight level 130, airport 185, baby.
17: China Eastern 759, clear direct Aikila.
30: Back to Aikila, 1097, 759.
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2: Cathay 7211, you are clear of weather, check direct to hotel, hotel 478.
0: Roger, one clear of weather, direct to hotel 478, Cathay 7211.
4: Level 200, tracking to copy.
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5: Hong Kong Express Cargo 836, good morning, approaching level 210.
1: Express Cargo 836 Hong Kong radar, climb flight level 250.
5: Climb flight level 250, Express Cargo 836.
1: Bohemia 453, descend to flight level 140, speed 250 knots.
36: Descend flight level 140, speed 250 knots, Bohemia 453.
6: National Cargo 530, 15, climb 16.
1: National Cargo 530, Hong Kong radar, climb flight level 180.
6: Flight level 180, National Cargo 530.
17: Level 310.
9: And now to flight level 310, Sanya 220.
17: 57773, contact Sanya 122, decimal 6.
6: 122, decimal 6, Busan 773, good day.
36: Cathay 721.
1: 5, Roger, are you able for level 370?
4: Negative, Canada 715.
1: China Eastern 715, Roger, maintain level, I will call you back.
4: Level, change to 715.
1: Cebu 363, are you able for level 370? 115, reduce speed to 230 knots. After Canto, descend flight level 110.
4: Reduce speed 230 after Canto, descend flight level 110, Air China 115.
17: At 152, what's your continue climb to flight level 390?
36: Continue climb to flight level 390, United 15. Question level.
1: Descend to flight level 330.
4: Descend to flight level 330, and if available, request flight level 350, chance at 715.
1: Not available, descend flight level 330, China Eastern 715.
4: Descend flight level 330, chance at 715.
10: Window 616, maintaining flight level 350.
1: Sure, thank you.
4: Bye.
1: National Cargo 530, climb flight level 200.
6: Flight level 200, National Cargo 530.
17: Once around, we got 118, that's 492, isn't it?
11: Flight 167,
17: Tata, 3400, 4600, 50. 26A, best, 33, Alpha, right?
4: Further climb.
1: Cathay 721, say again.
4: 721, request further climb.
1: Cathay 721, climb flight level 220.
4: 220, Cathay 721.
6: Get it, 626.
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0: Turkey 71, watch it, stop climb 9,200 meters.
1: Roger, sir, thank you so much. Final will be 9,200 meters, I'm climbing now.
0: Eiffel.
2: Dead Sierra 7, Todd, arrival, Cathay, Miami.
0: Bohemia 453, descend flight level 130. Five three zero, climb flight level 220. 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
3: 71 Express cargo 836, thank you, bye.
0: National cargo 530, climb flight level 220.
4: 220, national cargo 530.
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0: United at 152, clear direct FCAL.
5: Direct FCAL, United 152.
0: Shanghai A66, report request level.
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8: Name for level 140, Macau, 121.
0: Transnusa 167, roger, continue descent flight level 220.
8: Flight level 220, Transnusa 167.
9: Good evening, maintaining flight level 260, squawk 2145.
0: Okay, 118, Hong Kong radar, identifying.
9: Yeah, 118.
10: 14 and 983, same on flight, doing.
0: No speed control. D30, that will be your final level in Hong Kong.
11: Send for cell 330, Vichy 3900.
0: Cathay 776, Hong Kong.
12: Go ahead, Cathay 776.
0: Cathay 776, due to traffic, descend out to for level 350, reach before Castle.
12: Then to reach 350 before Castle, Cathay 776.
0: Mike 504, contact Taipei 129 at 0118.
13: Bye-bye.
4: 1, that's for cargo 530.
0: Bohemia 453, descend flight level 110.
14: Flight level 110, boy number 53.
0: Bohemia 453, contact approach 119.1.
14: Boy number 53, bye.
0: Level 240.
4: Flying flight level 240, and that's cargo 530.
0: United, okay. 100.671, continue descent flight level 350, reach in 2 minutes.
15: Continue descent flight level 350 in 2 minutes, 100.671.
0: Hong Kong 681, descent now flight level 290, reach in 2 minutes.
16: Now flight level 290 in 2 minutes, air Hong Kong 681.
0: Cathay 469, or radar 1265, bye bye.
17: 1265, Cathay 9469. Our
18: radar, good evening, Agile 1563, maintaining for level 360, heading 230.
0: Virginia 1563, Hong Kong radar, confirm squawk 6317.
18: Confirm Agile 1563.
0: Virginia 1563, Hong Kong radar, identified, and heading 230, approved with popular weather.
18: Heading 230, report clear for weather at 1563.
0: 167, expect lower after SAPEX.
14: Expect lower for SAPEX, chances are 167.
0: Cathay 721, contact radar 127.1.
4: 7401, Cathay 721, get it.
19: Towards Betty and not Abbey. Continue on the route, I'll come back to you. Maintain speed 250 knots, expedite your descent.
0: 1, climb for level 320. Hold Canto as published, expect further clearance at time 40.
20: Hold
0: 26, top stop delay, study center, descent to flight level 290, speed 250 knots.
20: Descend now
0: by
20: level 290 and 250 knots,
0: Nusa 167, contact radar 122.65.
9: 122.65, good day, Nusa 167.
0: Shuttle 597, descend flight level 130.
6: Flight level 130, Hong Kong Shuttle 597.
13: Highest level is 9,800 meters, reached by deck.
4: Affirm, pronounce cargo 530.
13: Shuttle 530, watch out, stop climb 9,800 meters, reached by Daebu.
4: We'll stop climb 9,800 meters, stop by Daebu, at cargo 530.
13: Rake 117, contact Sanya 122.6.
4: 226, rake 117, good night.
3: So radar 127 watts, clear 111.
17: Another station calling, confirm is Bohine 2726.
3: Confirm request heading 3100, weather.
17: Bohine 2726, heading approved.
3: 3100, thank you, Bohine 2726.
17: 131, Calside radar, 123, decimal 905 a day.
4: Decimal 905, I'll call 131.
20: Control, Koreania 655, flight level 340, direct approaching Tripoli, squawking 4166.
17: Korean Air 655, Hong Kong radar, good evening, radar contact.
20: Korean Air 655.
0: Air Macau 131, Hong Kong radar, information golf, runway 34. Air Macau 131, after Hazel, follow procedural track for RLS Zulu approach. China Southern 5009, descend flight level 150.
9: Descend flight level 150, China Southern 5009.
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0: Bohemia 547, descend flight level 190.
3: Descend flight level 190 and restricted descent, Bohemia 547.
0: Bohemia 547, cross Maple level 260 below.
3: Maple level 260 below, descend flight level 190, Bohemia 547.
0: Thank you.
6: Maple 852, flight level 310 and when ready, descend to level 260 by descent.
0: Singapore 852, Hong Kong radar, after eastbound, descend flight level 220.
6: Descent flight level 220,
19: Singapore 852. 4 ton feet. 51, you can expect a left turn southerly in about 15 miles to follow all the other traffic which is being radar vectors toward Betty to avoid this weather.
0: Descent level 170.
2: Descent level 170, cross border at flight level 180 below Cathay 931.
0: Air Macau 131, cancel Hazel level restriction, descend to 8,000 feet, QNH 1006.
4: QNH 1006, cancel Hazel restriction, 2603, before Sony, 272.
3: We're going to record 1575,
17: maintain flight level 360
3: on a heading of 210.
17: Record 1575, good evening. Can you
3: track direct
17: to Sutmo? Direct to Sutmo, record 1575. Record 1575, AFM, direct to Sutmo, climb to level 370. Sutmo,
3: climb to level 370, record 1575.
17: Any other station calling Hong Kong?
9: Coming on 820, flight level 300, squawking 6572, no man.
17: Shaman 820, Hong Kong radar, good evening, identified.
2: Level 300, squawk 3653, heading 220, which is 5347.
3: Which is 5347, Hong Kong radar, identify, heading 220, approved.
2: 220, which is 5347.
3: Bohemia 080, climb flight level 290, stand by higher.
17: 820, descend out to flight level 270, reaching 2 minutes.
9: Descend now, flight level 270, 2 minutes, coming at 820.
17: German cargo 614, contact Taipei 129, decimal 1, good day.
13: Thank you.
9: descend now to flight level 310, Raycat 116.
13: Ethan?
19: Turn left now, heading 195.
17: Go ahead. Okay,
1: 776,
17: put
1: the delay from
17: Mercy Center to
1: Cutter Bowl
17: 260, transition speed
1: 250 knots. Descend now 260 and transition speed
17: 260 knots, Cafe 776. Cafe 776,
1: 250 knots. Sorry about that, 250 knots, Cafe 776.
13: 469, Singapore
1: 10,
13: 230,
1: turn
13: around
1: the street, heading
13: 175. 465, McCombie, Delta, Copy, you are heading, and you are with clear, 73 out for arrival.
1: Clear, 73 out for arrival. Okay, 469, begin ahead.
17: Descend, flight level 130. Maintain flight level 380. Made a contact clear for the 33 Alpha arrival.
1: 3 Alpha, test 21.
17: Cato 251, approved.
1: Close, turn right, heading 020, turn 5009.
17: 500 meters, reach by Tama.
1: Descend 4,500 meters, reach by Tama, turn 167. 260,
17: Roger 0671. Air Busan 381, descend now flight level 300.
21: Descend now flight level 300, Air Busan 381.
13: Echo 530, clear direct SQ.
21: Clear direct SQ. That's Cargo 530. Yeah,
19: be 250 knots, sorry, but still had 175.
13: Decimal 6.
21: Decimal 6, United 5-2.
5: Shamanair A01, flight level 280, direct to Sapno.
17: Shamanair X01, good evening, climb to flight level 330.
5: Climb flight level 330, Shamanair A01.
17: Shenzhen at 230, contact radar 123.47, good day.
5: Shenzhen at 230, good day.
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17: China Southern 5009, contact Hong Kong approach 119.1.
1: 119.1, good day, China Southern 5009.
21: Hong Kong radar, good evening, Shenzhen 230, descend to flight level 200.
17: Shenzhen 230, Hong Kong radar, roger. After eastbound, descend flight level 110.
21: After eastbound, descend flight level 110, Shenzhen 230.
1: 1.31,
13: go to flight, descend to flight level 110. Descend to flight level 130, continue on the way.
17: Heading descent level
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24: 5347, regard direct to Lux.
25: Maintain turn of negative 15
26: 00 Nanor, direct to Lime.
7: 6,300 meters. H320, this is Hong Kong Control, I got 121, base mode 5.
17: If you read, please contact Hong Kong radar now on frequency 128.75. 547, descend flight level 160.
8: Sky level 160, by near 547.
17: 5 descent to flight level 210. 240 knots. 240 knots, straight cab 110. 110. 110. 0 0 descent flight level 280 or 381.
10: Air Hong Kong
17: 681 radar 1265.
10: 65 Air Hong Kong 61.
17: 31, cancel hold now, turn right heading 350.
11: 200.
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19: 681, descend in fact to flight level 220. Give me a good rate of descent, that will help me.
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10: 020. Sorry, it's 020 on the heading Cathay 776. Okay, 776.
12: Thank you, Cathay 776.
19: 321, turn right, heading 235.
6: 4852, descending flight level 220, heading 345, due weather.
11: Singapore SF2, hello, when able, direct to Tamont.
6: Deeper direct airport 04852.
19: Kind.
10: Taipei 1291.
12: 03.
25: Shuttle Fancy 03, Hong Kong radar identify clear Canto 3 Alpha.
12: Arrive on Shuttle Fancy 03.
25: Wicket 118.
12: 118.
25: Wicket 118, in traffic information, I have unidentified traffic at your 2 o'clock 35 miles. Mode Charlie is soaring for level 2X0. And from radar, it's tracking to southwestbound.
12: Affirm, we have him on T-Gans, Recap 118.
25: Recap 118, watch that and contact radar 128.75, thank you.
12: Okay, 128.75, Recap 118,
25: good day. 078, turn left heading 2804 sequence.
12: Confirm Dr. Eddie now?
11: Yeah, Director Ali approved.
12: Thank you, Dr. Eddie approved and come and take a look at the TV system and send fine, I think.
19: Right heading 270, speed 230 knots.
11: And so maintain 280 knots or less.
19: Sort of a southwesterly heading, that's the plan.
10: Hong Kong 205, descend now flight level 310.
12: Descend now flight level 310, Hong Kong 205.
10: Malaysia 3XX, contact Shanghai 12835.
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12: Read you then.
11: Yes, Eddie.
19: You said to follow straight ahead.
11: Negative, I said follow SID, speed 232. Speed 232, turn right heading 140.
19: Right head 140 degrees, speedbird 3. Speedbird 32 unable, right head 100 max.
11: Heading 120 then, please, to 2-3.
19: Heading 120, speedbird 32.
11: Buena 218, contact radar 13382, bye bye.
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12: So copy, this is flight level 110, while copy, send
17: 220. Bahinia 547, contact Hong Kong approach, 119.1, good day.
8: Bahinia 547, good day.
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10: 3092,
17: maintaining flight level 390, score 5.74. Express 3092, reject.
12: Say 6-7,
11: yeah, scan SID for now and expedite lines. I will call you for weather deviation.
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14: 6-1-6.
15: Hong Kong, good evening, Bohemia 631, flight level 340, squawk 6067, approaching Elato.
14: Bohemia 631, Hong Kong radar identified by Eddie 4 Alpha arrival.
15: B4 Alpha arrival, Bohemia 631.
14: VHSR 347, contact radar 13215.
16: 13215, VHSR 347, good evening.
14: Thanks.
17: 9-1-3. Hong Kong radar, maintain level 120, report your squawk code.
18: Maintain for level 120, squawk 1165, China Southern 5079.
17: China Southern 5079, identified, stand by higher.
11: Beagle or Agumu, whatever fits you, and the continue climb to 6,900 meters.
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20: Sanya, 122, decimal 6, Jinia, 111.
26: Okay, one, just to be cautious, stop the other center, flight level 130. So you're cleared, flight level is flight level 130.
17: 59er, contact Hong Kong radar 127.1.
18: 127, radar 759, agree.
0: Hong Kong air, A05.
17: China Southern 5079, climb to flight level 180.
18: 27. Good evening, we're SFI 9. Fox Radar 213 on comms, 0250. To Eddie.
25: We're
18: SFI 9, climb to flight level 300. Comms to flight level 300, we're SFI 9.
11: Okay, the 143 able left turn heading 100 instead.
0: You want us to go heading 100 from first?
11: Yeah, it's better due to inbound traffic if we are able heading 100.
0: Yep, heading 100, Kelly 143.
11: Thank you.
26: 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Contact Hong Kong approach, 119.1.
14: One Hong Kong radar identify clear direction pad AB4 Alpha.
0: Clear direct to RB4 Alpha, arrival, only 4, 8.5.
14: Flight level 20, 21. 07 Center, information Lima.
0: 309.
11: Approved.
0: 27 seconds. 3 minutes, Hong Kong. 205.
14: Vector line, descend to 400 feet.
18: Flight level 400, squawk 3727.
14: Air Hong Kong 217, Hong Kong radar identify AB 4 Alpha arrival, speed 1.79 when able.
18: AB 4 Alpha, 0.79 at Hong Kong 217.
16: Radar only 0.8511, if available, 90 meter away, 07 light.
14: Polyphonic 511, roger.
15: Radar in the Xiamyang in 993, flight level 280, squawk 7004. Due to weather, heading 215.
14: Xiamyang 993, Hong Kong radar identified, clear direct en route.
17: 66, contact radar 118,
14: base 992,
17: good
14: day. Roger, stand by.
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11: 0, 2 flight level 160,
26: visit. 3-3. Descent to reach flight level 110, Abeam Muscle. Expect radar vectors slightly to the left when you get to Fisher to avoid weather.
1: 206, descent to 6 on the feet, can you issue 1006?
26: Approach Homer 9.1, good day.
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11: Full and set. Okay, the 143 speed now 280 knots or greater. Shuttle 624 can increase speed to 280 knots or less.
2: 280 knots or less, maintaining flight level 320, squawk 5634.
25: Then 440 Hong Kong radar identify.
2: Roger. 300 Russia A320.
3: Squawk Captain 340 Squawk 7104.
17: Tway 013 Hong Kong radar to be sent identified. Record 1575 come from Manila 119 at ASMO 3 today.
4: 1575.
17: Red 118, remedy, descend to level 2 control.
3: 513.
17: Cross transition, Red 118, Hong Kong.
3: 260, to reach by eastbound, Red 118.
17: Okay. And confirm you start at 5607, level 340, squat 6513.
3: Terminal, select 5607.
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3: 5607.
11: Direct radar 13382, bye-bye.
3: Victor, Victor, Indonesia, 8320.
1: 2726, how long on this Haiti?
17: Sharman Air 801, come to Manila on CPDLC and monitor 1193, good day.
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17: Indonesia H320, descend for level 260, reach by eastbound.
3: 0, reach by eastbound, Indonesia, 8320.
1: Full 0, reach in 5 minutes, when able, speed 1.76.
3: Factor 320 over the 5 minutes, 0.76, when able, Adam, go 217.
1: Shaman 830 heading, 030 approved.
9: 7-9-level,
25: 340. Johnson, 5279, climb to final level
9: 310. Climbing, therefore, level 310, tell us on the 5079.
25: Johnson, 5279, AFM, and next high level will be 350, are you able?
9: Stand by.
1: Miles.
11: I'm at 983, roger, maintain heading and expedite passing flight level 120.
5: Maintain heading, expedite through 120, I'm at 983.
26: Hong Kong 205, descend to reach flight level 110 by muscle, and you can descend now. Expect a slight left turn before Fisher just to avoid the weather.
3: 20, good evening, descend to 60.
17: Indonesia A320, Hong Kong radar, roger.
26: And descend now to reach flight level 110, Abeam Muscle.
1: 300.
3: Heading 300, Hong Kong 210.
4: three, Cassis Hotel.
7: And descend to 4,500 feet. Air Hong Kong 681, descend to 4,500 feet.
4: Descend 4,500 feet, Hong Kong.
13: Good evening, Hong Kong, Korean Air 313, maintaining clear bear 340.
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21: Shuttle XX3, descend level 310, reach in 4 minutes.
22: For 310 in 4 minutes, Hong Kong Shuttle XX3. All radar, maintain 283, good evening, maintain the flight level 320, squawk 6246, approaching Lato.
21: Rahina, 2X3, Hong Kong, radar, identify AB4 Alpha arrival.
22: For Alpha, maintain 283.
17: Shuttle 667, counter radar 127.1.
22: 7-1, Shuttle 667, good night.
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17: 21, descend flight level 170.
22: Flight level 170, attachment 21.
7: Cafe 667, approve and climb 1,600 meters. We should make that as your requirement.
22: Okay. Maintain 1,600 meters to reach 10 miles past Dakbu. We'll call Cafe 667. And thank you.
23: Airplane attachment 21, Roger.
17: 118. Right. Right, express 3092, descend for the whole 260, which by flyback.
24: Hello, good evening, RACAB 118.
17: RACAB 118, Hong Kong radar, after Eastman, descend flight level 220.
24: So Eastman, descend 220, RACAB 118.
23: 21, clear weather with the district.
17: Tasman 21, confirm.
23: 21,
17: Hyphen. Tasman 21 for sequencing, continue present heading.
23: Sequencing, present heading, at Tasman 21.
17: Cat 8 776, descend flight level 130.
23: Zero, Cat 8 776.
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17: see to the right of track, please.
7: Now flight level, on the 551, descend now flight level 260, speed 280 knots.
28: Roger, Archer, the 260 by MPEG, speed of 280
7: knots, 24, 551. Virginia, 631, commence descend, contact radar, 1265.
4: Descend now, and 1265, we're now 631, good day.
7: Good day. Korea 313, descend flight level 330.
13: Descend flight level 330, Korea News, 313, descend flight level 340.
7: Bohemia 2X3, descend now flight level 300.
22: Now flight level 300, minute 33.
7: Shaman 8993, contact radar 13215.
4: 3215, Shaman 8993.
22: Minute 33 heavy, flight level 168, climbing 200.
17: Emirates 9833, Hong Kong radar, climb flight level 210.
22: Flight level 210, Emirates 9833.
17: Cathay 776, turn right heading 010.
22: 010, Cathay 776.
17: Tasman 21, descend flight level 160.
23: 160, Tasman 21.
17: Cathay 143, is your evening. Cancel speed restriction, climb to flight level 300, standby for height.
29: Cancel speed control, climb flight level 300, Cathay 143.
7: 681, turn right heading 270. Hong Kong, Air Hong Kong 681, turn right heading 270.
29: Zero.
4: 180, my turn.
7: My turn. Cathay 636, further turn right heading 350, descend to 7,000 feet.
0: zero squawk 2661.
17: China 30 squawk, Hong Kong radar, please stay identified.
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6: One Cathay 776.
5: Tasman 21, descend to flight level 130.
6: Flight level 130, Tasman 21.
11: Roger.
7: 7 Center, information Lima.
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5: Victor Fatal 220. Indonesia 8320, maintain flight level 220.
0: Victor Fatal 320, Fatal 220, 8320.
26: 2, but anticipate test speed reduction.
5: Decimal 65, good day.
0: Hong Kong departure 122, decimal 65, Indonesia 8320, good
7: day. 776, roger that. How about the detour weather from south, turn left heading 290? Indonesia
0: 8320, descend Fatahal 220.
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0: After Sabah, proceed to Taimot, Indonesia 8320.
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25: Shanghai 128, decimal 35 with your heading.
5: Delta 703, radar roger, descend to flight level 200.
0: Flight level 200, on call shuttle 703.
5: Tasman 21, contact approach 119, decimal 1.
6: Decimal 1, Tasman 21.
0: 3, on call from clear fire, to load on the people.
5: Apple 3381 after Hazel, descend to 3000 feet, clear for airstool approach runway 34, QNH 1006.
0: This is 3000, clear for airstool 34, QNH 1006, Apple 3381.
10: Hong Kong, hello, Cathay 393, passing level 315, walking 107, clear at on the hour.
12: Climate 6900, Cathay 255.
11: Okay, to Papa Victor, turn for the right heading 095.
12: Right heading, unable, Cathay 255.
11: Heading 090, possible?
12: How about 085, give a second?
11: Yeah, it's okay.
12: Heading 085, Cathay 255.
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17: 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Frequency 126 decimal 3.
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17: Okay, can you speak in English?
7: Rick here, turn left heading 280.
11: Yeah, you need, just need to make the turn to Beagle, which looks pretty tight with your speed. So, can you do right turn soon?
5: 3092 approach, when weather clear, direct to Betty, region star.
16: 3092 weather, direct to Betty, region star, right, for 3092.
5: Hong Kong Shuttle 703, descend to flight level 130.
0: Flight level 130, Hong Kong Shuttle 703. 3 0 0 6 1, maintaining flight over 380.
7: 3 0 0 6 1,
0: Roger. 3 0 0 6 1, 7 0, 8 3 2 0.
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7: 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Cathay 776, direct to Lime, descend to 5,000 feet.
11: Call you back. Thanks a lot. Moscow 327, connect radar 12347, bye bye.
29: 327, connect.
1: Hong Kong, Qatar 8421, request.
11: Go ahead.
1: Second position, Seoul Blue for Charlie Bravo.
11: Unable due to not high enough. Expect standby to be now due to inbound traffic and expedite climb for early Oslo turn.
1: Expedite to 160.
11: Thank you. Cafe 255 looking pretty good. Turn left to Biko.
1: Biko now, Cafe 255. Thanks a lot.
11: Good wind 311, increase speed to 280 knots available.
2: Increase speed 280 knots, Philippine 311.
3: Hong Kong departure today, Cathay 271, passing 2,200 feet, climbing 5,000 feet, request speed 250 knots operation.
11: Cathay 271, speed is approved, climb to 9,000 feet.
3: 9,000 feet, speed approved, Cathay 271.
11: Cathay 8421, maximum heading I can give you is 135.
1: Okay, we'll take 135, turning right, 135, radar heading, Cathay 8421.
11: Cathay 271, roger, and expedite passing level 130 for further right turn.
1: Also left through 130, Qatari 8421.
25: Miles, maintaining 1,000 feet above your clear level.
8: 250, traffic inside, China Southern 5079.
25: China Eastern 881, traffic information, traffic in your 10 o'clock, 5 miles, climbing to 1,000 feet below you.
9: Roger, China Eastern 881.
11: I can give you a right turn vectors. I can try to give you right turn vectors for Biko, but you need to expedite line.
3: Welcome, Cathay
25: 240, radar 13215.
9: Put it.
25: Bohemia 759, contact Tanya 133, decimal 35.
11: Hotel 4. Point, so I can expect to continue slightly south of the normal SAT track, but there's too much inbound traffic for right turn.
3: Roger, for now request heading 2008, Cathay 241.
11: Standby. Indonesia 8320, descend to 4,500 meters, reached by Temok.
14: 4,500 meters, reached by Temok, Indonesia 8320.
11: Qatar 841, turn right to South Loop, climb to flight level 200.
1: Turn right to South Loop.
11: And 841, cancel speed restriction.
3: Hong Kong, departure recap 118, good evening. Receiving flight level 220.
11: Roger 118, roger, proceed to Tamon.
3: Proceed direct Tamon, Kobo?
11: Yes, sir.
3: Alright, Tamon recap 118.
11: Cavite 271, I can give you heading 190 and expedite passing flight level 80.
3: Converter, that will work, and confirm unrestricted climb to 9,000 feet, Cathay 271.
11: Confirm unrestricted climb now to flight level 110.
3: Unrestricted climb, flight level 110, Cathay 271.
1: 7. Cathay 393, Hong Kong radar identified, recleared, Sierra 7, Charlie, arrival.
29: Sierra 7, Charlie, Cathay 393.
25: Slower.
9: Roger, China is 801.
11: Level 1. Trend the 9090, maintain level 130.
7: Level 129 or turn right heading 260, Victor for sequence.
11: Climb
9: to level 110. Trend the 797, climb level 110.
14: Okay, 9090, maintain request, maintain present heading.
25: 53092, contact approach 119.81.
16: 119.81,
25: expect 3092, great. Claudia 9082, descend to flight level 130.
3: And heading 140, Cathay 271.
9: And Lufthansa 7907, onward.
11: Yeah, cancel the 8000 feet restriction, Lufthansa 797.
9: Thank you, Robert. Cancel 8000 feet restriction.
1: Continue approach, containment call tower 118.0.
0: Airport contact, one call tower, 108, decimal zero, airport time 381.
12: 0
13: Hong Kong, recap 118, any altitude restriction at Tamon for us today?
11: Yeah, I can expect 4,500 meters, standby for descent shortly.
13: Please, standing by recap 118.
11: Recap 118, descent initially, flight level 180.
13: Descent flight level 180 initially, recap 118.
11: Cathay 271, left heading 090.
15: Left heading 090. Can we heading 103, Cathay 271?
11: Heading 095 maximum due to inbound traffic from Mosul.
15: Can do heading 115.
11: 271, roger, heading 115 approved, climb off level 160.
15: 160, heading 115.
11: 11814, identify, climb 9,000 feet.
9: 9,000 feet. Request heading 190.
11: Unable due to inbound traffic standards, I'm sorry, too much traffic.
9: Okay.
11: Yeah, okay, question Philippines 311, connect radar 13382, bye bye.
19: 3.824331, bye bye.
11: Shenzhen 9090, proceed direct to Dakik.
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13: Direct to Laken, 9090.
11: Qatari 841, connect radar 12347, bye bye.
9: 421.
11: Lufthansa 797, climb to level 130.
9: The 797, climb level 130.
11: Lufthansa 797, I can vector slightly south of the SID later on, just next day plan.
9: Lufthansa 797 will do, thank you.
11: Cathay 271, when able, turn to Hotel 382, resume SID.
15: We turn left in 5 miles, Cathay 271.
11: Cathay 271, and speed now 280 knots operator for sequencing.
15: Cathay 271.
9: Escape.
19: Escape, will be 311.
13: Cathay 8421 radar, climb to flight level 250.
9: 50, Qatari 8421. 7 vehicle, minimum speed is 260 knots.
11: Yeah, no problem. And you can fly after Raman, fly heading 130, vectors around weather.
9: Lufthansa 7997, appreciate heading 130 after Raman.
11: Shenzhen 9090, climb out to flight level 210.
13: Descend to flight level 220.
9: Descend 220, flight 5607.
13: Saudi on 982, turn left heading 100.
9: Left heading 100, Saudi on 987.
13: Cathay 3903, descend to flight level 130.
10: 7130, Cathay 393.
9: 18511, contact approach, 419.1, good day.
19: Azure, direct escape.
17: Philippine 311, Hong Kong radar, climb flight level 320, stand by fire.
19: Climb flight level 320, Philippine 311.
13: Descend to 5 times speed.
9: Follow from the speed of this.
25: Morning Pound 8511, approach runway 07 center, descend to 6 times feet, QNH 1006.
11: 160.
9: 790, climb to flight level 250.
17: Transmitter 969 Hong Kong radar, reset the transponder code to 3323.
15: Code number 3323, transmitter 969, identity.
11: Swiss 139, cancel 8,000 feet restriction.
15: Connie,
0: 703 is approaching Sierra, squawking 3113.
13: Connie 703 Hong Kong radar identified. Cleared Sierra 7 Charlie arrival.
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5: Now
0: Hong Kong 209, descend to reach flight level 190 by Fisher. Descend now, please.
6: 90 climb to flight level 350. Contact Sanya 122.6.
7: 122.6, go there, there 1563.
6: South and 5079, Hong Kong.
8: Turn south of 5079.
6: Turn south and 5079, due to Sanya request, reset your transponder code 5617.
8: Okay, turn the score 5617, turn south of 5079.
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6: Bye bye, Scatter 8 1 3 Swiss 1 3 9 climb to flight level 6,900 meters. 6,900 meters, Swiss 1 3 9 1 2 9 9 descend to 2,000 feet from Tonic, care for Alaska approach, runway 07 center.
9: 07, flight level 220.
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9: 10.
6: Shenzhen 8953, turn left heading 090. Confirm Qatar 8421.
12: 8421, my apologies, Director Siku, Qatar 8421.
0: And expect some speed reduction before Muscle.
6: 3, Hong Kong, radar, watch it.
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6: On 217, stop descent at 700 feet. Task 121, counter tower 118.2.
0: 13, climb to flight level 200, cancel speed control.
11: At level 200, cancel speed restrictions, carries 813.
6: Level 370.
0: Hong Kong 209, reduce speed 250 knots.
6: Contact Tanya 122.6.
10: Weather to Agomu.
9: Weather to Agomu, 139.
0: Sarah 813, proceed direct to escape, climb to flight level 250.
11: To flight level 250, direct escape, Scottish 813.
6: Mariah 3302, radio speed to 180 knots. 8953, turn left heading 070.
7: Left heading 070, center L 8953.
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7: 25.32, Champion 8993.
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2: Alpha arrival.
13: Time at 22.
14: I expect further clearance at 22, cleared Western Direct Canto Connie 703.
2: 129, contact tower 118.2.
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14: 03.
2: Center, descend to Nanotonicy, KNH 1006.
17: In the region of Pacifico, there is a nerve buildup. Maybe proceed from Aguomo to Iduma.
10: Roger, can track to Iduma anytime and just make sure to be flightable 157 at the in about 2 minutes.
17: Roger, that's no problem. We do that. That's, after Aguomo then to Iduma.
6: Clear Betty 3 Alpha arrival.
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19: Shenzhou 90090, turn left turn, 070-3588.
18: Then heading 070, clear 90090.
14: Are you following or not?
2: Pioneer 2A3, approach runway 07 center, descend to Nanotonicy, QNH 1006. Entry, continue present heading, descend to 7,000 feet.
5: 7,500, climb to 5,000 feet.
10: Pioneer 035, identify, climb to level 130.
5: Climb to level 130, Pioneer 035.
10: This is 139, I'll report your track to Iduma to Guangzhou, 12535, bye-bye.
5: 12535, this 139.
6: Tower 118, 3-6-0, China 7-2-8-1. 2-8-1, maintain press level after 10 more direct APCO.
5: Primary
6: power to
5: same out before APCO, China 7-2-8-1.
6: Negative, after the
5: Raypon 10
6: mode, direct to
5: FCAL. Direct to FCAL, the time is
6: 281. FCAL, after 10 mode.
5: Okay, after 10 mode, direct to FCAL, time is 281.
1: 783, 53, heading 200 approach.
14: Heading 200 approach, to transform 8353.
20: Hong Kong Shuttle 653, descend flight level 260, reach by end at speed 300 knots.
5: Descend flight level 260, reach by end at speed 300 knots, Hong Kong Shuttle 653.
20: Dynasty 5825, descend now to flight level 260, reach by end at speed 290 knots.
14: Descend to flight level 260 by end at speed 290, Dynasty 5825.
5: A501,

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5: Shuttle 653, contact radar 126 decimal 5.
6: 6 decimal 5, on ground shuttle 653.
7: Contact radar 127 decimal 1, China Southern 8489.
8: Five three, Roger, maintain your speed, descend to reach flight level 110 by muscle.
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3: 8489,
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10: Over by Robin, Singapore 856.
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10: 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And can we take that alley?
3: 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Singapore 856. Shuttle 863, turn right heading 270. Need 703, continue present heading and runway 07 center.

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1: Last time to level 160, Bahrain at 035.
2: See Bravo 200, every Michelin, Singapore 856.
3: China Southern, H353, climb to flight level 250.
4: Zero, China Southern, H353.

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4: Good evening, 8035, good evening, passing by 117, passing by 160.
5: 8035.
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0: Stand at 30 for now due to terrain, I will call you. You can expect right turn vectors to be called instead.
6: Right, right. Alpha level 370.
8: Right, right, 50, Hong Kong radar, identify.
3: Showing level 2901.
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9: Transmission and assist manner, radar, roger. No restriction, descend to flight level 220.
6: Descend to level 220, transmission 906 manner.
1: Heading is approved.
4: Heading approved, we will check it out of the weather, wind at 35.
0: Air Hong Kong 20 manner approved and descend to 4,500 feet, speed 230 knots.
2: Yes, 4,000.
0: Air 283, further turn right heading 280.
8: 3.35.
6: 135, sorry, 8421, right side.
0: Hong Kong shuttle 863, descend to 4,000 feet.
7: Stop right now, 9,000, FA 9,800.
9: Singapore 856, you like to copy.
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0: Hong Kong 209, expect a left turn for spacing. Report when you able left turn.
3: Contact Taipei 129.1.
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0: Shuttle 863, contact director 119.5, call sign only.
3: 627, contact radar 126.5.
6: Yeah, 126.5, okay, shuttle 627, thank you, bye.
3: Bye.
0: Cathay 988, turn right, heading 090.
7: Right, is
0: 09. Sorry, turn right, heading... right, heading 270, sorry.
7: Right, 270,
4: 0 miles, the right of track is your weather.
8: Jason 281.
4: Jason 281, right track, 1 0 miles, thank you.
2: 500 meters, will go, can I hear it?
8: 6,900 meters.
2: 6,900 meters, go ahead.
8: KV 29, tighten your turn due to traffic.
2: 7.
0: 1. Go to Lime.
1: To Lime. 658251, when able, speed 260 knots. 653 after muscle, speed 260 knots.
6: 2-1, good evening. 2-2 master, lateral level 340, walk 270.
3: Elecal 621, Hong Kong radar, identified. 30, Mike Tango 4 Alpha arrival.
6: Tango 4 Alpha, I'm down 621.
0: Some more 5, course downing.
4: 25, good evening. Passing level 200, climb level 250.
3: Bohemia 035, Hong Kong radar, climb sub level 330.
4: Climb level 330, Bohemia 025. Radar Bohemia 035, confirm altitude.
3: Bohemia 035, fly level 330.
4: Climb level 330, Bohemia 035.
3: Ava.
0: 283, descend to 4,000 feet.
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8: 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Call me on. Malaysia, 532, call me on 12875.
9: 8438, confirm scope 2156.
0: Do not.
9: Already identified. Clear, Sierra 7 Alpha arrival.
5: Sierra 7 Alpha, sorry, 8438, requesting RNA Zulu 07 right for the cargo apron, please. Sorry, 8438.
9: Cathedral 8438, roger, standby.
0: You can contact the radar 119.5, course only.
4: 1-1, Bohemia 035. Cathay 261, passing 2,000, climbing 5,000.
8: 7-1, identified,
4: climb to
8: level 160, cancel 8,000
4: restriction. 60, cancel 8,000 restriction, Cathay 261.
9: 5 Hong Kong radar, identify, standby for higher.
4: 5 for higher, China 7535.
2: Heading Hong Kong 7 flight level 280. 10174, heading 210.
3: Tanjin Cargo 3837, Hong Kong radar, identified, heading approved. Hong Kong
2: 7837.
10: Good morning, Cathay 704, maintaining 12,700 meters, squawking 6122.
8: Cathay 704, Hong Kong radar identified, clear Canto 3 Alpha arrival.
10: Clear Canto 3 Alpha arrival, Cathay 704.
2: 7.1,
3: radar 128.075.
4: 9.0.0.9.0.2.
5: 35, climbing flight level 250, squawk 3116.
8: Seven 3035 Hong Kong radar, report request level.
11: Two zero on final level.
8: Seven 3035, what's that? Call you back.
11: 5025.
12: Hong Kong radar, China 7848 request direct to APCO.
8: 7849.
12: China 7 8489.
13: Because the weather should be east of Piccolo.
14: Understood, we'll keep that in mind. Cathay 261.
15: I'm Tango Mike, maintaining 410 direct 42.
8: November X05 Tango Mike, Hong Kong radar identified. Clear direct Capri.
15: Direct Capri, November 805 Tango Mike, thank you. 707.
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14: Yes.
13: 6-1,
14: we can proceed direct 3-1.
13: Just need to get you out of the funnel for the noise abatement, expect in about 30 seconds.
14: No worries.
13: Decimal 35. 35 then
14: is 061. 850, one, two, nine. Nine. I call you for right, John. Roger,
8: maintain heading Cathay 261, thanks. 501, I'm going to descend to flight level 110.
16: 122, decimal 65.
6: 121, 22, decimal 65, translucent 9969.
16: Cathay 8438, descend to flight level 110. Descend now.
5: Cathay level 110, Qatari 8438.
16: Singapore 856, contact Zhuhai approach 123.85. Good day.
6: 123.85, Zhuhai, Singapore 856.
12: High level 320, Tanaka 5035.
2: 320, Singapore 2827.
3: Air Hong Kong 783, when ready, descend flight level 260, reach by NTAC.
10: When ready, descend flight level 260 by NTAC, Air Hong Kong 783.
3: Xiamen 855, no speed restriction.
5: 869, maintain level 200, heading 220.
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15: Roger, no speed restriction, Xiamen 855, clear weather required, track to aero.
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15: Here, Xiamen 855.
3: China Eastern 869, Hong Kong radar, confirm flight level 300, squawk 3604.
5: Affirmative, China Eastern 869.
3: China Eastern 869, identified, heading 220, approved.
5: Eastern 869, clear weather, request check to AeroM.
3: China Eastern 869, clear by AeroM.
5: Clear to AeroM, China Eastern 869, thank you.
3: Tropical 287, Arcan Norman, contact Manila 119.3.
13: Stand by, after Raman, you can fly heading 170.
16: After Raman, heading 170, he's on the 8th.
12: Zona Cargo 738.
16: Cathay 8438, contact approach 119, date 1.
12: 19041, Cathay 8431.
8: 3 Hong Kong Radar Mali, descend to flight level 110, cross land pad level 260 or below.
3: Four Hong Kong Radar, good evening, identified.
8: Before entering Hong Kong.
3: Good day.
2: 2.6, 3006, 089, good day.
8: Excellent.
3: Hello, number 15, 0 Cargo 7 3 8.
0: 8438, number 1, good radar descent, descent to 800 feet, no speed control.
6: Level 180, transmission 9600.
16: Hong Kong departure is target 862, request heading 160.
13: Heading 160 is approved, when clear weather, direct Darul.
16: Heading 160 approved, clear, after clear weather, direct Darul, is target 862.
0: Alright, 8438, proceed direct to Lime.
3: Now, what is your request level?
1: We are requesting level 320, China East 869.
3: China Eastern 869, Roger, maintain passing level standby.
1: Temporary level standby, China Eastern 869.
6: 5 copy, Malaysian 562.
16: Jamaica Cargo 738, cancel Canton level restriction, descend to flight level 110.
12: Unrestricted descent level 110, German Cargo 738.
16: 901, speed and muscle 280 knots.

0: 7, descend to flight level 130.
1: Descend to flight level 130, Cathay 337.
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6: A Hong Kong 456, Hong Kong radar, identify clear 33 alpha arrival.
5: 33 alpha arrival, Hong Kong 456.
6: Charmin 855, climb for level 330.
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0: Hong Kong radar, cancel maple level restriction, descend to flight level 200.
1: So maple level restriction, descend flight level 200, Cathay 704.
6: 21, we're ready,
7: descend
6: flight level
7: 200. 11, 4, 0, Air Macau, 641.
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4: 3 Alpha, Hong Kong 842.
8: Descend flight level 160 knots, correction flight level 160, and speed 250 knots, Cathay 337.
9: Descend to 800 feet, QNH 1006, Charles Murray 110 or below.
1: Zero mile for current heading is east of the 850.
9: Okay.
8: 5825, descend to 3,000 feet.
5: Heavy, descending flight level 190.
0: Emirates 9408, confirm scope 3420.
5: Emirates 9408.
0: Emirates 9408, Hong Kong radar identified. Clear Sierra 7 Alpha arrival.
5: Sierra 7 Alpha arrival. And is the runway 07 right available, Emirates 9408?
4: Stay in the perfect east target 862.
2: 12347.
4: 12347, east target 862.
6: 73 Hong Kong radar identified. Clear now direct to enter. Clear AB4 Alpha arrival.
10: Check enter clear for AB4 Alpha arrival. Contact sign 973.
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4: 133.82, east target 862.
5: Hong Kong FedEx 77 is 325.0.
0: Cathay 337, turn left, direct to Mary, descend to flight level 110.
1: Left, direct to Mary, flight level 110, Cathay 337.
0: FedEx 77 radar, descend to flight level 220.
5: Descend to flight level 220, FedEx 77. 7245, target Emirates 9408.
0: Emirates 9408, go ahead.
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8: 01, maintain speed 280 knots on tier, further advice. 7,
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8: Banner T 5825 from Lime, via Tonic, careful, at a stretch, runway 07 center.
0: Identified, maintain flight level 120.
4: Roger, maintain flight level 120, turn on southern 5085.
0: Cathay 337, contact approach 119 or stage 1.
1: 119-1, Cathay 337, connect.
0: Emirates 9408, after Sierra, descend to flight level 130.
5: Sierra, descend flight level 130, Emirates 9408.
12: Roger,
13: when from
12: taxi 2,
13: I'm heading 140, Cathay 408. 2-1-4-0, approved, continue on heading
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13: Hong Kong 783, after muscle speed 280, journal.
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1: Descent to 5 0 1 3 0 Descent to 5 0 1 3 0 Cafe 7 0 4 Control 2 8 0 speed 2 8 0 knots Descent to 5 0 2 8 0 speed 2 8 0 1 5 6 7 Descent to 5 0 2 8 0 speed 2 7 0 knots Speed 2 7 0 knots 5 6 7
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2: Sorry, 8441, thank you, bye bye.
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3: Cathay 303 identified, climb to flight level 160, cancel 8000 feet restriction.
2: Flight level 160, cancel 8000 feet restriction, Cathay 303.
4: School 0046, passing 288.
5: Cathay 3485, Hong Kong radar identified. Fleet Sierra 7 Alpha arrival.
4: 7 Alpha arrival, Cathay 3485.
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1: 60.
2: 10560, you are 6537.
5: 1905 heading roger, approved.
4: Thank you, 105, China 75085.
5: Cathay 8441, direct to Adelaide.
3: 516, climb to flight level 11,300 meters.
2: Climb flight level 11,300 meters, record 1516.
0: Cathay 337, turn left heading 290, descend to 300 feet.
1: Flight level 310, transition speed 310 knots, request time.
6: Transfer 310, transition speed 310 knots, Quantum Skyline 73.
2: 41 heavy.
5: Emirates 9408, turn left, direct to Mary, join star.
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5: Cathay 704, maintain flight level 130, traffic below.
4: Maintain flight level 130 on reaching Cathay 704.
0: 250 knots or greater. Hong Kong Shuttle 653, no speed control, contact tower 118.2.
5: Hi Hong Kong 842, Hong Kong radar, roger. Cancel maple level restriction, descend to flight level 220.
4: Level 220, cancel the maple level restriction, Hong Kong 840.
3: 3215,
8: only 1850. Thanks. Right, you're requesting a left turn due weather before Hotel 381.
3: Yeah, you can keep good rate of climb and expect early turn to be cool after Raman.
8: Cathay 33.
0: 621, heading 250 upper.
4: Heading 250
0: upper. 27 right, RMT Zulu, AR approach.
1: Air Hong Kong 8, correction, Air Hong Kong 456, descend now to flight level 260, reach by Sunny.
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10: Hong Kong radar, Cathay 3069, level 430, squawk 3230.
1: Cathay 3069, Hong Kong radar, identified, cleared at B4 Alpha arrival.
10: B4 Alpha, Cathay 3069.
5: Runway 8441, contact radar, 127, decimal 1.
11: 127, decimal 1, Qatari 8441, heavy, thank you, bye bye.
5: FedEx 77, contact departure 122, decimal 65.
12: 122.65, FedEx 77.
13: Hong Kong radar, Express 3507, passing flight level 285, descending flight level 260 on a heading of 015 due to weather.
5: Royal Express 3507, Hong Kong radar, roger, descend to flight level 130, when clear weather, direct to Betty.
13: Level 130, when clear weather, direct to Betty, Express 3507.
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9: 300, reaching Capri on squawk 6256.
1: E0287, Hong Kong radar, identified.
5: 704, descend to flight level 110.
15: Speed control contact tower 118.2.
9: Miles to the right, up to 50 miles to the right, do weather.
1: Airbus 367, what happened? 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
13: us? 010 for the next 40 nautical mile.
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13: 010, thank you, respect, respect, sir.
0: Hong Kong 7A3, reduce speed to 230 knots, descend to 4,500 feet.
4: Another 21, Cathay 704, good morning.
9: 600 meters, Emirates 367.
0: Cathay 704, approach runway 07 center, reduce speed to 230 knots. Voice manner 408, direct to line, descend to 3,000 feet.
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4: Alpha Sierra, descend flight level 130, Cathay 3485.
9: 71, Rekat 1516, bye bye.
1: Bye bye.
0: Approach, runway 07 right. Cathay 501, direct to Limes, from Limes via Tony, careful at approach, runway 07 center.
1: Air
0: Hong Kong 783, turn right heading 270. Radio speed to 180 knots, maintain until 7 DME.
13: 116, runway airborne 07, right.
3: Channel 116 identified, transit flight level 130, cancel 8,000 feet restriction.
13: Transit flight level 130, cancel altitude restriction, air channel 116.
9: Red 367 request, heading 270.
1: Number 367, heading 270, approved.
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9: 13215, November 805, Tango Mike.
5: 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Indo 4022, contact radar 12347.
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5: Royal Express 3507, clear weather direct to Mango.
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11: Okay, climb 9,200 meters to Tauri 8441 heavy.
5: 5050.
16: 5110, ETS 145. 10,5085, climb level 250. Continue climb to level 250,
5: 1 3 0 1 3 0 1 3 0 1 3 0 1 3 0 1 3 0 1 3 0 1 3 0 1 3 0 1 3 0 1 3 0 1 3 0 1 3 0 1 3 0 1 3 0 1 3 0 1 3 0 1 3 0 1 3 0 1 3 0 1 3 0 1 3 0 1 3 0 1 3 0 1 3 0 1 3 0 1 3 0 1 3 0 1 3 0 1 3 0 1 3 0 1 3 0 1 3 0 1 3 0 1 3 0 1 3 0 1 3 0 1 3 0 1 3 0 1 3 0 1 3 0 1 3 0 1 3 0 1 3 0 1 3 0 1 3 0 1 3 0 1 3 0 1 3 0 1 3 0 1 3 0 1 3 0 1 3 0 1 3 0 1 3 0 1 3 0 1 3 0 1 3 0 1 3 0 1 3 0 1 3 0 1 3 0 1 3 0 1
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9: Level 110, cancel the Canton restriction, rock on 820.
5: UPS 145, you can turn left direct to lander and reach flight level 110 by lander.
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13: 0, correct, 3567.
15: Approach runway 07 center. FA3485, flight heading 030, descend to 5,000 feet, vector 4 sequence. Alpha greater.
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14: 11120, Amakau 621.
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8: China 16,900 meters, China 116.
16: Hong Kong departures, good morning, recap 1618, flight level 220, speed 300 knots.
3: Recap 1618, roger, proceed direct to Tamont.
16: To Tamont, recap 1618.
3: JJ 6014, climb to flight level 160.
2: Flight level 160, JJ 6014.
14: Higher Ajana 756, thank you.
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13: radar, Shenzhen 117, flight level 120, squawk 2426.
5: Shenzhen Air 117, Hong Kong radar identified. Stand by for higher.
13: Standing by for higher, Shenzhen 117.
14: Approach by Hazel, Air Macau 621.
5: Hong Kong radar, roger. Macau runway 34 information kilo.
14: Runway 34 information kilo.
17: 367 Super 3, correction, 11600 and on heading 265.
18: Emirates 367, roger, maintain 11600 meters, confirm you're clear for that.
17: Maintain 11600 meters and currently clear weather, Emirates 367.
18: Emirates 367, down to sea cool.
14: Macau 621.
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13: Ready?
18: Go ahead.
13: Just for info, later on performance-wise should be the required level at 321 or 9,800 meters in the China airspace.
18: Canon X08, roger, stand by.
13: Hong Kong, good morning, scooter 189 heavy, flight level 400, squawk 605, currently deviating up to 1-2 miles left of trendy weather.
18: Scooter 189, Hong Kong radar, identified, deviation approved.
13: Good 189 deviation at 2519 level 400. We would like to request heading 215 off the dot for weather.
18: Scooter 189, approved.
13: Heading 215 off the dot, scooter 189, thank you.
18: 4,500
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18: A3069, contact radar 126 decimal 5.
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5: Request to approach number 9, decimal 1, good day.
3: No. 230 knots initially, after right turn, high speed approved.
5: Descend to front level 110 by muscle, speed 280 knots.
14: 62 descending 220.
3: Paddock 624, hello, after Sabax, direct to Tamont.
14: After Sabax, direct Tamont, Paddock 6024.
13: Heading 290,
5: 126, Concord radar, roger. Descend to flight level 130, reach by Mango.
2: Descend to 130, reach by Mango. I am calling 326.
20: Now,
15: flight
20: level
15: 340.
2: UPS 166,
15: lead
2: left deviation for weather.
15: UPS 166 approved and descend now flight level 340.
20: Deviation approved, descend now flight level 340 UPS.
2: That's 337, maintaining 9,800 meters, squawking 0072. 10 minutes from Sierra, not yet reduced by Guangzhou.
5: Bohemian 337 Hong Kong radar, roger. Clear Sierra 7 Alpha arrival.
2: Sierra 7 Alpha arrival, Bohemian 337, we'll call you later.
5: Roger.
21: 120,
5: squad 3161. Sky Racer, 613 Hong Kong radar identified. Stand by for hire.
21: Way for hire, Sky Racer 613.
5: Fine.
4: Decimal 35, morning to cap 1516.
5: 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FA, contact radar 128.75.
2: 75, clear 65A, good day.
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2: 381 heavy passing 1,500, climbing 5,000 on the P Company X-ray.
3: MS 381 identified, climb by sit level 160.
2: Climb 160,
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1: Mekong 621, continue approach, contact Mekong Tower 118.0.
0: 280, good morning, Mekong 621.
1: 127, Bay 601.
2: China 7224.
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4: Macau 977, Hong Kong Media, identify clear Charlie 4 Alpha.
2: Charlie 4 Alpha, arrival Macau 9077. China 7224, maintaining 1,700 meters. Off the 20 mile right of traffic weather.
4: Shanghai 7224, Hong Kong Media, watch it. Report, clear of weather.
2: Clear of weather, Shanghai 7224.
5: Hong Kong radar, Shenzhen 117, collapse level 250.
4: Shenzhen 117, report request level.
5: Stand by.
4: Katami 8441, contact Sanya 133.35.
6: 133.35, Katari 8441, heavy, thank you.
7: 2500 meters, KLM, AC Lloyd heavy.
1: Standby level 200, reach by eastbound.
8: Descend to 3,000 feet from Lime to Tonic. Clear ILS approach, runway 07 center.
9: 3,000
8: feet. Clear ILS runway 07. 456, speed 220 knots or greater. After Lime, speed 180 knots or greater.
10: Number 31, cancel speed restriction.
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12: 5 arrival.
13: Yeah, 2-0-9, 7 arrival, okay, by 525.
14: Heading 235 for weather.
10: Tomoka 105, can fly now, heading 245, heading 240.
14: Right now, heading 240, 105.
15: 9,000 feet, QNH 1006.
14: Disregard.
10: Coordinator 2012 identified, climb to flight level 130 via SIT.
16: Climb to flight level 130 via SIT, coordinator 2012.
14: Direct, good 189, thank you.
17: LM X08, contact radar 127.1.
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17: 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Confirm your request level.
14: 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Delta Tango Lima 882.
17: 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Are you able to fly for 370?
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19: Reach flight level 370 within 4 minutes. Korean Air 40.
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14: Can we maintain heading 21?
17: Scooter 189 heading 210, please.
14: Heading 210, please. Scooter 189, thanks, man.
16: Air Delhi 882, we are able to fly level 370.
17: Delta Tango Lima 882, roger, stand by for higher.
16: Air Delhi 882. Number
0: 110, Korea 2012.
10: And Korea 2012, increase your speed to 25 knots.
14: 105, passing 2,200, climbing 5,000.
10: Okay, 105 identified, time for flight level 110, why is it?
14: This is contact for 110, Cathay 105.
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9: China C075.
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9: 1. Approach 119, Digimon 1, KMI 525.
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14: Turn 2 with the request, Horn Shuttle 616, good day, thank you.
9: Main Horn Shuttle 616, passing 230, climbing 250. Horn
17: Shuttle 616, Hong Kong radar, climb top level 2900,
9: climb higher. Proceed to climb top level 2900, climb higher, and any jump like that is to come down.
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1: 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Hong Kong 562 radar, roger.
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7: Left 10 miles to avoid.
15: KMX08, report request heading.
7: That is also fine. Heading 245.
9: Passing level 280, descending level 200 by his bond.
1: QPS 160 from Korea, no restriction for descent to reach available 110 by Gobi.
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11: Service 320 to weather over Ali, request from Beacon, direct school.
10: Coordinates of the 12 when able, B280 not operator.
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7: 7501 330.337.
17: Required heading 770. Roger that,
7: one shuttle 616, 310,
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20: Eva 0
17: X 7, contact radar 127.1.
11: Eva
15: 0X7, climb to 9,200 meters, direct sea crew.
11: Climb to 9,200 meters, direct to sea crew. Eva
1: 087. Desmo 82.
8: 69, descend to 2,000 feet.
10: Happy 68 identified, climb to flight level 130, Vice.
11: Stand by, flight level 130, Vice, hit at beach. 68.
7: We see behind position 4, the auto weather build-up, so requesting a bagel to avoid.
15: KMX 3, confirm request direct to BECO.
7: Confirm due to weather up ahead.
15: KMX 3, approve.
7: Appreciate it, thank you. Direct bagel.
11: Hong Kong Scooter 125, maintaining 9,800 meters, cooking 4560.
15: 125, Hong Kong radar, Dave.
11: 125.
21: 0770, maintaining 120,
8: flight level. As I see, entry, Roger, due to traffic, maintain level 120.
21: 61,
8: say,
21: Roger.
11: 13. Thank you.
10: Coordinate 2012, contact radar 13382, bye bye.
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10: confirm 13382.
16: 13382.
10: Approved. Approved at beach. Amaka 105, descend to reach flatable 110 by Hazel.
14: Reach flatable 110 by Hazel, Amaka 105.
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7: Flatable 250, Fernando 2012.
17: West heading 280 weather. Eva 095, heading 280, please.
7: Heading 280, approved. Eva 095. China, please see you later on, thank you.
20: 5, Green Air 613.
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1: Right heading 090, left turn in 2 minutes.
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20: A3, Green Air 658.
17: 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China Post 2X7, descend now to flight level 270.
23: Descend to flight level 270, China Post 287.
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25: Hello there, good evening, America 105, descending flight level 110 by Hazel, copy information Lima.
1: America 105, Hong Kong radar, Roger. Memory is 381, contact radar 127, decimal 1.
25: 3337,
1: contact approach 119 decimal 1.
26: Approach 4191 for in 337, bye bye.
27: Radar Cathy, it is passing level 117, climbing level 160.
28: Zero, passing flight level 320.
1: Singapore 7824, Hong Kong radar, cancel eastbound level restriction, descend to flight level 220.
28: Descend flight level 220, cancel eastbound restriction, Singapore 7824.
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29: Radar, good evening, Shenzhen Air 227, meeting flight level 120, squawk 3150.
1: Shenzhen Air 227, Hong Kong radar identified, standby for hire.
29: Right, Roger, Shenzhen Air 227.
10: Thank you, continue.
30: Well, good evening, Qatar 105, maintain 5016, your request heading 100, due weather.
1: Okay, 105, heading 100, approved, climb flight level 250.
30: Heading 100, approved, climb flight level 250, Qatar 105.
31: To flight level 200.

0: heading 220 weather.
1: Good, 189, what's up, sir?
0: Heading 220 first, good, 189, thank you.
1: 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Indo 6012, descend final 4260.
2: Cancel speed to 6.
3: Cancel speed to 6, right, right, right, right.
4: 0905, heading 090, approved.
5: 090, approved, heading 105.
4: FA 888, flight traffic, 10F, heading 090.
6: Traffic heading 090,
1: TD. Clear turn right now, direct to eastbound.
7: Direct eastbound, and speed 270, double gold.
8: 0905, contact radar 127.1. 0905,
9: bye-bye.
8: Hawker Shuttle 616, restriction to cruise at 1.78 or less.
9: Tower 0, Hong Kong
10: 562. Shenzhen Air 227, climb to flight level 250.
9: Flight level
11: 360.
9: Climb and maintain flight level 360, today is 7407.
12: With 125, requesting F20 miles left of track to avoid.
4: Sorry, say again your request.
12: Scooter 125 requesting F20 miles.
4: Scooter 125, due to traffic, you can derail roll wheel side instead and report request heading. Carriage 613, climb to front of 4160. Level
13: 160, carriage 613.
14: Three 7, turn right, heading 340, your basic.
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8: 0604,
9: good day. Korean Air 460 Heavy, level 370.
8: Korean Air 460, Hong Kong radar, roger.
4: 3215.
15: Yeah, 13215, back then, 756, and good day.
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8: 2012, cancel seat restriction.
9: 2012.
1: 4250. 6537, turn right, heading 040, clear, let's approach runway 07 center.
0: Shenzhen Air 227, request heading 1802 weather.
9: 56.
8: Asian 756, roger, restriction to cruise at Mach 77 or greater.
15: Yeah, Mach 77 or greater, Asian 756.
9: Radar Korean Air 460 Heavy, request climb level 390.
8: Korean Air 460, stand by.
9: Standing by Korean Air 460.
1: 3,000 feet.
9: Okay,
8: it is. Okay, it is time. level 270, stand by higher.
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2: Squawk 5664.
4: Feature 3908, Hong Kong radar identified.
2: Okay, 3908. Wind flight level 250, request direct Ember.
8: Airpitch 68 Hong Kong radar, clear direct to Ember, are you able for level 350?
9: Cafe
8: 006. Check, climb to fly level 290, stand by for higher.
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1: Breakout 128, Hong Kong radar, descend to fly level 130.
2: Descend to fly level 130, again 128.
1: Red cap 13904, descend to fly level 220.
2: Descent flight level 220, recap 1394.
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14: 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Contact tower 118.4.
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1: Okay,
2: 3000,
1: scooter 125. 27, approved.
2: Heading 160,
1: Shadair 27. Breakout 128, you're sent to fly level 110 and direct to Lander.
2: Descend to fly level 110, direct Lander, again 128.
13: Level 290, Skyrim 643, thank you.
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1: 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UKS 166, contact the 2-hour approach 123, Decimal 85 today.
14: Today. Hong Kong 562, reduce speed to 18 knots, descend to 2,000 feet.
2: 110 by Robin, double gold 632.
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2: By Gobi, double gold Gobi, double gold 632. 0 heading 130, squawk 3150.
4: Bye-bye. Airway 381, due to Sanya request, are you able 1,000 meters?
11: Negative to heavy, 381.
17: Evening, Vietnam 643, midday 10,400 meters, 17030, approaching Samot.
4: Vietnam 43. Midland 643, Hong Kong radar identified.
17: Midland 643.
4: Shenzhen 227, confirm calling.
10: Full, contact Hong Kong departure 122.65.
5: 122.65, okay, 1394, good day.
0: 7 Bravo arrival.
14: For that request, call radar 13382. Bye bye.
4: 14370.
18: Symphonic Cafe 006,
4: speed 280. 0006 radar, no speed control, climb to flight level 250.
18: Control,
4: climb
18: to level 250,
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4: Dynasty 075, climb to 10,400 meters.
5: Climb to 10,400 meters, Dynasty 075.
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19: Florida, good evening, Transponder 307, collapsing flight level 25.
4: Transponder 305, climb to flight level 270, report request level.
5: 1394, any altitude restriction over Denmark?
20: Red Cap 1394, expect 4,500 meters maintaining over TMOS.
5: Yes, 4,500 meters over TMOS, Red Cap 1394. Red Cap 1394, request descent now.
20: Red Cap 1394, after SARPAX descent to 4,500 meters reached by TMOS.
5: After SARPAX descent 4,500 meters to reach by TMOS, Red Cap 1394.
20: Singapore 7824, expedite descent, reach 4,500 meters by TMOD.
0: Expedite descent, we are told 4,500 meters by TMOD.
19: Flight plan goes to reach flight level 260 by turn in Japan 645.
4: 227, climb to flight level 320.
5: Climb to flight level 320, Shenzhen Air 227.
8: China Southern 305 Hong Kong radar, climb flight level 290. China Southern 305 after passing flight level 260, heading
19: 0X0, correction, heading 0X0. After passing flight level 260, heading 080, approach China Southern 305.
14: Landing runway 25, center, ILS approach.
17: Good evening, radar, Vietnam 643, maintain 10,400 meters, and we request heading 105 due to weather.
8: Vietnam 643, Hong Kong radar, heading 105, approved.
17: 105, Vietnam 643, thank you.
8: Dynasty 073, what heading do you require now?
5: I request heading 240 now.
8: Dynasty 073, are you able to deviate to the right?
5: Just come to the right side.
8: Ava, can you deviate to the right?
5: Fine.
8: Ethiopian 645, start the descent now.
19: Roger, start the descent, Ethiopian 645. So 305, now we're turning, heading 080.
8: Passing the 305, Roger.
5: Dynasty 073, we're like heading 315.
8: Dynasty 073, heading 315, approved.
5: 315, Dynasty 073.
8: be 073, are you able to fly level 360?
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21: Flow 119.1, higher channel number 07.
22: 073, unable 360, too heavy.
8: Dynasty 073, roger, maintain person level.
22: 10 level 340, Dynasty 073.
14: Flight center, turn left to hotel, hotel 622.
8: 128,
14: Dave Moore, 75. 5,
21: Alexis,
8: 07. B2H, you're not so great. 1193, channel 287, thank you. Vietnam 643, descend to
17: flight level 320. Level 320, Vietnam 643.
19: Southern 305, would you wear the robust heading 00?
8: Say again.
3: Climb level 330, okay, 105.
10: 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Great, correction, you turn left heading 040 initially.
3: You're back to land.
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3: Kelly 048, Roger, report your score.
17: 705.
3: Kelly 048, Roger, maintain on reaching and speed at your discretion, maintain flight level 230, further very shortly.
17: Oh, T3, both things, level T3, speed out of discretion,
3: and Macau 977, descent to altitude 3,000 feet, cleared eye, left Sulu approach runway 34, report established.
15: Turn 3, terminal 3, to KFR is approach runway 34, call established, Macau 977.
22: Right offside, file mail approved, should air 27.
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10: 5682, Hong Kong, radar identified.
23: 5682.
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17: Korean 2 0 1 2 0 1 2 0 1 2 0 1 2 0 1 2 0 1 2 0 1 2 0 1 2 0 1 2 0 1 2 0 1 2 0 1 2 0 1 2 0 1 2 0 1 2 0 1 2 0 1 2 0 1 2 0 1 2 0 1 2 0 1 2 0 1 2 0 1 2 0 1 2 0 1 2 0 1 2 0 1 2 0 1 2 0 1 2 0 1 2 0 1 2 0 1 2 0 1 2 0 1 2 0 1 2 0 1 2 0 1 2 0 1 2 0 1 2 0 1 2 0 1 2 0 1 2 0 1 2 0 1 2 0 1 2 0 1 2 0 1 2 0 1 2 0 1 2 0 1 2 0 1 2 0 1 2 0 1 2 0 1 2 0 1 2 0 1 2 0 1 2 0 1 2 0 1 2 0 1 2 0 1 2 0 1 2 0
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7: 3006, Richard, climb to set level 34, climb to set level 340, stand by high.
16: Level 220, 0006.
3: Cathay 048, contact approach 119.1.
1: Cathay 048.
7: 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Asia 756, China Taipei 1291.
1: Good evening, maintaining 260, requesting 310 for the next 501, then direct Beatty.
3: Ethiopian 645 approved, descent to reach flight level 130, Abeam Mango. 130, Abeam Mango.
1: Descent flight level 130 by Abeam Mango, Ethiopian 645.
7: 30.
20: Hong Kong Shuttle A54, climb R50 to flight level 160, cancel speed restrictions.
2: 160, and cancel speed restriction, Hong Kong Shuttle A54.
7: Speed to 290 knots.
15: 006. Approach runway 34.
3: Macau 977, contact Macau Tower 118.0.
15: Weather over there, Macau 9077.
7: Oh, Hong Kong radar identified.
1: 974.
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3: You start your descent now, please.
1: Roger, leaving 2609, Japan 645.
3: Breakout 1532, reach flight level 220 by SAPAX, 220 by SAPAX.
1: 220 by SAPAX, look at 1532.
22: After heading 290.
7: C073,
22: confirm. C073,
7: heading 250, confirm.
22: Heading 290, you need to lead down to C073.
7: C073, heading 250.
22: 290, down to C073.
7: Okay, Roger, heading 290, and further left shortly, please.
22: And C073, we'll call.
1: Also, radar down to C067, weather request deviation, heading 250.
7: C067, heading 250, approved.
1: 250, approved, down to C067.
7: Orange line now 28, climb flight level 350.
1: Capley 1745, flight level 400.
7: 95 for frequency change from Taipei control.
1: So, thank you, wait a minute. 387, we'll contact you 10 before, okay, thank you.
7: Air China 784, climb to flight level 3990.
1: Climb to flight level 3990, Air China 784. China 7305, actually right there, request right to right to Nomad.
7: China 7305, direct to Nomad.
1: Direct to Nomad, China 7305.
7: Kelly 006 for a climb, any chance for a right turn?
2: SID, climbing 10, flight level 160, cancel altitude restriction, Adrian 1292.
20: Adrian 1292, cancel speed and altitude restrictions.
2: Cancel speed and altitude restriction, Adrian 1292.
7: 006. Charlie 006, climb to flight level 3700.
16: Flight level 370, Cathay 006.
1: That's good, you can guide us to inbound. Maintaining flight level 360, direct to Scott 6355.
7: Orange line 28, direct to inbound, contact level 350.
1: 350, Hong Kong 28.
7: Orange line 28, and cancel to control.
20: 4,200 meters, cancel the 9,000 feet restriction.
7: Meters, 073, direct to Ali.
22: We have Ali, 973.
9: Com control, hello again, Emirates 387, heavy flight level 400.
7: Emirates 387, on corridor identified.
9: Convoyer, Vincent 834, maintaining flight level 330, direct answer.
7: Future 834. Dynasty.
11: 43, flight level 360.
7: Stand by, Dynasty 073, contact radar 127, decimal 1.
22: Dynasty 073, thank you, good day.
7: China 092.
20: Hong Kong Shuttle 854, counter radar 133.82 and report heading.
13: 133.82
20: heading. Cathay 950, cancel speed restriction.
13: Sure. F14.1160,
18: on heading 090, a while later.
24: 254, climbing supply level 250.
18: 94250, Hong Kong Shuttle 854.
7: Climber to a stop climb for level 330, that would be your final.
11: 330, minor 1-3.
7: Unit 0902, climb for level 350, reach level in the next 3 minutes.
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9: Fly level 260, can I turn 543?
7: Stop right down. Turn at Eastern 543, radar contact.
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20: Air Trail 1292, counter radar 133.82 and request.
18: 133.82, Air Trail 1292, have a good night. At beginning, we can right turn heading 100.
24: Okay, turn right heading 100.
18: 100, Hong Kong Shuttle 854.
9: 0902.
18: 1292, passing flight level 130 to flight level 160.
14: Maintain press and I will call you back.
18: Maintain flight level 250, returning 095,
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20: can now. So speed restrictions.
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24: 0902, request back to 8 o'clock. Shuttle 854, just stand by, please, and wait for the next speaker.
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24: going to transfer you very shortly.
18: Maintain heading 100, due to weather, over to the 854.
24: 1292, you can do that, 0090.
18: 090,
20: 1592. 1532, departure direct to 10 mode, descend to flight level 180.
11: Right, 10 mode, descend level 180, record 1532.
24: That's 390, right?
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14: 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Contact radar 128.75 if you are heading.
3: Hong Kong 71207 Bravo, radar identified.
10: Hong Kong radar 118, just 1925.
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10: 925,
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0: 123.47. Bye, approved, contact radar 854, thank you. Hong Kong radar, China Eastern 543, unable, higher level request, maintain present level.
7: China Eastern 543, okay.
10: 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Orange line 72, contact radar 132.82
0: for your request. 1-2-3-8-2, contact 72, have a good night, thank you. 08, sending flight number 260.
3: Jetson 3908, expedite your descent to flight level 220.
0: Expedite flight level 220, Vietjet 3908. Hello, good evening, Cathay 72, heavy climbing flight 160, unrestricted.
3: Cathay 872, climb to flight level 250.
0: 250, Cathay 72, and due to weather, at waypoint Sutta, request left turn heading 290. 290, please, Cathay 72.
4: Hong Kong Radar Cebu 286, descending level 260, squawk 6503.
3: Turkish 6218, descend to flight level 110, cross Murray, flight level 130, or below.
0: Descend flight level 110, and cross Murray, flight level 130, or below Turkish 618.
3: Airspring 8688, proceed direct to Lambda.
0: Zero, Singapore 839.
7: Runway 39, radar contact. Are you able higher 430?
0: Unable, Singapore 839.
7: What's your maintain current level?
0: Same flight level, Singapore 839.
7: Vietnam 643, climb to flight level 330.
0: Runway 330, Vietnam 643.
10: Turn it to Murray, maintain current speed.
0: Okay,
10: and Turkish 6218, maintain current speed for sequencing, descend to 8,000 feet, Phoenix 1006.
3: Fly level 220 by Sapax.
0: Reach fly level 220 by Sapax, which is 3908.
3: Cebu 286, speed 290 knots.
0: 90 knots, Cebu 286.
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3: good evening. Cool. Cafe 181. Mike, watch your speed at your discretion. Maintain flight level 190 on reaching.
0: What's the discretion? And contact 1.
5: 20.
0: Flight level 130, 2749.
13: This is flight level 110, Center AOTC0.
0: Radar Cafe 181, climbing flight level 160.
3: Cafe 181, climbing to flight level 250.
0: Flight level 250, Cafe 181.
7: Deviation commence descent now, descent flight level 2.
0: What about for 354? 354,
3: climb for level 354. Climb for 354, Hong Kong 8540.
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24: 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Southern Air 73, come to Hong Kong Radar 118-1925.
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0: 97543, due to weather, had a request that you reach into the Lima side of 40 miles.
7: China Eastern 543, from what heading request?
0: No, request the heading 2195, can I say? 2543.
7: Okay, fly heading 200, please.
0: Fly heading 200, can I send to correct me, can I send 543?
7: CNM 643, contact Manila 119 at Nam Man.
20: Cathay 315, roger that, turn left, direct to Biko, resume navigation.
13: Navigation and left, Biko, Cathay 315.
24: 181, come to Hong Kong radar, 132.15.
5: 32.15, Cathay 181.
17: 2, Cathay 524,
20: Ashna 746, now increase speed to 280 knots or crashing, 250 knots or greater.
0: Flight level 250,
17: Cathay 524.
24: Descender 2908, contact Hong Kong departure 122.65.
7: 181 and clear the to left, please.
24: Hong Kong departure 12265.
0: Hong Kong departure 12265, you said 3908, sure.
24: Cathay 524, head 095 to avoid weather.
0: Request heading 085 from this position, please.
24: Can you just start 095? I'll come back to you shortly. I can see the weather you're trying to avoid.
0: Heading 095, Cathay 524.
7: Turn left start, that
20: means. 0.
0: Back to same old, descend, fly level, say again, the fly level, which is 3908.
20: Beijing 3908, flight level 180.
0: Back to Timo, descend flight level 180, Richard, 3908.
20: Cathay 315, contact 1, so 125.35.
0: 125.35,
8: Cathay 1525. Hong Kong radar, you get 137, descending 26.15, flight level 200.
24: 27, once you reach that level by your side.
8: Flight level by your side, UPS 137.
24: Seagate 286, contact Hong Kong departure 12265.
0: 12265, Cebu 286.
24: Cathay 524, left heading 085.
0: Cathay 524, thank you. Contact Manila 119-3703-05.
10: EMEA 602, contact radar 128.75.
8: By there, Premier 602.
24: 7, descend to flight level 110 and cross Robin, flight level 170 or below.
8: There, say again, UPS 137.
24: UPS 137, descend to flight level 110, cross Robin, flight level 170 or below.
8: Out of below 170, descend to maintain for 110, UPS 137.
24: Affirm, thanks.
0: Climbing flyby 160 is
7: 12902, in how many miles are you able for the left turn?
6: Impact around 20 nautical miles, we can drive to Rotterdam.
7: Roger.
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18: We say 4,500 meters by Temot, it is 398.
19: G'day, Cafe 524, heading
7: 24, turn right and take and turn right, heading 0905, climb to top level 290.
19: We got to be on this heading for the next 20 miles, this weather to the right for Cafe 524.
7: If you're breathing too much, that's the inbound track, heading 0905.
19: Right there, heading 090, Cafe 524.
18: Direct right speed.
7: Heading 181, stand by.
19: For us, please.
7: Heading 524, climb flight level 340.
19: Climb flight level 340, Cafe 524.
7: Today 524, expect your final level 390, maintain good rate of climb.
19: That's copy, maintain good rate of climb.
21: Radar, is it same for 6?
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23: Strong emitter 387, request 60 miles left of charge due to weather.
25: Good morning, Genevieve Andrew 7, descent flight level 260.
3: Giant Ibis 937, descent to flight level 220.
25: Descent flight level 220, Genevieve Andrew 7.
19: Climb level 160, 160, book.
20: Cutaway 15FR.
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3: Degrees from my heading.
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14: VHR 878, contact radar 12875.
18: 875, VHR 878, thank you, Lane.
20: 86, descend to reach flight level 4,500 meters by Temot.
3: 253.
25: Four
18: meter,
25: 749, get in. Radar Cafe 749, passing flight level 170, climbing flight level 200.
24: Cafe 749, thanks. Climb now to flight level 250.
25: Climb now, flight level 250, Cafe 749.
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15: Hong Kong, Afghan 382, Congo to Papa departure, passing 2000, tracking 3523.
24: Afghan 382, radar identified as Hong Kong radar, maintain 4000 feet, Hong Kong QNH is 1006. Afghan
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16: Afghan 6 is now heading to 905, Tommy.
22: 160, request heading. 1402,
24: brother. I'm just going to give you a heading of 130 initially. I can see the weather that you're trying to avoid, so head 130.
22: Heading 130 for now, Kilo 165, thanks.
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28: 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Flying Fair SID, 9000, Cathay 566.
20: Yipang Cargo 202, counter radar 133.82.
29: Kelly 165.
20: Heading 060 approved.
29: 060 approved, shuttle 755.
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30: Heading 00 to 1400, climbing 160.
24: Nippon Cargo 202, climb to flight level 250.
30: Level 250, Nippon Cargo 202.
24: Cathay 165, turn right, heading 140.
29: Right, heading 140, Cathay 165.
24: Avastan 382, cancel speed control.
31: Roger, Avastan 382.
32: Hong Kong radar, Vitaly.
30: 137, doing double.
24: Climb to altitude 7,000 feet.
33: Climb 7,050 and request heading for 130.22 weather.
24: No, not at the moment, Edison 382. I can see the weather you're trying to avoid. I need you to stay on track.
33: Confirm, maintain flight, climb level 2, climb to 7,000, option 382.
24: Okay, yes, stay on the flight plan track. I can give you a heading a bit later, but not now.
33: Okay, option 382.
24: Cathay 165, climb to flight level 250.
29: Climb flight level 250, Kilo 165.
30: 13215, runs to 168, good night again.
24: Sorry, I'm fine, I can do that, but no further right.
30: 225,
2: thank you. Radar 127, decimal 55.
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7: 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Shanghai SS3, heading 180 approved.
20: 66, climb on 62, flight level 130.
33: 5 and restricted, flight level 130, Cathay 566.
20: 56067, contact Zhuhai 121.4.
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24: 165. Hong Kong, Singapore 853, good morning. Maintaining level
33: 230. Singapore 853, the first call. King is 3131.
24: 453 radar identified after Sierra
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33: 39, contact radar 1285, please. 2875,
7: Singapore 8390.
20: F24,
33: flight
20: 190.
33: Flight level 390, Cafe 524.
20: Request level.
33: Singapore 853, standby, and request heading
20: 1902. Singapore 853, heading approved.
33: Heading 190 and request flight level 350.
20: Singapore 853, what's your climb to flight level 350?
33: Climb to flight level 350 and heading 190, Singapore 853. Roger, 202, we can take heading 095.
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20: Fine, green, clear weather, direct to Dawson.
33: And direct Dawson, man, down, Ivan.
24: 755, descend to flight level 110, if you can, O Navigation, Murray.
33: Fly 130 Dollar 1 Delta F, Oscar departure, Delta departure, Junior 714.
20: Junior 714, cancel SID, level 16.
33: Cancel SID. 00.
20: Singapore X53 approved.
33: 200 Singapore X53.
24: Climb to flight level 120.
33: I'm flight level 120, F-SAN 382.
7: Heading
33: 110, the Punk Cargo 202. 700 meters by time on your enemy stand 37.
20: Enemy stand 37, negative 4,500 meters reach by demo.
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33: Because it's near 7 up for compound 130 and say again direction.
20: Junior 714, climb via SID, flight level 130.
33: SID 130, Junior 7 up for.
20: Cathay 566, climb to flight level 160.
33: Climb level 160, and for information, now we cannot meet hotel 477 altitude restriction. Cathay 566.
20: Cathay 566, just cancel it.
33: Cancel altitude restriction. Climb flight level 160, Cathay 566.
20: Air Hong Kong 721, contact tower 118.2.
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33: 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Okay, you're going to lead me into another cell, so we have to negotiate something else for Nippon Cargo 202.
7: Okay.
33: You're going to direct me into another cell, so we need to negotiate something else for Nippon Cargo 202.
7: In the next 10 miles, you can cut to N4.
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2: Alright, good evening, China Eastern 7299, maintain 26, flight level 360, smoke 6351, direct to me.
7: China Eastern 7399, on current radar, identified, RAO level 370.
2: Negative, request maintain present level, China Eastern 7399.
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20: FedEx 5960, descend to flight level 180.
33: Descend 180, FedEx 5960.
4: Departure, Geneva Terminal 4.
20: Geneva 714, go ahead.
4: Terminal 4, comply with Geneva 62, or cancel active restriction, climb flight 130.
20: JR714, cancel all altitude and level restriction and speed restriction.
4: Put on all altitude restriction, cancel JR714.
20: Cathay 659, cancel speed restriction. Climb to flight level 160 unrestricted.
33: Level 160 unrestricted and cancel speed restriction, Cathay 659. 210, Cathay 566.
3: Everson 382, climb to flight level 170.
33: File
3: 170, Ocean 382. Redcat 119, contact Hong Kong radar 127.1.
33: Good
5: morning, Spring 7200, maintain flight level 360.
7: Aspring 7200, Hong Kong radar identified.
3: 66 climb to flight level 250, maintain the speed control.
33: Maintain speed control, climb for 250, Cathay 566.
20: SMO 75.
33: 58. 25 center, Hong Kong 2755.
20: Hong Kong Shuttle 755, roger that. I expect RMT Yankee AR approach runway 25 center, descent to 4,500 feet.
33: Okay, RMT Yankee, 25 center AR approach and descent to 4,500 feet. Hong Kong Shuttle 755.
7: 3165,
33: level 220
7: on the
33: maintenance. Max
7: 2 9 shot. 3566, heading for how long?
6: another 30 miles.

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1: 4,500 meters by Tamut, FedEx 5960.
0: Jin Air 714, climb to flight level 160.
2: Flying flight level 160, Jin Air 714. Hong Kong Shuttle 656, passing 2,600, flight out.
0: Hong Kong Shuttle 756, departure identified.
2: Hong Kong Shuttle 656.
0: Hong Kong Shuttle 656, affirm.
3: 7911, radar identified, climb to flight level 250.
4: To flight level 250, Yangtze River 7911.
3: Yangtze River 7911, contact Hong Kong radar 127.1.
4: Radar 127.1, good day, Yangtze River 7911.
1: Tamut and reduce 250 knots, FedEx 5960.
0: Hong Kong Shuttle 656, departure identified, climb unrestricted to flight level 130.
2: Climb at level 130, Hong Kong Shuttle 656.
5: And report request level.
4: Level 2. My Yangtze River 7911.
0: 6-5960, contact Zhuhai 121.4.
1: 121.4, FedEx 5960.
3: Flight level 160, passing 153. Yeah, 714, flying to flight level 250.
2: Flight level 250, Jinhua 714.
5: Request heading 220. 7911, Roger, climb to flight level 270 initially.
4: Initially, climb flight level 270, Yangtze River 7911.
6: It's up to 30 miles right of track, do you weather?
5: Singapore 839 approved.
6: 30 right approved, thank you, Singapore 839.
2: 656, we are clear. Flight level 130, unrestricted.
0: Hong Kong Shuttle 656, affirm, and now further climb to flight level 160.
2: Flight level 160, unrestricted. Hong Kong Shuttle 656, thank you. 1291, air premium, 602.
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9: Morning Hong Kong, we have 10-3-8-1-4-6-6, maintaining flight level 190-3-5-2-3, standing by climb.
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5: CP52, contact radar 128.75.
11: From Legacy 617, heavy morning. Level 410, squad 132.
5: Russian 6176, Hong Kong radar identified.
11: Yes, 617.
12: Parkers, good morning. Bohemia 707, we're passing 1,300 feet for 5,000.
0: Bohemia 707, departure identified, climb R60 to flight level 160, speed 2,000 knots or less.
12: Okay, unrestricted climb to flight level 160, 250 knots or less, Bohemia 707.
3: Standby for higher.
4: Higher, Nisha, 8330.
3: Chapter 659, contact Hong Kong radar 127.1.
2: 1271, good morning, Julia 619.
13: Hello, good morning, Scooter 121. Level 4, 2200 meters, squawk 255.
5: 121, Hong Kong radar identified.
13: Scooter 121.
2: 8659, climbing flight level 250. Request heading 2000 weather.
5: KV 659, heading 200 approved and climb to flight level 320.
2: 200 approved, flight
7: 20, Cathay 6-5 now.
5: China Southern, 804A, continue descend for level 110.
7: China Southern, flight level 110, China Southern, 804A.
8: Hong Kong, Indonesia, 8330, good morning, maintain level 250.
5: Indonesia, 8330, report request level.
8: Request level 350, Indonesia, 8330.
5: Indonesia, 8330, are you able for level 370?
8: Negative due to performance, Indonesia, 8330.
5: Roger, call you back. AM account 9985, contact radar 123, this is more
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14: 950,
7: Shadow 656.
14: 287, flight,
7: taxi channel, yeah, 86. Long way down, MSN 382, which is 5 mile low mean set of 62 weather.
15: 30 miles right, call sign.
16: Is Papa. Proceed direct to Indus.
7: Okay, 5 mile limit set up 32 with her.
15: Roger, 5 miles right approved.
17: I am flying level 300, Canada 714.
7: Air Canada 65, heavy flight level 400, estimated capacity 1825, and we're squawking 3655.
15: Air Canada 65, Hong Kong radar identified.
7: Will you repeat Cafe 844? 107.
15: Six
8: and one, 10, flight level 330, Mach 1, 76 or less.
15: 27726,
8: Roger. 911, maintaining flight level 220.
7: Good day, Jim McCarver 542, flight level 390, and we're positioned to Kilo.
5: Triangle 542, Hong Kong radar identified, clear cancel 3 Bravo.
7: Cancel Bravo, that's copy. And due to mobile lock, may we proceed inbound my way, Jim McCarver 542?
5: After I hear, approve.
7: Say Kilo inbound my way, Jim McCarver 542.
8: 7911.
15: Yes,
8: sir. Fly level 220,
7: Yazan, River 7911. Line FC 5685, request.
15: Go ahead.
7: NFC 5685, the weather request deviation up to 30 miles, 30 miles, Romeo Site. Good morning, China Southern 8048, passing for level 192, descend to for level 110.
16: China Southern 8048, Roger, proceed direct lander, reach flight level 110 by lander.
7: Check to lander, and descend for level 110 by lander, China Southern 8048.
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7: 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Hong Kong Shuttle 656, request maintain heading 120,
16: provide weather. Shuttle 656 approved.
7: 656 approved. Good morning, Bohemia 707, climbing flight level 160.
16: Bohemia 707, climb to flight level 250.
7: Yeah, climb flight level 250, Bohemia 707.
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5: Nine approved.
7: 10 approved. 6-1.
5: Malaysia 6176, clear direct east bay.
7: Radar 6580410, direct east bay.
15: 6580, Richard.
7: 658.
15: VHA78, contact Taipei 1291.
6: Metro 901, VHA78, thank you. Have a good day.
15: 2566, turn further left onto heading 060, good traffic.
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18: Is that right?
11: Roger, 10-8-5-6-6.
18: Yeah, good morning, Shadow 656. Maintaining front level 250, request high.
15: So, 656 on my radar, climb to front level 350.
18: Front level 350, we are maintaining heading 120 to avoid weather, home for Shadow 656.
15: Shadow 656, climb to level 320.
18: And now climb to level 320, Shadow 656.
15: 3566, further climb to level 3990.
11: Climb to level 390, okay, 566.
18: 202, over to Taipei.
15: 202, Taipei 1291.
5: Heading.
18: Climb level 360.
15: Confirm level 25.
18: Stay firm, take away 25.
15: Take away 25, radar con. Squawk 5047.
18: From squawk 5047, take away 25.
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5: Chongqing 2194, watch out.
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5: Suta 121, descend from level 400.
13: Descend level 400, Suta 121.
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15: Cadet 844, Roger, climb to front level 310, that would be your final.
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17: Let's start heading 060, Junior 714.
15: Junior 714, climb to set level 320.
17: Supply the 320, Junior 714.
15: Sunlight 452, Sunday Taipei 1291.
17: 59, we can accept higher levels up to flight level 380.
5: Taipei 659, roger.
17: 659.
13: 121, clear weather, request direct MCAL.
5: Scooter 121 approved.
13: MCAL, scooter 121.
15: Wait, 60, contact Taipei 1291.
0: By the Clan VRSID, flight level 160.
16: To use Hong Kong radar, what is your present flight level and squawk?
17: Flight level 720, maintaining level 250, squawking 0557. Yeah, right off track due to weather in about 20 miles, we'll be able to fly down at zero.
16: Channel Guard 720, roger, that's understood. Radar intensify, clear Sierra 7 Bravo arrival, and for Hong Kong, there's no speed control.
17: So we are clear the Sierra 7 Bravo arrival, no speed control. Channel Guard
16: 720.
11: Flight level 340, inbound Capri, squawk 4107.
17: 592, weather request direct EPCO.
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13: 那么 H4 那么 6 9 9
19: flight plan route.
8: China X63, I will call you back. Mission 6176, descend to flight level 32, course 310, which is 4 minutes.
19: Then level 310 and reach in 4 minutes. Mission 6176.
17: 0350, continue to 714.
16: 123.85, bye bye.
17: 3.85,
16: we're back on another 8.85. Change your altitude very, very slightly. It's altitude 2,700 meters. Very slight change.
15: 2,700 meters.
8: 318, contact radar, 132 decimal, question 128 decimal 75, please go repeat.
19: 75 now, 318,
8: good day. Shy 63, turn right heading 260.
19: Right heading 260, 7868.
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15: 8473.
8: 43, flight
15: level
21: 3, Carter. Trying 8643, Roger. What's your speed? 5. Hong Kong radar, good morning, Geneo 082, approaching Ikella, maintain flight level 270.
8: Geneo 082, Hong Kong radar identified.
21: Geneo 082, requested climb up to flight level 350.
8: Geneo 082, Roger.
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23: Hong Kong radar 4-8512, leaving is right to 113, climbing is right to 160.
16: All Nippon 8512, climb to flight level 250.
15: Are you able, flight level 410?
19: Malaysian 318, unable level 410.
15: Malaysian 318, Roger, maintain present level.
19: The present level, and you had the head, can we flag down at Aldom?
15: Malaysian 318, Alpha Delta, down at Aldom, approved.
19: The Delta, down at Aldom, Malaysian 318.
16: Radar identified, maintain flight level 170, clear Sierra 7 Bravo, inspect runway 25 Center.
7: Maintaining flight level 170, clear 0 Bravo, Cafe 989.
16: Sierra 7 Bravo.
7: Sierra 7 Bravo, Cafe 989.
15: 434, Taipei 1291.
7: Taipei for 12901, Vietnam 434, thank you.
24: Due to weather, request after Sierra direct Silver if possible.
16: Can you start by going direct to Murray, German Cargo 720, so direct to Murray, further descent very shortly, speed 280 knots or more.
24: After 280 or more, direct Murray, however, before Murray we need a left turn due to weather.
16: Understood.
25: 5, decimal 35, engine 294.
19: West direct eastbound.
8: Mission 6176 approved.
19: Eastbound, Malaysia 6176.
1: 8473.
16: German Cargo 720, descend to flight level 110 and cross Murray flight level 130 or below.
24: Or below German Cargo 720.
16: Vacuum 123, radar event identified and cleared Sierra 7 Bravo.
3: Sierra 7 Bravo, you're Viking 123.
16: German Cargo 720, make your request of the early left turn before Murray with approach now 119.1.
24: Welcome 119.1, good morning German Cargo 720.
16: Bye bye. China Southern 8473, climb to flight level 250.
0: 720, stand by 1 minute. Expect descent until passing flight level 130.
24: Cargo 720.
0: German Cargo 720, runway 25 center, information Charlie.
24: 25 center, information Charlie, German Cargo 720.
0: Starting on NRA 3, climb to flight level 200, expect climb until passing flight level 160.
24: Climb flight level 200, expect until passing 160, Saudi on 983.
0: Taipei 1291. 8 times 3, QNH 1005, low speed control.
24: Okay.
0: 6176, descend to flight level 260.
4: Descend to level 140, MA9989.
16: 1-8-5-1-2, contact Concom radar 118-1925.
4: That's 9-0-5, 1-4-8-5-1-2. Flight 6.
0: China 7-8-4-7-3, climb to flight level 260.
4: Up to flight level 260, China 7-8-4-7-3.
0: 3-3-0, 1-4-8-5-1-2.
9: 863, request heading 205.
15: Bohemia 707, climb port level 290 final.
9: 707.
15: This one, radar 12875.
9: 9961, good day.
16: Descend to flight level 120, reached by Murray.
9: Descend to flight level 120, reached by Murray, Taipei 9989.
4: Good morning, China 740, approach Itala, maintain flight level 330, track 1612.
0: China 740, Hong Kong radar identified.
4: Thank you, China 740.
0: China 7847, stop climb flight level 250.
16: 782 Hotel 699. 3 3 8 2 Hotel 699. 3 3 out to 4 5 2 climb 2 0 0. 7 9 3 climb to flight level 2 1 0. 7 9 9 descend to flight level 1 1 0. 7 9 9 9 9 9 9 9 9 9 9 9 9 9 9 9 9 9 9 9 9 9 9 9 9 9 9 9 9 9 9 9 9 9 9 9 9 9 9 9 9 9 9 9 9 9 9 9 9 9 9 9 9 9 9 9 9 9 9 9 9 9 9 9 9 9 9 9 9 9 9 9 9 9 9 9 9 9 9 9 9 9 9 9 9 9 9 9 9 9 9 9 9 9 9 9 9 9 9 9 9 9 9 9 9 9 9 9 9 9 9 9 9 9 9 9 9 9 9 9 9 9 9 9 9 9 9 9 9 9 9 9 9 9 9 9 9 9 9 9 9 9 9 9 9
1: Shengfeng 301, Roger, confirm squawk. Squawking 3153.
16: Shengfeng 301, roger, maintain flight level 120, radar identifying.
1: Maintain flight level 120, Shengfeng 301.
2: Okay, Cathay 782, flight level 260.
16: Cathay 782, direct Mango, descend to reach flight level 130 by Mango.
2: Reach flight level 120 by Mango, Cathay 782.
16: Okay, and direct to Mango as well. And Cathay 989, thanks, contact Hong Kong approach, 119.1.
6: 119.1,
16: Cathay 989.
6: Good morning,
16: Hotel
6: 698,
16: passing
6: reaching
16: flight
6: level
16: 160. Shuttle 698, climb to flight level
6: 250. Flight level 2, passing Shuttle 698.
16: Shengfeng 301, continue present heading.
5: Back and 1,000 feet below your clear level. China 78473, maintain flight level 250 on reaching. Opposite way traffic, 1,000 feet above your clear level.
16: Flight level 240.
10: Flight level 240, so then I'm at sea.
15: 0-7-9-0-1-1, contact Taipei
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5: 6-0-6-2-50 proof and proof that
10: 6-2-50 not on 0-6-0-4, thank you.
16: 6-2-50
2: 123 heavy and now release with the heading 160.
16: 123, roger, let me know when you can do a left turn, maintain flight level 190, speed 280 knots or more.
2: 280 knots, all correct, maintain 190 and we are able left turn now, direct silver.
16: Okay, I won't go direct silver, but just turn left heading 145.
2: Heading 145, and just so you know, seems to be some weather around Murray and Cantor.
16: When you get a bit closer, I'll sort that out.
10: Close Saudi 983.
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10: track to avoid
16: overhead. Okay, just stand by, Saudi 93.
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2: Heading 030, Blazer 627.
10: Up to level 3200, flight level 8473.
16: 698, contact Hong Kong radar 118.925.
6: 9925,
16: bye bye. Request for Hong Kong radar 127.1.
10: 127.1, request Saudi 996.
16: Eurovac 123, turn left heading 125.
2: Heading 125, Eurovac 123.
10: Good morning, Bernie 606, climbing to level 160.
16: 606, cancel any speed control, climb to flight level 250.
10: Speak and climb to flight level 250, Bernie 606.
16: Cathay 782, contact Hong Kong approach, 119.1.
2: Cathay 782.
12: Good day, German Cargo 542, flight level 260 on a heading of 030.
16: German Cargo 542, reduce speed please, 250 knots, descend to flight level 200.
12: German Cargo 200, reduce speed 250 knots, German Cargo 542.
16: Shengfeng 301, climb to flight level 150.
10: Up to flight level 150, Shengfeng 301.
12: 619, good day.
2: Good day, Japan 230. Morning, maintain priority 7-0, continue to 540.
5: Copy to 830, Hong Kong radar identified. 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
5: Bridget 988, Hong Kong radar identified.
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2: 115.
11: 15 to all weather.
15: Shuttle 698 heading 115 for cruise.
11: Heading 115 up to shuttle 698.
13: All radar, hello, China Eastern 779, level 300.
15: China Eastern 779, Hong Kong radar, identify squad 6314.
13: 6314, China Eastern 779.
15: Roger, and radar contact.
13: China Eastern 779.
14: NH 1005.
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20: shuttle 6-0. 7810, we are still with Frank Sarah, passing 310, descending 246, and we are on a heading to avoid at the moment. Estimating Sierra, time on 56.
26: 210, what's your squawk?
20: 7810, squawk 6223.
26: Roger, radar identifying cleared Sierra 7 Bravo.
20: Bravo, thank you.
26: German cargo 542, can you increase your rate of descent, please? Increase rate of descent.
20: German 542.
26: German cargo, sorry, Euroviking 123, turn left heading 110, descend to flight level 110.
13: Flight for 110, and we will need more than 110, Euroviking 123.
26: Yeah, I can't do that at the moment because of traffic, so I can see the weather you're trying to avoid. Just start with heading 110.
13: It's 110, and the weather starts in 10 miles.
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26: Okay, what was the call sign, sorry?
27: It's a post Davis, 177.
26: Sierra 7 Bravo.
27: Sierra 7 Bravo, post Davis, 177.
26: Bahia 606, contact Hong Kong radar 118.1925. Transnusa 968, what's your passing flight level and squawk?
28: Bravo 220, squawk 3114.
26: Transnusa 968, roger, radar identified.
28: Bravo 966, after Sierra, request heading 175, waiting weather.
26: Euroviking 123, expedite your descent, please, and I'll be able to turn you left.
13: Expediting Euroviking 123.
29: Okay, Hong Kong Control, Singapore 857, on climb. Flight level 120, require heading 210, due weather, and I'm maintaining high speed.
26: Singapore 857, roger. German cargo 542, descend to flight level 160. Hey, 160,
30: November 542.
13: Right, the 123, need to make a heading 095.
26: Make the request to Hong Kong approach now, 119.1.
13: The 123, fine.
26: Johnson 201, flying to flight level 250.
31: Flight level 250, shift 4301.
26: Flight level 542, descend to flight level 130.
30: Roger, Chicago 542.
15: Reasonable.
32: Okay, on a phone, 849.
15: Change to another transmitter, unreadable.
31: 200.
26: And Shengfeng 301, contact Hong Kong radar 127.1.
31: 4301. 400.
26: There is traffic below that level.
30: Descending 130 to Macara 542.
13: So now and runway 25, center, you're liking 123.
28: Southbound 96, request heading 165.
26: Transmission 96, make
28: the
26: request
28: to
26: Hong Kong radar
28: 127.1. 1 Southbound 96, thank you.
26: 4 contact Hong Kong radar 118.1925.
28: 250,
26: Sprint 7200, turn right direct to SAPAC, speed 280 knots.
13: Alright, direct to SAPAC, speed 280 knots, Sprint 7200.
26: Just 542, turn right heading 055.
30: Heading 055, car.
0: 8-0.
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4: Static says Teeter, you're Viking 1-2.
26: Better, because traffic departing Hong Kong.
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7: 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Good
8: afternoon, level
9: 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China maintain activity 380 on FBAR 8499.
8: Total 69, 8, you have converting traffic, expedite path level 310 in
0: the next
8: 2 minutes.
0: 1. And 1,
4: Triple
0: Cargo 542, goodbye. Bye. Good day, Triple Cargo 542, information Charlie descending 110, heading 055.
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3: 1 to fly level 280.
0: To fly level 280, Shenzhen 4301.
4: Heading
7: 1-1-8-1-0, 1-1-0.
4: Sir, yeah, I've been listening, you're doing a good job, thanks. Sir, yeah,
0: 1-3,
4: Gaussian
0: 1-2-2-8-0-6. 2-2-0, 9-0. Left heading 1-0, 0-4-8-5-7, thank you.
8: 25,
26: confirm
8: level
4: 220. Roger,
26: just confirm
4: this walk. Okay, 2453, was that on
26: 177? Inside of 177, Roger. Radar identified, maintain for level 210 and speed 280 knots, Sierra 7 Bravo.
4: Bravo, maintain 210, 280 knots, was that on 177?
26: Cathay, 880, contact Hong Kong radar 118.925, good day.
4: 18.925.82.
26: 4857, climb to fly level 250.
0: 250, Singapore 857.
4: Good morning, well, 380, now feel better.
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8: 65 is approved and descend now for level 260.
0: 5 heading, descend 260,
4: open 5023. East, good morning, heading to level 270.
8: Transmission,
4: I'm
8: at
4: 685, cut level 280. 5 0 0 0 0 0 0 0 0 0 0 0 0 0 0 0 0 0 0 0 0 0 0 0 0 0 0 0 0 0 0 0 0 0 0 0 0 0 0 0 0 0 0 0 0 0 0 0 0 0 0 0 0 0 0 0 0 0 0 0 0 0 0 0 0 0 0 0 0 0 0 0 0 0 0 0 0 0 0 0 0 0 0 0 0 0 0 0 0 0 0 0 0 0 0 0 0 0 0 0 0 0 0 0 0 0 0 0 0 0 0 0 0 0 0 0 0 0 0 0 0 0 0 0 0 0 0 0 0 0 0 0 0 0 0 0 0 0 0 0 0 0 0 0 0 0 0 0 0 0 0 0 0 0 0 0 0 0 0 0 0 0 0 0 0 0 0 0 0 0 0 0 0 0 0 0 0 0 0 0 0 0 0 0 0
1: 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The heading up.
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26: Send to flight level 110. 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I know you probably want to go slightly further left, but expedite your descent, please, to help that.
2: 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Hampton 810.
3: Martian 6176, descend to reach flight level 4,500 meters by TEMOS.
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26: 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Contour Hong Kong approach now, 119.1, I'll help you with that heading.
2: 1, Hampton 810, left.
26: Left side of 177, descend to available 170.
2: Roger on 177. 360, Singapore 857.
26: Please help avoid that weather that you could see over Murray.
2: Okay, President Erika, thank you very much, Roger on 177.
26: It's our 8439A firm, yeah. Let me know when you can make any right turn.
2: Sure. 606.
15: Yes,
2: morning, Hong Kong radar, China Eastern 7707, flight level 360, Manhattan.
15: China Eastern 7707, Hong Kong radar, squawk 7756, radar contact.
2: China Eastern 7707.
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5: Using 180, Viking 123.
3: Cathay 782, maintain speed 180 knots until 7 DME.
2: Cathay 7,
3: Hampton 810, expect runway 25 center at approach, information Charlie.
2: Yeah, we have Charlie 1005 ILS Center, thank you, 25 Center, Hampton 810. And if you can give us a bit more of a heading left, that would be appreciated.
3: Hampton 810, expect this until passing Nanotown Sea, then further left turn.
2: Yes. 880. Level 220.
3: Airspring 7200, turn left direct to TEMOS, descend to flight level 180.
2: Okay, left turn turning to TEMOS, descend flight level 180, airspring 7200.
3: Malaysian 6176, expect descent, reach 4500 meters by TEMOS.
5: Reach 4500 meters by TEMOS, Malaysia 6176.
3: Hampton 810, turn left heading 090. Mohenier 616, climb to flight level 160, expect climb until passing 130.
2: Climb flight level 160, expect passing level 130, Mohenier 616.
3: Mohenier 616, cancel speed restrictions.
2: Cancel speed restrictions, Mohenier 616.
3: Malaysian 6176, contact Zhuhai 121.4.
5: 121.4, Malaysian 6176, ready.
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3: President 177, descend to 800 feet, QNH 1005, good rate of descent until passing 120.
2: 1000 feet, good rate of descent, and we need adding 090 to avoid weather for 0177.
3: President 177, for initially turn left heading 100.
2: For level 0177.
3: President 177, approve heading 090.
2: So adding 090 to 0177.
10: Radio Terminal Cargo 542, request low.
3: German Cargo 542, descend to 4,500 feet, direct to RIFME.
10: About RIFME descending 4,500 feet, and we're not able at the restriction at speed with German Cargo 542.
3: German Cargo 542, just cancel that.
10: Canceling that.
2: Hampton 810, reducing speed.
3: Hampton 810, maintain speed 280 knots or greater.
2: It's not so great, Hampton 810. Just on the edge of the weather, we had moderate turbulence, pretty nasty turbulence.
3: Hampton 810, rather that, turn left direct to Teeter.
2: Direct Teeter, Hampton 810.
3: President 177, now normal distance, radio speed to 250 knots, runway 25 center, at approach, information Charlie.
11: Information Charlie, 25 center, we have already 250 knots. If we can avoid a little bit further to the left, position 177.
3: President 177, heading 080.
11: 080, thank you so much, position 177. Good day.
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11: 127.1,
12: great, Qatari 8439.
14: 00
12: for the next, 0
14: above. Singapore 857 approved.
12: Singapore 857, thank you.
11: 08, good morning, maintain
14: level 370,
11: approaching
14: Ikila. CNN 48 Hong Kong radar identified from Ikila direct entry.
11: Ikila direct to Edva and request climb up to file level 390 Vietnam 408.
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3: Descent to reach flight level 4,500 meters by TMOD.
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3: Bohanier 616, contact radar 133.82.
16: Radar
12: 133.82, Bohina 616, correct. Hong Radar, good morning, 082, direct inbound, maintain flight level 340.
17: Gina, 082, good morning.
16: 3547.
26: Bohina 616, climb to flight level 250.
16: Climb flight level 250, Bohina 616.
17: 5, good day.
16: 5826,
3: crossing 1,000 to 100 for 5,000. Danner C5826, departure identified, climb unrestricted to flight level 130.
16: Climb unrestricted to flight level 130, Danner C5825.

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1: Morning, Malaysian 318, heavy flight level 400, track internet roaming.
0: Malaysian 318. So, dear 983, contact Sanya 133, decimal 35.
2: 133, 35, good advice, dear 983.
3: China Eastern 735, climb for level 330.
2: 25 level 330, China Eastern 735.
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2: 5023, contact radar 136,
0: station mobile, good day. 05 FedEx 5023. M10A10, maintain speed 230 knots or greater. Carson 177, turn left heading 050.
2: 77.
0: Standard C5826, speed 280 knots or less, climb to flight level 160.
2: Flight level 160, speed 280 or less, that is C5826.
0: You're Viking 123, maintain speed 160 knots until 5 DME.
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0: You're Viking 123, contact tower 118.2.
5: 182, you're Viking 123, good day.
2: China Southern 8473.
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0: Transfer 7968, climb to level 2990. Level 2990, down 177 from RevMe via Canop, careful at approach runway 25 center, low speed control. Person 177 from RevMe via Canop. Careful, at approach runway 25 center, low speed control, low speed control.
2: Low speed control, level 0777,
0: next runway 25 center. President 177, just confirm from RevMe via Canop, careful at approach.
2: RevMe via Canop, ILS approach, 0177, 25 center.
0: Hampton A10, cancel speed restriction.
7: Cancel speed restriction, 910, reduce.
0: Decimal 7575, good day. 18875 or
2: 489, good day. 5826,
6: counter radar 133.82. 3832, good day, Daniel.
2: 5826. 6178, descend now to flight level 220. 20, mission
3: 6178. 350.
6: ASU 6 line to flight level 210.
2: Level 210, Dynasty 5826.
3: Take Hong Kong radar for check. Six, zero, 6 Hong Kong. Bohemia 606, contact Taipei 129, decimal 1, good day.
2: Taipei 129, decimal 1, Bohemia 606, good day.
5: Level, oncoming for level 250.
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6: China Southern 8481, thanks. What is your passing flight level? Passing flight level.
5: Number 238, President 8481. 7781.
6: 7781, thanks. Radar identified.
5: Your
6: hover
5: is heading
6: 135 due to weather. I prefer you to go right, so if you can head sort of 195, your present heading, that will be better.
5: Okay, heading 195,
7: under 941.
8: Requesting climb 1,800 meters.
9: Qatari 8439, climb to flight level 9,200 meters, final.
8: 9,200 meters, final, Qatari 8439.
6: See around the bottom of that tail of that weather that you see there, and then a right turn, that's fine, just let me know.
10: Another 25 miles, we can take a turn back to either Bustle or Tidore if that works for you.
6: Just let me know when you make that big right turn. China Southern 8481, contact Hong Kong radar 127.1, good day.
0: Seven DME.
5: DME, we'll get on one turn.
3: Traffic is now to flight level 340, reaching terminal.
11: 340, shuttle 63.
3: Confirm copy the requirement. Hong Kong Street.
11: Shuttle 63.
3: Shuttle 63, reaching terminal.
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5: Fine.
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10: 5134, 5000.
0: Quantum Sky 974, departure identified. Climb via SID, flight level 160.
10: SID, flight level 160, Quantum Sky 974.
4: Or 8001, new weather after tapout, request heading 150.
9: Singapore X01, after.
4: The tapout heading 150, plus 0801.
7: Mod 2, Hampton 817.
9: Taipei Jet 830. Taipei Jet 830, radar 132, decimal 15.
5: 830, good day.
9: 880, contact Taipei 129, that is more than 145, around. China Southern 8481, climb to flight level 270, report your request level.
5: Flight level 270, and request flight level 330, Southern 841.
9: China Southern 841, roger.
0: 9000 feet, restriction speed 280 knots or less.
10: Cancel 9000 below and couple speed 280 knots.
0: Quantum Sky 974 affirm speed 280 knots or less.
10: The speed 280 knots or less. Quantum Sky 974, thank you.
4: Over there.
9: On the point 808 Hong Kong radar identified.
4: Bye, good day.
9: Penang 408 contact radar 128 decimal 75.
12: 28 decimal 75, Vietnam 408, good day.
4: 826.
3: Bohemia 616, clear to enter ANVA.
4: Clear ANVA, Bohemia 61.
5: 481, just confirm, can we maintain this heading for another 40 mile and then turn left?
9: Transon 8481 approved. Climb to flight level 320.
13: Climb to flight level 320, China Southern 8481.
4: Singapore 801, you can take a right heading of 170.
9: Singapore 801 approved.
4: 170 approved, 801.
14: It's MOLF target 7792 heavy 8,600 meters, descending 8,100 meters, direct Sierra 4205.
15: MOLF cargo 7792, Hong Kong radar, thanks, radar identified, cleared Sierra 7 Bravo.
14: Sierra 7 Bravo, and runway news?
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15: FedEx 5023, descend to altitude 9,000 feet, QNH is 1005.
4: 005, FedEx 5023.
3: Okay, 129,
15: there's more wind today. All the way to the threshold now.
3: DHL 988, good morning.
9: I'm climbing to Falafel 380.
13: Singapore 801, can we maintain level 360 instead?
9: Singapore 801, then descend to Falafel 350.
13: Descend level 350, Singapore 801, because you're too heavy for later 390.
9: Roger.
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11: 331,
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1: Thai 670, Hong Kong radar identified.
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2: Hong Kong radar, Thai Chia 236, copying SIG 1146.
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1: Thai Chia 236, Hong Kong radar identified.
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3: 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Hong Radar, ASL 512, now standby for higher.
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3: Nimbai ASL 512.
4: 0, flight level 190, cleared Sierra 7 Bravo.
0: Nation 6170.
4: And my plan is to take you to the south of our weather that you may be able to see overhead Murray and then a left turn just underneath it.
5: You can see that. Thanks, sir. The Canto for now. UPO4, thank you.
6: Hong Kong, Malaysia, 123, good morning. Maintaining level 120, squawk 3160.
4: Malaysia 523, Hong Kong radar, roger, radar identified, maintain flight level 120.
6: Maintain flight level 120, mission 523.
5: Chilicago 712, East Bank Guamzu.
4: Chilicago 712, roger.
6: 75 miles, Halam 484.
1: Hong Kong Shuttle 733, descend when ready to fly level 260, reach by Maple.
7: When ready to send fly level 260 by Maple, Shuttle 733.
6: Go, sir.
4: Malaysia 523, yeah, fly heading 195.
6: 95, Malaysia, now 523.
4: UPS 4, descend to flight level 170.
5: 170, UPS 4.
4: Chicago 712, fly heading of 155, and descend to flight level 200.
5: Descend heading 155, Chicago 712.
8: Sure, Hong Kong radar, roger. More wind, get 8.
9: Sierra 4205.
1: 99975 approved.
9: Oh, sorry, 77 Mike 380, level 230, direct Sierra, 4205.
4: Mark Carter, 7792, hello again. Speed 270, and fly heading 150.
9: 270, heading 150, Mark Carter.
4: S4, descend to flight level 140.
5: 140, UPS4.
4: SA820, come to Hong Kong radar, 118.9825.
0: 118.9825, Cafe 820, bye.
4: German Guide 712, speed 270. My plan is to radar back you to the south for that weather that you can see and then through a gap.
5: Speed 270, German Guide 712.
4: Hong Kong 7792, descend to available 220.
9: Available 220, Mark Guide 7792.
2: Hong Kong radar, good morning. Quantum Sky 974, direct parallel, maintain flight level 200.
4: Quantum Sky 974, climb to flight level 250.
2: Climb flight level 250, Quantum Sky 974.
4: UPS 4, descend to flight level 130.
5: Descend to flight level 130, UPS 4.
4: German Cargo 712, descend to flight level 180.
5: 80, German Cargo 712.
4: Cargo 7792, descend to flight level 210.
9: 210, Mark Cargo 7792.
4: Quantum Sky 974, Comtar Hong Kong radar 118.9825.
1: Hong Kong radar 118.925,
2: Quantum Sky 974, return.
4: UPS 4, can you fly heading 145, and then I'll give you a further left turn just a bit further down.
5: 45, okay, UPS 4.
4: Cargo 6792, turn right, heading 165.
9: 65, Mark Cargo 7793.
4: Cargo 712, turn right, heading 165.
5: Heading 165, Cargo 7712.
0: 622.
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11: Flight speed 13, flight 130 and cancel 9000, Korean Air 314.
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13: Hi, 121.4, Malaysian 6178.
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14: Okay,
15: it's 7-5 and report your request heading.
14: What?
15: It's 7-5, traffic, and this is another descent
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15: Telephone 340, reaching 3 minutes. Well, 7-3,
14: descent 340 in 3 minutes for Cafe 875. Exact. So again, please, Cafe 875. Cafe 875, descent Telephone 340,
15: reaching 3 minutes, with the traffic hit. 340 in 3 minutes. Cafe 875, request heading to...
4: What the... Small cargo 7792, reduce speed 260.
9: 6-2-0,
1: okay, 7792.
16: Stacy, Mo 75. 128.75, turn us out on A4A1.
4: Malaysian 523, turn left heading 185.
11: Speed 280 or left, Korean 314.
4: Macago 712, turn left heading 090. Macago 712, descend to flight level 110, cross at Bing Murray, flight level 130 or below.
5: Descent 110 Dean Murray or below, descent cargo 712.
4: Yeah, 130 or below Dean Murray.
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4: Small cargo 7792, descent to flight level 170.
9: 170, small cargo 7792.
4: Malaysian 523, climb to flight level 140.
17: 140, mission 523.
4: Shuttle 623, can you stay on this heading, do you think?
17: For the next 40 miles, no problem.
4: Okay, just let me know when you can do a right turn. I can see the tail of the weather you're trying to avoid there. Just let me know when you can do a right turn.
17: Okay, we'll go mission 523.
14: 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Super 679 on Hong Kong, radar identified.
18: 679, thank you.
4: Heading.
2: Alright, Commander, so we can say another. Yes, we can say another heading.
4: Okay, thanks. I'm Malaysian 523. You just continue heading 185. Mongardo 7792, descend to flight level 150. Turn left now, heading 085.
9: Descent 150, left 085 degrees, Mongardo 7792.
10: Radar, good morning, Aboida 2508. On descent, passing level 217. Descending level 190, squawk 7043.
4: Being near 2508, sorry. Radar identified, cleared Sierra 7 Bravo, maintain flight level 190.
10: 7 Bravo, level 190, Aboida 2508.
17: Hong Kong, Malaysian 523, request heading 200 now, sir.
4: Malaysian 523, just make it 195, can you, and climb to flight level 250.
17: Heading 195 and level 250 control.
4: Okay,
17: heading 195, level 250, mission 523.
4: Cargo 7792, descend now to flight level 110.
9: Yeah, Cargo 7792.
4: Shuttle 63, can you make a right turn now, heading 250?
1: Shuttle 3, safe contact radar 128, Stacy, Mo 75.
2: Radar 12.
14: 175, 1236, goodbye. 090, 3 4 370. Help me, flight. Continue direct Norman and Able, flight level 370 to 679. Cebu 679, Roger, stand by for level change.
18: Standing by level change, Cebu 679.
19: 75, we have a 10-7-7-1. Bye-bye.
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24: 119.1, Mall Cargo 7792,
23: get that. Bohemia 3508, descend to reach flight level 110 by Murray.
25: Reach out 110 by Murray, Bohemia 2508.
23: Malaysian 523, come to Hong Kong radar 127.1.
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25: 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By Murray.
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20: 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After Ikela direct Alpha.
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26: Passing later 133.82, Korean Air
12: 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Ethiopian 645, cancel speed restriction, report able right turn.
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27: 63, contact approach 119.1.
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15: 875, descending level 260.
27: T75 radar, descend now, flight level 110.
15: Now, flight level 110, Cathay 875.
0: Recap 114, good morning, level 350. Squawk 2151, radar deviation 15 Lima.
3: Okay, 114, current radar identified 15 miles from left to cruise.
0: And 10 be cleared by previous controller, 10 left.
3: Roger, approved.
6: 15.
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10: I inform you, sir, 512, starting in maintain flight back 310.
14: Alpha 512, good morning.
11: Radar, Ethiopian 645, good morning, climbing 160, on heading 150, request heading 180.
27: Ethiopian 645, the radar, fly heading 180, climb flight level 250.
11: Heading 180, climb 250, Ethiopian 645.
10: 330.
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13: Sorry, that can I send 736, your weather request heading 015.
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3: Is there a time?
8: Go 7792, turn left, heading 020 degrees.
25: 792.
8: Bohemia 2508, reduce speed to 230 knots.
25: 0 knots, operator 2508.

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2: Senator 331, request 15 miles left of track, new weather.
3: Senator 331, deviation approved.
2: 5 miles left approved, Senator 331.
4: China 0, Air China 975.
2: 2-5-7, we're getting Delta, shuttle 733.
5: Morcargo 7792, descent altitude 4,500 feet.
6: Descent altitude 4,500 feet, Morcargo 7792.
5: Rochetel 623, speed 180 knots, and from Canop, you're clear, let's approach runway 07 center.
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8: Good morning, CPS
2: 4. Shuttle 733, confirm the altitude, please.
5: Shuttle 733, altitude 8,000 feet, QNH 1005.
2: 1005, shuttle 733, thank you.
9: Bohemia 2508, clear of weather now.
5: Bohemia 2508, left heading 030 degrees, and maintain 8,000 feet.
9: Heading 030, 8,000 feet, Bohemia 2508.
3: Senator 331, contact radar 148, stay for mile 75.
2: Radar 175, Senator 331, bye-bye.
3: Qantas 9R74, Qantas on level 350.
2: Bye-bye, thank you.
3: 7-4,
2: report NCAR estimate. Weather request heading 060.
5: Roger 733 heading 060 and clear of weather, resume hotel 622.
2: 060 and wind clear, direct hotel 622, 0733, thanks.
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2: Take a heading of 190,
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2: 130. 190
5: 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Rocket 130. Mocago 772, resume speed, caution, reduce speed 180 knots.
6: Reduce 180
3: knots. 679, our time check on level 370.
5: 210 knots.
2: Descent 500, 210 knots, I believe, 2508.
5: Hotel
2: 62 now.
5: Hotel 733, roger. Hong Kong 768, climb to 8,000 feet.
6: Climb 8,000 feet, Hong Kong 768.
2: We can take a heading of 170.
5: Hong Kong 128, thank you, heading 170.
2: 70, Hong Kong
5: 1. Omogago 7792, turn left direct to Canop. From Canop, clear, let's approach runway 25 center. Encore shuttle 623, resume publish speed.
2: 880, heading 290, the weather.
10: 7776, heading approved.
2: 776.
10: She
12: Engineer 112, contact radar 128, station mode 75.
13: 6705,
14: Engineer 112, base. Shenna 736, maintaining flight radar 330, approaching Ikela.
12: Shenna 736, Hong Kong radar identified, after Ikela, direct enter.
14: Sir, Ikela, direct enter, Shenna 736.
15: It's available, you could head in the 100, active weather.
12: Hainan 797, heading approved.
15: Yeah, 100 approved, Hainan 797.
5: Flight level 200.
15: 200, I'll go
5: on. German Cargo 712, contact tower 118 decimal 2, goodbye.
16: This is Sarah 952.
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5: Hong
17: Kong
5: 327,
17: passing 2000 for 5000.
5: Hong Kong 327, Hong Kong departure low identified. Climb unrestricted, fly level 110, maximum speed 250 knots.
17: We hit the flight level 110 and
5: Hong Kong 768, climb to flight level 130.
18: Continue climb flight 130, Hong Kong 768.
19: Maintain
17: Bravo 370.
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5: 875, hello, information Delta, ILS 25 Center, descend altitude 8000 feet, Greenwich 1005.
14: Delta 1005, information Delta, Tibet Center, Cathay 875.
5: Hong Kong 128, when able, left turn direct to Dalol.
17: When able, left direct Dalol, Hong Kong 128.
5: Hong Kong 768, climb flight level 160, maximum speed 280 knots.
18: Flight level 160, maximum speed 280 knots, Hong Kong 768.
5: Bohemia 2508, sliding 360.
17: Sliding 360, avoided 2508.
5: Hong Kong 327, climb unrestricted, fly level 160, maximum speed 280 knots.
17: I'm restricted, fly level 160, maximum speed 280 knots, Hong Kong 327.
5: Hong Kong 732, you can cancel the TDR level restriction.
14: TDR, Hong Kong 733. The 875, true weather, can we expect to reach me?
5: Stand by. Hong Kong 768, left turn, heading 150.
18: Heading 150, Hong Kong 768.
5: Hong Kong 768, climb to flight level 6,900 meters.
18: 6,900 meters, Hong Kong 768.
14: 875, we're turning right, heading 320, due to weather.
5: 875, 320, confirm. Bohemia 2508, turn left direct Canop from Canop, clear and approach runway 25 center, sorry.
17: Direct Canop from Canop, clear the ILS approach 25 center, Bohemia 2508.
5: Oxtel 623, tower 118 decimal 2, bye bye.
17: 774.
16: Air County 252 request heading 270. County
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10: 106 radar 13215.
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18: Heading 125 for the moment, we'll go at Hong Kong 768.
5: Hong Kong Shuttle 733, fly heading 010 degrees, descend altitude 4,500 feet.
17: Heading 4,500,
5: Hong Kong 128, contact radar 133, decimal 825, bye bye.
17: 3825, Hong Kong 128, bye.
5: Hong Kong 768, no speed restriction.
18: Hong Kong 768.
5: Cathay 875, clear of weather, resume navigation to Teeder.
14: Cathay 875. 875, reduce
5: speed to 230 knots.
13: heading 175.
5: 327 heading 175 is approved.
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18: 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Available 330, 55517.
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12: Vietjet 868 Hong Kong radar identified after Ikela direct and far.
11: After Ikela direct and far, Vietjet 868.
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18: Then we track direct to Beagle.
5: Hong Kong 768 from report on track to Beagle.
18: Tracking out direct to Beagle, Hong Kong 768.
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14: In 7 minutes, reaching 6,000 meters on 776.
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19: Contact Taipei 12901.
18: 12901, Sri Lankan 420, good day.
15: 797, and you can left heading 050.
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19: 9797 approved.
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18: Hi, 622, can we request for the 390 for now?
19: Not available, maintain flight level 370.
18: Maintaining 370, thanks. Good morning, Air China 165, maintaining 9,800 meters, due weather track 150.
12: Air China 165, Hong Kong radar identified, heading approved.
18: Heading approved at China 165.
19: 320
14: for shuttle 769.
18: That's flight level 260, contact 427.
13: No, Hong
5: Kong 327. Hong Kong 327, and maintaining 300 knots or
13: greater. Great,
5: Hong Kong 327. Breakout 129, speed 300 knots or less, climb to flight level 250.
0: 250-300 or less, okay, what's the next?
1: Taipei
4: 12901. Flying by level 350, China is into 8239X.
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28: Hong Kong 327, climb to fire level 320.
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21: UPS 167, Hunger radar identified, stand by higher.
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34: Hong Kong radar, Ulipon 877, decast climb, flight level 400.
19: On the point 877, stand by.
4: Request the heading 1552 weather.
5: Hong Kong 208, heading 155 approved.
4: 55 approved,
0: Sam,
4: Hong Kong
0: 238. That's level 110, reached by Master Cafe 427.
23: Good morning, Senado 331, maintaining flight level 360.
30: Senado 331, climb to flight level 400.
23: Flight level 400, Senado 331.
30: Identified.
5: Report 6 Hong Kong departure to identify, climb unrestricted flight level 160.
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5: Hong Kong 208, no speed restriction, and you can make your own navigation to Dalol with a left turn.
4: 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Air Hong Kong 208.
30: And yeah, 122 decimal 6.
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30: Thai 644, contact radar 128 decimal 75.
23: 44, good day.
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4: 2 8 7 7 5 Ashana 736, good day. FedEx 5152, level 250. FedEx 5152, report request level. Level 2 3. FedEx 5152,
30: roger. After Sierra climb to flight level 270.
4: After.
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30: VHS 39949 Hong Kong radar identified heading approved.
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1: Hong Kong radar, climb flight level 310.
0: Level 310, FedEx 5152.
1: Taisha 236, confirming Pingling, flight level 370.
2: Big Canada, clear to ILS, 25 center, county 252.
3: In 30 miles.
4: In
3: 20 miles, 12.5 and field traffic, turn right heading 270.
4: Right heading 270, 645.
1: Level
2: 360.
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2: Vietnam 336, go back.
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5: Hong Kong Delta 89 level 380.
1: Delta 89 on Hong Kong radar identified. Cleared FB 3 Bravo arrival.
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2: 516, request heading 0452 weather.
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7: Hong Kong radar, good morning. Recap 114, descending flight level 260.
8: Recap 114 radar, descend flight level 220, cross eastbound flight level 260 or below.
7: Descend flight level 220, cross eastbound flight level 260 or below, recap 114.
8: Cathay 427, contact approach 119.1.
7: 119.1, Cathay 427, bye-bye.
2: 4875, Chinese 544.
1: Negative 12875.
2: 2875, Chinese 544.
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1: Delta 89, maintain speed map on 85 or greater.
5: Have a greater Delta 89.
2: QH 1006, direct to Canada, Cathay 427.
9: Cathay 427, below 10,000 feet, speed 250 knots or greater.
2: 250 or greater, below 10, Cathay 427.
10: E121, 1617.
8: Breaker 1617, identify climb flight level 250.
10: 250, get 1617.
1: Are you able flight level 390?
8: Tesla radar 118.92.
11: Hong Kong radar 118.92 and Hong Kong 208. Good night.
8: RA 578, when clear of weather, direct to Tida, resume on navigation.
7: Transition up to 0.78.
1: Speed 280 knots on transition.
7: 280 on transition, Cathay 2083.
1: Cathay 2083, descend to flight level 310.
7: Descend to flight level 310, Cathay 2083.
1: Delta 89, descend to flight level 350.
5: Level 350, Delta 89.
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2: All right, 139, heading 205, is the weather.
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5: Thanks. Okay, 129,
13: eh? Okay, 129, go ahead.
5: I'm heading 205, is the weather.
13: Second heading.
5: 205.
13: Approved.
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14: 255, there at Canada 7.
1: Air Canada 7, AFAM, and descend to flight level 340 and the reduced speed to Mach 0.78 when able.
14: Descent to level 230 and Mach decimal confirm 70 when able.
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14: 40 on the level and Mach decimal 78 when able, thanks, Air Canada 7.
1: Air Hong Kong 289, flight level 410.
12: Good morning, Rocket 1617, level 250, squawk 3121.
13: Rocket 1617, climb flight level 270.
12: 270, Rocket 1617.
8: 578, descend to flight level 110.
12: Flight level 110, Catania 8578.
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5: Hong Kong 216, request to maintain heading the 140 for the next 20240 miles.
9: Hong Kong 216, second heading, sir.
5: 2 degrees, Hong Kong 216.
9: 140 is approved, and if you are able, you can make your own navigation to Dalol to go through the weather left.
5: Thank you. Heading 140, and when able, all navigation direct Dalol, Hong Kong 216.
12: Flight to get down, Hong Kong 457, passing 2,000, climbing 5,000.
9: Hong Kong 457, hello, I identify, climb unrestricted, flight level 160.
12: Restricted, flight level 160, Hong Kong 457.
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12: And due to weather, request heading 155, position Mullet.
1: Hong Kong radar, Roger, climb to flight level 320, stand by for deviation.
12: Flight level 320, stand by deviation, okay, 1617.
5: Radar morning, Cathay 865, approaching a lot of flight level 320.
1: Cathay 865, Hong Kong radar, identify, plate every 3 Bravo arrival.
5: Every 3 Bravo arrival, Cathay 865.
13: Climb to flight level 10,400 meters.
12: Good morning, Chennai 7634, maintain flight level 330, squawk 5516.
13: Chennai 7634, identify.
12: 96034.
13: Red Cat 1295, contact Sanya 122.6.
12: 395, good day.
13: Fino 516, direct to Biko.
2: 030 and approaching level 260.
8: Shadow 791 radar, Roger, descend to flight level 130.
2: Descend to level 130 from Shadow 791.
5: Radar, good morning, Hong Kong 216, flight level 170, climbing 200, heading 140 degrees.
8: Hong Kong 216, radar, Roger, stand by for higher.
5: Hong Kong 216.
12: Level 160, no altitude restriction, 3508.
9: Polyponate 13, reduce speed to 220 knots or less, and descend altitude 4,500 feet.
12: Let's descend 4,500, Polyponate 13.
1: 6,
15: we're going to be starting turning left towards Davos.
16: Hong Kong 216, Richard, resume navigation, direct to Dalo.
15: Dalo, Hong Kong 216.
17: For radar, send air 308, descending flight level 120, square 6144.
16: Mention air 308, radar, clear direct to Lambda, descend to reach flight level 110 by Lambda.
17: Direct to Lambda, descend flight level 110, reach by Lambda, send air 308.
13: Dynasty 364, can you direct to AMSA?
15: Level
13: 340.
16: Big Shen. 9.1. Thank you, Tito. Shuttle 791, Roger approved, and when able, continue left turn to Mango, join the staff.
13: Copy, when able, left turn to Mango, home shuttle 791.
16: Qatari 8578, contact approach 119, that's the 1-1.
13: 91, Qatari 8578, correct. Qatari 8578, we are flight level 110, inbound to Tito, information echo.
9: Gallery 8578, hello. 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
1: Singapore
18: 8000, call radar 1 2 8 7 direct to Mecca. Through radar, Pican, request direct to Lacton or heading
9: 170. West 3508, continue on Pican initially. Expect a right turn in about 10 or 15 miles with the next sector.
18: West 3508, roger.
9: And Hong Kong 457, climb to flight level 200, reportable left turn.
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9: Hong Kong 561, climb to flight level 130, unrestricted climb.
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9: Hong Kong 561, and no speed restriction.
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20: Hong Kong radar, rig M114, mid morning, level 220, on heading 015, the weather.
9: Pick up 114, hello, descend to flight level 170, continue present heading.
20: Continue present heading, descend level 170, RECAP
1: 114.
15: Decimal 1. 129, decimal 1, near
1: 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Cafe 165, contact radar 12875.
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15: 902-064. 5.3,
1: thank
15: you. Radar turn is 544,
2: level 400, direct to Dolby.
1: China Eastern 544, Russia. China Eastern 544, Russia.
2: Eastern 544.
0: Director, Hong Kong Shuttle 615, good morning. Maintaining level 380, approaching Elato, squawking 7140.
1: Hong Kong Shuttle 615, Hong Kong radar, identified. Clear AB3 Bravo.
0: Clear AB3 Bravo, Hong Kong Shuttle 615.
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1: 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Air China 165, contact radar 12875.
2: 75, Air China 165.
16: We radar, reduce speed to 80 knots, descend flight level 110.
0: Speed 280, descend flight level 110, Cathay 2083.
21: Radar, good morning, Cathay 829er. Wish to meet Sierra at time 17. We're passing flight level 227, descending flight level 210.
16: Cathay 829 on radar, clear Sierra 7 Bravo.
21: Sierra 7 Bravo, Cathay 829er.
22: Morning, transducer 80, descending on fault 260, we'll reach space, but point.
16: Transducer 860 radar, descend to flight level 220.
22: Descend level 220, transducer 860.
23: Hong Kong, we're at Canada 7 with you, clear to descend to level 260, Abbey 3 Bravo.
16: Air Canada 7 radar, speed 280 knots, descend to flight level 110.
23: Speed 280 knots and flight level 110, Air Canada 7.
16: Hong Kong Shuttle 791, contact approach 119.1.
23: Approach 119.1, Hong Kong Shuttle 791, thank you. 2875.
24: Level 260, on the heading of 020, see weather.
16: Defense
25: is
16: level
25: 130.
24: Level 130,
25: Shuttle 769. Look at Hong Kong 457, maintaining front level 200, heading 1350.
16: Hong Kong 457, radar,
25: climb
16: to fly level
25: 250. Level 250, Hong Kong 457.
26: You be advised, our minimum speed on final is 165.
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19: Good morning, Hong Kong 561, maintaining flight level 160.
16: Hong Kong 561, radar roger, climb to flight level 250.
19: 4250, Hong Kong 561.
1: 14, Hong Kong.
16: 29, Hong Kong, confirm squad 3002. Cafe 829, identify, descend to flight level 170.
21: Descend flight level 170, Cafe 829.
24: Hong Kong Shuttle 769, request heading 360, do weather.
16: Shuttle 769, heading approved. 360
24: is approved for Shuttle 769.
1: Descend to flight level 390.
2: Descend flight level 390, Chinese 7544.
16: One heading approved.
19: Heading 185, Hong Kong 564.
2: United Meet 77.
27: 182 on call, Ground 3.
28: Fire, heading Echo 3820.
16: Delta 89, reduce speed to 280 knots.
2: Vietnam 336, maintain flight level 330, direct Cathay.
1: Vietnam 336, Hong Kong radar, roger.
2: 3.
28: Chicago 3820, due weather, request heading 138.
16: Chicago 3820, contact radar now 127.1, with your request.
28: 127.1, Chicago 3820.
16: Cafe 2083, further reduce speed to 260 knots.
2: Just speed 260 knots, Cafe 2083.
23: 20, heading approved. What is your request level?
28: Heading 140 approved and the request panel level 0, Chicago 320.
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1: Delta 89, contact approach 119.1. Air Canada 7, reduce speed to 250 knots.
2: Speed to 250 knots, Air Canada 7.
3: Hotel 769, request now heading 345.
1: Hotel 769, heading up loop, and continue present heading, expect for another 20 miles for speed.
3: Okay, I'll continue heading 345 for the next 20 miles at Shuttle 769.
0: Radar, good morning, Shuttle 306, Shuttle 260.
1: Shuttle 306 radar, descend to flight level 220.
0: Descend to flight level 220 now, Shuttle 306.
4: A21, bye bye.
1: Decimal 9, caution, contact radar 132, decimal 15.
0: 132.15, Hong Kong 457.
1: Air Hong Kong 561, contest radar 127.1.
5: Good morning, Hong Kong 561 today.
0: Radar, good morning, Air Hong Kong 831, climbing level 160.
1: Air Hong Kong 831, radar, climb to flight level 200.
0: Climb flight level 200, Air Hong Kong 831.
6: Radar, China 7306.
0: Right around static, so require heading 345 out there to Piedmont.
1: China 7306, headline, traffic sequence.
0: Okay. Welcome to SAP, shield over the division, requires heading 345 out there with two payments for you.
1: Right, still saying 60 proceed now, direction to Piedmont, and the speed is 300 knots or greater.
0: You proceed direct to Piedmont, speed 300 or greater, class is 30.
1: Cafe 2083, reduce speed to 300 knots.
3: Yeah, 2083 is 240 knots possible.
1: Cafe 2083 approved.
3: 40 knots, thanks, Cafe 2083.
1: Air Canada 7, reduce speed to 300 knots.
0: B230 knots, Air Canada 7.
1: UPS 146, identify on squad 3146 and stand by. Actually, climb a flight level 150.
0: Cafe
1: 89,
0: Roger,
1: turn left to rejoin the staff.
0: Rejoin the staff,
7: 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B250 knots of radar.
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5: Clear of radar, request direct your left.
0: Heading 345 knots.
1: China 7306, clear direction to Piedmont and speed 300 knots or less.
0: Speed 300 knots or less, China 7306. I'm unable to Piedmont now, require heading 340 or 345.
1: China 7306, heading 345 approved.
0: 345 approved, China 7306, and speed 300 or less.
2: Turn heading 285.
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2: Heading approved, send to radar 119.1, Cafe 2083, thanks.
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8: 533, good morning, maintain level 250 and speed 250. Request heading 180 due weather.
1: Breaker 1533, Hong Kong radar identified and set by higher and deviation. Transducer 860, contact radar 122.65.
0: 122.16, transducer 860, good day.
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0: 2265, transducer 860, good day.
9: Radar, Cafe 865, is reaching flight level 260.
1: Cafe 865, radar descend to flight level 110.
10: Eva 6538, climb to flight level 180.
0: 300 and scope 2352.
10: To station at time first, Eva 6538, B280 knots or greater, climb to flight level 180.
11: 280 knots or greater, climb into flight level 180 for Eva 6538. 538.
10: Transducer, 860L.
9: Cortana Delta 89, Earth, clear of weather.
10: Transducer, 860L.
12: It's Hong Kong Delta 80, this maintain 220 on scope 352.
10: Transducer, 860L, descend to final 4190.
12: 4190, Delta 80.
10: Hong Kong Shuttle 791, speed 230, not greater.
13: Shuttle 0 or greater, Hong Kong Shuttle 791.
10: Delta 89, descend to 6,000 feet, continue to heading.
9: Heading down to 6,000, Delta 89, I think.
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16: Florida, Tianjin Cargo 3820, level 270, heading 150.
1: Expect radar vectors to Shuhai 5, waypoint lander, turn left, turn left, heading 250.
17: 6 Hong Kong to make a right orbit and then to left. I'm unable to turn left now because the weather on my left.
1: Transformer
17: 306,
1: over
18: turn
1: right heading
18: 200.
1: Right heading
18: 200, Transformer 306.
1: And Canada 7, contact approach 119, decimal 1. 119.1, near Canada 7. Hong Kong Shuttle 769, turn left heading 310.
19: Shuttle 769.
20: Hong Kong, either 653A with you, level 197200, request my heading 130.
1: Eban 653A, the radar heading approved, stand by higher.
20: Stand by higher, radar heading 130 for Eban 653A.
1: Yeah, Hong Kong.
19: Can we maintain this current heading for the next 20 miles or so? 769.
1: Hong Kong Shuttle 769, present heading approved only for up to maximum 20 miles.
19: That'll be good, that'll be good, Shuttle 769. Current heading for the next 20 miles, 769.
1: Yeah, Hong Kong 831, climb to flight level 250.
21: Flight level 250,
1: Hong
21: Kong 831.
16: 130 approved, Tianjin Cargo 3820.
10: Weather 877, contact radar 1265.
1: Crispy 280 knots.
19: Crispy 280 knots on Shuttle 769.
21: 1533.
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9: 77.
10: Identified traffic position 12 o'clock, range 35 miles, tracking southwest. Mode Charlie showing flight level 478, level not verified.
22: Hey, we are looking out at the 064.
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1: China 7306, descend to flight level 110, and turn to the right heading to 30.
17: Descend to flight level 110, turn right heading 230, China flight 306.
20: ETA 6538, request heading 080.
1: ETA 6538, heading approved.
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10: 479, squat island, please.
1: ETA 865, heading 285, approved. Hong Kong Shuttle 769, when ready, start turning left heading 290.
3: Okay, we're ready to start turning left, heading 20. Can we take a heading of 310 for now, sir? Shadow 769er.
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1: EVA 6538, climb to fly level 250.
20: Continue, fly level 250 for EVA 6538.
1: Yeah, Hong Kong 831, contest radar 127.1.
4: 127.1, Hong Kong 831.
1: UPS 146. UPS 146, climb a flight level 220.
6: UPS 146.
11: Cluster 82, Cluster 8090.
1: Climb a flight level 250.
11: 8090, climb level 250, Air Hong Kong 382.
18: 306, require heading 250, your weather.
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24: Good morning, it's 9101, making fellow 120.
1: Sichuan 9101, Hong Kong radar, squad ID.
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3: 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Descend at TNH 1005 for Shadow 769.
26: Approach there on 720, climbing 5000, passing 2000.
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10: 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At Hong Kong Shuttle 769, maintain speed 280 knots.
3: Maintain speed 280 knots for Shuttle 769.
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28: Alright, good morning, Tasman 22, climb and flight level 16,
27: sir. Tasman 22, Hong Kong radar, climb flight level 200.
28: 200, Tasman 22.
27: Air Hong Kong 204, climb flight level 250.
26: 250, and request heading 100 to weather.
27: Air Hong Kong 204, heading 100, approved.
26: 100 approved to Hong Kong 204.
27: Air Hong Kong 782, roger. Cathay 865, contact approach 119.1.
10: 538, Hong Kong radar, climb to flight level 350.
26: 0-10-1-3-0-2.
10: Cathay 865, approach your morning, 1-8-0-7, center.
26: Climb flight level 410, 10 miles before Ender.
27: Air Hong Kong 204, you can pass this message to the next sector, stand by.
29: Climb to flight level 10,700.
10: 20, climb down to level 320.
26: L10, 179.
10: China 179A5, opposite way traffic, range 35 miles, climbing to 1,000 feet below you.
26: China 179.
10: Minus T064, contact Taipei 129.1.
30: 291, minus T064, good day.
10: Air Hong Kong 218, correction, Air Hong Kong 216, contact Taipei 129.1.
26: Can we cancel that for altitude restriction?
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27: to heading 100, please.
0: UPS 146, climb to 5L 2,400 meters.
2: 770, Qatari 8428 on radar, identify, descend to flight level 170.
5: Descend flight level 170, sorry, 8428.
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27: 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Descend to United 1000, QNH 1005.
5: Send to 9000, QNH 1005, United 877.
27: And Hong Kong 720, climb to flight level 6900 meters and cancel speed restriction.
8: 6900 meters, cancel speed restrictions, airline 720.
12: Hong Kong 680, requesting unrestricted climb.
27: And Hong Kong 680, approved climb to flight level 160.
12: Speed, climb level 160, Hong Kong 680.
5: Hong Kong, United 877, request.
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5: Due to Charlie Bravo at Rivney and Canop intersection, request holding at Sendor.
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13: Air Hong Kong 204, Hong Kong radar, climb to flight level 350.
7: Hong 204. Heading 36 level. 28, approaching level 1 to 10, we have information Fox Dot. Hong
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7: Hong Kong 328, runway 25 center.
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12: 247, India 6011, good day.
27: Good day. And Hong Kong 720 for weather, you can turn left heading 020.
5: 720, thank you.
27: Moscow 328, descend to 8000 feet on QNH 1005.
7: 71005, mask 328.
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2: Seems to be landing at the moment, no misapproach.
5: Okay, thank you very much, sir. 8438.
2: Skyracer 814, continue descent, flight level 110, maintain good rate of descent.
27: And to 8000 feet,
7: on QNH 1005. 8000, 1005, Hong Kong Shuttle 615.
2: Carissa's 814, roger, turn right to main, go to join the star, and stop descent flight level 130.
7: 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Carissa 814.
9: Good morning, Shenzhen Air 812, descending flight level 200, now heading 335.
2: Shenzhen Air 812 radar, roger, descent to flight level 110, expedite pass flight level 160.
9: Level 110, expert passing flight level 160, Shenzhen Air 812.
2: Sichuan 91101, climb to flight level 250 and turn right now heading 210.
14: Climb and maintain flight level 250, right turn heading 210, 9101.
7: Sub no, channel 173.
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13: Delta 820, Hong Kong radar, identified ID 3 Bravo.
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2: Sign of Dosis 2 Hong Kong radar, identified TV Shenzhen.
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2: Cebu 287, contact radar 132 Decimal 15.
25: 132 Decimal 15, Cebu 287, negative.
2: 1 climb, flight level 210.
4: Flight
2: level 210, Indo 6011. Engineer 812, due traffic, turn to the left, heading 295.
25: 720, request further heading left, 320.
13: Hey, Hong Kong 720, contact 1-0-1-2-5-8-4-3-5 with your request.
25: 5-3-5-0-7-2-0. Hong Kong
4: 620, request for the fund.
13: Hey, Hong Kong 680, climb to flight level 200.
4: 20,
13: Hong Kong 680. Climb flight level 2910.
25: Thank you, climb level 2980, Cebu 287. 062, maintaining 1,500 meters and 15-mile right for women.
13: Dynasty 062 Hong Kong radar, Roger.
25: 330, flight level 220.
13: China 7302, Roger. Descend to flight level 170.
25: Descend to flight level 170, China 7302.
11: 428, flight level 110, information, Foxtrot.
13: Hotel with 842A, 1825 Center.
11: 825 Center, sorry, 842.
13: United 877, are you ready for the inbound?
2: Fine, sir, resisting flight level 330 at final, and with a heading speed restriction. Desmond 22.
13: Desmond 22, no speed restriction for now, and climb to flight level 280.
2: Climb
13: flight level 280, Desmond 22. Nation 387, contact radar 12875.
11: 875,
13: Nation 387. Chinese 15070, contact Shanghai 128.35.
25: Shanghai 128.35, China 5070.
13: The 6000 feet. Kitali 8428, descend to 6000 feet on QNH 1005.
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13: Kitali 8428, fly heading 060.
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13: Good day. United 877, turn left heading 320.
25: 0 United 877.
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25: 120, SkyRacer 814.
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13: Air Racer 814, heading 010 is approved, descend to flight level 110.
25: 010 heading and descent to flight level 110. Sky Racer 814.
16: Call departure, good morning, Aero Express 30901, passing 1500, climbing 5000, beacon 1 Delta.
13: Sky Express 30901, departure identified, climb by SID for level 130.
16: By SID for level 130, Sky Express 30901.
13: Moscow 328, turn left heading 030.
2: Yeah, Hong Kong 680, contact radar 118, decimal 90.
4: I'm here, Hong Kong 680.
13: Air Hong Kong 680, Hong Kong radar, climb to flight level 330, stand behind. Stand
4: level 330, stand behind, Hong Kong 680.
13: Air Hong Kong 680, approved the ramp-up.
4: One, one.
1: Radar, Xiaomiya, A. 994 for level 330, score 5605, heading 070.
3: Sharma 8999 for Hong Kong radar, identify heading approved.
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13: 20. Sky Racer A14, descend to 9000 feet on Greenwich 1005.
1: 8,000 feet, Greenwich 1005, Sky Racer 814.
13: 28,035. Hong Kong 204, climb up level 410.
6: 901, maintaining 10,400 meters, heading 200, squawk 631.
3: Future 39901 Hong Kong radar identify heading approved.
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3: Greater Bay 296 contact radar 127 Daisy Mode 55.
17: 127-155 Greater Bay 296.
18: 26 request heading 025.
3: Zero, question Singapore 826 approved.
18: Roger, heading 025 Singapore 826.
17: Comfort Bay 511, descend my bridge in Earth 260, reach by Naples.
3: Great Bay 296, descend flight level 200, cross Naples, flight level 260 or below.
17: Descend flight level 200. Cross Naples 260 or below, Greater Bay 296. Descending 330, good evening.
13: Airbus 902 Hong Kong radar, roger.
17: 3-7-8-1-8-7. Greater Bay 511.
3: To Anbok.
19: Turn right 04 due to traffic, carry station. 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
17: 045.
13: Sky Racer, 814, descend to 7000 feet, reduce to 2100 knots.
17: 0 knots, Sky Racer 814.
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17: 1.4, bye-bye, into air 812.
6: Morning, double go 633, heading level 120.
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8: Approach, good morning, Cathay 811. Vinbound Murray descent at flight level 11, so zero information, Foxtrot.
0: Cathay A11, approach runway 25 center, descend unrestricted to 8,000 feet, QNH 1005.
8: 25 center, unrestricted to 8,000 feet, QNH 1005, Cathay 811.
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14: 40, squawk 4144.
0: Germany 892, Hong Kong radar identified.
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16: Descend flight level 110, cross Maury, flight level 130 or below.
17: Flight level 110, cross Maury, flight level 130 below, Cathay 4-3.
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20: Go for radar, good morning, Rock Express 3091. On climb to flight level 250.
16: Great, Bay 296, descend to flight level 130.
17: Flight level 130, Greater Bay 296.
21: 10 due to weather.
22: Yes, ring 6278, can you deviate 2 minutes later?
21: Come on, 2 minutes later?
22: Yes, ring 6278, contact radar 12347 with the request.
21: 6347, yes, 6278.
23: 9101.
21: Good morning, Hong Kong radar, airstream 6278, descending flight level 260.
0: Cathay 3238, climb to flight level 200.
21: Climb flight level 200, Cathay 3238.
22: Heading 010, due to weather.
16: Yes, rain 6278, heading approved.
22: Heading 010, yes, seeing 6278, and descending flight level 220. 387, contact 127, decimal 1 today.
21: 271, Malaysia 387, good day.
17: Flight over 110,
1: 20 by muscle, no speed control, United 820.
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18: Shaman 8994, contact radar 132, Daisimo 15.
9: It's Greater Bay 296, cross at Murray 130 or below, clear flight level 110.
22: Descent to flight level 380.
21: Turn off level 380, Garde 028.
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21: Restricted 8,000 feet, Q-1005, Greater Bay 276.
9: Descent to reach flight level 110 by Murray.
21: South to Murray, descent to reach flight level 110 by Murray, Greater Bay 511.
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18: After Sierra climb to flight level 320.
2: After Sierra, climb to flight level 320, we had the 39090. Any shortcut for us today?
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5: 2, good day, this is 237.
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0: United 820 runway 25 center, descend to 9000 feet on Greenwich 1005.
1: 9,000 feet, 1005, United 821, we're heading 300 for weather.
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20: 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Sony, gas 8028.
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21: Hong Kong, FedEx 5158, fly level 230, squadron 3356.
9: FedEx 5158,
20: Corrida
9: identified, climb flight level 250. 50, FedEx 5158. Greater Bay 5111, contact approach 119.1.
20: Approach 119.1, Greater Bay 511.
21: Hong Kong, airstream 6278, request static Tamworth.
9: Airstream 6278, direct to Tamworth approved.
21: Thank you, static Tamworth, airstream 6278.
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9: 8028, sorry, take it ahead.
20: Okay, 3238, heading 080, 20 miles.
0: Descend to 6000 feet.
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20: 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Hi. 300 for weather.
9: Cafe 028, due traffic opposite way coming on the left, stand by for deviation.
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21: Congrida, good morning, Mali Day 617. Flight level 340, spot 7402, approaching Dotney.
8: Mali Day 617, identified.
21: Day 617.
0: Departure identified, climb by SID, flight level 160.
20: SID level 160, Chicago 7 train.
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9: 30, cross sidebar, fly level 230 or below.
18: Air China 970, contact radar 128, Daisimo 75.
9: 5.
20: Yeah, what's this? 65, yes, 6278.
9: Hindu 4021, climb at flat level 240.
20: Level 240, Hindu 4, status 1. 3238, request direct Lincoln.
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23: Sierra 7, Bravo, confirm runway 25 center.
0: Even.
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18: 15.
12: 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Express 30901, clear weather.
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22: Climb to flight level 320.
12: And to flight level 320, double goal 633.
25: Hong Kong radar is on a 742, now clear with weather, request direct EMBA.
22: And for approved.
25: EMBA is on a 742.
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22: 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Maintain good red, 5 and I call you back.
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9: Do 4021, contact our radar, 132.15. Cathay 028 and speed of angle 280 knots operator.
12: Cathay 028. 4021, good morning. Squawk 2427.
22: Squawk 2427, call sign here.
12: Indo 4021.
22: Indo 4021, climb flight level 270.
12: Climb level 270, Indo 4021.
22: China Eastern 5030, contact 127, Decimo 1 today.
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22: China Post 288, climb to flight level 330, direct to Dublin.
27: The 500 meters reached by Tamil, airplane 6270.
22: A138, continue descent flight level 260, reach level in the next 4 minutes.
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24: EVA 072, request heading 120.
18: EVA 072, heading approved, climb to flight level 350.
24: Heading approved, heading 120, climb, maintain flight level 350, EVA 072.
0: Director, 119 at decimal 5, call sign only, good day.
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22: Flight level 260.
12: Descend now, flight level 260, point near 081.
4: radar identify clear, Betty 3 Bravo arrival.
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9: 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I'm restricted to reach flight level 1105, no.
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0: German Cargo 738, climb to flight level 160.
13: 160, German Cargo 738.
0: Cathay 028, descend to the flight level 110.
13: Descend to level 110, confirm descend and restrict to Cathay 028.
0: Cathay 028, A-Fang.
11: Heading 310, up to the second.
13: 310, Cathay 138.
0: 7-8, Cathay 2-Hi, 121, Dave 4-4.
14: 121, Dave 4-4, S-Fang 627, good day.
0: Good day.
11: At 515, Kings, climb flight level 290, final level today.
13: 290, final level, FedEx 5158.
4: New Hong Kong radar identify after Ikela direct Alpha.
13: Indonesia 860, open man.
4: Future 862 Hong Kong radar identify after Ikela direct Alpha.
13: What's up to Ikela, direct Alpha, Mr. 862?
15: Hong Kong, good morning, Cathay 748, flight level 410, Squawk 7301.
4: Cathay 748, Hong Kong radar identify, clear Canto 3 Bravo arrival.
15: Canto 3 Bravo, Cathay 748, thank you.
13: 11,000, and information calls, Indonesia 860.
0: Indonesia 860, flight level 110.
13: Flight level 110, and squawk heading 345, waiting for either.
0: Indonesia 860, heading 345, up to.
13: 345, approach Indonesia 860. 120, squawking 3157.
9: UPS 138, Hong Kong radar identified, stand by higher.
4: Descend to flight level 7800 meters.
13: Level 292 for flight level 260.
9: Unit 081, Roger.
13: Number Unit 081, the weather request heading 280.
9: Heading 320, how long for this heading?
11: 340, say again.
15: 6001, and flight level 340.
11: EVA 6001, identify, good morning.
24: Hong Kong radar, EVA 072, maintain flight level 350 on heading 120.
11: EVA 072, Hong Kong radar, Russia, report clear weather.
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24: Data to Konga approved, EVA 072.
17: Morning, Sky Racer 614, level 340, 2763.
11: Double go 386, contact 1271.
17: 1271, double go 383.
11: Sky Racer 614, identify.
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9: 250.
13: Flight level 250, channel cargo perimeter.
9: Bohemia 081, descend now to flight level 110.
13: 10, Bohemia 081.
9: UPS 138, climb to flight level 250.
13: Five.
19: 7,500 meters, double go 286.
11: J94, Roger. FA138, contact 126, decimal 3, bye bye.
0: 160.
19: Echo, 1 Delta, climbing flight to 1630, 641.
0: Check in 6240, what I said was you are identified and climb by SID flight level 160.
19: Flight level 1, 6241. Climb by SID 3641.
0: Thank you.
1: Cafe 138, request now heading a 320.
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0: Heading 345.
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0: 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Fly heading 345.
5: Fly heading 245, Indonesia at 60.
2: French, good morning, Dillman 835, with your approach over fly level 110, Golf 1006.
0: Dillman 835, 1825 Center, reduce speed to 25, 0 knots.
2: 35 Center, reducing 225, Dillman 835.
0: Dillman 835, speed 25, 0 knots.
2: Okay, 250, Dillman 835.
0: Indonesia 860, maintain speed 28, 0 knots below 10,000 feet.
5: And 280 knots below 10,000 feet, Indonesia 860.
9: 118, base mode 902.
1: 18902, Jerome Cargo 738.
9: Giant Ibis 938, contest radar 127.1.
1: Hello, good morning, Jerome Cargo 732.
18: John Ibis 938, after Sierra, climb to flight level 340.
5: After Sierra, climb to flight level 320, John Ibis 938.
18: John Ibis 938, negative, after Sierra, climb to flight level 340.
5: Alpha Sierra, climb to flight level 340, Johnny Ibis 938.
2: 6, Dillman 835.

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0: Roger. Radar, turn on 970, flight level 400.
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0: Taipei Jet 566, summit Taipei 129 at decimal 1 today.
3: 260 squawk 5010.

0: Tower climbing to.
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0: Zero, descending flight level 190, passing flight level 214. Squawking 1461, information call.
2: Cafe 270, on radar, identify, clear Sierra 7 Bravo.
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1: 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QNH 1006.
0: 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QNH 1006. Saudi Air 94.
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1: 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Dillman, H35, turn left heading 020.
3: Head 020 degrees, Dillman, H35.
0: Zero.
2: Shuttle 69, identify H3 Bravo arrival.
0: 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Zero,
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0: 6-0-3-0-9-1, goodbye. Okay, 36241, I request left heading 3402, weather avoidance.
1: 36241, approved.
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2: please. Contact radar 118, stay CMO 902.
0: 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Thank you.
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0: Cafe 953, level 170, squawk 3101.
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0: 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Hong Kong, this is Cathay 640, descending to flight number 217, squawk 2507, still wing Hong Kong.
2: Cathay 640, Hong Kong radar, roger, clear, identify, clear Sierra 7, Bravo.
0: Sierra 7, Bravo, Cathay 640. A3A, maintain flight level 320, squawk 2377.
4: Sharman Air 838, Hong Kong radar identified.
0: Sharman Air 838. Hong Kong radar, Navy is not ready, request heading 2302 weather.
4: Janibus 938, heading approved.
0: Heading to Janibus 938, thank you.
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2: Approved.
0: Morning, Boeing 081, approaching flight level 110, heading 275, the weather.
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1: Bohemia 081, descend to 8,000 feet on QNH 1006.
0: Descend 8,000 feet, QNH 1006, Bohemia 081. Bohemia 31, heavy 2,000 feet, climbing 5,000 feet.
1: Emery 9831, departure identify, climb by SID for level 160.
0: SID, climb for level 160, NS 931.
1: Saudi 984, turn left heading 050, radar factor for track shortening.
0: Right, Left on
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0: thank you, Saudi
2: 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To flight
5: level 130. Descent level 130, Cali 9 Factory.
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0: Decimal 3, FedEx 5158. 1000 feet, Buena 081.
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1: 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Cafe 270, I'll call you back for that, remain on the star.
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1: 138, further reduce speed to 230 now.
2: Cafe 640, descend now, flight level 130.
0: And now level 130, Cafe 640.
10: 10, 4, 6, 4, 4.
8: China 76090, Hong Kong radar identified.
0: China 76092.
11: Hong Kong radar, good morning, Hong Shuttle 235, descending to flight level 210, squawking 3027.
2: Hong Kong Shuttle 235, Hong Kong radar identify, turn right heading 180, radar factors for Sierra 7, Bravo.
11: Turn right heading 180 for Sierra 7, Bravo, Hong Kong Shuttle 235.
12: Hong Kong radar, hello, FedEx 6040, flight level 230, squawking 3127, headed 200 and speed 270.
2: FedEx 6040, Hong Kong radar, say again to squawk.
12: Squawk 3127.
2: FedEx 6040, roger, identify, stand by higher. Cafe 640.
11: Any speed control for us?
2: Shuttle 235, the speed 280 knots.
11: 280, shuttle 235.
2: Cafe 640, descend flight level 110, cancel canto level restriction.
0: Level 110, cancel canto level restriction, Cafe 640.
2: Hong Kong Shuttle 235, descend to flight level 130.
11: Flight level 130, shuttle 235.
2: FedEx 6040, climb to flight level 250, proceed direct to Moulet, resume on navigation.
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6: 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Cathay 714 Hong Kong.
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0: 40, Cathay 714.
13: Engine 118, flight level 290, squawk 5614.
6: Engine 118, anytime.
13: This is 118.
6: EFA 206 Taipei 129 at 101, good day.
14: One for Mandarin Victim 01, these are 2026, good day.
6: Air China 970, Gunny Guangzhou 125, decimal 35.
15: 125, decimal 35, Air China 970,
6: bye bye. FedEx 6040, climb level 320.
16: Sierra, descending flight level 210, score 4711.
6: Okay, Cassie 216 Hong Kong radar identified. Clear Sierra 7 Delta arrival.
16: Sierra 7 Delta arrival, Cafe 216.
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19: 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Hong Kong radar, Taisha 234, Foxtrot 740.
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1: 235.
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20: 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Hong Kong radar, Shanghai 862, 13215.
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1: Control request cross Murray at flight level 140 or below.
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6: 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Flight level 130 below.
18: Descend, flight level 110, cross Murray, flight level 130 or below, Cafe 73.
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9: 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Tax, Cathay
4: 830. 280 knots below 10. Cathay 883 there now, with your speed to 250 knots.
9: Cathay 883.
5: 320.
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8: 8,000 feet, QH 1022, Cathay 73. Can we do 280 knots below 10,000?
4: Cathay 748, approved.
8: 280 knots below 10,000, thanks.
3: 8260, request heading 040, to weather.
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1: 130 below.
8: 4130 below at Murray, Cathay 260.
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11: Hong Kong, good morning, Cape 1517, booking .me, level 360, stop 6337.
12: Cape 1517, Hong Kong radar, identifying.
11: 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Sure, I direct to .me now.
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11: I told you to direct to .me.
12: 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Flight level 290, final level, direct to ANVAR.
13: Flight level 290, final level, direct ANVAR, UPS 71 Delta.
12: EFAS 288.
14: 119 additional, cross and we check
5: in. Good day.
15: I'm heading 240, confirmed.
12: 8, contact 126, decimal 3.
16: 6, level 3, cat 879.
15: 8714 negative, reduce speed to 230 knots.
12: Aisha 677, identified.
17: 677. Radar to the money at Spring 6921, come by level 250, squawk 3106.
12: Spring 6921, roger, climb by level 350.
17: By level 350. Request heading 190 to weather, S-Wing 6921.
12: Heading 190, first.
17: 190 per S-Wing 6921.
12: Shenzhen 118, descend now, flight level 120, expedite pass flight level 250.
18: Confirm Shenzhen 118, descend flight level 120.
12: Affirm and expedite pass flight level 250.
18: Roger, descend flight level 120, expedite passing 250, Shenzhen 118.
19: Hong Kong radar, good afternoon, good morning, Channel 7 626, flight level 340.
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21: Hong Kong morning, Cafe 881, flight level 340.
12: Cafe 81, Hong Kong radar, identifying, clear AB 3 Bravo arrival.
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25: Hong Kong radar morning, Channel 8676, maintain flight level 360. Squawking 2217, approaching Dosu.
12: Channel 8676 identified, good morning.
26: Good morning, radar Xiaomi R858, level 350, squawk 2147.
12: Xiaomi 858 Hong Kong radar identified, good morning.
26: Malaysia 617, contact China 122-6 today.
0: UPS 71 Delta request 2 miles left of track, see weather.
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0: UPS 71 Delta left of track approve when able, direct ENFA.
26: Malaysia 617.
1: Cathay 74A from With Me, clear ILS approach runway 25 center.
2: From With Me, clear ILS approach runway 25 center, Cathay 74A.
1: Hong Kong Shuttle 235, B160 knots, maintain till 5 DME. 6 DME
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26: 271.
4: 271, 477. Korean 656, request climb runway 350 to Tablon.
26: Stand by, due to same level traffic. Maintain level for now, I'll call you back in about 5 to 6 minutes.
4: Maintain this level, Colonel 656, thank you.
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6: Shenzhen 95, good day, Shenzhen 118.
26: Weather starts SQL. SQL approved.
6: 6991.
26: Anyone calling?
6: Singapore 7847, level 360.
26: Singapore 7847, Roger. Radar, Roger. Descend to flight level 110.
7: Southern 32090, heading 020.
26: Approved. Indonesia 894, contact Shanghai 12835.
6: 35 Indonesia 894.
15: 714.
0: Of the clear weather, direct Denver.
26: Roger, approved.
15: Government phone contact Hong Kong approach 119.1 today.
26: Seven 6090, descend now flight level 260.
7: On flight level 260, Charles 6090.
19: Level 310, China Southern 626.
26: FedEx 6040, climb flight level 330.
6: 6040, climb level 330. Thank you.
1: 714, descend to 8000 feet on QNH 1006. Maintain speed, can you increase speed to 280 or not?
2: Speed 28 knots. QNH 1006 and descend to 8000 feet, Cathay 714.
26: 8355.
6: 5355, bye.
26: Bye bye. Yes, go ahead.
0: 310 final.
26: Okay, reached by info.
0: UPS 71 Delta.
26: UPS 71 Delta, climb by level 310, reached by info.
0: Climb by level 310, reach before NBAR, UPS 71 Delta.
26: Thank you.
1: Cox 6715, Black Sea 479.
26: Black Sea 479, Hong Kong radar identified.
1: Thank you.
26: Seven 6090, contact radar 123 decimal 47.
7: 447, good day, Charles Southern 6090. On radar, China Southern 6090, descending flight level 260, stock 5644, heading 020.
26: China Southern 6090 radar, descend to flight level 220, one able direct to Eastman.
7: China Southern 6090,
24: 220, descend flight level 220, divide request, we need maintain heading 020, fly 80 miles.
26: 7760-990, roger.
24: 7760-990.
8: 9, echo mail, maintaining 6000, information reach.
26: Schedule 890-99 Hong Kong radar, confirm scope 0346.
8: Scope 89-09.
26: Schedule 890-99 Hong Kong radar identified. After Romeo, descend to 3000 feet, clear for airfield approach runway 34, QNH1006.
8: After Romeo, descend 3000 feet, clear the LS Zulu runway 34, QNH1006, Qatari 89-09.
5: Correction, due to the inbound cushion departure traffic, we do speed to 1X0 knots. Sorry about that.
9: Translator 1110, Blake 3479.

0: 8836, you are not maintaining until 5 DME.
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1: 182, Cathay 883.

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4: Cathay 798, maintain speed 280 knots or greater, below 10,000 feet.
2: 10,000, Cathay 798.
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8: 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Descending flight
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8: Center, descend 8000 Kunich 1006, Black 2479. Hong Kong, Cathay 873, flight level 340, squat 8753.
1: Cathay 873, good morning, identify clear at the 3 Bravo arrival.
8: At the 3 Bravo, Cathay 873.
2: Turn radar, Cathay 876, flight level 360 over the.
1: Shell 8676, Russia.
2: Cathay 876.
1: Hong Kong radar, Shell 8576, 1315.
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5: 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Channel 7626, request weather deviation up to 15 miles to the right.
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2: 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Xiaomi 838.
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2: SKL at level 360. 8823.
1: Break at 1517, climb flight level 370.
2: MC 70, cap 1517.
1: China 7626, contact radar 123.47.
10: 123.47, good day, China 7626.
1: Air Spring 6921, direct MCAL.
2: Air Spring 6921. Signal 7823, confirm our altitude again.
1: Singapore 7823, climb level 360.
2: We require our flight level maximum 350, Signal 7823.
1: Singapore 7823, climb flight level 320, final level.
2: Okay, flight level 320, final level, Singapore 7823.
11: I guess 7 and 8 would use now to 2-3 journals for departure gap.
1: 718 identified.
2: What is?
1: Air Spring 6921, can you take high level 360?
2: 71.
10: On radar, China 7626, request weather deviation up to 20 miles to the right.
3: China 7626, on radar, roger. Radar back, the fly heading 350.
2: Heading 350, China 7626. 122.6. 226, Singapore 7847,
1: good day. Hong Kong radar, Cathay 732, maintaining flight level 360, squawk 2116. Cathay
2: 732, identify, good morning, Betty 3 Bravo. T3 Bravo, Cathay 732, morning.
11: 70.
1: 25 2720 weather over
2: the places. Okay. EFA
1: 382, Taipei 1291. Ready to get it. Okay. And the report is perfect.
2: Passing level 196.
1: Air India 2M, Hong Kong radar identified. Clear, Sarah 7 Bravo arrival.
2: CSM Bravo arrival, Air India 314.
9: Zero full timeout, return all navigation, China 7690.
7: China 7626, radar roger, continue heading 350.
10: Continue heading 350, China 7626.

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0: What's your approach, Cathay 714?
2: India 314, direct to Mary, descend to flight level 130.
0: Direct to Mary, descend to flight level 130, India.
3: File, China Fox, 3090. Three, China Fox, 6090, flight level 220, proceed direct to 10 miles.
1: Transon 6090, Roger, descend to reach flight level 4,500 meters by 10 miles.
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4: Cleared approach 25 center.
1: Cleared 714, speed 160 knots to 5 miles. Contact tower 1182, bye bye.
0: 182, 16025, Cathay 714, good day.
5: Step 3.
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0: 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Ross Marie, 130 and below, Air India, 314.

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1: 119, decimal 1, Air India 314,
2: Pedro. Come hello again, that's Cathay 234, crossing level 210 for 190, we need flight 1 down.
0: Cathay 234, Hong Kong radar, roger. After the error, descend to flight level 110, cancel canton level restriction.
2: Sierra, restrict to descend 110, Cathay 234.
3: And
4: direct
3: Tedo, sir, and
4: information
3: until copied Air India 314.
4: And 314, proceed direct Tedo, Tango Echo Delta, Uniform Romeo.
1: Copy, sir, direct to Tedo, Air India 314.
4: And then 314, confirm, expect 25 center.
5: UPS 71, request 10 miles left of course to 2 Charlie Bravos.
0: Okay, same wire, so stand by for 2 minutes.
5: Bye-bye, UPS 71.
6: Well done, it's 5894 Heavy with you, flight level 250, clocking 3126, good morning.
0: Tennessee 5894 Hong Kong radar, identified Director Mullet, radio navigation.
6: Mullet, on navigation, Tennessee 5894, requesting 350 for final.
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4: Cathay 78,
10: contact
4: Tower 118, decimal 2,
10: bye-bye. Cathay Delta
11: 1, Cathay 78, bye. Roger, low 22-88 Alpha, 2500, climbing 5000.
4: 22-88 Alpha identified, climb unrestricted to flight level 160.
11: Unrestricted flight level 160 and we require high speed climb.
4: High speed approved.
11: It's approved, Connie, 288 Alpha.
5: Of course, for weather.
12: The UPS 71, 10 miles left approved.
5: 0 miles left approved, UPS 71.
7: Okay, 126 we'll find.
2: 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Conrad, morning, China is 74408 and maintain level 330, position Ikela.
7: China Eastern 7408, Roger.
13: Say 732, request heading 0201.
7: Kevin 732, approve 1-8, direct time out.
13: Heading 020, probably need this heading until a beam sign for Cathay 732. Say
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3: Charmin 858, descend now, flat level 310.
0: And now level 310, Charmin 858.
3: 300, confirm release by Guangzhou.
2: Not released by Guangzhou yet, now. Cathay 300.
3: Cathay 300, confirm descending to flight level 210.
2: Level 210 with a speed of 300 by Guangzhou, Cathay 300.
3: Cathay 300, roger.
4: 255 to avoid weather.
5: Heading up.
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3: 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Rank at 1517, contact Manila, 119 at Decimal Street, bye-bye.
4: 90, they get 15178.
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7: Cathay Orange, Jump Cargo 713 out of 2375,000.
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7: SID climb flight level 160, Jump Cargo 713.
5: Simong navigation.
4: Cedric Gate, UPS 71.
9: Good morning, Postman 692, heavy descending 230, approaching Zulu Uniform Hotel, not released yet.
3: Postman 692, Hong Kong radar, confirm scope 0641.
9: Postman 692, affirm.
3: Postman 692, Hong Kong radar, identified. Clear Sierra 7 Bravo arrival.
9: Postman 692, Sierra 7 Bravo arrival.
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1: 122.65, good day, Channel 7626.
0: UPS 71, climb to a flight level 250.
2: 250, UPS 71.
3: Flight level 130.
2: 7692, descending flight level 130.
3: FM.
4: Hong Kong, good morning, for me.
3: Malaysia 6179, Hong Kong radar, confirm score 3117. Malaysia 6179, Hong Kong radar identified, standby for higher.
1: Direct to Tamon.
0: 7626, hello, descend to flight level 180.
3: Level 310, direct to inbound.
2: 71.
1: Hong Kong, direct to 88, will be able to direct inbound now.
3: Inbound, please.
1: Direct inbound, 9594, thank you.
5: Hello, UPS Niner, flight over 190, climbing flight over 250, requesting flight over 340, this weather.
3: UPS Niner, climb to 10,400 meters.
5: 10,400 meters initially, UPS Niner.
3: Air China 872, contact Guangzhou 125, decimal 35. Decimal 1. Malaysia 6179er, contact Hong Kong radar 127, decimal 1.
4: Radar 1271, Malaysia 6179er, good day.
0: Information India, runway 25 center, descend to 8,000 feet, QNH1006, high speed approved.
2: QNH1006, high speed approved, KT300.
3: Malaysia 6179, climb flight level 360.
4: Climb flight level 360, Malaysia 6179.
3: Radar identified, clear Sierra 7 Bravo arrival.
2: Sierra 7 Bravo, QNH 382.
3: 26921.
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0: On traffic, Alto, call you for right turn shortly.
6: Okay, present heading from cargo 713.
3: UPS 9, clear down to Siku.
5: Station direct 6 to UPS 9. 110, no level restriction.
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0: On, I just move on, good day.
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5: Watch England Half Post, Net 692, heavy descending 110, presently 149, Sierra 7, Bravo, no level restriction.
0: Confirm you got no level restriction?
5: First, Net 692, we were assigned no level restrictions, information India.
0: Very interesting, this traffic. Anyway, descend to 8,000 feet and cross Silver, level 110 below.
5: First plan 602 Silver 110 or below, descending 8000 QNH 1006.
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1: Columbia SID flight level 160, FedEx 5023.
0: Cathay, that one reduced 180 knots.
2: 180 knots.
0: Cathay 234 reduced to 180 knots.
1: 180 knots. German Cargo 735 approaching level 160.
0: Yeah, just sending you to the next sector, so bye.
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1: Approximately 70 to 80 miles.
4: UPS 9, roger for your climb, turn right heading 285.
1: 285 on the heading UPS 9.
4: Korea 656, contact Taipei 129, decimal 1, good day.
5: 29 decimal 1, good day, 656, good day.
6: 2288 Alpha, fly level 1.
4: Tony 288 Alpha for your climb flight heading 085, climb flight level 290. 50.
1: Flight level 250, German Cargo 735.
4: German Cargo 713, continue climb to flight level 250.
5: Continue climb flight level 250, German Cargo 713.
1: 32, climb heading 015.
4: Cafe 732, approved.
1: A 732.
4: Cross Mary at flight level 130 below.
7: Radar Mary and Cross Mary at our below flight level 130, Cathay 690.
6: Running flight level 160.
1: Let's start all time.
4: Stand by. AA Alpha, continue climb flight level 310. A113, contact radar 127, decimal 1.
5: 127, jump cargo 713, bye-bye.
0: 873, turn right to Tito, descend 6,000 feet.
1: Cafe 873.
4: 9,200 meters.
5: Climb 9,200 meters,
1: German
5: Cargo
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4: Just cancel
1: after the
4: 3-10 FedEx, 533. German Cargo. German Cargo 735, number. German Cargo 735, climb flight level 300, final level.
1: Climb flight level 300, German Cargo 7.
0: 0 reduced to 230 knots.
6: 230 knots, Cathay 273.
0: Cathay 873 reduced to 250 knots or less.
1: Cathay
8: 873. Good morning, Cathay 841, passing 1900, climbing 5000, take on 1 Delta departure.
0: Cathay 841, identified, climb unrestricted at level 160.
8: Restricted 160, Cathay 8411.
0: Turn postman 692, turn left direct to Tito.
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4: Zero, cross Mary at 5130 below, no solution, get 8294.
7: Good morning, Cathay 288, flight level 230, Fox 6430.
3: Cathay 288, Hong Kong radar identified. Cleared Sierra 7 Bravo arrival.
7: 7 Bravo arrival, Cathay 288.
10: Hong Kong Cathay 3905, ready for Guangzhou.
3: Cathay 3905, Hong Kong radar, roger, descend to flight level 220.
10: 220, Cathay 3905.
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7: Radar, send the air 306, 10 tons, 100 meters.
3: 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Cathay 382, descend to flight level 130. China 326, so from a planning company, you can stay on flight average to avoid weather.
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7: 306,
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1: 94, descending platform over 0, information hotel.
3: Kevin 294, low information in near runway 25 center, descent 8,000 feet, QNH 1006.
1: QNH 1006, descent 8,000 feet, Indy Brook, at Cafe 294, 425 center.
3: Christian Postman 692, reduced to 230 knots.
2: Postman 692.
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2: 5,000.
3: Hampton 811 identified, climb unrestricted level 160.
2: This is just by level 160, Hampton 811.
0: Thai Asia 677, contact Taipei 129 at decimal 13.
2: Ground Cafe 288, released by Guangzhou with an assigned speed of 260 knots.
0: Cafe 288, Hong Kong radar, roger.
2: Scope 3120.
0: Roger, identified.
2: Gap 115.
0: Singapore 7823, contact Sanya 122, decimal 6, good day.
2: 122, decimal 6, Singapore 7823, good day.
0: Rank Cap 115, climb at level 350.
2: Climb level 350,
0: cab 115. Climb to flight level 210.
2: Climb level 210, trim cargo 523.
0: Cafe 382, contact approach 119.8-1.
2: 119.8. Request opposite 5 miles left side.
0: Shenzhen 306, 5 miles Lima side approved when able direct to land down.
2: Okay, roger, senior 306.
0: Cafe 732, contact radar 126, decimal 3.
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0: Channel 8676 approved.
4: Yeah, 8676.
5: Macargo 713, request further climb to 9,800 meters, please.
0: German Cargo 713, stand by. German Cargo 713, climb to 9,800 meters.
5: Cover that, climb to 9,800 meters, German Cargo 713.
0: 523, heading 220, approved, climb to level 250.
6: Level 250, heading 220, approved, German Cargo 523.
0: Cargo 35.
7: Inside level 160, inbound system.
0: Qatar A411 radar, climb for level 250.
8: Level 250, Qatar 8411. 10160 north 25 miles, and contact tower 1182, bye bye.
9: 65, tower 1182, 10-8.

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0: Review 13335, dead on to Lakago 713.
1: Shenzhen 306, continue descent flight level 110 and confirm tracking to lander.
2: We can direct to lander now and descend to flight level 10 for the air 306.
1: Roger, thank you.
3: Radar, good morning, German Cargo 523, you're passing flight level 232, climbing 250 on a heading of 220.
1: German Cargo 523, climb flight level 260, stand by higher.
3: Climbing flight level 260. Sir, copy, German Cargo 523.
4: Ground Center, identify Cliff Sierra 7, Delta Green Sierra 7, Bravo arrival.
0: Good morning, JH 170, maintaining flight level 210, squawk 510 port.
4: Brisbane Central, Hong Kong, identify clear Sierra 7 Bravo arrival.
0: Clear Sierra 7 Bravo arrival, JH 170, information India.
4: 170, descend to final for 130.
1: 170.
5: 7811 heavy passing 145, climbing 160.
4: Hampton 811 radar, climb to flight level 250.
5: Level 250, Hampton 811.
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0: Climbing flight level 270, German Cargo 523.
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5: Black 33175, Chairman 858.
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0: 119 at 1x8, 170.
7: Good morning, 170 AV, descending flight level 110, passing 165, information India.
10: Turkish 170, low information India is correct, runway 25 center, turn left direct to T door, maintain 280 north.
7: Left direct to Tedur and maintain 30 knots, any information India, Turkish 170, Tedur.
10: To call you, speed 180 knots, greater than 7 knots.
1: 180 knots, greater than 18 knots.
0: 513 heavy approaching position, Taku. 713.
8: Roger.
11: Call OK 115, request right heading 210.
8: OK 115, approved.
11: 210, approved, OK 115.
5: Descending flight level 130, information India, heading 360, no.
10: Check 732, alone, information India is correct, runway 25 center, descend to flight level 110.
5: 25 center, descend flight level 110, Cathay 732.
10: Number 5, reduce now to 25 turnouts.
4: I 121, decimal 4, good day.
6: 306.
8: CNAM 642 Hong Kong radar, confirm flight level 340, squawk 6563.
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8: CNAM 642 Hong Kong radar, identify.
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13: Descending to level 130 and 75, flying a direct trauma cargo 728, thank you.
10: Do reduce to 250 knots and descend 9,000 feet, can I transit 06?
6: 250 knots, 1006, Cathay 732.
12: 20, squawk 2433.
8: Can make 1.5
6: 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The level in
12: 1,200
4: meters, I'm 781 left. 50. String 8781, just stand by. You can expect radar deviation around waypoint rock.
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14: 133357 Cargo 713, bye-bye.
8: Bye.
14: A very good morning, German Cargo 553, flight level 300 and the bound Capley.
8: German Cargo 553 Hong Kong radar, identify.
14: Thank you, German Cargo 553.

0: one Bravo 523. In order to avoid, we must fly heading 230 for the next 40 miles.
1: German cargo 523,
0: Booker. Oh, German cargo 523.
2: One. German cargo 728, descend to flight level 110.
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3: Major or not? 180,
4: Sunset 395. Okay, Shanghai 844, flight level 350.
1: Shanghai 44.
4: Most information India.
1: Say again?
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4: Now 642, we're at the end, request heading 290.
1: Dinan 642, confirm, request heading 290.
4: Confirm, I'm David, I'm 642.
1: Dinan 642, approve.
4: Got it. Go 55, please.
1: Go ahead.
4: Any chance of direct DKL to Macau 55, please?
1: Stay on 5 minutes.
4: 5 minutes, Chicago 553.
3: What do you reduce for the 180 aeronauts? 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
6: I'm ready to reduce the 180 aeronauts. Maintain up to 7 miles. That is good.
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2: Kelly 253, on great day, wait to identify, clear Sierra 7 Bravo arrival.
7: Clear Sierra 7 Bravo arrival, Kelly 252.
2: Air Spring 8781, contact radar 127.1 and say your request to them. Good day.
8: Airspring 8781, climb flight level 250, passing flight level 164. Weather, west heading 280.
1: Airspring 8781, climb flight level 270, advise your request level.
8: Flight level 270, now passing flight level 172, Airspring 8781.
1: 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Over Zico.
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8: Fine. We need heading 280, 38781.
1: That's right, 8781. If you turn right heading 280, that will bring you back into Guangzhou Airspace. Do you prefer?
8: From 8781.
1: I'll check with Guangzhou Control, see if they can take you back.
8: Okay. Yeah.
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4: Morning, Cathay 874, flight 0340, squawking 2751.
1: Cathay 974, Hong Kong radar, identify. Clear Batty 3 Bravo, arrival.
4: Clear for the Batty 3 Bravo arrival, Cathay 974, thanks.
3: Runway 25 center, speed now 230 knots.
10: Via Rimi, clear ID 25 center and speed 230 knots, Turkish 130.

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4: ILS Cathay 732. Flight for weather.
2: Still heading.
4: 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Eight one.
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4: Hampton 811, requesting up to 15 miles right for weather.
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6: Malaysia 6179, approaching F level 360.
2: Eastern 882 Hong Kong radar, identify. German cargo 735, contact Sanya 1226.
7: What? 2.6, German cargo 35.
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4: 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That's it.
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6: Flight level 10,400 meters, Spring X781.
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4: And I stand here to add a press heading 020.
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4: 20, China, stand here to 10.
0: 6 Street, Macau 632, climb to flight level 210.
4: Level 210, Macau 632.

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4: I'll say 1, we're on 642.
5: 41182, bye bye.
2: So for the please, I'll take out 187. We'll see that they do it, alright.
5: Tremec Cargo 728, speed now to 30 knots, the runway is opening on the hour.
2: Okay, thank you, speed.
5: Yeah, just give a bit of buffer, otherwise I panic.
1: 74, when ready, descend flight level 310.
2: 25 with 310, Cathay 974.
6: Oh, good morning, Charles Desire 61, climb level 250, squawking 5343.
7: Charles Desire 61, Hong Kong, radar, roger, radar identify.
6: Roger, 61.
5: Macau 632, you can contact radar now with your request, 13382, bye bye.
8: 632, bye bye, Macau 62.
9: Okay,
7: Macau 632, climb level 210. Okay, Macau 632, radar, climb level 250.
9: Level 250,
7: and Macau 632.
9: 632,
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2: 811, we're on heading 240, to avoid weather.
1: Transcend 811, heading 240, up here.
2: Sorry, 8411, request higher.
1: Sorry, 811, you're approaching the boundary. Maintain 8400 meters, request high in Sanya Airspace.
2: Copy, sorry, 8411.
6: Connection 82, we maintain 50350, 10700 meters, thank you.
1: Connection 82, roger. Lidar,
11: Express
1: Wing 612 Hong Kong radar, confirm flight level 410.
11: Confirm, final,
1: Express Wing 612 Hong Kong radar, identify, direct answer.
11: 612.
7: Malaysian 6177 radar, report your squawking.
6: Squawking 3112, Malaysian 6177.
7: Malaysian 6177, identify climb to flight level 250.
6: Climb flight level 250, Malaysian 6177.
2: Level 330,
7: Relation 6177, radar 127.1, good day.
10: 127.1, Malaysian 6177, good day. Gong radar, Malaysian 6177, good morning, climbing flight level 250.
1: Malaysian 6177, rocket stand by higher.
10: 6177.
1: Hampton 811, are you able to make right turn direct 60?
12: In 5 miles, Hampton 811.
1: Hampton 811 in 5 miles, direct sea cool.
12: South is sea cool, Hampton 811.
1: Malaysian 6177, what is your request level?
10: Requesting flight level 380, Malaysian 6177.
1: Malaysian 6177, climb flight level 310, stand by for your final level.
10: Climb flight level 310, Malaysian 6177.
1: Within 9740, descend flight level 260, reach by sunny.
12: Flight level 260, reach by sunny, can say 974.
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13: 35, Qatari 11 today.
1: Malaysian 6177, flight level 380 not available. Are you able flight level 390?
10: Malaysian 6177.
1: Okay.
14: Metro Cafe 156, good morning, flight level 380. Approaching Norman, crossing 1047.
1: Cafe 156, Hong Kong radar, identify clear Abbey, present clear Batty 3 Bravo arrival.
14: Batty 3 Bravo, Cafe 156.
0: Yasmin A781, we need to maneuver between heading 220 to 245.
1: Yasmin A781, approved.
10: Malaysian 6177, we can accept level 300.
1: Malaysian 6177, climb flight level 360, stand by for a final level.
10: Climb flight level 360, Malaysian 6177.

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1: China 38. 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
0: China, China, China, China, China, China, China, China, China, China, China, China, China, China, China,
1: China,
0: China, China, China, China, China, China, China, China, China, China, China, China, China,
1: China, China, China, China, China,
0: China, China, China, China, China, China, China, China, China, China, China, Macau 632 track direct Conga.
1: Bridge by Sunny.
2: Heavy 974 radar, descend to flight level 130, Sunny, flight level 260 oblong.
1: Descend flight 130, 260 below for Sunny, and request maintain present heading due to weather.
3: Meters, Vietnam 643.
0: One one five, contact Sanya 122 decimal six.
4: 122 decimal six, again 115 B.
0: Good day.
5: Radar, morning, RGR 156.64, maintain flight level 360.
0: Search in your 1564 Hong Kong radar, identify.
5: RGR 156.4.

0: 21156，request 打约出到这里。
1: Sunny Eastern AA2, confirm on 1271?
2: Yes, well, now we are on 1271, China 78.
0: Malaysian 6177, due weather, request direct EPCA.
1: Malaysian 6177, approved.
0: EPCA, Malaysian 6177.
1: Aspring 8781, can you make right turn?
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1: Aspring 8781, direct SQL.
0: Cool,
1: Air 3A781. CAS 632, climb flight level 340, stand by high, do traffic.
2: 50,
1: MCAS 632. MCAS 583, change frequency 1271.
3: 642, request direct SQL with clear weather.
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1: Cafe 696, Hong Kong, to identify, clear Sierra 7 Bravo arrival.
0: Clear Sierra 7 Bravo arrival, Cafe 696.
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5: World Express 591 identified, climb unrestricted to flight level 160.
6: Climb unrestricted, flight level 160, World Express 591.

0: And McCaffrey 32 flying flight level 370.
1: Radar identify clear Sierra 7 Bravo, right?
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0: Full stage right still, the instrumented SIG goal is 2307.
1: Well, 4857, Hong Kong radar, confirm 8,900 meters, squawk 4542.
0: Squawking 4543, 8,900 meters, request 10,100 meters, and we need to deviate at the point to go heading 040.
1: Alpha 857, please deviate to the right side after BT.
0: 4857, confirm, deviate to the right side.
1: Eva?
0: Report 857, responsible, we need to deviate to the left side, that's heading 040.
1: I told you, that is not available. Please deviate to the right side after this call.
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0: Transition 6180.
3: Now we are passing 310, continue ground level 320, transition 6180.

0: standing flight number 210.
1: Number 986, you're Hong Kong radar. Can I report your squawk?
0: Squawking 6222, number 9860.
1: Number 986, you're identified. Clear Sierra 7 Bravo arrival. Descend to flight level 170.
0: Flight level 170, clear for Sierra 7 Bravo arrival, number 9860.
2: Good morning, again, report 857, 8900, OCCO. Can I keep...
3: A57, heading 065 for how long?
0: Eastbound, yeah.
1: Which we send to Hong Kong radar, Roger.
3: 857, I told you that will bring you into Guangzhou airspace. This is not available. Please direct to the right.
2: Good, report 857, in this case, after Russia, we will keep present heading.
3: Go for 857, so confirm you request to continue heading. What heading?
2: After point Raxo, we will keep present heading. Airport 857.
3: Approved.
2: Thank you. Request climb 10,100, airport 857.
3: Go for 857, I'll call you back shortly.
0: This is a report to passing 1,700 for 5,000.
4: Sorry, report to identify, climb on restricted level 160.
0: Restricted flight level 160, should I report to? Level 250, World Express 591.
1: MRA 9860, descend to flight level 110.
0: 110, Marathon 9860.
5: Radar, Cafe 156, descending flight level 260.
1: Cafe 372, descend to flight level 210.
0: Descend flight level 210, Cafe 372.
1: Cafe 156 radar, descend to flight level 130, cross on the level 260 or below.
5: Descend flight level 130, cross on the flight level 260 or below, Cafe 156.
2: 1,100 meters, report 857.
3: Report 857, affirm and maintain 10,100 meters on reaching. There will be opposite way traffic 1,000 feet above.
2: Group is climb to 110,100 meters, report 857.
3: VNM 642.
0: Go ahead, VNM 642.
3: VNM 642, traffic for TCAS, opposite way traffic, 12 o'clock range 28 miles, climb to 1,000 feet below.
0: VNM, copy, traffic information, VNM 642.
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0: 3215, DRTL 1564.
1: 96 Roger, fly speed 280 knots. Right, 986 around, contact approach 119.1, can I?
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3: That's Junior 1564.
0: Flight level 168, descending flight level 110.
4: MS 960, low information, Juliet, runway 25 left, descend via star, 6,000 feet, QNH 1006, high speed approved.
0: 6,000 feet for runway 25 left and high speed approved, MS 960.
1: Identify, clear Sierra 7 Bravo arrival.
6: Identify Sierra 7 Bravo arrival. Can you confirm the runway we can expect is 25 left, Cafe 2046?
1: Cafe 2046, AFM, we can expect runway 25 left.
6: Expect left, thank you. We'll speak to shortly, Cafe 2046.
1: Cafe 372, proceed direct Canto.
5: Direct Canto, Cafe 372. Cafe 1562, request heading V15, related heading passing Mango.
1: 3156, heading 315 approved and reach 130 up in Mango.
5: Heading 315 approved, reach 130 up in Mango, Cafe 156.
3: When can you make left turn?
0: If China is 82.
1: proceed direct to Murray, descend to flight level 110.
0: Direct Murray, descend flight level 110, Cathay 372.
7: 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Is that available?
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0: 119.1, Cathay 372, good day.
8: Hong Kong radar, good morning, Quantum Sky 9052, maintain flight level 230, speed 270, not Juliet.
1: Intra 952, Hong Kong, good day, report squawk.
8: Squawk 07060, Quantum Sky 9052.
1: Quantum Sky 952, identify clear Sierra 7 Bravo arrival.
8: Clear Sierra 7 Bravo arrival, Quantum Sky 9052.
1: Small 1, good day.
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8: Speed 280 knots, now right turn heading 1905, Quantum Sky 9052.
4: Radar 13382, bye-bye.
8: 3382, ready for Dubai.
11: Roll report to climbing flight level 120, pass 150. Hong Kong Shuttle 842 radar, climb to flight level
8: 250.
11: 250,
4: ready for
8: two. Below
4: 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Level 160, I'm at 9860,
0: 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Setting 045, I'm at 9860.
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0: 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Approach Cathay 974, establish.
4: 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Continue approach.
0: Approach Cathay 974.
8: Walk 2347.
0: Well, good day again, Cathay 2046. We pass in flight level 240, descending flight level 230.
1: Cathay 2046, roger your flight speed 280 knots.
0: 280 up, Cathay 2046.
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13: Mainer 760, when ready, descend flight level 260, reached by Maple.
5: Ready, descend flight level 260, reached by Maple, for Mainer 760.
13: Heading
5: 0-7-0. Flight X57, heading 0-7-0, through. Level 130, on heading 315,
4: Juliet. 156, hello, information, Juliet, correct, runway 25 left, descend 900,000 feet, QNH 1006, when able, direct to RISMI.
5: When able, direct RISMI, descend altitude 900,000 feet, QNH 1006, Cafe 156.
4: Emirates 9860, proceed direct to RIVMI, speed 230 knots or greater.
0: Direct position RIVMI at speed 230 or greater, Emirates 9860.
4: Emirates 9860, descend 4500 feet from RIVMI, clear IS 25 left.
0: 4500 down from RIVMI, clear IS runway 25 left, Emirates 9860.
4: Cafe 372, descend 4500 feet, cancel TDO level restrictions, and from RIVMI, clear IS 25 left.
5: Descend 4500, cancel TDO level restriction from RIVMI, cleared ILS 25 left, Cafe 372.
8: Approach, good morning. From Sky 52, direct body, descending flyway 110, we have a Juliet, speed of 280 knots.
5: 4857, ready to Charlie.
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4: 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Emirates 9860, when ready, reduce 180 knots and maintain until 7 miles final.
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6: Proceed direct to Canto and cancel the Canto restriction, QNH 2046.
4: One. So you can actually track to RIVMI, descend 4,500 feet, and from RIVMI, clear approach.
5: 372,

0: 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Good morning, Hong Kong Shuttle 618, passing 1600 to climb to 5000.
1: Shuttle 618 identified, climb unrestricted to level 160.
0: Climb unrestricted to fly level 160, Shuttle 618.
2: Okay. 119.1, good day, Cathay 2046. G'day, Cathay 2046, descending flight level 110.
1: Cathay 2046, hello, information Juliet, runway 25 left, descend via star, 6,000 feet, can H1006.
2: H1006, copy information Juliet, descend via star, 6,000 feet, Cathay 2046.
1: Cathay 696, start reduced to 25 sure knots.
3: Reduce 250 knots, Cathay 696.
1: Cathay 156, reduce speed to 25 sure knots.
0: Sure knots, Cathay 156.
3: H42, contact radar 118, 9 and 2, goodbye. H42, contact radar 118, 9 and 2, goodbye.
0: Good day.
3: 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Well, Express 5901, climb flight level 10,400 meters.
0: To flight level 10,400 meters, World Express 5901.
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3: To Hong Kong for heading 010. 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
3: Reduce speed when ready and 180 to 7 miles, Cathay 696.
1: Cathay 156, descend 4,500 feet from with me, clear dial 25 left.
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1: 902, bye bye.
0: Good morning, Shadow 850, flight number 250, requested at Medkey.
2: Shuttle 850, direct map key, approved climb flight level 330, stand by higher.
0: Map key, climb flight level 330, Shuttle 850.
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4: 1184, MS 9860.
3: Six, can reduce further to 180 knots, maintain until 7 miles.
5: 189 to 7 miles now, Cathay 156.
3: Greater Bay 308, cancel speed restriction.
0: Low speed restriction, Greater Bay 308.
5: 72 established.
3: Okay, 372, thank you, continue. Yeah,
6: 760, maintain 280 knots or greater.
7: Maintain 280 knots or greater, Boeing near 760.
2: Well, that's 592. Tow 842, clear traffic, climb flight level 350.
0: Request heading 0952 weather.
2: Tow 842, approved.
0: 0952, 842.
7: Thanks.
0: Request direct, go dear weather.
2: Bye bye.
8: Good morning, Hong Kong Shuttle 618, climb to flight level 160.
1: Hong Kong Shuttle 618, radar climb to flight level 250.
8: Climb to flight level 250, Hong Kong Shuttle 618.
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2: Cathay 178, eight, my flight will be sent out, please.
0: We're starting descent, flight level 260. We'll 3260 at the Yim Cyber, Cafe 178.
9: Good, Iris runway 25 left, Quantum Sky 9052. Confirm, normal speed?
3: Yeah, I can reduce the normal speed, maintain 180 knots or greater until 7 miles.
9: Roger, normal speed, maintain 180 or greater until 7 miles, Quantum Sky 952.
3: Cafe 2046, proceed direct to RISMI.
7: Yeah, good morning, Boeing 760, descend 5010.
3: Boeing 760, hello, information is Juliet, expect runway 25 left, descend via star 6000 feet on QNH 1006.
0: Now, initially, so 60, for about 40 miles and you turn left.
3: And cross Murray, cross the beam Murray at flight level 110 or below.
7: Oh, and cross the beam Murray at flight level 110, Boeing 760.
2: Hi, we need to check with Guangzhou again.
0: Oh, now, okay, initially 040 waiting for your coordination.
3: 13382, bye bye.
7: 12382,
3: Greater Bay 308, goodbye. FA 2046, descend 4500 feet from RISMI, clear to ILS 25 left.
7: From RISMI, clear to the ILS 25 left, FA 2046.
0: 1500, climbing 5000.
3: Okay, 907, identified, climb 160, level 160.
0: Level 160, 10907.
7: Okay,
10: is available.
2: Chinese emitted to heading 060 for 40 miles, then turn left heading 040.
10: Now weather is down, crash heading 050. Turn 95, turn 82.
2: Chinese emitted to approve.
10: Thank you.
2: Turn 4857, what heading do you require?
10: Zero.
2: Turn 4857.
11: 4857, go ahead.
2: What heading do you require?
11: Turn 4857, we need heading 010 until approximately point Idoma.
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11: Thank you.
2: Confirm UPS 67, flight level 370.
12: 370.
2: UPS 67, Hong Kong radar identify, clear Canto 3 Bravo arrival.
12: Clear Canto 3 Bravo arrival, UPS 67.
2: Chinese 182, contact Guangzhou 127, decimal 5.
10: 1.5, Chinese 82, thank you.
12: 0170, Cafe 662.
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13: 760.
3: Cafe 2046, reduced to 180 knots or left.
13: Reduced to 180 knots or left, Cafe 2046.
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3: And expedite passing level 130.
13: I'm restricted to climb flight level 160 and expediting past flight level 130, you're landing 126.
2: 04857, contact Guangzhou 12535.
11: 12535, 4857, have a good day.
6: Data, descend to flight level 130.
14: Descend to flight level 130, Cafe 178.

0: morning, China Southern 8490, maintain flight level 310, support 0166.
1: China Southern 8490, Hong Kong radar, identify.
0: China Southern 8490.
2: Radar, good morning, Hong Kong, shut down. 210.
1: Hong Kong Shuttle 619, climb flight level 330.
2: Climb to flight level 330, Hong Kong Shuttle
3: 630. 60, we'll expedite out of 130, be advised. Sukhap, we can only make 110, I'll call it 6600.
4: Roger.
5: Equator Bay 30, Quebec.
1: Bay
5: 660, morning, descending to flight level 110, we left Mid Juliet.
4: Cathay 662, information Juliet, correct, runway 25 left.
5: 25 left, and we have high speed as well, Cathay 662.
4: Cathay 2046, descend 4,500 feet.
5: 4,500 feet, Cathay 2046.
4: Cathay 662, no speed control, and descend via star, 6,000 feet, QNH 1006.
5: 6,000 feet via the star, no speed control, 1006, Cathay 662.
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4: You're working 126, cancel speed restrictions, high speed approved.

0: request to reduce it.
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0: Speed control, Meridian 760.
2: Oh, 2000 now.
1: Skyracer 815 identified, climb unrestricted to flight level 160.
2: Restricted to flight level 160, Skyracer 815.
1: Captain 907, contact radar 13382, bye bye.
0: 13382, Captain 907.
1: Captain 662, vectors around weather and traffic, fly heading 095.
0: 95, Captain 662. Oh, platoon, Quantum Sky 905 to 815, we will land.
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1: Here we can proceed to Rhythmi and descend 4,500 feet. From Rhythmi, clear IS-25 left. Mall Cargo 6607, increase speed to 25 knots.
0: Increase 250 knots to Mall Cargo 6607. Cafe 907, no reply on 13392.
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3: And Cathay 662, speed 250 knots of greater is approved below 10,000 feet.
0: It's approved below 10,000, Cathay 662.
4: Woman 864, good day, Cathay 204.
3: 815, speed 280 knots of left is approved, cancel 900,000 feet, altitude restriction.
2: Castle
3: 9000
2: altitude restriction
0: and then speed 280 knots. 280 knots or less. Yes, Skyracer 15. Cafe 178, which runway are
5: you expecting? Cafe 178, you can expect runway 25 left and contact approach now 119.1. Good night.
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0: Cargo 6607.
3: Cafe 662, turn left now, track direct to Waypoint Hotel, Hotel 623.
0: 638, Cafe 662. Mall Cargo Cafe 178, descending for 130, and information, Juliet.
3: Cafe 178, Hong Kong approach, good morning. Expect runway 25 left, ILS approach, and after Mango, descend to flight level 110.
0: After Mango, descend 5110 and expect ILS 25 left, Cafe 178.
3: Zero Viking 126, contact radar 123, decimal 47, good day.
4: 47, Zero Viking 126, good day.
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6: On radar, identify clear Betty 3 Bravo arrival.
0: Betty 3 Bravo, Cafe 170.
5: Six radar, climb to flight level 250.
2: 250, continue climb, you're working on 26.
0: 8662.
3: And Cafe 178, reduce speed to 250 knots for sequencing. Continue descend now to altitude 9,000 feet, QNH 1006.
0: Descend 9,000 feet, QNH 1006, and reduce speed to 50 knots, Cafe 178.
3: Skyracer 815, you can cancel speed control now. Mold Cargo 6607, contact radar 123.47, good day.
0: 6607, 347, bye bye, Mount Cargo 6607. Monday, Cathay 907, climb flight level 250. Ding 130.
1: Kevin, heavy out of 125 for level 160.
5: Okago 6607, radar climb flight level 250.
1: Level 250, Mount Cargo 6607.
3: 15, could you climb now to flight level 200?
2: Climb to flight level 200, SkyRacer 815.
3: And Cathay 662, that you be able to trust our rest to risk me. Cathay 178, continue descend now to altitude 6,000 feet.
2: Descend 6,000, Cathay 178.
3: Just pull past the 1,500 for 5,000 feet. Cathay 704, good morning, identified. Continue climb now by the SID for level 160, speed 250, not for less is approved. And Cathay 2090, you can cancel all the SRD altitude restrictions, no speed control as well.
2: Cancel all speed and altitude restrictions, Cathay 2090.
3: Hong Kong Shuttle 704, you can cancel the 9,000 feet altitude restrictions.
2: Cancel the 9,000 feet altitude restrictions, Shuttle 704.
3: Cathay 662, maintain speed 230 knots or greater.
1: 230 or greater, Cathay 662.
3: Cathay 662, AFAM, descend when you're ready to altitude 4,500 feet.
1: Ready, 4,500 feet, Cathay 662.

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1: 22, good morning, passing 1400.
2: 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Continue climb by the SID, fellow 4160.
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4: Radars, I reached 815 level 200.
5: Carrier 31, pass radar, climb to level 250.
4: Level
5: 250,
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0: Frequency 127.1, heading 3500, port 10,849.0.
6: Go Viking 126, passing flight level 09, climb flight 250.
3: Viking 126, climb flight level 9,800 meters.
6: That's another video, Viking 126.
3: Cafe 907, climb flight level 330.
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1: Descend flight level 270, Shandong 2154.
3: Hong Kong Shuttle 850, contact Taipei 129, Decimo 1.
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0: Radar 10,849.0. Level 310, heading 350, Rock 01.
3: 7-8-4-9-0, what's that?
7: 127.1, good night.
1: 27.1, bye-bye, Mo Cargo 6607.
3: Flight spot level 260, stand by higher.
4: Flight to level 260, standing by for higher, 815.
1: Hello, Mo Cargo 6607, heavy out of level 100 for level 250.
3: Mo Cargo 6607, climb flight level 8,400 meters.
1: You can climb 8,400 meters, Mo Cargo 6607.
3: UPS 67, when ready, descend flight level 260, reach by Maple.
1: Level 260 and reach that by Maple, UPS 67.
8: Shuttle 704, standby, follow the SID.

0: 78, maintain speed 230 knots over left.
1: 223 over left.
0: 50 knots.
2: Speed to 280 knots.
3: A 2090 contact radar 133.82. Turtle 704 heading 125 approved.
1: 704. 5 Level 250 Cafe 2094.
0: 70 when ready, descend 5 Level 260, reach by 40 miles, recall back east.
1: Ready, descend level 260, reach by 40 miles, recall back east, get the 170.
0: Archer identified, come for the SID to flight level 160. One is direct and fast.
2: No, six
0: for the end. Racer 815, flight level 230.
1: Roger, flying to flight level 330, sorry, racer. One by.
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1: 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That is Chico.
0: 126 direct Chico approved.
1: Chico, you are liking 126. Ground radar, Hong Kong Shuttle 522, good morning, landing level 160, speed 280.
4: Yeah, 522, Hong Kong radar, climb out of 0250 and speed control.
1: 0250 and all speed, Hong Kong Shuttle 522.
0: 900 meters. Can I switch for AFM? Also cancel the speed restriction.
5: Good morning, this is Shuttle 704, direct Sustle, climbing level 200.
4: Shuttle 704, climb level 250.
5: Roger, Shuttle 704.
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1: zero seven,
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1: UPS 67.
0: UPS 67, view traffic on weather deviation, the turn right heading 045.
1: Turn 045, UPS 67.
4: Restriction climb flight level 170.
1: View restriction climb flight level 170, China 726.
0: 26. Antares 3902 Hong Kong radar, identify, update trailer, direct and fast.
1: To inbound, 3902.

0: Morning, Hong Kong radar 22437 out of level 1344, flight level 160.
1: 22437 Hong Kong radar, climb for level 250 and speed control.
0: Climb for level 250 and speed, Connie 243. Wait for the next 18 miles.
2: Heading, please.
0: Grid locker heading of 260.
2: No cargo 6607, heading 260, no further right. Traffic on your right-hand side, descending through your level.
0: 260 on the heading and no further right. Mold cargo 6607.
2: Okay, sir. UPS 67, track direct canto.

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1: Over. Taipei 20900, contact radar 118-892, great.
3: Corridor Cafe 20090, passing flight level 215, climbing flight level 250.
0: Cafe 20090, continue present heading.
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4: Kelly 170, continue approach, connect tower 118.4, good day.
3: Tower 118.4, Cafe 170, good day.
0: 67, contact radar
2: 12755.
5: 71, original 704, have a good day. 243, request deviation to the right to avoid radar. Maybe heading 135.
1: On 243, heading 135, please.
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2: Step 55.
0: UPS 67, 812755.
2: Step 55, goodbye, UPS 67.
5: 26, climbing flight level 250, heading 100.
0: Manager 726, Helco radar, climb to flight level 330.
5: I read you 3, generator 726.
0: China, stand by. Cafe 20900, climb to flight level 310.
3: Climb flight level 310, Cafe 20900.
5: China, 330, generator 726.
7: Hong Kong radar, Hong Kong.
0: Hong Kong Shuttle 577 Hong Kong radar, good morning, climb to flight level 330.
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5: 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And tail feather, direct to Messi, 2243.
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1: 1 Hong Kong Shuttle 618. Hello, Rita, good morning, China Eastern 7365, flight level 300.
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0: 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Cafe 170,
1: Connie 243.
3: Connie 243, Roger.
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4: Cathay 170, good morning. Change of landing runway, expect runway 07 left. We clear by Betty 3 Alpha arrival.
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4: Cathay 170, descent unrestricted for level 130, reach by Mango, high speed through Mango.
1: Send 130 unrestricted high speed through Mango and reach by Mango, Cathay 170.
5: Bravo, need a bunch of heading 020 under Shama
0: Master. Roger, we'll try to coordinate with Shama and I'll call you back. And heading 022 at the moment is
5: approved. Okay, I can fly 020 now, Shano 554.
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1: 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Landing runway in use.
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0: 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Stand by, I'll call you back.
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0: China
1: Eastern. Climbing out of level 225 for level 250.
0: Call me 243 Hong Kong Radar, climb to flight level 310.
1: Climb to flight level, Hong Kong 249, unable flight level 310, request flight level 290, final.
0: Connie 243 Hong Kong Radar, stop climb flight level 270.
1: Climb flight level 270, Connie 143.
0: Connie 7365, change in progress, expect landing runway 07, clear at B4 Alpha arrival, ATIS is not updated yet.
1: Maintaining flight level 340, squad 2631.
0: Cathay 449, Hong Kong Radar identified. Runway change in progress, ATIS is not updated yet. Clear at B4 Alpha arrival.
1: At B4 Alpha, expecting runway 07 left and request 20 miles left of track, Cathay 449.
0: Cathay 449, can you see way to the right?
3: Shuttle 600 Hong Kong Radar, climb flight level 250, no speed control.
1: 250, no speed control, sure, sure, sure. 243.
0: Call me 243, Roger, continue climb to flight level 310.
1: 310, call me 243.
6: 5-1, maintaining 8,100 meters, 4520.
3: China 705 Hong Kong Radar, identify. Clear Canto 3 Alpha arrival. Runway change in progress, expect runway 07.
6: Yeah, Canto 3 Alpha arrival, runway 07, China 705.
3: Hong Kong Shuttle 704, when clear weather, track direct to Deck Blue.
1: Clear weather, direct Deck Blue, control
0: 704.
6: Runway 07, heading 4 Alpha, Eva 85891.
7: Runway 07 right, descent unrestricted to 6,000 feet, QNH 1006.
0: Hong Kong Shuttle 617 Hong Kong radar identify, maintain flight level 380, clear at B4 Alpha arrival.
1: Maintain flight level 380, just confirm at B4 Alpha, Hong Kong Shuttle 617.
0: Hong Kong Shuttle 617, a firm runway change in progress, ATIS is not updated yet, expect landing runway 07.
1: B4 Alpha, runway 07, Hong Kong Shuttle 617. Hong Kong Shuttle 522, request climb level 350 is available.
0: Hong Kong Shuttle 522, Hong Kong radar, just not available.
1: Roger.
7: 350, Viking 126.
8: Shuttle 540, speed 280 knots or less. Shuttle 540, speed 280 knots or less.
9: Speed 280 knots or less, Hong Kong Shuttle 540.
10: Yes, 67, speed 250 knots or greater.
11: 490, contact radar 123.47.
0: BCO map.
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0: All stations, arrival 8 to Lima, with runway 807 is now current.
1: A4990, maintain heading 360, maintain flight level 260.
4: Southern, A490, roger.
12: Speed.
8: SA 434, departure identified, climb with SID 9000 feet. IT 820, climb unrestricted to flight level 160.
12: Zero, United
11: 820. Chicago 6607, condition Yaw 13335.
1: 607.
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13: 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Hong Kong Shuttle 600, contact radar, moment 861 on the approved.
1: Radar, Shuttle
10: 600, have a good day. 67, turn left, heading 280.
1: 250, tower to map key.
0: Hong Kong Shuttle 600, Hong Kong radar, connect to flight level 350.
1: Shuttle 600.

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1: But I don't think possibly 3,000, cut it, what we call.
2: A2, go ahead.
1: Can you stay to the left, of course, inside of the weather?
2: You had A2, how about heading 170?
1: 170, you had
2: A2, A2, heading 170, SV2A0, not all left. Tire A429, contact radar 123.47.
3: Certified traffic at your 8 o'clock, wind 125, is a divergent heading, radar show flight level 203, but not worry about
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5: 东方瑞达，天气上周区 H1, maintain 7800 meters, box 0170, offset 10 miles, right of track.
3: Channel 3831 Hong Kong radar identified on squawk 0170. What level are you requesting over Norman?
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8: We need to be level 203, position now 200 miles east of Hong Kong, tracking westbound. This is Hong Kong radar, Cardi V read. Color 1 radio, all squad identity verify, level 203.
9: 170.
10: Cathay 170, current heading approved and report that heading to approach on 119.1 and bye-bye.
11: That's current heading approved, 119.1, Cathay 170, good day.
10: China Southern A490, descend for level 240.
12: Descend to flight level 240, China Southern 8490.
10: China Southern A490, proceed direct timeout.
3: Now at your 11 o'clock range, 4-5 miles, stretching to the west, intention unknown, radar show flight level.